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of Obatampa FM ewo kasoa Obatampa FM ewo kasoa Daddy, God bless you so much. 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Make our send back up and make catch do unto others what you want others to do unto you. Near the year, why and find your own uncle. The producer time a chamber did you made the Ebrel? General Mosquito. General Mosquito. Nami ensure no streaming me live as I produce me a girls, girls show now what you be a producer. Made us in Yamin Shro, programs director Sammy, you're in Chiquada day. Nami and your cassia panafim programs manager Obi. Eye obi na mi enshira onso na onye wukesepa. 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Bye bye.

Bob. And then Saturday. And then 23rd of May 2026. So this is ahead of the World Cup. US, Mexico. Affair, Canada. So they say Blasters of Ghana. Group na na yes ye woman no ye wo group a eja on my and I say group a de yes oh here teams I would do a mo e womu a and ti anye group kitwa anua se pa but it's an send no Yenime Ziko on my host country

Maso, Eho, and the Blasters of Ghana, and the Mexico, and the Ebony. So this is Mexico for Ebony World Cup now. We could have group ama ma kuma akumi ensa. And we did host two a year World Cup. No, in tears, so much try ninyina. But Nadia, yes, Stadio Zataka, Eho, and the Yebo game. So this is almost sounds so Ewo Stadio.

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Me dear, the set Darcy Gomwa German this year, Nessanese, and a international D4, the humble commentator, Ewaha, and I feel Yao Sanogunsu, Ewaha, the Blasters of Ghana, line up no any Benjamin Asari, and Edda Goponim. 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

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Was he a Nedia Nesabete? Asempa 94.7 FM, Madum 106.3. Our Ghana Fenenina, we are self Fenenina. Said the same multimedia, dear Oboa. Odia Nadia Sem. 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Number no is 0245001749 and we are WhatsApp live. 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

0: 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March no assas here. Ghana ne kutabwa ne ntantamso. 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A very crucial pa. 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Mexico and Mantano, I'm happy. You more 1 minute to cry. Ghana and Shebi. Mexico and Swan Shebi. Into another. Empire Ebeja. So they see you were two international friendlies. Now, you box first one and any associate. Second one against Wolves. Into another. Empire, they say Ebeja. Den, she says super. Maybe I'm sweating me a conkang. And they want to cut out the blasters of Ghana. Benjamin Nasai, goalkeeper. SM for life. Pass Nafibu Kumsu. And should I be SM goal? Mexico. Oma Martina Casa. Under 2 minutes, a mistake from goalkeeper Benjamin Asari. On my personal, no, so the defender and me and some Mexico 1, Ghana 0. Jesse number 21. And now. Koya mistake. Yes. Babia na Benjamin Asari Ewano. Nanya kra. No so pass a bono.
1: And some pair from commentary. And with the whole off.
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0: 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They say, Entimi Ankoye, Amfama. Blasters of Ghana. Under 2 minutes. They say, Akonsidi. 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And Manchano.
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0: 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Mexico 1. Ghana 0. Ama de we anan kapi papi pa. Ye no mo de ba face no. Asane. And tentema almost early goal. Ewo agukensi enim. Abo pass na team. And timi anko Mexico. But it's an some mranche no. Omukuta mranche bia tutu na esia kan. Ewo Mexico ho. A more class beat is Santos Guadarajara Omu Enina and Su Ewo Mexico Mantana Ewa Ghana for Mua Presano Gina Ghana so about to me across Natima Nasanabe Ebon about Antimianco to the set and there and yet go a coach and a team and a coach Carlos Cures. Wano ende kute timno. But eye David Anasebno ofe. Pass nako. Ansu Ghana aklebon de bode fiye tiya bosnim. Asempa 94.7 FM. Adum 106.3. Sende nina ekute mtu in advantage akode ma Ghana. Tariyabu. Atodi atodi akwechide. Afe ase Ghana sete kaka. Akwa Koti, Oscar Opon, Oscar, and a pass Nato and a captain of the side, you know. Majid Asmeru, one night captain. And the man, the last start of Ghana. Ewo Mexico Abontinsu. Ewo Guatemoc Stadium Agopamanasu. It took him, Wapiment Mianco. Asag Ebedi Ghana Mantano Ibrahim Osman Obe Eniana Asampa 94.7 FM, Adum 106.3, Minadao, and then Senator David Ofer, Onse Ehono, Wedano Sesedia, Emu Emunu, about 8 p.m., on Friday, 8 p.m., but here, dear, a year, Mimenda. Ahumachi, Ewaha, Pass now, Abeto Center Circle, Ghana Mantano and Eba, to Oscar Opon, or their Quetley, Minada, Mexico for the Eba, Mubatis and Mobrono, and your foul advantage, they call them the last stars of Ghana. Foul advantage to Majida Smeru, the captain of the side, in Fimfionomua. Onua ana ejabone kutana okoba okoba okoba okoba ni adie.

0: Asempa 94.7 FM. Afe ena goalkeeper Edema Mexico Jose Raul Rajel Bono kwa mfane nsanche no wadine nai pass in the kwechne Simon Sia Nansu straight to goalkeeper Benjamin Asare. Asare the one out to one come on. A peer pass now kubo kumusu to a year Seti Rock Seti and say Asare kwenye mfasubiyem Asempa 94.7 FM, the Blasters of Ghana, and the area media boss no meet me akwa na nanso da be. Odi bona akwa, odi akwa kwache. Revise play must continue. Forward advantage according to Mexico. And your forward advantage according to Mexico. So they said Daniel Ajay, Afinijan, Jimona Ajay, Ibrahim Osman, Majid Asmero, Ratsechi, Gianna Kwasi, Jamra, Daniel Ajay, Terry Ebo, Oscar Opon, and Nedia Ajay Fono, Minanda, Ajay Fono, Womu Away a squad number Dente, Womu Away a squad number Papa, Asempa 94.7 FM, and Yenai, Sangso Anna, technician on duty. Alexander, Alex, Anonso Anai, a Juma de Anais and one no, or Boy Jumanessa Bona Abedi, Ghana, and Mountain Ho, watch the Honomoa, which me are calling anyone and turn them so. Majid, a Fawa Ko Adema, the Blasters of Ghana, Mexico Fono. We have Jim Papa, Rank Seti, Bono Abedinho, Tene Kama, Namun in Ukraine, Bono Dianke, no one else, Sosa, Nandosu, Eli Gono, Sima Enkron, Ghana, Enshebi, Mexico, Ashawan, Mexico 1, Ghana 0, Sotinasi Chambon, Abedin. Mexico moving dangerously. Awaiting about Ninja, about sorting at him. And Timianco. Hey, what you know, Manaba Betibono? Mexico. Answer that be. Here. I'm running pa. Bonnet Kuta Mexico. Mexico. And Eba. And say 18 about Ninja. Pass Nako. Mexico. Cross number bana, cross number, Amun who be all clear. Asa kodi Mexico mrante no. Aba bo short na chemana. Aba short nansu goalkeeper Benjamin Asare. 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Yeme dia grow how. Ase manya agrobi na mudi ohanu manya agrosa o. Che. Ubedi agro anya Mexico abante so ha. Anya Puebla City. Eho corner kick advantage the Cordema Mexico. Etekowiem wapem born inside
1: some pair from Coventry and with the home rough.
0: 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Bona da sua kuta Mexico for mankasa afam hono wa Mexico I was center circle wom epiaba na kana fonu su siomo wom epiaba na kana fonu su esiomo na ese na die ebe yire papa ebe san ayete. So they say Asempa FM UCL Fantano. And I am Memenda into a new week in Papa Ewa T Havana. And Yabajnam. And new week Papa Ewa T Havana no. Aye, Asempe from UCL Fan Day on the 30th of May, Bode Kuta, Mexico. I was short in that gymnasium, Dabi. The ref is a play must continue. Asambe D. Mexico, Mranten Ho. Namiano Nukwenye. Si Anyiri and Tumamu Pa. And Neno. Goes in a red also. Now, Sueti Abos Nechi. Mexico. 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Abobo Anabona and Timianko. Walk up with the bad day. A move as it. Asempa 94.7 FM. 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Yes, I will can see ya. Ya Pemso Akobi Asima. A Dubako. 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Mexico 1, Ghana 0. A Yafawa. 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Ya Bunia. Emma Mexico Nino Omunimunisa.
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0: Akwa Etia. A block starts of Ghana jersey number 2. Oscar Opon. 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Okocha. Chatropa. Into Opon. And a Opon Akwa Akocha. 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Amanto Gonzalez. And Opoku Kuchano. No. A free kick. A call him a Mexico. 18 yards. No. Bears 25 yards. Away from the goal pole. Free kick. Bakumi and Miansan. Babum said to me. And so a goal kick. A call him a. The last stars of Ghana. A goal kick advantage. A Brian Guerres, Oboyano, Uncle Babia, Yatuaso. Asempa 94.7 FM Atom 106.3. International friendly cashier. 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

0: 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Asempa 94.7 FM Simai Tunum nie. 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
0: Wait,
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0: with the hot David Offer. 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And omo eboy no. 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The last stars of Ghana. And what defense one more. 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And yes, I can. I won't say to Bonabedi the blast out of Ghana. Baby Adano, a day, answer the abbey. A quatriam and a buakam, Yimano J. A buakam, Mexico for Nafe. A musa Ghana, a jibon, a ba, a hu. Inti. A mu uncommon in baby. Asempa 94.7 FM Atom 106.3 Omaura Ghana Insurabemu Oba Mexico Omanda Sueku Tabano Abom Save Tum Ansu Ghana Jimana Kemu Atani Bium Odi Namfaso Udi Opsin Odi Akwa Kwa Che Mexico Nino Abrante pa
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0: Wamene yuhuda makana. 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Akwaya attacking to in the corner ma. Mexico. Watun in 10 times so. Wale jesi number 6 in the person of a year. Eric Antonio Lira. 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It was Santa Saki Honomua. Mexico against Ghana. The blasters of Ghana against Trio Nacional of Mexico. And now Eddie Abueni. Minadao. Imu Ayase. Imu Ayating. So this is the Salacion Mayo versus Ghana. Into Mexico for no. One, I don't know. 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

0: second goal. 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Now Benjamin Asari. 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They nearly got the second goal. 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Oh, he did go up on him. And Aja. Was also a boy. Not Benjamin Nasari. What the name of Aji? Corner kick with 20 Tatum. About cross Natum. About son answer number be cry.
1: Asampa
0: 20 minutes of action. 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Menada. Wakunumu emuading. When you won't say yes, you have a friendly match. But I tell you, with this place, I don't ever know. A entirely make us a new squad. Ghana for any essence. Oh, Benjamin Nasari, Oscar Opon, Terry Yabo, Daniel J. Afe Jan Kwasi, Jamra, Rag Sechi, Majid Asmero Die. 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nibi. That's all you should know. Daniel J. You almost sit with China near the Mansuya, the idea. You go try. I know Pedia, the yellow card, and the chair of Scorpion. And you're freaking out a war. Mexico for
1: a more country. It went the whole world.
0: One more from one. But about 18 more. Ebua. 18 more. Meka chose ebuwa enti ene Mexico national football team no aye selection de football de Mexico enti eno ene ejina mu Mexico World Cup no mu e host and Mexico for host to World Cup a Wom Mfrimusao Ombeko Kotafana Free kick Omu first match Omone South Africa and Ebo. That is the reason why Omone Ghana Ebo and Anaji Ewa Muho Ayahumachi Ewa Ghana. Coach David Ofer Desmond Ofer rather Tani Sydney Wabo Nicole Tunukama Desmond Ofer Onu energy nam assistant coach Adema Carlos Cures and Carlos Eniho Benjamin Asari were you born a Kama born at the Eterno Sebana Boni Buma press on the Massambasu and two year goalkeeper this on to Bobby I just said Unsu Ubobi. We are goalkeeper. So we also have mobile energy. But in the memenda, in the 23rd of May, Munshan is in the Asempe FM community.
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0: In the prepare Airbus, 10 o'clock a.m. Anopay. 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
0: so they say games ebe koso activity sa udo bebere and ebe koso on the day activity sa udo bebere and ebe koso 5 aside football competition penalty shootout Sanso Enna fan quiz sack race relay games and other activities ebekoso and big question of the day Arsenal or PSG who win the day ninyina ebekoso inti munsha no sa tade bebere ena nanso ewo ha Yedi April Asempe FM UCL Fonte and now to prepare on the 30th and Ebaso T Havana Nasqua Daruma Soccer Beta Daruma Didisito Daruma Case Condom T Havana DSTV Jaga 4 Beaters Loving Map Watch Aqua Dot Mineral Water LPG Womunye Ekutemu Asempe FM UCL Fonte Don't miss it and a week prepare Bonekuta Mexico Then they say Benjamin Asai saves no oye Watani Mexico. Now so that be a man pass no be into me uncle. A man pass no be into me uncle. Goalkeeper Benjamin Asari. I tell you, or your goalkeeper, I won't say your name. Our sponsor, Ewony Gloves. Ewony Spray Crow, the good hook and ninja, our sponsor. Into Benjamin Asai, dear. So, Koboma, I see any say, who party Oboa. Aba dress se se ya kuntai obejina ko poni mu mwanga so ngi say yes and they were in a dress na obwa from nitri nitri we ni nyina ha ebesi ni nase
1: asempe from commentary
0: 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Mexico 1, Ghana 0. Yajibone Fia Branton in Sem, Yajibin in Sem, Nansu Dabi, corner kick a cordema. Corner kick advantage a cordema. Mexico. 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What's done in our corner kick? Medico for no corner kick to no. E basa. E corner kick advantage. Mexico. Watch them. 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Tene se oko Mexico. The city of Mexico anase. Mexico abante so no. Abo. 8.
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0: 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Any AHA, AMMENDA. Bonne kuta the blasters of Ghana. And so konenim. Bon ensaye. Wasaye ni ye. A far advantage according to the blasters. 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Wamu eba 31 minutes of action so far. 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Ghana NCB Mexico aseka bako. Ghana NCB Mexico aseka no bako. Edi Etia Omai Ghana. 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Edmond Achim, when and ever, now should I be, yay, Seti. And nay, Seti. Seti, as I saw you don't know. 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Was so a bit to me, I see. As I'm 94.7 FM. 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
0: Wajibo ono abom Ye defense no omwa Ena Pass no Daniel J Bitme jinasu yana Esa oyibo ono intentem Wenye anasa akofa press abresu Seti or the pass nato jan bit me akwana afina jan but cross ni che na so da be ese wo one time ese ko bo cross no echim afina jan short na ese so obo no cross no entimi anko di ene and your goal kick advantage called them Mexico. And on Mexico Abontenso. And what an a game in El Coso. So they say the city of Puebla. And what an a year born Puebla city. No. And your city be a valley. They say and your mountainous area. A hono, a kukunkua, but a crony dear. Crono and a form and a bipo, a chahun, a sia, Puebla, a ho, I don't know, a volcanic area. There's a mountainous area, pa, but city dear, a hono, a boom, indeed, a ho, and a game on a coso. And you crow back one. You cast a city of the woman's country. A person, Ekuta, Mexico, Omo Eura Ghana from Mexico, Manteno, and Mian Lukuni, Omukutabono Moba, Ehupa, but then I saw upon Omuko Nina a mistake at defense, no, and I said, defend on Eko Koye. Ma ojibon edurem because ye jibon a press on the bias no ana anu ewa ye bedford no ehun a forward ko edema Mexico forward advantage ko edema Mexico san say imano eje zimano eje antwentwen so kra wada bie ho edi ama Gilberto Rafael Mora. Gilberto Rafael Mora. And Kababi or the one ever found on Kabu. A goal kick, a free kick advantage according to Mexico. Free kick advantage according to Mexico. 37 minutes of action so far. Mexico 1, Ghana 0. Asempa 94.7 FM Atom 106.3 Mexico but took free kick in TTM Ewa Ghana ATM was in chain Dumwache Adakano Empete Mua Omenda Sue Kutabono Wache Obeso Rating him Obeso Rating him Abosso announced goalkeeper Benjamin Asari SM for life Oye Jumano Ewo Puebla Abantenso Mexico Abantenso
1: from commentary and with the whole
0: match when the accredited say World Cup match na yebo no present there so na nya pressure ketwa anu ese papa anu ese ese yankasa still Mexico omo anabona ekuta omo say goalkeeper no ebeso mbia na one there Yamane back pass. Jose Raul Rajel. Pass Nako. Nanso. Second goal not to Atna. Outside the Koditia. Mexico. And TNA. Ghana and Yanit Yadidim. Ghana and Yanit Yadidim. And the second goal no Eba. Yes. Hey. Where there? What the mukra? But it was a nice header. Abon Ekotatna. Intia a outside Ekoditia Mexico. And still Mexico. Mexico 1, Ghana 0. Second goal in there. Neno a outside. Di Agnano Yeah, Trosso Sima, Marco Marco. Ediana, any 40 minutes of action. Ghana 0, Mexico 1. Goalkeeper Jose Raul. Abom said to Mbanachemu. Na Utu, Mexico Abantensua. Pass now, Conan Sidabe. Ghana. I'm going to go to the country. And Gonzalez, Ninja, our colonizer, no, and among masters, no, a Spain, Bonacuta, Mexico, Rating Mabehun, and you can't so manakai, a remnant of Abbey, Obianho. They serve as advantage at the man of the last out of Ghana. 41 minutes, Mexico 1, Ghana 0. Among 18, see at the born of a colonial seminar. Sa bono yenya bono kwa no emaya ye de beko no enu ene asem no blank sechi wori ato no kama eso ye ni ansu dabe ye twana hwo e ye forward call dem a rat sechi forward advantage call dem a sechi Ernesto Alexis Vega, who could charge Sechi into a free kick. Free kick advantage, they call them out. A brand to the journey. Rock Sechi. Just wrong. That's the way, no. He didn't know what to do. Sechi is the Kennedy, but the AK is the one. I'm going to go to the next one. But Ghana, any Mexico Ajatum, sir, Yebabo, Nambian Swetimiako Yi, 42 minutes, Mexico 1, Ghana 0, on a pass not to one Mokama, Nansu Ghana Kobunia, a Yafawa Koditia, the blasters of Ghana, our Ghana Yesi Muha, a Yafrika Koditia Ghana, our Yesi Muha. And them say, walk up on inti, va, be biya ye juma. Ewo, ago pomano, esu. Mexico, wamu ene eba. Say, what did you do? A cross post in the ma, Mexico fono etie di Independence Square. And wamu bo edeba International Conference Center. And a Ghana ansu, ye wo International Conference Center, ni ye bo de ko Independence Square. And to just imagine. The way at here, Mexico for the Nabono mobile. Who say yes? Mexico. Wamu and Eba. Pass Nako. Mexico for the bad answer. Abe. Ghana Tibone finish him 43 minutes. SANA. Nancy Dabi. What the one aquacote? My goodness. What the aquacote? Mexico, we're Germany, we're more behaving. Corner kick, a corner man. Mexico, a corner kick advantage, a corner man. Mexico, as in 94.7 from a 106.3. Pressing a war boy, you know, so no. A do baby, I complain, baby, any of you. Two corner getting to him, gun up him, a French. You're trying to show. Mexico for a morning. Amu Bunyapa. Amu Ehuati and Casa. South America for the Oboa. Who say yes? Omu Eye Emantia Omu Ehuading. Asempa 94.7 FM Sima Bako Penny Edia Tosu. Adum 106.3. Inti Ene Ghana 0. Mexico 1. Two in advantage according to the last start of Ghana. Two in advantage. According to the last start of Ghana, 2-1 in TTM. Or they are funding Faso. And so that be Mexico at Jibono. Mexico. Omo and Eba. Captain on the side. Jesus. Daniel. And say enter referee we gonna pay enough for your fan. Edike Abba Neviye. Referee Abona Pain. Eddie Ofan Edike.
1: And some pass on commentary. Abba Neviye.
0: Mexico Ese Kabako. And Omae Kana Antimi Ansebi. Of Edike. And Yemba the Kra. At least Ghana mounted a chance. Mexico for no bet me and no mabo of Eddie Kane. Wom atchese Eddie, almost walk up and I'm qualified. In tea, walk up and Eddie, Omu and no ma. The attorney, Mexico, a country beer in terms of the walk up and see ya nya qualification party. Wom a qualify baby 18 times. And na omu abo walk up no. The first edition ekoso ewo Uruguay 1930. Omu emeki appearance na omu Kobe. Nti omu edie. Walk up na si enko padie. Ai omu akwa kwa kwa kwa kwa. 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Eye Federación Mexicana de Football. Nti omu enso edie no. They said the amount they need is FMF. And no Ghana had the GF. You know, amount they need FMF. And the and so I don't know. The Asempa 94.7 FM. But they said Asempa FM Sports Quiz. You need the. I mean, each year they say a year. And the year member. And the year 23rd. And the Eba Newie year. And the year the grand finale Nankasa. Final one Nankasa. Yedi Ebro. Ewo Asempa 94.7 FM Adum TV na bibianso etimi akoye nti Asempa FM Community Sports Quiz Asempa FM Community Sports Quiz no ene ena eba na wie ene ena final one no game finale no ye de ema nti don't forget to say Ayaka New Town Malam ene Kasua wan ene betimi enwini Adum TV Asempa 94.7 FM ene Saturday 23rd of May 2026 eye community battle ena eja yedi Ebrel Syntest Tank wasi eye strong eye tough 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Limited Queen's Paradise Beach and Bar and Restaurant Womu Adarma and an Asempa FM Community Sports Quiz. The grand finale. Sene se ene King Kanija Ejina Kunya Atinasi as a quiz master from 10 o'clock to 12. Nanonsu etimi aba kama kama pa anti sene se. Of Eddie Campbell, Mexico 1, Ghana

Yes, Blasters of Ghana, Egusua Fire, but against Mexico. I'm Mexico Fede Kain, Oma Ashe Kabako, Ediatia, the Blast Stars of Ghana. Genesis, a bomb Mexico, a year. Your next friendly match, a bebo, a year against Wolves. 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asempa 94.7 FM and a Blasters any Mexico game no ye de emao so wo he game ni bi utie commentary na ye mrante no omomode mo fi di kan with coach Desmond Ofeh and a whole bench wo Carlos ni wo coach 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

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Na wei efi W.O. 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Weye police. Weye suja ni peni pa. 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Fit. 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Menae. 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Ewe game no. S.I.A.T. live commentary no. With me colleagues ni bebre. S.I.A.N. se. 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Soja die. 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Inti W.O. 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Na wensu from the CEO Edema Quans FC then the Quans Estate Professor Kofi Anoti aka Fabregas Eban Boa Unimbopa Inti Ama Body Se Yenwe Yen recommend the players Yenwe Naf Yen Kamu Ensem Professor Kofi Anoti aka Fabregas Oye Chelsea ni ope Chelsea bruta. 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But. 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From Professor Kofi Anoti. And Prof. Ahumachi. 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Nti nasi edie ebewuram odie ebewuram ewo the second half no na yedi abrel. Don't forget to say ene na wotwe eye asempa FM UCL Fundy. Ghana

0: sier det bakana eh second half na sasie asempa 94.7 FM atum 106.3 enwa ni kutem ani ade mao ebianso etimi akoyi enti eye win ya possible no fair tosumiero Asempa 94.7 FM Atom 106.3 Midi Edi Set Dazi Gomwa Jaman this year And now Edi comment you know Ensu Emao Live Ukutem live No one will say yes Bibia Edi Da Nakwemo Kama Kama Pa Mexico Wa Clever One Entimi Anko The Blasters of Ghana Ensu 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short straight to goalkeeper Benjamin Asai SM for life The gloss not the cheap shortness. Sechi and now such so far. New players, you know. Where you know who when they are grow offer a decay. A remote second half. Majid Asmero, the captain of the side, or the acquaint the camera. Nathan Najay pass no obey to me akwana. Answer that be a twin advantage. I call Edema twin advantage. I call Edema the Blasters of Ghana. I war Mexico for Eshimua Mexico for Womu Eshimua Ghana Ajibone Kama. Yepa Yenim. 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That is a Sammy Nomi and Sabapa Wansima and Crown on a Sempa 94.7 FM and one and a Yakutem Dene Mexico Omo and Eba Bakumi and San. 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
0: Wolf. I want say Mexico head coach, you know. The way I. Wasi Eja, Ekache and Emranteno say, hey, Ebre Eko. 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Okay, opportunity and the man can announce that I'll be anti Abum say to Ghana Branton a deity of advantage seti. And so any seti. I'm a personal cross limit your banner. I'm a shot. My goodness. What a shot from Afinajian. Afinajian episode make it into the squad for the World Cup. And this is the second shot. One was off target, and this time round, he was on target. But no such air came, corner kick advantage, the Black Stars of Ghana. And they, Ghana Brante Bako, and they ate in him. The rebel is the engine cancel. But who says Sechi? Rock Sechi. It take away your mate and boss him. Now, so Afinajian, my goodness, another corner kick again. That is a super, super performance from Afinajian. And a super shot. My goodness. Afinajian, another shot on target again. So the Sunday, 30. Any Afinajian so far? Womu epeja muhumreso. Womu epeja omunreso. Amongu sa Afinajian. Waye Daniels obetime hajin. Watu kona kikini tietem. Short ni mebana. Short! My goodness, gonna wanna kuba go pass on swaba. Jesus Christ of Nazareth. Yeah. Offer toss me no. A mobro neba. Minanda. A man tenek come home. Magic of four tibi here of Fertosimiani Nansuman and Kotatna Magico on a canta Magico on a canta Magico go Etifasua Magico Fonase Etifasua Magico. How much is second goal? At the first one, the magic of one. At the second goal, at what now? At the first one. Somebody at Tum. Somebody at Tum. Somebody at Tum, Susuro. Magic of one in the film. Your defenders
1: and some perfect commentary and with the hot rough.
0: One empty me. I'm Maki. He's striking here. And then Mexico too. And second, yeah. Another illegal. A warfare tossing me. Eba sa nsani. 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Abrante ni tiade. 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Ono enabe posu atine tosu mienu. Mexico 2. 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Fire ya. And now at Tiafaso. Or the pass not to goalkeeper. And so Mexico has a quadibon. Mexico. About cross no. And Mantana Jenekama. But Pia pass now for top, baby. 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

0: Yatuma. And a week and Ebasu. Ebasu Ewa T Havana. And a week and Ebasu Ewa T Havana. Asempe FM, UCL, Fante, Ewa T Havana. So they say, Miminda Ebay, and Yedi Age Nemo, and then now watching, and then Ahumachi, and now watching, and what T Havana. And she said, don't miss it. Activities look at Tosu. Now, no, and I'm here, Kasaminipa, Prophet Williams, Kwaku AJ, Utu Aya Pristia, Winiwali, Takwa, Bowasu. Mpatamua Udu Prisia Camp 1 Sofo Prophet Williams Kwaku Ejei Osi Gomua Enam Aye Asempe from UCF Fante Enemimi Nawachi
1: Asempe from Commentary And with the night off
0: T Havana no Miyakasa Mi baby Mini Ebusia Foni Nina One ne wife name Kwada and in the members Ninina come one for Ninina. One no Elm Ebebe Piemu Ewo T Havana and T Prophet Williams Kwaku Ejei. Aye Pristia Empertem Camp 1 Nami Isla and said Mimenda Oba Nafe Ejinem Na Asempe from UCF Fande Nunsu Aye Kama. 58 minutes so far. So, Sunday, Ghana and the from a Camionua Yentimi Antia Ghana and the from a Camion Yentiminti. What a pass natural Betimia Quana Mexico. And I'm going to go to the house. Can I clap on? Can I clap on? To touch. And you're going to kick a card in my Mexico. Come and kick what you want in TTM. We're ready to go to the house. I'm going to short as an answer straight to goalkeeper Benjamin Asari. Straight to goalkeeper. Benjamin Asari. Asari Atibuan Atuatuo. Bonabedi Senateko on my captain aside. Majida Smeru. Majida Smeru.
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0: 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Pass Natrim Asambedi Ghana Mountain Ho Anna Pressa Mexico Fone de Bano and your Pressa Ketua Wamu Ede Pressa Papa Papa Papa Papa Papa Papa Pressa Mu Ede Bano Anna Anua Ding Anua Se Mu Se Yes Pressa no NDA. Mexico for Ayan Sakaya. Jesse number 7, number 18, Ephraim. Number 7, number 18, Omu Ephraim. That's a Francisco Ramo. And 18, Jose Alessandro Gomez. Omu Ephraim. I'm a Jesse number 9. And 24, Akwa Kwesim. Number 9, a person of Kevin. Castamede and I face Jesse number 24 A.L. Luis Gerardo Chavez Luis Gerardo Chavez Wamu Ena Akum Asat now 61 minutes Coach Desmond Ofe Wanyan Sakrebia Setia King

0: Bona Sambeti Asmeru Asmeru dia koma esi number 6 Aye Tariyabu Asempa 94.7 FM Entimianko Mexico Omunachi bona 62 minutes Asempa 94.7 FM Asempa 94.7 FM Nesene Kutem dende Ipiatum Kwenye Musa Mexico 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Straight to goalkeeper Benjamin Asari Straight to Benjamin Asari Mama pass Nato It's still The Last start of Ghana 0 Last class of Ghana 0 Mexico 2 Ewo Wable City Enu Ewo Mexico Memo Emrantene Bomu Mwadi Biasa Kwen Biasu Ometime Jino Manasu 64 minutes And Yabo Anasempa 94.7 FM Atom 106.3 And they For Mr. Alex Bossman Osi Gumwa German this year. Still the commentary is on. We hear TV no. Mr. Alex Bossman. Snit and our Mr. Alex Bossman. Snit and Obutuo. Nansu. Still Okutem commenting live. 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Asempa 94.7 FM. It's still 2-0 in favor of Mexico. And yet 2-0. Corner kick advantage according to Mexico. And yet corner kick advantage according to Mexico. It's a coyum, one ever. Wapimans, no problem at all. No problem at all. And your goal kick advantage according to my SM for life. Benjamin Asari. Ghana Ebayen Sakaye. The last stars of Ghana. 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World Cup. A temporary hold up. Temporary hold up, Ewo. Mexico Abontesu. It's still Mexico. Mexico 2. Ghana 0. Mexico 2. Ghana 0. Asempa 94.7 FM. Play must continue. Yet to a game no so. Bakumin Mensa, Obum say to me. Bode Kuta Mexico. But pass Natchim. Mexico. Answer that be. Aye. Infringement
1: Equity.
0: Echo Editia Mexico Mexico Fonso Ayan Sakaye Changes Eba Mexico from Ayan Changes So this is Nay Jesse Naba 26 from Brain Gurez on Afrimo Yentua game in a 70 minutes Akasima Bako Bako Eduno Namach 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and so that be in Timianko back to Mexico Mrante and Hobium Ghana be Timianko and where you won their foremost the blasters of Ghana Sergeant and so that be Atia Faso Mexico Neba Mexico Womu and Eba I want to say Tum Etekoyim Nansuan Eba about short that be Mexico. They nearly get the third goal. Mexico for Karakrabi. Come on, third goal. Asempa 94.7 FM. 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Then they say Asempa FM UCF Fante. Asempa FM UCF Fante. And I am in the week of prepare. And you know, yes, here I will tea Havana. Activities, baby, and I'm a cosso. Yo, Bobo, you bet to America. Yeah, the spoon. And a egg. I bet to America. Activities in India, eh, baby, don't miss it. Momo Nianda, Sobeba, Tea Havana. Great tradition, great entertainment. Tea Havana. And they. Francis Afote Mensah. Francis Afote Mensah. Onu ASU Edema Rancis FC. President Edema Rancis FC. And Afe MT President Owner Director for After Five. After Five. After Five. Osi Gomwa and Net Week. SMD Metim Ninina. We work as Ninja members in Ninja PM AOT Havana. Now, some perfum, UCF Fantino. Yenina Abba Abbehubi. Yenina Ababa. Not Yaba Abbehubi. A better key part. For the Champions League final comment, you know. Emu Edaho, rough. Now, after five. After five. After five. Lady, as a Yedibijina Musa. Babia, Babia, Babia, Francis Afuti Mensah. A brutal.
1: 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A winter home off.
0: Mexico, Womu and the Echo. 73 minutes. Mexico, Echo 80 about Snitay. About cross Natchimana. Mana. About cross Natchin Asadabi. Born and say. Asempa 94.7 FM Atom 106.3. And now much in your night, Ejnam. Ejinamo den den den den den den den den. 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So far, Ghana ayen sakaye. Hey, goalkeeping in sakaye ebeba. Ene, mwuse with a jersey number 20, 17 every month. Ibrahim Osman Efrimo, NT 14 Eba, Joseph Opoku Eba, Samson Anna 22A Abdul Aziz Issa of NFA Jesse number 20, Salim Adams Ensu Abba, Majid Asmer Ensu Efrimo. 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Our blasters go for him. Benjamin Asai out, Solomon Agbesi in. A take away him. Blasters are branching out. Wosu will be. Wa Wosu or the Ashim. Or the Ashim. Or the Ashim. Or the Ashim. When the Ashimo say yes, and no one and Ashimono, and no one and Echo. Asempa 94.7 FM, 76 minutes. Ghana Jibono Isa, Watani, Obetmi Akwana, passing Joseph W. Opoku and Timmy Anko, Opoku and Timmy Anko. Asempa 94.7 FM Ghana Sarge Bonim, Watene, and so yen ye, and what bonus, and they are come on Opoku, Opoku and Timianco, and no Bia Pesse, Obia Pesse, yes, Messi, Messi. Where a qualification for the players, and they say, oh, met me, Yakoyano. Now, if they walk up, no, I'm going to be Akobi. We a player, there's a Noah and no. We a player, dear, said so. As a 94.7 FM, 106.3. And no, no, passing Akko. Mexico, Ghana 0, Mexico 2.
1: That's some perfect commentary.
0: Ghana 0, Mexico 2. And they, Mia Kasaminipa, Lord Sman Kwabena Owusu. Lord Sman Kwabena Owusu. On a Doom 106.3, Asempa 94.7 FM. Osi Gomwa German this year. Uyanka Benjamin Asari first, Solomon Agbasi second, Nanka Zakaria of Samates, Musa Zakaria of Samates, only kuta the most clean seat ever Ghana Premier League in him. He say 17, Afi Onua and Awajesa Abatibodiano. Osi Gomua Nanka also a 10, and to a Nanko Diachinesa. That's a no. Lord Smart Kabana Osu. I say I'm enjoying the commentary. Oh, I'm so kind, Abekwasi. I say, but Gomua, no matter what, Nedi Musa Zakaria of Samates, this is in Nadia, the most clean city there. It's a national team all the time, Mariano. Winya Akunya. Edia Ebefa. Edi Ama Musa Zakaria. When you go in a double ta, in TNA, Benjamin Asai, Solomon Agbasi, there's a ja, or no su ADHD, sir. Lord, yes, so say, next week, as I'm paying from UCF Fandino, Tema Community 9, T Havana, Lord Smart Kwabena Owusu, I, Yonko Enko Jinem, Nabibia Ensu Enya Kama, in T, for several times, so mommy. Se Asempa FM UCF fan de didi Gumwase enemy
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0: Mi Lord Smart Kwabena Owusu siu Abekwase abso ka mi kwa kujina mu bi na bi akoyie e to in advantage ya call de ba to in advantage kwa de Ghana aka 10 minutes to go. If you change this again, I ain't. A bit me, Eddie will be part of Finance Tabana. A bit me, Eddie will be part of Finance Abba. I will pass in the attend back with me, sir. And so, maintain any abbey. Press up on presser. Tabby was soon after you. Was soon after you. Wasumunu ednafio anyadi ya betimi Abwa Mwakra. Yes, so Mexico 2, Mexico 2, Ghana 0, and then Mexico 4. Omunda suwa ekuta 2 goals in him. Asempa 94.7 FM Atum 106.3 live commentary near the April Akasimano Enkron. Na match no abana wie Mexico peso kwese second goal answer abi and your corner kick advantage according to Mexico corner kick advantage. According to Mexico,
1: that's some perfect commentary. It went the whole off.
0: 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And they match now a match. It take away him. 8 minutes to go. Corner kick in a very center circle. Mexico branched the hall. And so Ghana attend a camera. With me a corner. Watching answer that be. And a foul advantage. Call the man of the last stars of Ghana. Foul advantage. You call the man of the last stars of Ghana. You're two born into team. Answer that be. You check a branch at the national. Yellow card recorded here. Chivas. A yellow card recorded here, Chivas. Asempa 94.7 FM. Free kick advantage recorded by the Blasters of Ghana. And your free kick advantage according to the man of Blasters of Ghana. So they said, and then 7 p.m. A traffic Canadian team. Asambe the Ghana branch at the hall, and you made 7 p.m. You're saying, Ejino Kunano. And you're Ghana against Uganda. Ghana and Uganda under 17. Qualification to the World Cup Qatar. Asempa from commentary mu at the hall rough. Aye. Anyhow cry. How anyhow. Asempa 94.7 FM. Atom 106.3. Then he said, no, me and Samba Pamusima, Edbianai, Enum 3:45. 3:45 AM. Saturday, Ahmati. Bonekuta, Amwakon, Amwakon, Amwakon, Amwakon, Nabi, Amwakon, Che, where dear. I'm a coach and from Beno. Nakasman Siani upon Ochia Yeni Dianse Terriabu A train advantage according to Ghana. Train advantage according to Ghana. Bakumi and Mansa Batu Edia Chemo Answer Abe Isa. Oh, Sabo Obo Edia Uboni and Kaun Chesi A foul advantage. A call Edema and the Blast Stars of Ghana.
1: Some
0: bear
1: from commentary.
0: It went
1: the whole
0: off. Once again, I'm writing. But pay your name, sir. I won't say what pay your name, sir. And then, it's the moon. Ahumachin, you know, it's them. Atom 106.3, Asempa 94.7 FM. No me and Sabah Pausima. Ebiana Ensun 3:47 AM. Ghana 0, Mexico 2. Inti Enano. And then last start of winning in Abbe Ginamusa. Yabbe Ginamusa. There's a Bibia Bibiabi. Mexico. 66 minutes. Entimi Anko. Mexico BM. on the pass Nato. Peso Kunya Ted Gunu. And so Mantan also said, Dabi and Chimam, Yentele, Mudia Shimunu, Yampene, Amamun Fan Chimumiansa. A free kick and a Asmeru Efrimuno with a jersey number 24. Ono and a captain Banano Ebono Jerry Efrie and a captain Blasters Ghana J Azizi Sa.
1: That's some bad commentary.
0: It was a one and Ekofa. Ajibona Kama. Asani pass not to be him. David Mediana. And so attorney. A block it. Bit me a rim. And so the Aquacote. With a Quaches idea. Come say you. Ebema asosie aba wodi ekwachasa dia ebema asosie aba asempa fm ucf fante ene na wotwe asempa fm ucf fante ene na wotwe asempa fm ucf fante ene na wotwe ewo ti havana intibunsa nse ene na wotwe die Ewa 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
0: Until next week, and now watch it. Activities I would don't know. A bed dorsal. A ye baby. And a ne ever back. Asempa 94.7 FM 90 minutes in the Anyasu. Nansu coach Desmond Ofeh. 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Why change it? Meunse Ebenezer. 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Adade Abba. And now Ebenezer Abba and Sujinaho. And with a jersey number 3. And then see a David Odro. Omunina, Hesse. Ombetimi Abba. And make it a cup. For the Black Stars of Ghana. NTN Sakaya. David Odro. 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Heart of Lions. Ebenezer Aban. Intiene local based players in Salim Adams, Ebenezer Dade, Ebenezer Aban, Razak Simpson, and Samuel Anasa Solomon Agbesi, and Benjamin Asari, Omunina, Omu Esia Kanibi.
1: That's some perfect commentary. And what the hell was that?
0: What a pass not to all. The Blasters of Ghana. Watching. Wati. Ah. And you foul called him. Foul advantage. A called him. The Blasters of Ghana. Salim Bekwako Jinahu Abana. It is Manaina Tosu. I want Salim Adams. Bekwako Jinahu. 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Salim Adams. But sort in a team. Sort in a choir. Nansu keep on a fan easy. Keep on off an easy. Asempa 94.7 FM Atum 106.3 Simanayano. Bakum Echo. It's still Mexico 2. Ghana. Ghana 0. Ghana Nekutabono. Left no. And Chianaba. International AFA Cordema. The Blasters of Ghana. But to the TTM twin advantage. A twin advantage. What one the one at all? Salim Adams. What turning the acquired today?
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0: 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Belay pass Nako. Answer that be. Bona and say. Crossing him about now. About crossing that team. No problem at all. MTV Anko. Jerry FBA. Goalkeeper no. What's he born in Sequia? Bakumin me and Sabom say to me. But the Bona team, Mexico, Semana and the Asun, Mexico, Omu and Eba, Watene, Mexico, Ewa Santa Saki Honomua, Mexico 2, Ghana 0, Mexico, about pass Natsim, Ansudabe, hey. Ebenezer Aban, Bona, Nenai Akamino, Yabobone Bono, a corner kick. Corner kick advantage, Cordema. Mexico, Imrika Mexico, Fonda de Mantini Tunu, and Imrika Ketua. A corner kick advantage, Cordema. The Blasters of Ghana. It take away him. A pinyat announced that be. Go kick advantage of Cordema.
1: The Blasters of Ghana. 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
0: Go kick advantage. 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Mexico 2. 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And se kwembiasu ewe nim se on the 2nd of June. 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

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Okay. Hello. Good morning. Let's say. Odi, I say, Omumba, I mean, two monka. Omumba, I mean, two monka cra. Mean, two monka. In your technician, I said, ya, edit a tosu. Ma, Asempa 94.7 FM. I have said, put a bit in line, a bit to maybe 2 year nafi. Yama, a year, a tip on so, eddie, omu, eddie, say, edgenum. 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Eye Sawmills ni store boys nensu dobe lusu no ebe siya di charging boys. Namon so edi apem so for the third match. 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
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Managing Director, and I say, Usiu, Madam Anita Apia Fojo, Madam Anita. Appear for Joe. One aye ne husband, Mr. Appear for Joe say Omu Enina Ebeba Nafi Omu Abebua na Yima Wakatao Papa Nechikra anti Nyami Nkanhu. 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
eye Nana Kweku Mensa. Nana Kweku Mensa, aka Kanija. Timekeeper. As usual. Enoch Kotei, aka the humble commentator. The latest award winner, Odifo, and Obejinem Ekipu Time. No. Inti from Enra, Abiji Sam Radio. And that the enemy, and say, Yenai, Tim Ninina Abasu. Professor E.K. Wallace, or no NA head of sports. Prof. Yami Inchdow. Then the programs director, Edema Asempe FM. And a face sports director, Ra Samuel Kau Dade Yirinchi. And Eric S. Dubwe D. Kedwan Ankasa. 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Papa, Nyami and Kahu. Aye, Mutai Chidin, Afi, Dennis Asamoah, aka Alatula. 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Ewo Avenue 1. Kama pa. Then Alex Kwabena Stone. Okuman Kaba Kwama Kain Suroja. Edra Enyono. 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Ewo Adum TV. Ojinem. Edi commentary ni bre. Ewo Adum TV. Yewo Aja Oye. 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Kama pa. 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Team members ninyina. Bernard Paddy Buche. Then the gunshot man, Philip Otu, the Popo Moti, Nana Mamo, Omu Enyina Etaechi. Bidin Edi Set Dazi Gomwa German this year. From 2 a.m. to 4:10. 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What ya say? 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Se money etnae. Francis Afute Mensa. Ay, after 5 CU, Rensis FCCU. Ona ukuta commentary ni musa. On any team, somewhat second division middle league. Yami Ea Duma Tuesday. Omu H no Konano Ewa Cross Sports Stadium. And San Omu Ya. Omuni True Life. And so Abba Ebisia. Inti Francis Afu Team Ensa. Especially ne boy bako wana 20. The friend Muhammad Fidos. Oni boni bo bruta. Muhammad Fidos. Boni de. Ujina ni na super. Inti on Adum 106.3 Asempa 94.7 FM. 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Enye krabehe. Esan se, activities ebe kosno a dozen. 5 aside football, Liverpool 4, Barcelona 4, Arsenal 4, PSG 4, Man U 4, Chelsea, Real Madrid, Barcelona, Omunina. Na a man so air bo panity suit at power won't say yes. No.
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Sendin se. 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Asempa FM. UCF Fandi. 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We dey there was a crisis waje pene waje so se obiba lawyer Michael in cancer lawyer Michael in cancer ah nyame nsidaw se waje so enu anu gumwa meba enti misro unsu bra bi asempa fm ucf andi brani anhwimbom meminda pa de ene na wotwe ye ne gie nko afoma no pa non kron ekosi anaju desium Ese wabeke su wabre a uko. 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Yes, also. 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

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Increase the volume of your radio set so that your neighbors can also hear the word of God. Me, I'm a DJ Media New Chami. And I pay a friend, Pastor Jonas Dujivu Igbolo of Mighty Chapel International, Kasua City Junction.

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E kachira no pese, fear do not, for I am with thee. Be not dismayed, for I am thy God. Oso wo ye wo nyang kupon. 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Things are very difficult. The obedim puyeti Utalian away. 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The only thing I want you to understand is in your young coupon a catcher say Nipana oye jumano na eny wo nipana oye jumana eye yen oye na nyan coupon woosu su a woye na enye yen susu oye o nyan coupon dear eyen said dear essen is a ube ye ube ma wini ako e nyan coupon su ye you'll be wild in prayers ube so e nyan coupon mu ye no one yaji di wanam. Me ka story bi echire wanopi. Young lady bi at the age of 19. 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Ye wono wakrum ha ana because I America or ye bibini. Until she got offended because she thought the man is becoming a racist, the woman is becoming racist. Until she got angry. But my meaning to also every son say, "Wa warrior na osi debi." Now some be son say, "How old is she?" And oyano ekachira na say, "We 19 year old." And now I mean to also catch her and say, "You are the most beautiful person I ever seen." Now she's happy. Now I mean, I brought to also catch her and say, "You can be the top model. You can win a beauty pageant." But at the age of 19, a lady, no, oh yeah, or military. In military, there's nothing like a beauty pageant. But na ye lady ne say there is no way. But lady ne mamino abrewana catcher ne say one shano the next day. Well, she doesn't know what the woman want to say. Nti onosu. The day na omosetiye no okoshiano.
na meba wuti miti ni yi oko shabra wano oko enabra wano sisa books on beauty pageant Eddie Breno. The old lady saw something in her that she doesn't even know, but this is the whole story. Lady no force no ordinary hushim. First one wanya, second wanya, third one wanya, fourth one wanya, fifth one wanya. The fifth one wanya no frabre on a catcher and say, you told me that I will be a beauty queen. The only didn't say yes. Keep working. At the time, no, the lady no na be mebu. Na yan is after all, I won't be able to make it. There's no way or no better me winning. But the abre wanna catch and is keep working on yourself. She has never given up. The sixth year. Okoye or San Luzu. But because of the Abrawana Katsanas, never give up, keep working on yourself. No? She has never given up. Or Sanko the seventh year continuously, consistently. But this time around, but because she has never given up, well, we need the seventh year. By the time of we need a crana abrewono anya leukemia wewu, and she became the first military person to win a beauty pageant in the history of America. What am I telling you this morning? The American say, no matter what you are going through, no matter what may be the problem, there is a reason why you will Monday, Tuesday, the time I will, the year I will. It is true that you're going through a lot of problems. It is true that you are sick. But he has never given up on you. But there is a woman say, ye Christopher. And China ya bemu. Deya ye kane se mi ma bre. Ma nyami bam. 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Mse one day. Uba ye mistake ama. We ni enda hama wanyawo. By yen, Christopher, and Che, ne ya be mubu. But no pay me catch real. My wife, Jenny, and call you young coupon or so. He is the solution to whatsoever that you're going through. But they are meant to make a catch one, no pay any say. Keep working. For the Lord Almighty is in charge. Oso wo ye wo nyankopon nti wo ye wo hianin nsusu nyankopon sikani nsusu nyankopon. You may be saying say ohun echiro ampa, but I can also tell you that ohun echiro de ba wan yare anda ho na obi a wonim no obi nsu wo hanu mo timi anope wo ye sikani nsusu oyare. Onume drew and son of order, so one number drew no one to me da. Sisi I was a wounded one, so being so hospital on to me nanti were yari at the hall. But the whole of the year, you've never been to hospital. What am I saying? The American said, no matter what is going on in our lives, the Lord is in charge on him. Onimse wo hunchiro nanso osibisa
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strengthen thee I will help thee I will uphold thee with the right hand of my righteousness glory hallelujah ti dia wo fa mu bia no se obesom ose wonim dia yanes ema wo obem embu urade no se wonno se 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has never given up on you he has never given up on you but the question I may be so because when we are going through troubles we ask questions and as etumedu empempensu bia ye kasatia nyankopon but who are ufa sadie no I am not judging but I'm asking you this morning what is the relationship between you and the same God that you are expecting to bless you what is the relationship between you and God do you know him did he know you do you go according to the commandments are you playing your part as a child of God waiting for him to answer your prayers I ask again, are you playing your part as a Christian, as a believer, waiting for him to answer your prayers? Or you are only concentrating on what you are going through and living a reckless life, doing things on your own way? You need to understand life that darkness and light can never. San jena ebinomu eka se. We kakra, any way so kakra. It doesn't work that way. Se ube sum nyamia. And they're straightforward.

course ono de yamiba ohomaye. What he needs now is your belief, your faith, to press a demand on the grace, for the grace to be activated to do something for you. Just imagine. Se mamina muja etuno our Bible. 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But because onya jidie se wotumi dine saka ke eka na tadie obenya yarisa no onya yarisa just by touching his garment. Na wo wuti mi no pan so mi san bisa wo se wo so jidi eti san. What is your faith in the Lord? Do you believe in him? Do you trust him? He ade ba kwa yesa yenti asini. At times, things that we are praying for are not the plans of God for our lives. Diawo bom pai awo hwe enim se eno na Awurade enyema wo no ebi wo ho enye no na Nyankopɔ ahyehyɛ esusuma wo. That is why he said many are the thought of men, but it's only in the counsel of the Lord shall prevail. Ajini bebre ne wo ni petimu die, but eye ono Nyankopɔn ne gina to ene be gina. Wo wuti mi anope Nyankopɔn gina to enye wusu dwuma wo Yesu Kristo din mu. Ono ne hyehyɛ enye wusu dwuma wo Yesu Kristo din mu. Se certain so hyehyɛ bibi a eye wusu dwuma. 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Awo Yesu Kristo din mu. As many are the thought of men, but it's only the counsel of the Lord shall prevail. Adwini bebre ne woni patimu de, ba Nyankopɔn gina to ene be gina. Or say he is your God, he will never forsake you. Enu enunt ema wonso so wabem embu awurade ho. Because o se woni mo wo ye wo Nyankopɔn. Nyameba Abraham was the only person na Nyankopɔn friend na damfo. Ba wonu so obraye papa. For God to bless him, he need to move from his father's house, to move from his country to unknown land in the wilderness to receive his blessing. He need to change his name before the Lord can establish him. Just imagine that a nation is in him, but he's facing problem with birth, giving birth. Nyameba, I can tell you this morning, there are times that your blessing or the plans of God for your life can trigger the hardship or problem for your life. I take it again. It attracts the devil. A mass certain any about home. The only thing I was so bet me a year are a bet me a ma Nyankopɔn and she ye be was so juman say one obenya jidiwa radimu two obe bompire. Because the only thing that can go ahead of us into the future is prayer. The only thing that can get to a destination
or to realms or to places that you've never been before and can work on your behalf is prayer. So we can equally pray and send the message into our future that take care of it before we get there. Anuntina insese obemabubu awaradion tie ose wo ye onyankopo meaning se ene se nyese wo bibipa bi eye mawa anka woni so entio because enura wo koda no oni mekwan fa so na wo die na woni so besante wonope no oni mekwan fa so na woni so ti wo de oni man se wo sorry. You don't even know what happened during the period wo die na anka wan sorry anopa enzo anka obisa wan but what me sorry dear. That means nyankopon wo bibi pabi eye mawo because anopon so enye nipa no nyina na sumi etumi sorry o enye nipa no nyina na etumi ti omuni anopai masse wo tumi nyasa akunyan anopai ya nyamiba then he has a lot in stock for you. So I am telling you this, mami katsire wa nopi. Se dia ufem suna usu. Brena ubre. Solution is with the Lord. He said we should ask and it shall be given. We should knock and he will open it. Nyamiba, keep knocking. And I have faith but that the Lord Almighty will do it. He will do it at his own time, at the right time. That you will even forget that you cry before. You even forget that a warrior na wo bo hom pae no wo so wo hom da. Ejima na uye no anaso wonya no wo so hu da abraboy mu wo so da because I won no connect me you be furem edin ye wo hini. David was wandering in the wilderness but what me yin no furem edin be fi man da na wo hini ehwe o man so ma no dia ndie dia wo so ufem bia no nyankopon betumi aye ama won soso na David awo rim abra nyankopon suma odi for Samuel so ko Jesse fi no fa ngosra ko gun ba enso no se ni hini no ifi odi for ne du ho po no sana wo hun David ni senior brothers no he also physically believed that they qualify for that title to be a ruler, but the Lord said no. Up to a standard, would do for Samuel has to ask Jesse, say, woman, money, because I will name no, who say, bema, mu bema, and you will moon now, almost say, a fata, say, omundi, ohinino. Nanka or the most rabbit gubacos. Now, ready catching and say, she ye na one ye, sadiano. Because near making a horse summon when he's not around, he's wandering in the wilderness or she would dine so. Say, or no rade no to me, Peter David, from the wilderness to become a ruler of a nation. That means that whatsoever that you also going through, the Lord is capable and able of turning things around. But first, there must be a certain connection between you and God. So me say be saw an opay se woni wo nyankopo. Anase wuni nyankopo entem te say. What is the relationship between you
Nyamiba, believe in the Lord. Nyajidie awo radim. Because otumi adini na ye. Na obe yensu ma wanopeyi. Mi wujidie se. Nyanku pwa otumi yi ubi free room. Edini ya uhini. Edi omai eshenen sano. Just imagine for David to become a ruler of a nation, he must control animals in the bush to learn. So if David is able to control animals, to speak to animals for them to understand him, to obey him, then he can equally be able to control human, to speak to them, to listen and hear and understand. So his foundation to become a ruler started from the wilderness. He started ruling the animals, started controlling them. That is where he took his training. He had his training from. Remember, it can also be that your situation is preparing you for greater height. So keep your feet intact in the Lord, and the Lord will never disappoint you. Nyankopon wonhyira wono pe. Ye from me Pastor Jonas. Be me phone line ano pe. You can call me 0244955968. And then because of football in Inti, your time on. Over to your friend 0244955968.

0: Yekutu sorry wo. 0244-955-968. 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He is the God of yesterday, today, and forever. Meaning that's what to me ye ma obi enra. 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Because he changes not. Hello.
1: Hello there.
0: Good morning.
1: Good morning.
0: Bibi aboko de.
1: Okay.
0: Into an appeal.
1: I'm sure I'm appeal. Quite some of the way.
0: Amen.
1: Would the only appiana? It's just say, yes, so. Because Bible say, would your corner hooker? I just told the way our family. I'm sure I tell you.
0: Amen. Sure, also.
1: You could do more.
0: Amen.
1: More soon yet, soon what else?
0: Amen.
1: Amen.
0: Amen. 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
1: Amen.
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0: 0244955968. 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
1: Good morning, bachi. 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
1: Mary me free towers.
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1: Yo, pastor. I'm okay. Na insha wati.
0: Amen.
1: Wakama se mama me. Na mohao man kasa na zini ne mano. 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
0: Oh no. Amen. Amen. Amen. Amen. Amen.
1: Amen.
0: Amen.
1: Amen.
0: Amen.
1: Amen.
0: Amen. Amen. Na wosi yambisa na wadi bemaye mi mamie mobono pei na ma wohomo bro nya ne su ejuma nya dia koso wona sitinem. Father, let there be solution in the name of Jesus Christ, in the name of Jesus Christ. Father, intervene in the name of Jesus. No matter the circumstances, Father, intervene. I know. So we ready, utna wunsa, there will be a solution. Father, intervene in the name of Jesus Christ of Nazareth. Amen.
1: Amen.
0: Mama, it is well. Nyanko po wan shiro bibri.
1: Amen.
0: Bye bye.
1: Bye.
0: Zero two four four nine five five nine six eight.

0: Hello, good morning. Me bachi odi ni bebe o free free.
1: Good morning.
0: Good morning.
1: Where then the atoku?
0: Atoku. Bachi how can say free? Amen.
1: Once asema o de bana. Men di uba. This is a word of inspiration.
0: Sime bom pae ma wano pei se nyankopon tina ne mchira wate
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2: Good morning Captain Captain
0: Lapas Ba jo so ka safre Lapas mi ba ti en ti we Amen. Amen. Amen. Amen. Amen. Amen. Amen. Amen. Amen. Amen. Amen. Amen. Amen. 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Amen. Amen. Amen. Amen. Amen. Amen. Amen. Amen. Amen. 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

I will bless the Lord at all times. His praise shall continually be on my lips. Beloved, it is good to be with you once again. And to have... Shall we pray? Our Father and our God, we want to thank you for opportunities that you give us to learn your word, and by so doing, to get closer to you and to live for you. Today is another such opportunity, and we give you glory and we give you praise. We're so thankful that today is a special day because we can talk about your goodness to one of the vehicles that you've been using to minister to your people, a harmonious chorale. We're grateful, O Lord, for 7 years of ministration to you and through you to many people who have been drawn close to you. Father, we cannot do anything apart from you. And therefore, we are asking that, Lord, you take over the proceedings for tomorrow. Everything we're going to do, Lord, we want you to have absolute control. From the people who will be coming, transport mercies for them, Lord, ability to purchase their tickets, the opportunities for them to have good seating. We pray also for the choir, for a splendid, Holy Spirit-filled performance. We pray for National Theatre staff. We pray for those who will be doing the audiovisuals. We pray for the GBC as they cover it in full. Father, we pray for the lighting. We pray, O God, for good air conditioning in the theater because it can be very hot, Father. We pray for all these so-called minute details because we know for you nothing is a minute detail. Let the organists play with perfection. Let the music director, James Varigama, direct the performance very well. The supporting choirs, Lord, give them performances that will really touch your people, and any other thing that you will use those of us at Salt and Light Music Ministry to do, to present you in an awesome light to people as one to whom all glory should be ascribed. We want to thank you and we want to bless you. In Jesus' name, amen. Beloved, the theme is celebrating 7 years of God's glory. And the verse is taken from Psalm 29, verse 2a. Ascribe to the Lord glory due to his name. Indeed, glory is due to God's name. O mighty ones, ascribe to the Lord glory and strength. But tonight, I'd like you to go with me to Psalm 150, that wonderful hymn of praise, where the psalmist wants everything that has breath to praise the Lord. I share the psalmist's view because for us at Harmonious Chorale, we want everything we do, everything we say, everywhere we go to praise God. Those of us in Salt and Light also believe in the same thing. Because we know that true praise and worship of God cannot be limited to church activities alone. In fact, as far as we are concerned at Salt and Light, worship is a lifestyle. Praise is a lifestyle. It is the constant awareness of God and all the glory and praise due to his name that for us talk about worship. So why don't you listen to one of the songs that they performed during their 5th anniversary, Nyamema. This was composed by Asaribe Diako, but it was one of the great songs that were performed during their 5th anniversary. The CD is available if you want to purchase one. But listen to this beautiful music. Nyamema.

Can you imagine 2 years down the line how much excellence has been added to these performances? Let's go back to the Psalm. I'll read the Psalm 150. Praise God in his sanctuary. Praise him in his mighty heavens. Praise him for his acts of power. Praise him for his surpassing greatness. Praise him with the sounding of the trumpet. Praise him with a harp and lyre. Praise him with tambourines and dancing. Praise him with the strings and flute. Praise him with the clash of cymbals. Praise him with resounding cymbals. Let everything that has breath praise the Lord. Praise the Lord. So praise is what is on our lips. We're so grateful. A salt and light and harmonious chorale. For how far our living God has brought the choir. In fact, what we are very proud of is that through us, God has also raised the interest of choral music, the performance of choral music, the number of choral groups, the way they present themselves, their sound, their diction, their costumes. Everything is changing. And we thank the Lord that he has used us to bring this tremendous level of excellence into choral music in our country. Many of us are also performing more and more of the songs of our local composers. You know, Asarebi Diakon's songs are fairly well known, but most of the time we don't recognize it and we don't really think about it. We remember a performance we did with Osev Wating. You remember, you were all there. And a lot of people did not know that Yesu Kaunhu was composed by the man whose works we were presenting. So we'll listen to a few strains of Yesu Kaunhu performed by the Harmonious Chorale.

that is why I'm so pleased about the way the psalmist says everything should praise God. Listen, he says that it's not only in the sanctuary, but that even in the highest heavens, God should be praised. And he should be praised because of his acts of power. You know, many times we don't recognize how God's power manifests in our lives. In fact, he keeps everything together. The sun is still in his place. The moon stays in its place. The stars come out. The sea, no matter how rough. So God's power is awesome. And in fact, the Harmonious has a song which talks of our sacrifice of praise. Let's listen to that. This one was composed by James Varigama, taking some strains from a hymn, which is for the beauty of the earth. But it's really a composition by James Varigama. It's on their fifth anniversary CD called Abundant Grace. So here we are.

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Isn't that wonderful? For everything that we're going through, we give God a real sacrifice of praise so that together we can raise the sacrifice of praise, because God deserves the glory due to his name.

Now, the psalmist continues in verse 3 by mentioning instruments that should be used to praise. Of course, the psalmist was talking about instruments of his time. So he's talking about trumpets, praising with the sounding of the trumpets, praising with the harp and the lyre. A lyre is like a guitarist kind of thing, you know, big instrument. And then verse 4, he talks about tambourines, or what the Akans will call akasa. That is what we are supposed to be, with the strings and the flute. So any type of guitar, any type of violin, even the local ones that we do, the seprewa, and so on, you could put in the strings instrument. So what really the psalmist is saying is that God deserves praise with every conceivable instrument that will bring glory to his name. The clash of cymbals, resounding cymbals. And then he says, everything that has breath should praise the Lord. So let's listen to Felix Mendelssohn's Thanks Be to God, which is also on their fifth anniversary album. The wonderful thing is that they sang this before they performed the full work of Mendelssohn's Elijah. So Thanks Be to God from Felix Mendelssohn, performed by the Harmonious Choir.

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I will bless the Lord at all times. His praise shall continually be on my lips. Beloved, it is good to be with you once again. And to have... Shall we pray? Our Father and our God, we want to thank you for opportunities that you give us to learn your word, and by so doing, to get closer to you and to live for you. Today is another such opportunity, and we give you glory and we give you praise. We're so thankful that today is a special day because we can talk about your goodness to one of the vehicles that you've been using to minister to your people, a harmonious chorale. We're grateful, O Lord, for 7 years of ministration to you and through you to many people who have been drawn close to you. Father, we cannot do anything apart from you. And therefore, we are asking that, Lord, you take over the proceedings for tomorrow. Everything we're going to do, Lord, we want you to have absolute control. From the people who will be coming, transport mercies for them, Lord, ability to purchase their tickets, the opportunities for them to have good seating. We pray also for the choir, for a splendid, Holy Spirit-filled performance. We pray for National Theatre staff. We pray for those who will be doing the audiovisuals. We pray for the GBC as they cover it in full. Father, we pray for the lighting. We pray, O God, for good air conditioning in the theater, because it can be very hot, Father. We pray for all these so-called minute details, because we know for you, nothing is a minute detail. Let the organist play with perfection. Let the music director, James Varigama, direct the performance very well. The supporting choirs, Lord, give them performances that will really touch your people, and any other thing that you will use those of us at Salt and Light Music Ministry to do, to present you in an awesome light to people as one to whom all glory should be ascribed. We want to thank you and we want to bless you. In Jesus' name, amen. Beloved, the theme is celebrating 7 years of God's glory. And the verse is taken from Psalm 29, verse 2a. Ascribe to the Lord glory due to his name. Indeed, glory is due to God's name. O mighty ones, ascribe to the Lord glory and strength. But tonight, I'd like you to go with me to Psalm 150, that wonderful hymn of praise, where the psalmist wants everything that has breath to praise the Lord. I share the psalmist's view, because for us at Harmonious Chorale, we want everything we do, everything we say, everywhere we go, to praise God. Those of us in Salt and Light also believe in the same thing, because we know that true praise and worship of God cannot be limited to church activities alone. In fact, as far as we are concerned at Salt and Light, worship is a lifestyle. Praise is a lifestyle. It is the constant awareness of God and all the glory and praise due to his name that for us talk about worship. So why don't you listen to one of the songs that they performed during their 5th anniversary, Nyamema. This was composed by Asaribe Diakon, but it was one of the great songs that were performed during their 5th anniversary. The CD is available if you want to purchase one. But listen to this beautiful music. Nyamema.

Can you imagine 2 years down the line how much excellence has been added to these performances? Let's go back to the Psalm. I'll read the Psalm 150. Praise God in his sanctuary. Praise him in his mighty heavens. Praise him for his acts of power. Praise him for his surpassing greatness. Praise him with the sounding of the trumpet. Praise him with a harp and lyre. Praise him with tambourines and dancing. Praise him with the strings and flute. Praise him with a clash of cymbals. Praise him with resounding cymbals. Let everything that has breath praise the Lord. Praise the Lord. So praise is what is on our lips. We're so grateful. A salt and light and harmonious chorale. For how far our living God has brought the choir. In fact, what we are very proud of is that through us, God has also raised the interest of choral music, the performance of choral music, the number of choral groups, the way they present themselves, their sound, their diction, their costumes. Everything is changing. And we thank the Lord that he has used us to bring this tremendous level of excellence into choral music in our country. Many of us are also performing more and more of the songs of our local composers. You know, Asarebi Diakon's songs are fairly well known, but most of the time we don't recognize it and we don't really think about it. We remember a performance we did with Osei Boateng. You remember, you were all there. And a lot of people did not know that Yesu Kanhu was composed by the man whose works we were presenting. So we'll listen to a few strains of Yesu Kanhu performed by the Harmonious Chorale.

that is why I'm so pleased about the way the psalmist says everything should praise God. Listen, he says that it's not only in the sanctuary, but that even in the highest heavens, God should be praised. And he should be praised because of his acts of power. You know, many times we don't recognize how God's power manifests in our lives. In fact, he keeps everything together. The sun is still in his place. The moon stays in its place. The stars come out. The sea, no matter how rough. So God's power is awesome. And in fact, the Harmonious has a song which talks of our sacrifice of praise. 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
1: 19, the Bank of Ghana issued a statement that will revoke the license of a number of financial institutions or money license. Now, GN Savings and Loans, back. GN Savings and Loans, a court, and a model matter, and a court, The executive has no role in the restoration of the license. A summary to court, Senka campaign promise his excellency John Dramani Mahama Nanka Udiswa. It was here court. And once over water over catch Bank of Ghana some restore license me now. The same notice now Bank of Ghana issue here on the restore license or the book license. The same notice and come issue at the court also. As soon as you say Bank of Ghana ne a mine bar or can say the assembly or matching key. Court, you know, and restore license, you know. They will oppose it from the beginning to the end. Our family of overseas submissions, it justified the entire bank, decision of Bank of Ghana, no, it take, you know, and correct. Then so court, you know, it is on a court, you know, say, it has nothing to do with campaign promise or his excellency John Dramani Mahama.
0: Ayo, any abusiani, I would see you, lawyer Lange, and watching in, no. Lawyer sam ena wadene di tia ede amamuono. 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
2: To give you some data, in Ghana we still have some regions where you have barely 3 or 4 bank branches. You know, I don't want to name the regions, just about 4 bank branches in the entire region. Now, in terms of financial inclusion, what they can they do? They can only do so much. So again, that's why we are embracing technology. Because through innovation, we can reach out to all those people in that region, notwithstanding the few number of branches that they have. So financial inclusion is one. We must embrace financial inclusion. Then the next is resilience. Resilience in terms of the architecture that we are putting in place. We mentioned that we need to balance innovation versus financial stability. It is exciting we are putting the architecture in place.
0: Ayo, Abusia, Dr. Johnson Pandit, Siama, Governor of the Bank of Ghana, and Watin and Kasu, Watchim Napaniam, Nansu, one more. Or say, Chase, a Kadiane, Yadija Juma Fesica, some more. So what's the war penny a muye, near Betumia Bow, a man Kuntabuo, and Yamabeke Kasia, ni pam pam pam pam, ye be entoto, and chia. 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Za technology, technology, nkakla akraka mo, enu wedu mpempenshoa wedri.
2: Innovation versus stability is just another trade-off that central banks, you know, have to balance. How do we do these regulatory sandboxes? You know, innovation hubs. These offer a controlled environment within which these can be developed, but at the same time ensuring that you are regulating the risk, you know, without, you know, frustrating the technology.
3: Okay.
2: And so for us in Ghana, that is one, you know, approach we've been adopting. Do not regulate the technology, but regulate the risk. Work with them, understand what it is about, so that you do not frustrate, you rather facilitate in your approach. And so, yes, at the 3I, we announced, for example, that we'll promote a sort of sub-regional sandbox framework, because we must learn together. You know, innovation hubs, we want to encourage some of these in almost every region in Ghana to promote learning, but at the same time, in a controlled environment.
0: Abusia, Enia Uchi ye, Governor of the Bank of Ghana, and Watin and no, Dr. Johnson Pandit Siama, Nene Enono. 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
0: Abusiani oba Facebook, YouTube, wa boss ninye. 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
3: And no man being Kuman Kumabi of a driver than that, why? Or your change, a driver no and overshare, now why? If you say, one and any driver now conscious, yes, say, Sakani low do a cigar, yet you try, you know, or Tianu booking fee, we are with the Scaracoma Onano, now what did be at your diesel, Eddie, a go a year, a basino, Namum, say, a Korea say, a fear no man now with your gumuno, and no air driver in India, and Yanubi and a Sakano be to Chuma, why are the Abania overshare? No way, no one, no one can supervise it. Not yet to me, but the Icani. Can't remember our warranty. It's a warranty you come to be because you have to say gearbox to say engine more functioning idea. And none of the car or nano ever them. Not promptly, wash and what me I care ye. So responsibility, no, and that driver, no, or Nimsa or Didi Cano, and none of the ma and walk the past.
0: Abusia, one drop and you are said ye, Kai won a kai no so, one an idea, also was said ye to be a yan and dear near Cabo Mua, as I curse ye nitre, Nesana Bakujana Femua, a jegu. Na ye recassia bonua. One said, Nansen, and ye greater cry regional minister, was shut somebody no den den de hair, Mua, a desisi baby, and was says ye, Munridu. And I know what call ye Ramsey size one more night will call Kabia Gunaman for Koda Passe, the Dafam Sa Nene. One was Shaman Rashabe Jenny, and S. Henry, no great, none what the two just I ain't. And one, no, DC, you are one important one, Shaman. And what your demoration can near my boom says, I'm on for that. Why, Mana Man, yes, I'm Rashabe Jenny and insensible pump pump pump pump. And if any be a quadra, why man yourself home, and eh, a memo who say. Papa, mra shabe jwani, dure muo tom, nasa desi nsio kwa aso, niyebe buwe free wano manasa ya nye pemete, niyebe buwe free wano mua, ya mkwa mra shabe jwani, mkwa ushe mra shabe jwani,

0: did until yesterday morning when somebody even called me. It was first my brother who even called me that this is the situation.
1: Eyo, mbi atoroto ya mwona manye, ninu ya bema kurane frenu wabona manye nkwonteshe. 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
2: But the cool thing is, the Oshé local government structure non in the corner. Assemblies in Omo de Omo. It is a year MP, now when Pesio Biso, now Oman Fono, a Dajene Musum, Yusumine, or Madajene or Dajene Dia. And no, Mefan is a one assembly, no, it be did as I was only to my BT, it be to say, Yamu Mosa, common fund and Nasafona. And no, a year MMDC, Nana say, DC is in a Omane parliamentarian, no, a DC man. Beyond that, I also say, Seba issues about, and no, maybe. No, it be assembly in a CBA or Mopa or no, or Befre, na Omanamo Akasa. I'm not sure, say, the composition of West, no, MPs, Ekaho, TBA, DC, you know, and MC, you know, or Nana, or no, no, Ebbe Pese, or the Bo MP, no, Amani, na Omagine, Ako, Benkrum. But so I can't train, I mean, who say, aye, and from Sosa.
1: 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Osanso ya Ambassador Federation of African Youth Development. 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FM.

Heavenly Father, thank you for our nation. Thank you for our leader, the president. We ask that you will strengthen him, comfort him also, and encourage him. Lord, it has been years since we took control of this country to try to lead ourselves forward into prosperity, to establishment, and into good things. Lord, it has not been easy for these years of doing our own leadership and our own management. So now we are asking you for wisdom, because your word says if anyone lacks wisdom, he should ask for wisdom. Wisdom is the principal thing. So we pray for our president. Give him wisdom to overcome the complex and difficult problems

0: and challenges that are in this nation, to overcome the difficulties and the hurdles that prevent development, that prevent good decisions from being taken, that prevent good decisions from being implemented. Give him the wisdom, wisdom from above. Father, we are looking up to you because only you can help us. And now we thank you for those in authority, in every sphere, in every department, in every area. Grant them wisdom. And deliver us, deliver our nation from wicked people in authority. Deliver us from evil men who will sit in places of authority and do evil things. Deliver us from vampires who will drink the blood of the nation and leave nothing behind. Bless our nation with good leaders. And for those that are there now, we thank you that you are helping them and that your grace and your wisdom is given to them to lead us forward into a good and a better situation. We give you thanks for your great wisdom that is now released into this nation. In Jesus' name.
1: I've had some reality this week. You know, when people who have no right to insult you insult you, that is reality. You look at the person insulting you, and the person sometimes himself looks like an insult, but out of the abundance of his insult, he's insulting you. So that is reality. That is reality. Reality is when it is hitting, when you know, all kinds of stuff is hitting. I don't want to go too much into that. You know, there are people that when you are down, they feel up. Because they've been down for so long that when you are down, they feel, I have climbed the Lord. Not that they have climbed, but they are happy that somebody is down. There are people who will kick you when you are down. For me, this is what helped me. It is getting hold of my mind.
2: Not all help is good help. Actually, some help can cripple you. Sometimes I wonder whether, as Africans, we have allowed ourselves to be crippled by our overdependence on foreign help.

help from outside. I believe in nations exchanging help and supporting one another. But I do not subscribe to a one-way relationship where one is always receiving and has nothing to give in return. I believe it is time for us to push out of our cocoon. And we have to do it out. Not all help is good help. Actually, some help can cripple you. Sometimes I wonder

0: help from outside.
1: I believe in nations exchanging help and supporting one another. But I do not subscribe to a one-way relationship where one is always receiving and has nothing to give in return. I believe it is time for us to push out of our cocoon, and we have to do it ourselves. It will not be easy if we decide to do it ourselves. It will be hard. It will be tough. It will be painful. But we will emerge with strong and capable wings.
2: Those who, for the greed of

our waters. And we are looking on and playing politics around it. It's evil, it's barbaric. The people who manage our waters say that, look, now there are children, they found mercury, cyanide, and things in their blood, causing cancers and limbs. You will see the water is very clear. But when you take it to the laboratories, you see chemicals. That was what they said on TV. The woman said that the fact that our water is clear and you are drinking it does not guarantee that the water is chemical and cyanide free. Some of the politicians, some of the opinion leaders, some of the chiefs are involved in the pollution of our waters. And God don't punish them. God don't punish them for destroying our water bodies. How can you compare a few hundreds and thousands of people and the activities in killing 33 million people? Foreigners have entered and they are mining on our waters. And we are looking on. What kind of a people are we? Can you go to China and go and look at them, say in China? Can you go?

0: our water that are clean, and they will mine in the water and pollute the water, and we are looking on playing politics with it. And the politician, and the chief, anybody in our water bodies and polluting because of the money for their pocket, and our systems are being poisoned. May God kill them first. And we have the army, we have the military, and we can't enter the forest and arrest these people and stop all forms of galamsey. We can't do it. It means that we ourselves, we are inside and we have interest and we are lining our pockets. And anybody here who is in galamsey, get ready to die first. Our waters have become Milo. Milo is mass murder.
1: Asempa FM.
0: Nonsensical. And when I see Chinese people carrying guns and they have guarded off the area of the galamsey, and they are now threatening our citizenry from not coming to stop them. And you see our military men. These military men are also there, and they have also expressed interest. So this government must not fail the Ghanaians people. This government, because the previous government, they toy with our river bodies

0: that. Your friend is saying, Galam said, yeah, and you best stop here, and the me and they will. Men they won't best stop. Am I in Galam say? How do I stop Galam say? Am I in the army? It means that the people who can stop it, the military, the police, they should do their work. I'm a pastor, I'm preaching. The best I can do is what I am saying, that this is mass murder, it is genocide, it is killing our children, and it must be stopped, and it must be stopped now.
1: Some bloggers are pitching me against the president that I'm blasting the president. I'm not blasting the president. I'm blasting those who are illegally destroying our water bodies. I'm not against president at all. I am against the people. Look, the River Thames in London. I don't know if you know River Thames in London. Very beautiful river. One of the oldest rivers in the UK. If they discover gold and minerals in the river, can we go there and mine in that river? We cannot be there. We will not even last 1 hour. We'll be arrested immediately. Because it will be illegal and so many things. How come people are doing illegal things in our countries? And they are allowed to do whatever they want to do. I pray that the minister in charge, Emmanuel Ama Kofi Bua, who has been empowered by the government or the president, let's all pray for him so that he will succeed in dealing with illegal mining in our country. Because it will not be long. Very soon, the cabbage on your kitchen table will have chemicals in it. And the fish you'll be frying will have chemicals in it. But it will not be long. All the waters we are drinking will have chemicals in them. Because the illegal mining activities is trying to overtake this country. And it's poisoning, it's mass murder, it's manslaughter, it's genocide. And very soon, listen, very soon, children will be born after 10 years, will be born without a nose, without a rectum, without certain parts of their bodies. That's what's going to happen because of these chemical reactions that we'll be drinking, our mothers and our sisters will be drinking, and the effect it will have on children. So we have to stop it. And I'm adding my voice that it must be stopped, and it must be stopped now. Illegal mining in our country, and all of them should be arrested and deported, because we can't go into their country and mine there. There are responsible ways of mining, so they should follow the protocols and mine responsibly and leave our waters alone so that our waters become clear. Have you gone on the air, like we're going to Nigeria or we're going to, you see that all our water lines are all brown. Cocoa drink, Milo. Milo. It's bad. When you get the opportunity, add your voice to it so that illegal mining will stop and we will not be poisoned in our own country. Amen. Well, today, you can go ahead and clap. You can go ahead and clap. You can go ahead and clap. And clap. Say amen. It's very bad. Somebody came on air and said he makes $1 million a day in mining. So it is a very great motivation for people to do illegal mining, because it brings them a lot of money. But we want these people to mine, they must mine responsibly and stay away from our water bodies and keep our waters clear so that we are not poisoned in our own country. I want to die one day when I'm 101, but not now. I will die one day. You also die. You are looking at me. You also die one day. But not now. Should you go to your grave early? Yeah. So please, let's all rally together. Pray for the minister in charge so that he will be very courageous to deal with these issues, because it's not easy. His life is on the line. because some people would like to eliminate him, but God will protect him, and he will finish the work that the president has asked him to do, and remove all illegal and people who have entered our forest reserves, and they are destroying our forest. Right now, cocoa farms have all been turned into Galamsey sites. Cocoa farms. Very soon, our food security will be under threat. We will not have enough crops anymore because all have been turned into mining sites, especially illegal mining. Say amen.

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1: 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It's an says a woo failure. Now what I say who save who side one. But only a be the any dear and noon found. And sana you were yeah ye basic and yama it's a say ya yensu yenye.
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1: Uko abrichesi si ya se ayi asempa FM mau ticket. 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I was say channeling it through a plumbing system. 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A bang with speed. That speed, you know, oh dear, me dear, Mr. Paul dear, Akosua menu dear, ni odate dear, ni nina be shia, necessary besene, and it's our speed, you know. Nessa speed, you know, sir, de beseno. A dano, sir, yes, he won't, you know. Yes, sir, ye near concrete, and now say ye near green, and ye just as in a sir. And to insure a dress as in a swear, but she, that Milo call an own. That Milo kola na uhuna ye fine sand ni wumu. 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Aye very critical. 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That chain mountain activity bia ye was so hubiano, a mansio a gassy out, a bar. In his insuno bar, I was saying yanny channel, I bit me a beco a cogupunum. 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
1: 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Planning authority, no. MC in town. A head of department and a coordinating director, no. A boss. So, I'm going to issue permit any building planning in MC in town. And the Niaman be brave or I am one. Then you make an assemblies, you know. a free district, Ekoka Municipal, Omuni Waste Management Department, a metropolitan Sinukwane Waste Management Department. 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
1: 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We say, put him in a laugh basin, you know, when you're in Sunu do a pa. 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Because in the channel, no, no, and will be so a cotta assassin, and all Philly. And I'm paying bonus will be and so here.
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2: 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And at this year, so no, the same thing. Every couple this year, couple year, you said them who no be believe. Because I say, I'm going to say, you man, no. Now that now, no, see, I know. Obi, you know, walk around, so I order. And Obi, you know, no, walk around, so I owe you. Got this in him. Now that me, a woman say, eh, yeah, na, eh, any papa more. You did can, eh, you got this in him. Etuko, answer in October, Edu.
1: Anti
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2: 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In soon time, it's your call that anymore. Yea, and I, yes, sir, you man, and I, you name me a young one, a quine so. Man, I reho. This affair saying, trucks, I can see a cast, I'm on them, you know. 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

0: 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to let me say getting to another almost 500 million Ghana cedis.
1: Hey,
0: the whole Ghana.
1: 500 million Ghana cedis.
0: Yes, that was what I was told. Say, almost the same. Yeah, Ghana. The castle in Abayano, Edie. FM. Hey, yeah, Greater Accra. All the regions in a man who the require one a friend saying Ghana has it. Yeah, na yeto acquiring now. All the roads
1: na says he can for how many years Juma?
0: Maka say so far no what's the senior echo 5 years from 2020 because almost the year two gave me so no now omutiana kakra every quarter of the year biano omomaye sika quarter of the year biano 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
1: na se say until say mon sabe ka say sika no mon enya de se mbekwa kwa ye ejuma ni bi.
0: Oh, the woman is say,
1: friends,
0: even time, Omudia Koto gave me so no, every quarter of the year, Biano. Yenya Bibika Crano, still nano. Your members, no, still nano, your queen, ye, you mad de bois, or mine. Ye. And, friends, friends, a bamboo for real basui. Eh, honorable crime, but ye, any shia ye. Or say, ye bo, even. The very day now, almost year swearing in, road trust fund for normality. Okay, yeah, was it? Almost saying, yeah, sir, you might get in it. Yeah, you might eboa, FSA, Aquino. Ebbe Pimon, almost invalidation. Yeah, dear, fine, yeah, you might. Any effects in documentation, any BBB, or highways, urban roads of Fonjin. Let you know, every person, you know, you know, you know, you know, you know, you know, you know, you know, you know, you know, you know, you know, you know, you know, you know, you know, you know, you know, you know, you members, you know, you know, you know, you know,
1: Because car wo boy pa de 500 million enye sika ketoa eti yebedi ache ni ahwe validation no na so omusu munya validation a se ne wo ka se mude ne munim se makoye adwuma ne hefo ene wo se wo ye na mun mo emaje se munye validation bia
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1: 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How many months ni?
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1: you
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1: you
0: that provoke say no me no me tie say be free
1: you
0: fine mommy
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0: 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where is it say omo say first say this instruction from said the finance ministry every faster house and I say that mean na no say na ye adwuma fine say open sacraye ewo adwuma ni mu enum ni aye a ye 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
2: 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excavators needing an echo site because then I, yeah, you know, Yantini and Breaky Walls be Emma and Studio Amber for Mars. So there are some households, no, a day or two they can't access their homes. And see, it's a wake up call to all of us. But as an assembly, let me catch us about 3 months ago, the main Lafa stretch, no, yet regime. But the point we say they are adjoining constituencies. Into here to me, Edredi, Edie, Muna say adjoining constituencies, and near Omudia. Say in Sioni, here na say a corner and today and court rua. It hits back to us in Ablek Manor. Into those are the issues I am facing. Enra, in Sua, I told you, no, I expose you very much. We call Jalab area. Even as at yesterday, Namini Water River Authority for no air casa. There were one electricity high tension pole. Retention wall I was sending in Abubu. And I'm afraid say you're near Ituma as soon as possible this weekend. Say in Sio Tobiuma, I'm sure say the IBS near Betty Hadron. So we are on the ground. Our NATO operational team is also on the ground. Our works engineers are on the ground. And at 10 o'clock, you be assembled, you call around Saka assessing the issues so that we can take appropriate action in the coming days.
1: It didn't run, you see, you know, say, Becca say, Obi, a prayer, a dying saying, and then she no far or more and run, na omun to me, and now omun to me, take ye, sir, data no.
2: Okay, yes, in that moment, our major concern, they say, we have to make sure, say, in Sunube Sebneji as soon as possible. So, our concentration was, yes, Katayemu. Me say, I was in Bintu, I was in Awoshi, I was in Sakaman. Another thing, too, were in Mala Market, Takuma Junction, and it's at 10 o'clock. We will reassemble and then we will collect all the data. And then together with the team, you know, you bet me I assessing the extent of the way damage are about consequences. But I can tell you, as at 9 o'clock, 10 o'clock, and we are enumerate. We've been able to bring all the situation under control because there were some households. Yeah, but they say 5 o'clock to 6 o'clock. No, the water level, the door level. So there was no way anybody could assess. But yeah, bubu was the yet me equity channels. No, around 10 o'clock. No, almost all the water snow had dropped drastically. So and then by 10 o'clock, teams in Asia. We will all bring our reports and then we can have the actual we are in our public manoff.
1: Honorable Kalamu, ni ewu kenche se e bi wars, e bi adan, e bi prophecies o maye no. A block the waterways ni bi waka se o lafade ene de matim. 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
2: Okay, sister, asema wa kai. The hard truth are facing the people of Ablekumanof, Sakaman, Dansoman area, Ninina, and Yelapano. If you will recall, somewhere last year, His Excellency John Dramani Mahama ordered the team Eba Mala Market, Echirono. Look, that's all that place are Ewohono, Ewe Ramsar site. Those are places are in Sunutono, in Sotoa. Ebe kwa kolandi for some time and sana ebe move gradually into the sea. Ni pato ene ukohoa, you'll be surprised at the buildings you are seeing. It is not within my jurisdiction, and fully within Ablekuma West. That is the Otojo area. Even I think the Lafano, which is the mainstream, are containing all the water from the mountains, no. I think it needs re-engineering. So the last time Minister, Works and Housing Minister, Onuankasa Eba Ho, Eba Supervisi Dredging, you know. But on the, from here, what we are seeing, we say, if we don't take drastic action on the Otojo area, whatever we do, the water will hit back at us. If you dredge all your gutters, if you remove buildings on the waterway, and the main Lafa is not getting access into the sea, my sister, we will come to square one. In the country, we say we don't have solutions to all our problems, sir. Look, uko urban rules, uko works and housing, the omudi map ni na ebetre. We know our problems, but some of the times, no. I think that these things, if we are saying it, no, it becomes so passive. Look, I don't know why individuals, chiefs, are almost more, it should be more powerful than the government, but. But it's a holistic approach. Ablekuma North, yeah, Nidia, that's Ablekuma West, and yeah, Ablekuma Central didn't do that. Then we'll come back to square one. But the major problem, I'm telling you, Nise, that massive development at Echo at the Ramsar site, Otojo area, no. Ukwa, a narrow lafano, and even on daily basis, the drift of feeling our omuye, we bet now to assassin and then obey over 400-500 feeling. How can water flow from the low liner at the core ramsar site? It means say a then hit back at us.
1: But so yeah, yeah,
2: are the major problems we are facing.
1: Honorable, the major problem sending a volcano, Oko Ministry of Western Housing, Oko Town Planning, and San Wako Muehensa Siswa. The Ninina or Honomo. 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
2: Okay, Matthew, I say, but what we should also understand, they say, some upa lafanuna sobesha, it is beyond us as an assembly. There are some of the works, no, a hydro, ituma, ituma no bisunusu, a works and housing, ituma, so on. So some of the things, no, we can only, you know, try to manage the situation because it is beyond us. Look, Uba sala fast stretch noa. I hope one day we'll repeat this ever ground service. A huge project. Look, I submitted over 10 houses are ever fast stretch nina. The assembly do not have that muscle to do it. A hydro, any works and houses, to my yes, mean, yes, sir, to my no. But only now it's all. The excuse me say, oh, it's on the pipeline, availability of money, it's kaba. And one kasa uko share, unim say project here and yet because it runs through from Sawam, Amasama, Ebeba, Gan Central, Gan East, Nidina, na Ansana, Ebeba, Abe, go into the sea. So we at the low line, no, yena, yes, so far more because every those places, Nidina, it comes and now Abelandi Ewo your concern. So we are not apportioning blame, say we are in Israel, we are in some of the issues. No, we need central government intervention to help us. Because this issue of Lafa, you do your common fund Nina Pomwa, yes, we cut out the work that needs to be done over there.
1: Mm. Okay, any ever train send your work at 10 AM meeting no. The outcome no say be a mobile forward day more problems no to the ministry and I say ni be PMU Abebiano. You know better was honorable, yeah that's it. 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
4: I recall when president came for his thank you tour, not the other thank you tour, the proper thank you tour of President Mahama, proper thank you tour of President Mahama as president flag bearer. What cannot be said, Mr. President, we can say it. The proper thank you of President Mahama. Not the curtain raiser one. Not the curtain raiser one. When President Mahama came for...
3: Ebusia, onumunyam for her in a juice, we had the anokora a war cano. No will be catch any so, jahakan, jay, jay, no say, ah. Yanka say, we nya se moa, yeka. Ye vie chumika, maminka. In the way no, thank you, to we no. Nyanye, wo dika no abe prapra kwen mu die ni bi. 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We proper wine, niye mampeni ba obe ye no. Oh, nese ni party chairman nemua wo ye no wono ne die na prapra kwam to ene wo ye no wo na moa prapra kwamu asa wo ye to according to onunyam for high na edusu na de ye ntie chairman so e de a abei
5: who should be the minority. We got over that the new things were emerging and I said that we have to change the forward line of parliament. Otherwise, it will be difficult for us to win election. President Mahama disagreed with me, but I said that, look, you have elected me as chairman of this party. I am the coach of the party going into the election.
6: As
5: so let me
6: FM.
5: Make the changes that will win us the election. When we win, we all enjoy together. Since I made that change, I say, my brother Haruna sit somewhere. The other guy, Muntaka, you also sit somewhere. Let people come. New people come, and you sit on the bench and watch. There was hell, and people started thinking that somebody who has been my friend for more than 20 years has certainly become my enemy. I said, how can Haruna become my enemy? He cannot become my enemy. But I am a coach, and I must watch how our opponents are playing, so that I also arrange my things for us to be able to win. When we did the arrangement, we went into the election. The victory that NDC got in 2024, have you seen any such victory in Ghana since the beginning of the Fourth Republic? We won. After winning, I told President Mahama that we cannot ignore Muntaka and Haruna in the setting up of our government. So they need to be given big position. President Mahama agreed, and they gave them big position. And we are working together. So if you are in Tamale here, and you are forming groups, Haruna group, Asiedun Katia group, and so on, it is not our case. It is your case in Tamale here. It's not us. Because we are working together. And
6: as
5: so,
6: Chief,
5: I just came to thank you and to assure our followers that NDC will continue to be one. There will be struggle for positions. There will be times people will be angry, others will be smiling. But at the end of the day, when we are struggling for things, we must make sure that the vehicle we are traveling in together will remain intact. Don't let us carry our differences in ways that will destroy the NDC vehicle that keeps us in power. So I want to thank you very much. I want to thank the good people of Tamale South and appreciate the work you have been doing, and we expect you to do more in the coming elections. Thank you, and may God bless our land.
1: 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Obia, mammy, best or dear, so jano. You are Ben Weddy and Yaman in Medi. Oh, mammy, so dear, ye be who answered so I, ye be who. It's ye drew one more. 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
3: Enra, on my young for her in a dusu, Tamale South and Rashabe, and he says, I tore no. A cutting razor tore. A proper tore, no name man penny, dear no. A two hen, ya shall see a bubble bay. A one ye wire tore, ye wire not been so beco be a moa. Ye to me cassa, and this ya man your cono, and was sending when you ya was sano, and answer be any or be any.
6: Ebe ya mena wase, maminchia asempa FM, etiofo anapai, naminchia wankasasu, enejumapa, udidi aboga na mai, ewa ye kebi mankebi, ama muono. 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And then, you know, a brand MPP, for example, omo ekikamuti boom, omo wawo omo hofia, chuchwa omo chimba near there, no. 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Politics is about, you know, taking advantage of the opportunity ya. Ebebeda wa nemu, anebeda we nemu. Ene tino, diya mingu ni se, one, washa kwanya chairman afasu ya, uti mungu se, it is not a thank you talk. Obviously, it's as a CSA si cut thank you to her. In Cabria to a bad man was chairman. That is the time I saw your thank you to. Now, and you know, dear to John, I'm saying, right, make can be a cry over Channel One. Channel One TV, and you know. Now, if you say, sir, some of Kokafa Haruna and the opinion Takamo, then we here. Now, mum, but I teach it. But when I teach you, know, and I say, he wants, because he used the first person singular. I am I. So at the end of the day, you know, he wants to take the advantage of that particular decision at that time. Secondly, Wolfe Senior will be a senior name, say, or per se, will take over from the sitting president when he's no longer there and become the flag bearer of the party. Then somebody must show to the delegate, potential delegate, say he is an actual leader. Now, that particular statement, no, does not only seek to undermine the Harunas and then the Muntakas. No, it undermines the sitting president. And why am I saying so? It means to say, who taking that decision? Decision on there, very strategic, I must admit. And some of us spoke about it on TV3, and because the pressure, the tension that was coming, then your tension ketwa. But some of us, to me, analyze here. It's unfair. At the end of the day, utumuse, the NDC rather sets the pace for the MPP to follow, and MPP and to me and follow at the end. It's unfair. Now we are too forcing. Was virtually creating a lot of problems for them government. In terms of being one step ahead of the appointees of President Akufo-Addo and that of Dr. Bawumia, like issues like Siebeko IMF, issues like Ebinya haircut, this man was able to tell all of us ahead of time, before answer, Assembly ABC, government denied the other. So it was a strategic decision, no two words about that. But it is an overkill to suggest, to say, that is the one that won the victory, the landslide victory for the NDC. That, for me, you know, is an exaggeration. And it's it seeks to undermine the effort of the flag bearer that led to the victory of the NDC in the 2024 elections. And I think, that is an overkill, and it should not be tolerated in that particular sense. Then, Utumulu say, and then Tawantawa, and in town tower, it means I come. Utie Dr. Kalistusa, it tells you that the president is worried. Utie Mustafa Bandia, it means to say there is a disconnect between the and the government. And some people are quiet at ya. It be a yin to me and friend to you, some say, a cuckoo mossam. Apart from that, them say, Penny Felix or so, it to me a cassas and ubi. Nanka, a banner say, Miniaba, a banner say, a thank you talk. It is done methodically, one constituency to the other, throughout the country. I mean, nobody needs to tell you, say, it is a campaign strategy of a sort. And difficult also for the party, in a sense, to say, he's the chairman, an elected person, mm-hmm. not an appointee of the president, an elected person. So unless, you say, the party thinks, say, it is rather running contrary, or it is becoming anti-party, or is bringing the name of the party into disrepute. Nothing of that sort, but what you say, Japs, I felt to say earlier on, it was supposed to be a way of calming down the people who have not been appointed to any kind of position, so that the mass of people, because obviously, there is some kind of despondency at the grassroots. And to Nanka, you are going on a thank you tour, you take the opportunity, you thank them, all right. Nanka, I encourage you, that is how it should be. But I don't know where this one came from, whether somebody asked him a question, or he just willingly brought up this particular issue. I think that the party will have to have a top-level meeting.
1: Eti niye uhuwe no it's like say chairman erani one man show ewo party num is the chairman eti to me abeshe ne nsem ena niye wopen wo ya obin to me nkebi ya na
6: oh abube to me akebi na so mo yonkwe nchwa kwa sa usu nchwedu se deputy general secretary of the party ese there's a disconnect. Then it means that if you have a party chairman that intends to run for the presidency, when the president is there, you are supposed to attend cabinet meetings. You are not a member of cabinet, but you're supposed to attend cabinet meetings. Let's say be our own cabinet meetings now. Then how would the grassroots of the party, there's supposed to be an interface. The party is the interface between the members of the party and then the ruling government. The party has given birth to government. So there's supposed to be an interface. And then to know, sir, when you are seeing that despondency rising, it means somebody at the party level is not doing his job. So if, for example, say, be a cabinet meetings, now be a woman qua, then there is a problem. Is it deliberate? And I say, you deliberate. Is it the case, say, at a top level, no? And I say, yes, setting up somebody to fail. I don't think that is the case, though, because the chairman himself, Okwa was say, Yamwa, na omampeni, ni juma diye wodi, en ewe peyo. And some say, enon nebeti miyabwa amayokono, no mako omenim. It makes logical sense. It makes logical sense. But I think he's been contradicting himself along the line. M say also tenacity. Or share in some of our canon ano not with me. It's me guiding what to say. I quite say Dr. Baumier saying everything, and now wanting to become president, and then ukasa upe so ye say ni akoko bo apa wadada. And I tell you, who can say? So it creates credibility crisis for yourself. At this point in time, the chairman will have to his thing slowly. Because no. The new year pronouncement, it will rather bring discord within the party than to bring the unity that he's talking about.
1: Amanyoko, NDC, MPP, the two main political parties are Yenimu or Meimu, Osha or Mo Constitution. And in your constitution, no, a cadifer dreamt nia or damn you no, a bra or lady party no, and no, and answer a toda as you, your position, dear chairman, and now a was a or that party no,
3: eto da yesi o se party ne ba power de a eye nipa no aye yi no flag bearer no enna odi party no anim enu na to da na akofa santa wanta wanim ye ye hu bi aba eti ujidi se bra so se wo se omohwe omo constitution ni bi o na ye hwe tumi ya ye de mampanimfo e da manyoko na no ni obetumi aye ni e wontumi nya na se Debi, we no eye nipa no ana ni su wo de ye niema bi emfra.
6: Oh, I must say, in terms of hierarchy in the constitution has spelling out clearly. There is no ambiguity over there. Ebia, okay, ebia nipa su. But somebody will have to be called to order. You see, the president at this point in time no may not want to do any maybe a Ebinimbakase, Opewiasem Chengwe. And you know, he may be observing. But if it gets to a situation, Ebia, Ebia affected the architecture, the performance of his government, obviously, then Omfa will be at home. As I say, after all, it's supposed to be one term.
3: Okay.
6: Now, more and more, but I'm not here. No, we're not. Ebi. More mobile, Muna Munia. Into more mobile, Mupo, and I was anke Mushe, or Mampeni, one young from Swap. His answers would you are, Muna Moba. And I'm a dinker, like I said, there can only be one person to sit in that particular seat. If there is that gentleman understanding within the party itself, say, look, it is better, say, two minibus stay with party name than Cyber Quabon Tinidia. Then some will have to shelve their unbridled ambition for the common good of the party. That is something that they must bear in mind. So if they don't think about the common good, and at the end of the day, you know, they will misbehave along the line, undermine each other, right? Undo each other, outmaneuver each other. The point is that you put power in the hands of your opponent. Simpliciter.
3: Yeah,
6: and most often than not, it is only when you find yourself in a position that is when you gain sense. The whole now during the 38 years, my papa. But at that time, I would to me, you know, your judgment is clouded. That is why it is said that he whom the gods want to destroy, they first make mad. That madness is not in the literal sense of madness, but you see, waso, your bow in me, and my own tears and pa. Ema unhu asempa. Ema un decipher said no. Enye kwa inini, e kwa inini. Emo omojiju, so me obiodu. Wakwa kwa shamunim. Ukwa shamunim. That is when you see the power of the gods.
3: Doki, ya da siya no paper.
6: Ewa, abu mese mna mwase.
3: Yo. 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

as a bank be unya eso wase se ba se wan ti wa deposit no o de be mo mo any even capital deposit ratio to be otie dia no ati ase no mo de ni negative to 1% da o hwe capital deposit ratio globally e accepted idea juma for banks at 13% no mo de ni negative to 1% o hwe bank of ghana you might be chairs as a bank of ghana e no de juma in the dating requirements and what you want what you free the fed bank be bank for international settlement bank for international settlement no and na ye banga e obasra e control the whole bank say the whole world omo nyina e no be the human na you super supply for bank to call the chair say and the bank any financial institution operate no e say capital base which 18% it is and the bank of Ghana implement mo pressurize any area na say no e international e yabo use and omo use yet bank of Ghana no personal even the bank of Ghana have their own act the bank and Specialization Deposit Act of 2016, Act Nigerian period. Bank of Ghana Act. All these acts is in confluence and it's in concomitant with Act now, International Bank for Resettlement, the whole Germany, US, we may use to the company bank. So we can share GM Bank books, you know, non capital deposit ratio, negative 1%. And then a chair, me, Ghana, many GM Bank, not the EDU, it is our show. A chair say, was it that I don't know? A insect say, we don't have a book on your sicker. Bank of Ghana is only a report. But we have to ponder of report. If you a lot of people say, I'm not going to win that, I'm going to come with some deposit. Two, one of Ghana's ever wins, I'm going to win so. Number five, $62 million. I had deposited in Nitsika, a musica, after you invested in one subsidiary bank in the US. Oh, yeah, mra, or the banks in the UMA, in continual rudimentary requirements. Oh, fat deposit in Nitsika, and when you bet and go another bank, international bank, though, oh, fat profits. Deposit this kind of band up when you're deposit man, not a very pernicious effect. And the in fact, deposit ammo, Ethica and Co, and we see another subsidiary of which is or US, or foul profit. But GM Bank books or money to edit a bank, which is more for $62 million. I deposit in this car, Eco, more a subsidiary or US. All these are, and we you know, there was no incumbent of the rudimental requirement in the man, but we're going to hear Juma and the whole world, the year Juma Bank, not a busso, they were in a very poverty. Jim Bank say, and Ukraine say, over share your books, you know, capital deposit ratio, you're negative to 1%, you know. And Ukraine, but a more reason is a buying at the Omoka, a my contract, I'm not buying. Eko Kuru, sir, a buying at the Omoka 1.8.

0: Chineko negative ma wo dem sta awuti e no e ma wo dem si no e de ko e de kusi me bia e wu ma o e very pernicious very ravaging e true by name of being accounted for mo capital deviation e ko negative 61% ya be say the man gane number 1 dem o mo take because o mo take deposit $62 million e ko foreign o mo foreign subsidiary e go go my accounts man na e ye in concomitant with the remainder requirement juma bang go na the whole world I act on it man any anybody bra it was not being congenial. I don't come on and a man who captured the basic ratio, a call negative 61%. A very hysterical. A BM 61.27. Almost a woman non performing loans. I can't non performing loans. I won't be able to say, oh, I'm going to back. And then as you come on, when you have negative captured the basic ratio, no. And not only government contractors, private individuals, as you come on, I'm going to be able to say, and not count on the amount of captured the basic ratio, no. Of course, I need only government contractors. And you know, the only reason that push it is that. Number three, and when we say government contractors before we say, but yes, to government, and you're not the only bank. Banks, the Eco Bank, ADB, Ghana Commercial Fidelity, I mean, last 2025, Minister of Finance, Agri, wrote the account and said, Eco Bank, and ADB, and I buy, those banks, Fidelity, I buy. Contract of Bobusha, government in GI, Unibank, and of my counter Unibank, and your very pernicious effect on ya. Win a amount, Unibank, and no credit. But you only said the extent that banks be and yet exposed to these loans to the how we manage it yourself. And engineer Eco Bank, commercial bank, we are going to commercial bank, we are buying our contract of Democrat, and so our capital adequacy ratio, any negative. Why?
1: Okay, and so moving on from Ahano, once the court of appeals or more for more license and more mono, then I was to say a basic after here.
0: We are only said government contractors, a mobile was here, a chance of 20. Some of them, they were very careful dealing with them. A man got too much.
1: Moving on.
0: And you will never buy him. Who can he and Oche will know how will never affect you personally? In terms of
1: hello, Bismarck. Okay, I said Bismarck.
0: Go ahead. Among stance, no, Mizika could dawa, a be hammer, Oche, who was it, my only bunny, and you know, a major Ghana, rob them, now Oche will not ban. Was another court will buy ya, a catches a bank of Ghana, a fever bank of Ghana. So they are court police are court police, they buy it, a bank of Ghana, a beer bank, what would be said, another court will be the bank of Ghana. It all tells you that, just say bank of Ghana, son of a cup of the bank, you know, and it began on which dano, now deposit on the one, a poor economic finance, you need to be and only one is so we take it from the court bully. Court bully, another court bully, which is a bit of the baby bank of Ghana. What will it be by January 2024? If you bank of Ghana, I didn't hear you get Ghanaians, no, a Jumana bank meeting, or my governance system, manager impeccability. Not a year, my year. I bank of Ghana, yes, to say, a better for 2 deposit, the annual system, and no one is so we take a bit Ghana. And I think say all this and then mobile backer and a mobile backer and the way you may be not a name about now or no. I don't know where it is. I am with Jesus Christ. There you baby are. We capture the question. We're connected. I'm a Ghanaian. Now this guy can go down. I've been a very Jesus friend. And I'm about back there. I'm about back there. I'm about to be a and yet a court will never find never something here. Every ha. They have a Ghanaian. I'm sad. I'm going to be here. I'm going to say,
2: I'm going to say, I live

0: everything to your discretion. So that
1: I'll do so. Measure na mama akwengela was with me at so there. But Bismarck is still with us. Mesa Makone Ho. Memo member studio. Yes. Okay. Mama we no time no call.
0: Ronnie Becker said there will be marked improvement in the quality of life of the people, the cost of living, the standard of living. And then you know, and she said, "Pa, I buy the gua kwame ne. Maybe a chamu na yechia yi levy. 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Ene oye nipa na sebi ko yenu anoma e from persons with disability o person ko invest in nursing training num ni ade a free te make say in spite of the fact say abain we ba na obeto o how bebre debt exchange program enum ne ya economy ni ya rate ni junk enum ni ade no abain no abone ho modene ama improvement about my manu
1: okay
0: abrabom tia the best regana phone you know say and some MPP for can more for imagine in the end agenda 111 was one of the major political scams that was perpetrated on Ghana. The intention was good, but the implementation was bad. Because Oko Health Ministry says, yeah, we need to win our record via war agenda 111 because agenda 111 no chief of staff and an etiwawa day or my contract. You are spending sika more than $2 billion, but you anything in terms of tangible improvement. But say sika no and kaya de ye hospital no 20 kran ye we yan can the nipa bit nya day akum. More than $2 billion. According to Abain NCC Yemunsuno, they say here $2 billion to complete all the agenda 111 hospital project. But economy as I see a free IMF ba ya who wants to your quankono. $2 billion questioning in a more preoccupied. The Abaya and they said the Edru advanced stages of completion. Uko kumase te se trade ni ofori kromu na ya bebe ni aye ha na kakra kakra ya ye den ya bi. So the MPP should not come and blame the NDC for or more administrative incompetence.
1: But that's it. Memo 5 minutes on the GN Bank issues.
2: Yeah, kojo eye are hosam se ohwe Bank of Ghana as the regulator of the commercial banks in Ghana na omudi omujuma na obudi omujuma ewo mra kwen so identifying certain inefficiencies na ekoso within the GN Bank and any GN Bank nkoa some commercial banks in Ghana and some savings and loans companies in Ghana and some microfinance companies or institutions in Ghana na ama depositors isika akọ amuhim because say na me mame to susu ewo company membodin na okojini sika ya say this susu for ni koba we say this savings and loans companies no omo wo omo for example
1: collectors
2: omo call around the shops any be a pharmacies markets stores any idea kojiji this market women no omo jiji omo sika no omo the core bank
1: so you know we call them field tellers
2: that's good could be the wabion. Oh. It's a few tellers, no? I could just scan bar. No more the call. Knowing very well, so Sikana or Bejano, a decusi amount. I feel you bring out what you see, Obercorny, as you say, Tro, the Obehiano. Say, oh, Opera, so you 2,000, there's there be in your 2,000 emma, you bet you 1,000, and no cramp, no cobra, maybe a 2 days' time. Now, if for few tellers, no? Yeah, the cafe tellers, I mean, and now, what say,
1: a
2: I want to make you sooner. I'm going to call my eye in your sky, yeah, the amount. na edia yemchiche aba obeko most of these financial institutions no na nipa ba pieso wo ho no mo a entokwa eni edidi atem eni esu na na ekoso e wo ho no mo. And it was not unique to the microfinance any savings and loan sector no. The commercial banks no so no na sa wo ye ni bi so e wo ho institutions we say UT Bank mo Beach Capital any all the other ones are consolidating Sovereign Bank mo any others GN Bank e mo ni ade ni nyina no na these problems no ekoso na Bank of Ghana report a mo year in 2019 it show clearly some infractions within the operations of GN Bank at the time. Ah, now we share GN Bank ni insolvency. We share the capital adequacy ratio near there. Now the threshold near there na ewo form. Na negative percentile marks. We share related party transactions are now beyond the 25% acceptable threshold. Because now our a lot of companies are because related parties are within the same group Indium. It be ne Black Shield Capital, it be ne Gold Coast, and other companies are now honor more. Advances are now say loans normal advance yama or man kwan kre hono. Hey, deposited funds no. Na a bro, the Bank of Ghana. Especially okay, banks and specialized depositors institutions act of 2016 act 939 okay, section 64(2) of that act now act 930 now actually pay say who your banking institution now who are related parties to say other companies because of a group of companies you know who are ABR now more into oil more into agriculture more into real estate these are within the same group ownership you know are almost the same and sika which in advance amount should not be beyond 25%
1: of what
2: of sika a bank or no. Nenso so no obukwa share GN Bank for e books mu no na o ma advances ka o mo di ama o mo related party transactions e ko Black Shield ni other areas of group Indium mu no na e bro sa threshold no so which was an infraction na Bank of Ghana e flag e no red o share e bio sika o mo tam e call o mo sister company ah na e wo abrochire a eye your first company in example the International Business Solutions ah o mo dey 62 million 255.516.93 US dollars. A bill almost had 718,528.59 British pound sterling. And 200 euros. And a call into these solutions are a call amanone. Yeah, deposit a sika. No, when they call support, or Makasa, a Jumi D, and almost sister company, a US and other countries are. So, they call Bureau operations. A deprived the Ghanaian depositor, the sika, a war Ghana has it. Ebio, so we share our capital adequacy ratio. Now, sika ewo hono mono capital adequacy ratio was showing negative 61.2%. Sika also wunya tu hono in threshold no 61. Negative 61.2%. Meaning say banking insolvency and liquidity issues no. Eya de ana ehu ye pa. Dani de nyina no, I say Bank of Ghana ne mo life support. Bank of Ghana teams cannot their bishim. Bank of Ghana teams cannot their bishim. Said the buyer more operations, no, a bit me akoso. And all these things, no, Bank of Ghana report, no, a flag under the laws of the Republic of Ghana, okay. Especially with Act 930. But minya the totality of the ruling.
1: Okay.
2: I must admit, minya the totality of the ruling, the reasoning of the Court of Appeal in the decision of GN Bank versus the Attorney General. Minya the decision in RDA. And when the GDA say I am railway any person to the reporter, must I tell the RDA, I mean make a friend say quotation from this report, no. Ah, yeah, they emrano at a toho no. And Court of Appeal agent also make a decision there. Say any campaign promise. So okay, say 2024. Oman penny bano. Okay, so about better restore GN Bank license. No.
1: Okay.
2: Say any no any see developing a jurisprudence there. Any special attorney general say sa decision na Court of Appeal no arendano deliver on this matter no. Attorney General FM Pijano call a civil appeal at the Supreme Court, not Supreme Court and so no international no shame say and pa say fata say yeah the license never man the back. So omega may operate the same scheme and answer about the same. That's it. They can come in a different form,
1: thank
2: but
1: you.
2: Coming back in the same form, you know, very dangerous for our country. Any commercial friends, freedoms, a Kenya or Ghana has to see.
1: Okay. For 1 minute above 591, John, so far.
2: No. Oh, any problem?
1: Yeah.
0: You, because you made that was once a seminar at that point, so no. There is a political angle to it,
1: which
0: and
1: is?
0: There is a legal angle to it.
1: Okay.
0: And seminar, Timefano, from the political standpoint and from the legal standpoint. From the legal standpoint, no, the decision of the Court of Appeal is not conclusive. So I say, say Bank of Ghana for filing stay of execution. No more indicate say or more Ebeko Supreme Court. The ruling of the Court of Appeal no, will not have any legal effect until a final determination of the matter by the Supreme Court. Inti, for now, no sa asem no ko High Court. And a High Court, editia group indom.
1: Yeah.
0: And I call an omo filing stay of execution. And I omo echo Court of Appeal. Court of Appeal, and so I'm a ruling. Bank of Ghana, and so say omo. Ebeko a year Supreme Court. Say Supreme
1: what? Some
0: court. That is meeting war Joy FM. A year when you interviewed Nana Otu champion. Yeah. Say Bank of Ghana and so Bobo Omu say Mobeko a year Supreme Court. Na Supreme Court you say and near Tim Penny anymore. Binira. Womo kasa baby or mobekwa ako edibetono. Na feed ye kuno de beba
2: for
0: from the political perspective, no, the American say, "I dey back who abide that dano ye ya, I'm wa wa minua, it weaken your financial system, no. Eh ye, sa banking sector clean up, no. With banking sector clean up, you know, you say under the Banks and Deposit Taking Act, no. Bank of Ghana, and they the regulator of the financial sector. To move who can say." Emra as a financial institution na it this one say obi and this one omo wo kwan say omo taking regulatory action against, but sometimes in taking regulatory action no, you don't allow political consideration to take center stage. Now the banking sector clean up no e course no in more ways than one no, you could see say it was partly political. Now, I'm not saying a day, because my mind, on my dear, you are a two point one call for in taking center stage or mon financial sector. In fact, it's a China and America. It is a matter of government policy. Say banks and all the financial institutions, you know, I was said to my four and they had the edinim. There is a reason for that. And the China or more agent how we are seeing now, our more companies who are there now, it is because of their local bank. Central Bank of China now more Bosnia at our interest be any more. Ya said the case say say we China near yes we China phone tie your person money 2 point you know. Jisika we ko Ghana ko ye adwuma sika no ye dey ma uno interest bi anye dey eni hu ya sama obey 10 years for ye adwuma kran sana wa chase ye dey etu sika no cause omu nim say ni boy ko trem obey ye adwuma ne wa na onye sika na wo dey ye dey wo dey ba at the time I buy we take sa you know na I think say banks of Ghana no na ye 36 if I'm not mistaken na local bank ye 18 na foreign banks and she be 18 and ne your financial sector no Ghana yada any and I go about thing. Your financial sector no is being controlled by foreigners. Particularly ya in Yanom Nigeria for cra. Uyi a ye absa any a yimu ye you know. Ya can in Nigerian banks. UBA a Nigerian bank, Zenith Bank, a Nigeria for bank, First National a Nigeria for the implication is that ye tikrumha. And the reason why all the local banks because no we Ghana for Ntino Unibank and GN Bank Ura Kojo Brace wo contract dia we ye Ghana ni nti wo kwa no mo show contract no mamba uskase fa kwa ye adwuma because we ye Ghana ni no unya sika krum he ya na ye dey eka. No, mama, uko ye juma na bank tia uka. Na sikani ya ye de yate. Na at the time I buy, we take action de tia umu. No, mo kachira wo say, o di ye ka 7.1 billion. So, u tia contract eska, no, u tia ye ka. O how di any wa bede ye beba. E na, if we are seeing no bank di any wa, operate on, bank di operate on speculations. bank bia operate on speculation or the lack of it. Bank bi wo ho ne e bo ne homo den na o de betum from am
1: eh
0: se se a o press panic button say bank ni igu no bi akoyi ni sika no matter how well performing the bank is doing a better ebegu abai wo de bank we num ka unya ntia na was a press panic button say bank ni ye de igu na in banking no you will be bia your friend required reserve ratio. Bank bia sika waje no o amount for sika waje no you must maintain about 20% to meet daily withdrawals. Now about ko press panic button say wugu egu na obi abeyi ni sika say bank no be there be collapse e bi o abain ba ye no minimum
1: is a question that time na ade we start here no. I remember in my Takra day. Now before government came out, customers started sounding the alarm. Say Kuyiska and Sanka any idea. The Bank of Ghana duty soon said over safeguarded the banking sector. So how
0: no, that was said, banks by the nature of their business, you know, sometimes
1: Yeah,
0: no, the global economic crisis in about 2008. American banks, city banks, no near you could just can invest in real estate.
1: Yeah.
0: And as you can't manage crash here. What did the Obama administration do? Because bank and I business and asema banana si canache. And can Obama bet me collapse our bank in a bawjune a juma job losses no near the home? And they invested $200 billion. To save all those banks, to save employment. As a result of this, that no bank ni na ye day age na ye. Emma little mobile recover says it can na. What you say? It is bank by the nature of the work they do. No, sometimes they fall into some kind of economic risk. Ah, wo abai na wo ye a year wo ye guided by your strategic economic interest. No, ubo obo mo ba nye gan and kwa and ye bail out at the ma. Financial institutions, baby, because what you say. So I buy way by and also Womugu, yet your Moka, you have 9 billion. I have the best banks in now. I buy 9 billion, but we have 25 billion at the good banks. No, you could be a children, I buy a catcher, so we see who deposit a sicker, but you could be a children who deposited for you a musica no money a day, no more in ya, and only the DDEP a day, a buyer, your restructure loans are, and next we see the Hawaii investment. Now interest here 10%. Yes, you just about 5%. I was see Chia Uka we are yes, you be Chiano 2036. Yes, she amount for Sika. Ain't he say Anka buying ever spend 25 billion Kwajo and ya collapse local banks and they send called 9 billion. Our dear Mokanebe Monanko Munina and the second how we nine at Emma. The reason why I say there was politics in the Abani and there were other financial institutions at the time, no Muso struggle. But because they were affiliated to MPP Abani, those regulatory action did not affect them. A typical example, a Prudential Bank at the time. Prudential Bank at the time, no Muso, a company we are moving. But for very strange reasons, Abani we are merge or previous government, yes, or money will be merge. But they were allowed at the NTR because MPP were opposition. Now, Prudential Bank, or Mukwa here, Prudential Bank, and the Bo Mubosia, or Mode, or Mo headquarters, Kranaya, the Ekusia Awa. When you allow politics to take center stage in regulatory action, some of these issues, Nabeba, Nipa be raising issues of fairness.
1: What was the state of Prudential Bank then? So also number.
0: Yes, at the time, Oshare financial report, Nabeba, and one. Now, Oshare banks are a struggler. Prudential Bank was also struggling.
1: In terms of capital,
0: I don't know about UMB, but in terms of capital adequacy ratio, in terms of, once I buy MPP, I buy Nabeba, no more, yes, or more, yeah. Recapitalization. Banks need 9 year recapitalization.
1: Yeah.
0: From bare 100 million. Now they need a minimum capital requirement of 400 million. Moving from less than 100 million to 400 million, and then you have the ketwa. Was all more break a crack. But by the way, they ever yet put to prove. Into then your banks need 9 year between your day. Aye. Into Oga Sahel Bank, any Omni Bank, they made to become Omni Basic. And but there were banks are no more. It meets that requirement, you know.
1: Okay.
0: But I buy me good. I don't think I make a policy. Typical example here.
1: Omitive 400 million.
0: Heritage Bank.
1: No more 400
0: yes.
1: million.
0: Yes, Heritage Bank. The reason why I do collapse your money, say, New Raya, yes, you do a gungu, Ujina Court. That was the reason. That was they were not facing any capital adequacy challenges. This is as I said, we are here. They were not facing because they were going to say, yeah, they're not going to the court. Yeah, they're not saying, in law, yeah, they're not going to the court. And say, that particular regulatory action by the Bank of Ghana was tainted by political consideration. As a result of that, banks be an struggle and there was a quanda water no the jawomo. And a banks be an any capital adequacy challenges to say heritage, you know me idea no you go. So when you allow politics to meddle in regulatory action, and near my way now there may regardless of
1: minutes after your time.
0: Quite just me we know but more better say the discussion in TNTSI you not get
1: because
0: regardless of or how our park was see in Dom Kumo a Ghanaian owned bank. Where park was seen Dom GN Bank now at the time. Ghana have a beer will be an now here day. At the time, I near Casa Ghana, your population of unbanked, the unbanked population in Ghana, Nesuno, will be a watcher now, Shema Kunkrasi, Krasia, or bringing a lot of people under normal circumstances, no money, the banking system, to banking system, no. Never one fast one, mind, because we'll be this Kako to Banga, GR to be tracing, yeah, the ETR tax, into informal sector, no, no, no, no, no, no, no, no, no, no, no, no, no, no, no, no, no, no, no, no, Aguno. Never say a boy not to say the 2008 American banks call economic crisis. Muti say we are Obama administration. No, at the 200 billion a year day.
1: A billion more out. Thank you very much. That's it.
2: Okay. Yeah, could you easy say, oh, discussing these issues. No, we're in Yama and yourself every now. Oh, say the foundation of the essence of regulatory compliance again. The ma. GN Bank is a bank, see, you know, of course, I'm here with him. A related party transaction here, could you? Bank of Ghana report in 2019. A flag is a related party transaction alone. Our GN a group in the Munkuano was 761.55 million Ghana cedis, close to a billion Ghana cedis. And on Pushima or Makasa companies in Yanom. GN, Black Shell, Gold Coast, Black Solutions, the company here with US, and also savings and loans, with banking, $62 million. We can't in our boomer, and you see, quantum, on Wakasana, and on the developing, not developing the private sector of Ghana, or the developing on Wakasana business empire, at the detriment of the depositor. Ah, depositor, and the Kohonoma, Oyanisika. Say, a giant bank of Ghana. I'm a Bank of Ghana. I the regulator of last resort. Said the Emrano. They establish a Bank of Ghana. Need to me a dear man or no? Or the baby Jumana? Could you ever buy any now? And you want a man yourself? Say you're a Bahama. A brand new position. A Jina Hoka say about to restore the licenses of GN Bank any other way. And say import and the court na can you know say yes and the team pa say yeah the court can the fee be anywhere based on campaign promise. Can't see even the outcome of the court decision based on the campaign promise of court, you know, because a regulatory issue. Bank of Ghana, Jan and Brano, so at 930, so as specified certain provisions, section 28.1, section 29.2, section 64.2. So, and on the flag GN. New operations and a breach of certain procedures and their course when the operations are and they a car have to bank and so. Say Minia Abbas Kase and was saying buying SO or Masia. Bank of Ghana, all the commercial banks, you know, Bank of Ghana is a bank of last resort. Ubiqua with him or Nebuomo. Unibank here, the Bank of Ghana, Emma Life Support, not Pompisica, Emma Omo to sustain their operations. And you see, and you say, Bank of Ghana, and I say, I'm buying Amwaomo. I buying to try all there is so best sustaining the operations of this bank, you know, to move them on the path of profitability. Now, so stage, I know me drew no. Now stage, you know, drew boom. Say I buy and change him. Now, we're enforcing regulatory compliance. And the breach, everybody has said. Kojo, the intention of the regulator, say banks, you know, a movie or more recapitalization, you know, from 100 million to 400 million was for a purpose. Ghana, bare middle income, friends, lower middle income economy. Foreign companies, Abagan Habibri,
3: wohwe talomo ne ada oil giants omo Ghana ha sey ya na wo de usike koto commercial banking Ghana na commercial bank ni nyina no ni capital adequacy nyina no eye 10 me fa say 10 million dollars at a time. So offer $1 crowd to be a 10 Ghana cedis at a time. Now, Sika, bank of banks, no commercial bank, no nyai $10 million. Unsu kuta be $200 million, udi kwa kusi yu honomo. Na, edikunwa, ni reserve saying that Bank of Ghana obetwi dia sustain you wa Bank of Ghana obetwi ni the reserve ni bi kra no a compensate you and sana as aban e ba be support o aba be support o enu 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no e wo bank ni mu a onye dey onsu that was the purpose. Because okay, the oil giants and the big companies now they were investing the likes of Echo Bank and the foreign banks, you know, Standard Chartered because of say omo treasury, you know, ewa manone and omo reserves ratios, you know, eso so. And it's, you know, only this kind of a local bank, be perceivable bank because of marketing purposes. That's how I say yeah, discouraging depositors for omo prisons. But say only this kind of a bank, you know, next nisika aye kitu ebi. And so I be call tisa ke same the bank Ghana Commercial Bank and the threshold. So okay, now at the Bank of Ghana Commercial Bank, watch 200 trucks. I'm a local companies. Which is positive venture. So Ghana Commercial Bank, ABC Car, where they could procure sir whole trucks here about 200 pieces. Ah, back way over $100,000. Now a chama contractors. It is a system where they do. How many local commercial banks in Gitway be trying to say you met the UBC? That is what the intention was. And it's much sicano. Now what they come on kwa moho, more the year oil mill, more the year way, more the rice mill, near the nana, more the year markets and would man say echo for kaba. What say politics? Minya a bind a boy, near more bind a basso for the banking sector clean up and was saving this economy and I'm end this I'm by here or enjoy economic boom or say on there by YBB. This were the painful exercise I'm buying here, yeah, and then for support Abre Ghana.
1: My member best man could say best man. So GM Bank, yes, GM for license, man, home baby share Juma say for you, and then also move to me here. I'm they bring back the confidence, someone falling to the trapper, and more license in here, revoke and the baby.
4: Okay, me that say, and let's say, Jim Bangi Babaka, providential for us. Now, and yeah, Mojuma Debian, we are, and Momo Kutina, Beno Mijina, I use any presidential, and that's what we need. Number one, Tene, the Kansas one, Mufa, deposit the Sika system, $2 million, Echo two or more, a subsidiary be, or more bank, all US have. Then yet, the Bank of Ghana, no, Emrano, Nathan Boy, Brian, not easy, concomitant with the rhythm.
1: Bismarck, and that's all one, looks like Bismarck, the internet, you know.
4: I GM Bank is the only bank and government contract is still on the car. But you know, saying that I asked a 2025 government, a car which contract is where 65 billion from every part time. I know a GM, yeah, president, ABC, and now any net. Yeah, not a binance, a binance minister, not just here, HGR last year, but dedicated about 13 billion. I would try contract is bigger. Almost by the end of 4 years, all the contract is kind of one. To be here for, then your GM go on a banker. I'm going to go those contract is a Bussian. If you echo bank, when they Ghana commercial bank, they open their book. But they were very careful dealing with them. Why? I'm sure your governance structure said, even though say about these contractors, they were selling Ghanaians, and yet a GM bank buy on a book, this fidelity money, that's all we Ghanaian bank. As a more book, these contractors come with their profit. I mean, now, more Bussian, but now we're very careful dealing with them. I'm more bought by, I'm over here, say, yeah, money, say, because government contractors, Scanacora, and check, I sound a year of 20, and say, very careful. And then all these things, Unibank and GM Bank, let's all be very cautious and in that very elemental requirement. I think it's one of There were lapses because some people said, if they have more interest, they should push more loans to these government contractors. Maybe it was a government contractor, so this can more, a chancellor manager. These were government structures, and they are not mobile banking. And then you don't know what Supreme Court will never back. But if they have some mobile bank, and then say, even who say, you want to see Ghana in the news bank,
1: In banking practice, you know, say you revoke your license, not yet the manner by law. No, the law has a on the side, being a student of the law, I would tell on us that sometimes you want to side with the law.
4: But
1: maybe that's like, in terms of the banking practice, you know, a idea. You revoke your license, be also assigned in my bank, you know. Will it? What would that mean for the sector itself?
4: I think, sir, this issue of say your job license in the my bank. Was a court ruling. If you saw on observation of the court ruling, there were one court ruling in favor of Bank of Ghana, another court ruling didn't favor. So we don't know what the Supreme Court was also saying. It is our stand say you didn't say the man back, you know. A big who's a Bank of Ghana, but you know, we are not here. I think so, maybe the Bank of Ghana makes some local Supreme Court. Maybe in trends, we could rule him. I don't know who the final got. One court a relief for also for Bank of Ghana, based on books and not by GN Bank, they were Mujumati, negative capital ratio of negative 1%. Hey, that means that where you didn't go back. And because, hey, Bank of Ghana, but you know me, the very step up, respectable or very positive. No? And they said, maybe Bank of Ghana decided some post Supreme Court. That will be the part, that will be the final win, because winning the buy, if you saw a lot of hysterical opinions about the winning. In Ghana, you win, I got that for God, the man high winning, like I said, the liberty is coming away. Another winning be by, it's a court winning, the years, not so. But in the court winning, I think that people have different opinions about court winning. And they said, it's not final. And they said, the Bank of Ghana, the court, Supreme Court, the address, Supreme Court winning, and only a final. I think that, and they know, and Cassis may say, okay, Bank of Ghana, a good Bank of Ghana, you must go to the minimum way. I think that's fine because God will be so free out what they're doing. The trouble books soon, Bank of Ghana, the international laws are governing this area is very remember that's Bank of Ghana, so active in the right thing. And then the court will, you know, maybe in train Bank of Ghana because Supreme Court, say the union will come in every time. And again, Chamber of Supreme Court, never could speak on and only ruling a very fine.
1: Marty, thank you very much. My dad's a best mark, or say, economist and a business consultant, and our telling kind of. I and our trade media, so Wadum TV, if you are a channel, Ewa Asempa 94.7 FM. Now, my old school number, Bobo, my coach, then, my friend, no, Coach Agaza. Was sending message say or say and the coach Agaza maybe I will be an pay Michel Papa I don't know can you know me so now I'm gonna contact Shane Mumu watching and I'm gonna contact for the but more than I'm about him then because they blow on the Bokola. You enter and tell me, Brian, we'll delve into our two other issues here on the show.
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1: versus PSG.
0: Yes, or Giants Chris or
1: not. Let life come into your swap to my family as
0: and perfect. Why,
1: Winnie?
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1: Laughing Mouthwash,
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0: Arsenal versus PSG.
1: Yes, or Giants Chris or
0: not. Live commentary. Yes, what do my family has and perfect?
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1: Wa esinyina emu akasia ewosa wuti biara asempa yetia ena ubetino asempa yetia eye kasia bwa yede brawo ewo asempa fm enwume no nsia empire mu 6:30 sharp ensema hudwa esisi ye wuhia ni nyina yede brawo asempa yetia eye straight to the point esanse asempa yetia.
2: Of an accused person. The enemy dead and say Yediankasa ye retired Supreme Court judge. Bako Nasem our kind and say Eba say ye consider of an accused person. The state with all its resources and accoutrement should not be allowed to gamble with the lives of ordinary citizens. Now the state is gambling with the lives of ordinary citizens using the courts and the security agencies in Ghana. Kwadwo Aria who say me wo muni say me send the video bi ma. Central ni baako ni moni din wa fidie so. 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The police commander is Bino. 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Eno IGP cyber security vetting for an omuhu ye. Na kwalan kwalan bi kubeki comment bi. Obi kuchiro dunso is back. Demanding social accountability. Sabi ukani aye yusi yetiaka. Eduma. A service on who provide their mind. Me kind research am here on service quality using the self-qual model. You do can you more minus if you don't can you. Who hold more press up, and you do so no. Now, branch here control, David Sando, control, doom so is back. Ya bet you know, you're coaching the lamp who's about to pick up me, you know, and Nancy Abetia Ketiaketi, a true any idea, a bitch is a max. Akwa agura so ga kotabi abranti omunim say police for the bayo say nyen hwan yo ya be chire ne ko ye hu abia yafa me am ye ne lawyer be bisa be bia me rush national security bna ye bisa be bia obi aso onin ho police obi aso onin ho we count almost more than 24 hours and say le ye ko hu say akobi ehwehre magu aso say o che national signals bureau. Not general secretary, national organizer, any party before you borrow a national signals bureau. Okay, I say you could be an I back near Kobe yes, and I. Yes, I could be an I back. Me do be an I near that's a camera who you never be an I get. Many need near the never be an I. The bonny old Yasha control Dumso is back. Now you don't know Toro said Dumso Abana. Energy minister and your press conference and can't say Dumso Abba. Now, Kosovo and your problem, you or you change transformers near the idea. It is a team and we control Dumso is back. Get him. Onus bail conditions. And Usher acquired your DMPP and FSWA. Mohammed Zaku control rest war. A brave castle, Mampenia, be the chair home for no, and to a Kajena home and up a Jaya or no, or Donny Mamintino, or betrayal rest war, Your Excellency, Kajiwa, whom ye. Yetreno. Ya ira biu fancy comedy. Belinda Bosompima, Edi Bebre. I handle most of these cases and I know what is happening. Ebi okwa neko kota, ni plea. See, ebeji, ya file a charge sheet against these persons. Na court ni be teki ni plea. Say, udi for na udi bem. That is what the procedure is. And sign a court, no, say, obe remandi ni panu kwa, it is within your discretion. To do same, no. Court ni kachira, say, se prosecution so amun ye ready ya. I'm when you're ready and I can't force them into a monko tourism, bruh. Just like that.
3: Yeah.
2: You see, that time is coming. We will name it. See, in open court.
3: I'm Kasa Chemo.
2: Oh, Kodjo Breeze. I am a practitioner. Why must I lie? In open court. And I was a lawyer on record. In open court. Having advocated, said my lady, in spite of this, whether the court is minded to grant them bail or remand them, you know, take their plea first, because that is what is required of you as a law, as a judge. Because a police, I file a charge sheet, you know, say, Omo, and you're ready, they will go by that charge. Omo, opportunity to amend the charges or to withdraw and refile. Court say, so Omo, you're ready, Omo, you're ready, and what mean for prosecution, you know, incident, kwalankwala, and call them 2 weeks.
3: Them 2 weeks.
2: And yeah, you have to say, if you apply for a record of proceedings, say you have a record of proceedings from the court. Now, you have make an application to the high court for the high court to invoke Nigerian jurisdiction to make a determination whether to grant them bail or not. You know, proceedings here for now. You have to proceedings. I've been 2 weeks. Now, you have proceedings. I used to acquire by the same court. Then I'm thankful to some of the high courts. Said under some of these circumstances, you know, high courts need to be honored more. They exercise their jurisdiction properly, or which we grant bail under the circumstances. Because he attached application for the record of proceedings, you know. If you require my supplementary affidavit ready, say yes, I proceedings, you know, file, you know, yes, proceedings now, you be attached proceedings to the supplementary affidavit to file and to make to properly put the record before the court, you know. Last time, me show me affidavit, supplementary affidavit, catch your court. Said, my lord, the supplementary affidavit is even ready, and that I am unable to even get the record of proceedings from the trial court. And okay, sir, you might say in a question now, you can't watch so much in our mind, you can't watch some central for Munina Mukabi. Now, still, Ghana penny for say, and say, I will see a diplomatic community in the Honored Court woman, because democracy, you know, there are what we call features of democracy, and Kodjo. In a democracy, the ugliest noises in a democracy are better than the barrel of the gun. The ugliest noises in a democracy is better than the barrel of the gun. And this year, Kasa, now you're venting, now you're doing a car mass or Bush Assem, now you're a car, now said the Enyan or Yantinity or more. Save your Kasa Libio Honomoa, now you're so much. Kasa ni bi o hono moa, ube tu din panko juru the civil court, because they are more of a civil tort liability than a criminal action. Publication of false news. Also, if we see on your vision about maybe a Madam A or Mr. X, me two one among my essay, divinity. A court, no correct, maybe prosecution say, now more obi vision, you know, ube tu mi approve.
3: Okay.
2: And I didn't already, the same court will go ahead to remand the person, because what be some question say, we won't make me approve, you know. Ah,
3: Martin.
2: And the panel was surety is ready. So I'm standing at surety. And the concern of the court is whether or not the accused person will appear to stand trial.
3: Okay.
2: Yes, see, Debbie.
3: Martin.
2: Yeah, the ABC. Now, MBC forecast say, and you call diplomatic community, you know, because you pray your home, who in here, any idea. MBC in opposition. Echo diplomatic community, no. Echo. So displeasure. Echo two of
3: them. Grateful.
2: I don't know. Yebeko swako.
3: Mati.
2: Yemko mire.
3: Mati.
2: Yebeko. Maybe also yeko biyano. Yebeko. Demonstration. Also yeah. Yebeye.
3: Mati.
2: Also yebeye biyano. Any legal tools available to us biyano. We will scan those tools to make sure say the right of the Ghanaian is restored.
3: Thank you, Madasi. But before you, we say the continuous arrest and detention of MPP members won't prevent us from criticizing the government. A duty of a responsible opposition is to put government on its toes. Hi to Chairman or General Kweku Appiah Koka. Honorable Amuaku Michael, Ashanti Regional MPP Secretary Hofo, and Shelley Che Tiwa MP Etuma Mwabieja South, Oyibo Watin Narabehi, our Facebook. Abbas.
4: Kwajo, what was that? Ghana for in Nigeria, saying it's a Ghana minor, your Maya, yeah, them ran a church. Now, I'm run why the church, no, you never seen a scene any more venture. And this will be a DNT Amra. You one year a day, Embra, another one now, a year law enforcement agency or Mode Embra, a year Juma. And this is a Okoya DNT Amra, na yefrewo ana se yeto ye nsafrewo na o party for ebejina chire ka se sanse o MPP ni ntine wo de ye de tumwan ye ya me didi se e hakaka na ensemo a ekoso efa kasa 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
1: basata na mom position
0: meba why it is not about our position it is about openly. It is about the position of the law what you say ye kwache Mensah Thompson and then
1: but the important to say
0: meba
1: na mu jina
0: kwajo enye ba bia ye jina say ba bia na ye jina de you can't use the sentiment of a political party to sidestep the dictates of the law
1: good
0: ye ntimi kasa ya chi obi
1: papa
0: obi akoku nipa yes, NDC for Kasantino. Yes, and NDC for Kasantino. Bonina, why in the infant 20? Let's look at what Nana B no say. Ubiako publish fake news, yen cheno. Nana Bronye echo yes, Abonina Biani echena, Nana B say, or the eco diplomatic. This is the hypocrisy. And I dare we in our sentence because our co vice chairman, wa Philly as organizer, 137 seats or the about 86. Enjoy so you be every a year MPP for any so apart from Mensah Thompson no or hene babu amabene onu po de jeli no there's a 2020 petition no wakoka say unanimous FC for Kushia president Ansana or move my judgment jeli no 21 days Captain Smart ye cheno ni na a publication of false news so same jamfi ye dey ye cheno it's a publication of false news enti Emra and amu MPP no modi aye adwuma modi ache 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indi tano ni mri asama aye kan won tumi ko ram the then time minerals commission
1: won tumi ko ram
0: ah won tumi eko please
1: on ram
0: tie
1: no
0: correct me. A DA press release now Minerals Commission they by the time so won't me does not have license to mine in the Samra Boy and Tano Nimri Forest Reserve. That was officially Abujina Po came out to say so won't me need license on to galamse and they are telling MPP for Musi Yindano. So it means that MPP four are not interested in public accountability. Could you meet here and me abine pa? We are gonna need now your wagons over sumo abine one. Adia was so unnecessary, China be a bit in your frail, said the Bua Quanta.

0: na utrimu fita ntiam wonku kwadwo mebo a na wundi bone nso a wonhu police a wonya dai ungane
1: yeah
0: so wonim se wondi bone ya se brabe yi nsem bia no a ukọ no akoyi anu Ghana we have one of the strongest judicial systems ah ya putu in place safeguards a ensure fair trial a safeguarded fundamental human rights I won't be money. I ain't even for one day. Into
1: what you said? 1 million for the young lady.
0: You see,
1: fair dear.
0: At every point in time, you know, you said the bail sum no must be proportionate to the crime.
1: Yeah,
0: you have been alleged to have been committed. Obi, I will know all threatening or mampenny. The first gentleman of the land, Nkwa, one in a year, Nkwa. Now, if he say or mampenny Mahama, 1 million between your turn, Nkwa. 1 million to me turning qua and no crowd and chain. Or say si that someone or cast a man.
1: But the principles of equity are in
0: there be meaning
1: by what well
0: share.
1: I mean is it
0: equity Oliver Mag
1: or the 1 million better so young lady.
0: Obi I will say young kum or man penny and then a year there. Maybe if you said 10 million cressa. On say
1: no one said business on for the passport into only passport.
0: Only passport there. You can't give what you can't give what you don't have. Uh-huh. It is just a matter of going to tell the court, say, only passport. Could do what you say. Or say Sibasama working. Bon qua do I dear bono, yes, one perform my seeker 2 billion. Omu kwa ye a dear bia. Na ye wo a ye ya de ghost name 70,000 and a good national service. Payrolls so kwado uti
1: yeah
0: ah bosumi bi ani etuan ko fo we ka 2 billion no bi yes obi abo micro no 2 billion near the 800 million to the three so a mejin di say eye sika yi so a na de e ma ya justice system no e fe kura ne say say ya the bail sum bi eto so na bail condition bi to so na we free say eye onerous and as eye excessive to amount to a constructive refusal of bail put me court for a variation of the bail terms. It happens in the Kofi Juma case. Bail somewhere at the turn is also a son. 6 to 8 million. Call you and call to find someone about Eba 30 million. What you say? Ain't he a Raya Samia here? Can you say bail some son of crown? We can go to the same court and ask for variation. And whatever we are complaining of now, no, our court system has provided remedy. What you say?
1: Now, who's a Muslim opposition? No? Now you were speaking against this arrest, my boy. Only this no so and I'm south position I'm all here and I'm
0: you see
1: young people who said they
0: can ask someone here can say Ubi anywa Okoya dia itiamra ye ka say or yen DC ninti embrana wobusu no crano yam fanya de and twin chain. Or hinebabu ama benen or ye jailino 3 weeks or kobai. NDC organizer be a wusu to me a friend of commander canewu. Oko treating IGP. And only idea. You didn't do court on your man of 4 years. And this young quite demonstration because you're jailing the 4 years into because the reason
1: Cassentia.
0: Now Cassentia DSA and no interest will be not necessarily say young Cassentia Bonenoa Nipanoa name of me if you say be a such at the time, no na day essence. Okay. What you say?
1: Right.
0: It's as a country, you know, there was a and say you make sure say Embranwa yet in Timua. And only a day boy, my own brother, be a juma.
1: Okay.
0: And only maintaining law and order. Now, me and Fanny Trasse, Ubi Cocassa, Nan, the Cassane Trasso, and every. Usha, we are singing now, Bonnea, of course, we are singing now. Most of it, no, the irresponsible exercise of free speech. Okay, baby, it is all wonder. We've been a question on radio, so, and we'll cast it. Two teeth are cockroaches, therefore, kill them. In 3 months, you could nip 1 million. Ubi, I look at a keke. And me and Fanny say, Ubi Cassa. Now, Kasana Kasano and Kuya, any quantity a year, the Yakuna. So, now, I will who send me Bawa MPP Mua, and what's all moving here, particularly Dr. Baumia. And MPP for no more from them who say, so, Opeso Nya Quenya, Ekushia Dr. Baumia, Upeso Nya Quenya, Equia Dr. Baumia, Wawa Tua, I just say, Ubu Emraso, remember, I just say, Uya Kukasem. I just said, who could did the attem? I just said, who could tune the papa? Maybe I'm with you. Well, don't you be bammy, bammy, bammy, bammy, bammy.
1: Abraham, for mommy.
0: Abraham, you see, Abraham, you be near a friend of Baba Amando, who be any mono or monoho. Or Pequia Bisha Baumia, no bad social media, no be ya chain, no, ya be munino, ya be ya no acobaumia fee, one no awa, too. 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So Dr. Baumia Fie ne ne office hono is becoming a promoter of lawlessness.
1: Oh.
0: Now, we are Mampeni, Tier, Tier,
1: right? That's
0: a good thing. Kwajo, who will be a whole person who will be a minor? So, I dear Kuta or mine is a CA, a law and order. In the Wono, of one call for so say, Omonia of Casamonia Basabasa. Now, if it's all minus Akasaka, Yebemoa, who are Mampeni, can you exercise that mandate in our mind for Nedia Mawana? That is why it is important, say, party de wo mu a obi ane de obeba ne ma bi wo ha nipa eji o mani kwajo under NDC under NDC. Can you give me one instance ye nko fo e bi e kasa basa basa ye niema boni basa basa no ye yi o mu free prison wo ti kwajo ye yi o mu free prison a ne de o makojo mahama fie ye yi e ne obe huse girl wo ya o si enku mahama ye yi no adoka ba o mi afi ye de ne be
1: medase
2: medase o kan se Say within a week, a deeper four, and I actually one more under the same provisions. And the letter of Troy, we are making a class of being a kind of letter of a gun of Fujinati. The answer is our legacy win on Penny Mahama
1: within 3 minutes,
2: episode Odijayana. And this is for quite a demonstration in view of Bank of Ghana anymore. Occupy Bank of Ghana. I know most of the governor, the directors, no money and resign within 21 days. And you want to hear Kumunana do my area, the Kumunana do my aim. Kumunana do my area, the Kumunana do my aim. Or say, or mine, or say, or mine. Okay, it's animal. About who to be? Sami de Fidian, why wouldn't you have Sami and Nam Ekoba? Would any more to be yen as I say, Kumunana do my area, the Ubiantin? Me and Miniakatua, I own Sunia, Malik Basintali. A good cremo soon in any mass or Ghana. Because of Dr. Baumianti. Say, Echo for Dr. Baumian and Funi. At the Precoti, Eshen in Senifa, at the club beer, Eshen in Sabunkum, to demonstrate sell on your cremony, papa, a good cremus when that's because a year, Emma Cremusum. Not Dr. Baumia, vice president, too. Sabi, no, your private person, Dr. Baumia. Now we are sitting vice president or chairman of the police council. Now, so as tolerant as Dr. Baumia is, one can see and country by Malik Basintali. Or publish you on the Facebook profile. I attracted several comments. Yanko Chireno. But ene, I am the Media Foundation for West Africa. Ene mi ame Leonard brother. Samson Ladia in enenom. Ene mu central for yine hum ye se. The operationalization of Section 208 and Section 76-1 no. In the entire 8-year presidency of Akufo-Addo no. Any dear NBC for weaponizing under President Mahama within just about 17 months, no, supersedes the entire 8-year era regime of President Akufo-Addo. Is that not weaponization of the security agencies against free speech? Kwajo, yeye na yeye shabi. Na me dada da meka. Me si se who yi president bi yes who yi president bi to ho se we na we dey to ho no mo a NDC former chairman ma ba we nyina hwe because crime has no expiry date se who dey money enra na the lens of the security ants wa e bi a kyna e be che wo
0: okay
2: because sa emra no ho na Ghana mra be ya juma de a se who nim se wa ya boni bi da na records ne wo ho no mo a kai who se e di na he kra na Emrano, and no bedding, and no bedding. Because Ghana Mrano, yet two Mrana JJ Mukra, and also rule of law, a year Juma Ghana. Now, rule of law, also no, Ebe Koso, na ye Juma Ghana, now Bogana, ye morals, and the standing of this country, and home. 2022.
1: Mamma,
2: Mamma, Mamma, Mamma, Mamma, Mamma, Mamma, Mamma, Mamma, Mamma, Mamma, Mamma, Mamma, Mamma, Mamma, Mamma, Mamma, Mamma, Mamma, Mamma, Mamma, Mamma, Mamma, Mamma, Mamma, Mamma, Mamma, Mamma, Mamma, 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Ghana under your watch in the 21st century.
1: Okay.
2: President Mahama, no, no. An investigative journalist was murdered under very troubling circumstances.
1: Yes. Mate.
2: Yes. I fear that if you do not take immediate action to arrest this unfortunate trend, when you exit the high office as president in January 2025, freedom of speech and a free media will certainly not be counted as part of the legacy you leave behind. Your brother, John Dramani Mahama. Because your president Mahama said, free power, January 7th, 2029,
1: Mate.
2: Criminalization of free speech under his reign as a communications expert will be a legacy.
1: Adina Crux is live from Indianapolis, Kumasi Town, also Kesman Junction, the main location, Oshawa. Lawyer Bas Radin is a perfect replacement for national communications.
0: One percent crown course under NDC. Under Dr. Baumia, in your MPP penny man, but now hey, TV so say, will be a coyer expose a tear man penny into wow, betcher bono, could be a cherry a coon. Sadly, and even see under my penny Mahama.
1: And that may I freeze, maybe
0: not say
1: the media found it.
0: Yes, you see, the mistake you are making is that. Article 21 clause 1 defines free speech to include freedom of the media and the press. So you can't talk about free speech without freedom of the media and the press.
1: So what you're talking about is how you arrest people for.
0: Under MPP, Nanado, who close down all opposition radio stations in a clear attempt to criminalize free speech. More than 30 of opposition NDCs are anti.
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0: right. Yeah, and 12, we have just 50 minutes to wrap up. We say happy birthday to Gladys Agbenyega, CEO of Damawo Lodge, Sogakope. You are plus one today. I wish you good health and God's infinite blessings from your friend Simon and all the family. We love you, Gladys. And see, Mame Gladys Agbenyega, happy birthday to you wherever you are today. Well, Yenko IMF and Sensemia, but from Facebook, we say, this is a very long one. Very long one. Yeah, I'm reading to you, but fantastic Wilberforce, may I say, so comment you all. Yanko Ghana exiting IMF, whether we are exiting to come back again. Where are us? NJB and area, okay, 15 minutes into India. My more three training, Yanko. Why?
1: Kwajo, if he said Ghana, you know, for whom you call IMF 17 times. 17. Now, the last IMF, whilst we were in the intensive care unit. Then in Naya, because of Sikasamon Shisha Bonia, Dr. Baumiani Ken of Uriata D and Nimumia, spend above a year, your means. 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Inflation, it could rule 54%. A Sikano in 2022, every 17 Ghana cities. Every each Ghana cities, it could do 17 Ghana cities. Your foreign reserves need to cover only 2 weeks of import cover. Chesena or minor abuanesa. But in spite of all of that, no, Dr. Baumiano abe katre yese yon ko IMF, abanya wabon eye de yeko IMF. So abra yeko IMF, no, we were in a terrible state. And you re muana. IMF, yane IMF trans, ye bibi a friend, no, a year quantitative 16 quantitative criteria at the time. Now you have says yet me boy who modern awa. I am a be my bosia. Na bosia no mode my no mosh mraye day at home. In fiemi and sa ye uremu ye we na a dear yep no say the entire bribia no Ghana ye ko IMF acha 2 to 3, 4, 5 years near say kono ye se. Say ye ye who free IMF in Unasia. Na ya ye be de huan. Na fiscal discipline aye de akofonko. Sika ye ni kura ni ye de ye di, especially in election year.
0: As a young man,
1: oh, yes, for the first time. Na ye ye serious budget overruns. In 2 months, we free IMF 20. The last IMF I call in year 2019, just 3 years, 2022, near say a day, IMF. But they say we are ye kui, and yes, I call IMF, I call je bosia. Now, once watch a shem rama, men for you, mean ye say, send ye 17 in Atiano, and yes, I'm a chair. We aye a young confasso, because yon koje bosia, yon koje sikebia womoho. But a year a young confasso could be an aye fase. 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
0: Now we see from.
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1: Credit ratings are more rated on my dear financial health, AFH, Moody's, Standard & Poor, or Munina, Agena, the IMF, or the Ekaso. In the same year, Yensa, Enko, back to, maybe I near what 2022, no? You need IMF, you know, Muni, Chakabia, Yabosia, no, Mashashem Ramay, by the Yahoo to Chiromo. 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
0: me da safoka
2: ya ko yo tell me your boss cause me refi say me respond to say me
1: respond
2: no say nana bi the national organizer one more home modern ye residing ketia what nine dc party ni ma ye bo
1: so we almost sorry ye bo person for what is supposed person for
2: me catch let say mpp be maintain ni ye kudia a general secretary
1: me kudia ye madam
2: nana bi
1: maintain kudia
2: nana bi ebe winnie as first vice chairman you run up when any birthday the incoming vice president of the Republic of Ghana come January 7, 2020 and then I would have never incoming vice president Napu
1: Abuda time and one for no
2: so I'm sure and that one more him Dr. Baumi had a young man paying and you him see Kwadwo IMF is saying me sir economy I almost say a political pansam yeah sir economy and a top good a good horn over 38 point something tons I'm buying my tom 18 tons a year and they support the economy no sa economy ya na yin semu no sa economy ya na ye the painful debt estate program a etiti ye haircut ne nema and a save gan in economy na and they are building over it or more rejoice as if some might be fufuro economy almost ya ye no the journey from Ghana to IMF no eight year chain free high come car park Ghana journey the free Ghana echo IMF a true free studio ha echo car park from 1960s no Ghana call IMF sir say 17 times President Mahama oyo mampanyin ne or the call IMF da enne say na pen so IMF program ya ejete na so mo so ma for PCI ya kwodo oni PCI no mo so ka say oh say the be ya name din say
1: policy coordination instrument
2: good say e be ya we ntino mo hwa ma IMF mrantie ne intense no abano abetna so Bank of Ghana abehwe say ne ma mka say mo ye pepe as economic police yeah, we have pepe. Ghana is sovereign states. It is a niema ko ye a, e dey say ohia PCI. E don't you, e chere say, MC Amanyoku na kasa no, omo hu ni omo ka chere ye, settings aban, settings yen pumpy dollar. Omo ya dollar ye ye, a yes dollar wo form no. Dollar ye say Mr. Levin say na 12 cities now. You see and say check it last and he chose almost 12 cities. Fine. But economy no et saying
0: okay
2: and yama bo et saying
0: okay
2: see for and yama bo et saying
0: see for money
2: as it na mut saying
0: see for money
2: Bank of Ghana go so e boka economy say ye Bank of Ghana go so a boka
0: see for money
2: ye turn your gold reserves
0: mate
2: eji kwodo abain settings abain we me say Ghana for e betinte so kokwa chire omo nyame adom a December 2028 ye kwa about to kwan so a ono no say Ghana for utimi fa Ghana for said you enim edutwi for Ghana for enim ti na Ghana for enim dey yema o my Ghana na Ghana for be take key decision on the NDC government you know na Ghana for mu say yes o my no
0: settings abain o understand we men go amon so na na bon so is on the line already was waiting for lines now on the screen na na good morning to you. That was an NT TV note, your telephone, why? That was me, too.
3: Hello? Good morning.
0: But, me, too. Yeah,
3: morning,
0: over here.
3: Okay, but, you... But,
0: sir, that's a Kaza, why, Kaza, Kaza?
3: You mean, that's it. I mean, that's what people in, my
0: Abbas, good morning. Thank you.
4: Good morning, Minya. Yeah. Yeah. Yeah,
0: Bernard said, good morning, Kojo. Watching you live from Kejabil in Ahanta constituency, Ahanta West constituency. Greetings to all newly elected polling station executives of the MPP, especially those in Ahanta West. Bernard from Kejabil. Bernard, Mr. Mawane, I'm sorry, Mr. Mabila, I'm about to have over my. Yeah, I was waiting at 20 seconds.
1: I MPP as a party, NDC, we don't wish them evil because. In every democracy, you know, you need said opposition to be genuine and also so that we team you put to a bino on your toes. But I'm so more position with you, you 2 week. Now, yeah, bomb pie, say, Dr. Baumia, your flag bearer.
0: Second national.
1: Now, maybe the man who's in a 4 year running mate, Justin Kudia Woho, Nana B Woho. Abronya woho, moon to me chama.
0: Thank you.
1: Na can the Japan so acquire flag bearer at the base. Formula they are in 2028.
2: No. Formula in 1 3 I'm catching the Bruno. Some of my Bruno Juma. 24 hour economy Juma. And it's in Ghana maybe make a sort of Abamo. Now only the Omo can say MPP Abamu couldn't be feeling. Let me have more another victory there. Not just Oma feeling in advance.
0: Okay.
2: Because Oma feeling in advance. Yeah. I see you in Ketia and you how do you do talk on Tamalun. Yes, I'm your person. Yeah, Pesa Ghana, Penny, be a cobble, be near, be a cockway, be basa basa. The Omujina stage is almost year to man of my way, my
4: assistant for Mama Quava, Edeba, Ernest Herbal Industries, Ernest Herbal Industries, Ayasoya, Yakofa, Inumi, Nodiaba, Jasso, Ernest Ointment. And I feel awake natural capsules. We need no minua and a stable industry. Siakofa, Adia Babia. So, we screen this one. Your numbers, Nugu, so Bomodi and Fred and Penufonia and Yomon Dinkomo. Nayan Chow, Crabbe Faso, be using Yenwe. Now, Ernest Ointment.
2: Wish them war. So, you said, so,
0: we should say, Meda, for so I say, and nay, Matis, I say, a Dr. Matthew Poku Prempe, I would that. So, Dr. Matthew Poku Prempe, from all of us here, I join you, Suno.
2: Can you be vice president?
0: Yamau, I would that part. Like from my people in Ahanta, we say, "Nyamana meze yilo na yoku kizire wande je basi kekro." Nyamana don't ruba bebe gozo na yoku kizire ma wau. The blame meze wau no zone. E gazu reva mo. I would have from us in Ahanta to you.
2: Incoming vice president.
0: Okay. See you, President. Yedwezi ya.
4: For Mama Quava, Edeba, Ernest Herbal Industries, Ernest Herbal Industries, Ayasoya, Yakofa, Inumi, Nodiaba, Ijasso, Ernest Ointment. and I feel awake natural capsules. We need no minua and a herbal industry. Siakofa Edia Baby. So we a screen this one. Your numbers need to so but more than fair and pay for any woman link or nine chair can be fast or be easy and we now Ernest ointment in odia it too monomany yarin in say to say stretch marks Ernest ointment to stretch marks I say I feel nan so be aye wa what chain wakumwa and kono Ernest ointment and kwa and a drua na in kwa a wagan ha itini etu nan so ben I say I say you your bat and as a umbano and a diaper rash egugu banu netumwa for Ernest

0: who should be the minority. We go to Badasta. The new things were emerging. And I said that we have to change the forward line of parliament. Otherwise, it will be difficult for us to win election. President Mahama disagreed with me. But I said that, look, you have elected me as chairman of this party. I am the coach of the party going into the election. So let me make the changes that will win us the election. When we win, we all enjoy it together. Since I made that change, I say, my brother Haruna, sit somewhere. The other guy, Muntaka, you also sit somewhere. Let people come. New people come. And you sit on the bench and watch. There was hell. And people started thinking that somebody who has been my friend for more than 20 years has certainly become my enemy. I said, how can Haruna become my enemy? He cannot become my enemy. But I am a coach. And I must watch how our opponents are playing. So that I also arrange my things for us to be able to win. When we did the arrangement, we went into the election. The victory that NDC got in 2024. Have you seen any such victory in Ghana since the beginning of the Fourth Republic? We won. After winning, I told President Mahama that we cannot ignore Muntaka and Haruna in the setting up of our government. So they need to be given big position. President Mahama agreed, and they gave them big position. And we are working together. So if you are in Tamale here, and you are forming groups, Haruna group, Asiedun Katia group, and so on, it is not our case. It is your case in Tamale here. It's not us. Because we are working together. And so, Chief, I just came to thank you and to assure our followers that NDC will continue to be one. There will be struggle for positions. There will be times people will be angry, others will be smiling. But at the end of the day, when we are struggling for things, we must make sure that the vehicle we are traveling in together will remain intact. Don't let us carry our differences in ways that will destroy the NDC vehicle that keeps us in power. So I want to thank you very much. I want to thank the good people of Tamale South and appreciate the work you have been doing, and we expect you to do more in the coming elections. Thank you, and may God bless you.
1: I recall when President came for his thank you tour, not the other thank you tour, the proper thank you tour of President Mahama. Proper thank you tour of President Mahama as President Flag Bearer. What cannot be said, Mr. President, we can say it. A proper thank you of President Mahama. Not the curtain raiser one. Not the curtain raiser one. When President Mahama came for
2: a grassroots chairman who has energy, who understands the grassroots to lead. Actually, we have the elite flag bearer already. We have elites. So if now the elite people, you know, combine, you know, partner. I mean, if we partner with the grassroots, it means that the grassroots will vote election 2028. That is why, Chairman, you know, I'm here to plead with you. And I want to say, for one to me pleading with you today, it's not for you to serve me. I'm going to serve you, as I have done it previously. And you are going to be respected. You know, you are going to be protected. You know, we are a party. We are going to make the value, you know, works again. So, bringing Chairman Wun to me as a national chairman means that now the party has given value to the grassroots. What people are saying outside is that, oh, MPP people, so we need more they are. Oh, we really, we are no matter what you mean. And see, so MPP, they are better than now, we are not going to be able to do that. We need more titles. And they are not going to be MPP. Look, before, from 1992, to 2023, The people used to say that MPP are a Akan's party. Immediately, we brought Dr. Alhaji Mahmood Bawumia from the north. Now, our opponent has stopped speaking. So if you bring Tamawu to me from the grassroots, I mean grassroots chairman, the grassroots chairman, if you immediately you elect me as a grassroots chairman, these people, what they are saying that the MPP don't have the value for people who don't have titles and certificates, immediately it will stop. Because they have, you have voted and bring their own to lead our party, to partner with Dr. Alhaji Mahmood Bawumia. So, chairman, I want to be, to be a national chairman is like a twins. Dr. Alhaji Mahmood Bawumia is a late, you know? So, he's a atapanyi. And the chairman, I want to be, will be at Akakla as a national chairman to partner with them. So, I used to be a security for our party. And through hard working, I got appointment as a regional chairman, as a constituency chairman from Bosonchi for 2 terms. And then that time when we was in opposition, I became the first constituency chairman to become the regional chairman. And that time, the NDC people used to say everybody would sleep, then everybody sleep. Everybody slept. Then that time, I wake up. And then when they brought me, stealing the...
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2: Ballot boxes and stuff gets lost. So now we are the regional chairman. I'm here also to plead with you. I'm here to plead with you to have your support. And what I want to say is that when you support me and you elected me as your national chairman, believe me, count yourself that the MPP, the national chairman that you are giving to me, you will know that Dr. Alhaji Mahmood Bawumia will be the next president of Ghana. Let me tell you, all of you here, few months, few years to come, all of you are going to finish school. Na se wo wi school a. Ade a wo hwehwe ayi adwuma. 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Ye wo school ti no, samu wo school ti no. 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Move your school. I hold them back. Say, "Say, Obiara, I come to see. I don't know Obiara come to see. That is the time where the Obi Suyan was school. Mu has say no. We hear say Obi Babuwa no ati manya juma.
4: Because Obi, say, we can insemni bi ni abenfasi sisi ni akama sempano. Med mu boko echikaka e abronye di.
5: Yes.
4: You may not like abronye kwanya ofasukan insem. But anon jese also o graduate free speech and see here criticizing into a criminal offense. Debbie, yeah, na and see an me judge no after 6 days no. And my cross
5: is the order no.
4: Sir, circuit court now me nim ye dear biao. And near my issue more banan yen my papa. Na me de menia hu sam pensa na ya na enye se obi na ka kire me ya na me te court dem obi ni edi kan ye ehona na jaja no ti gum kan se ewom se ga na mara no se ye nya ye pe e wo mra nanim nanso no kwase mi se ebi e so chen bra no o kai sa rule no
5: o se we are all not equal
4: exactly before the law. I mean such judge it be for your constitution mutiti mu se ya eh sa judge ko na na sa introduce the principles of Idi Amin, such a dictator, an unwholesome dictator, such a tyrant. We introduce the principle, say, oh, Idi Amin can say, your freedom of speech there, I can guarantee. Mm-hmm. Now, your freedom after speech,
5: I cannot guarantee.
4: And I'm like, hey, Papa, you are celebrating such a notorious dictator. And now, baby, I hear Ghana, I hear yeah, they have beacon of democracy. No, me am shame and I'm to call to them. Tell one crowd to go for animal farm. George Orwell.
5: Yeah.
4: Book in your bed. So animal farm, crown, put on. So they chase any in your bed.
5: 2 legs equal 4 legs bad, sir. Any man.
4: Hey, judge. You be kaya, sir. Judge, no. Ghana for sebi. A super ne pa. When you say me kase, sir, judge, when you promotion.
5: Yes, your high court.
4: How? But I'm mind boggling. How? Say I was say obit me massage. Obi saw your constitution anymore. Why are you a defender of the constitution? If you can turn the constitution upside down, and then when ya the whole promotion. Me walk out to them baba mando di. Obi you put record. Prosecution by no or man for any application be for remand and mamma too. Judge him. If any judge consume.
5: Judge Kunsun is different from the Okwa High
4: different,
5: Court.
4: Different, but no.
5: But we also a circuit court now. Kunsun,
4: Kunsun. Oman, prosecution, I'm for BBS Ameto. Okay, then lawyers for the accused, a movie bill application. They never opposed the bill application.
5: Prosecution now opposed the application.
4: In fact, now Honorable Afenyo Makin. And then Nana Bafo Jewa and an a Baba Mandu
5: lawyers.
4: Omokan, one man push. In fact, Omokan, I said, a build discretion.
5: Yes.
4: But you know, Omajai, I'm a court. They never said, say Baba. In fact, even in their own, we Omokan said, open your conclusion. Omo investigation, sorry, Omo conclude Omo investigation. Yet, Judge Kunsun say, so what shall Baba Mandu? Ojai no manu kwa baba manu be interfere in investigation. It yet can him 2 weeks.
5: Even when a prosecution is over, we
4: are over my investigation. I was scandalized. Hey, it is my neighbor by internet just after some few days. And I call high court and high court over 10 is her. Will you know? A whole high, a second court, 9 years been. Now, you are the kwa. Obi.
5: Was it before the same judge Kunsun?
4: Okay. Different judge. Yeah. The court is of the view that when granted bail, the accused will commit further offenses. Ah, how can you predetermine? Accordingly, the bail application by counsel for the accused is refused. The accused is hereby remanded into BNI custody.
5: Mm-hmm.
4: In court, why was it in court? Yes, oh, you be all. Yen finding court 2 months say ye dear seminary.
5: That is what you heard him say.
4: That is what he said. But fact, that is why after 6 days after Naban, go ahead. Judge Kunsun Kwame criticizing him. No question said that same thing. Really, no.
5: Yes.
4: Record
5: we of proceedings. Copy of the record of proceedings. But you also know, sir, the certified true copy we know. Will take precedence over what you heard him say in court.
4: We need problems, but what okay. I'm trying to say is that is why I tell you, because what's son. Because even the animal farm judge, the Idi Amin judge, onukwa that same day now, you know, see, second in your then the judge Jamaica Baba Mandudi that same day now, because some court on a dictator.
5: Yeah.
4: And common question, Anna, I'm a bobo, you know. You see me after 6 days of an hour. So the new patriotic party with fully every content, every word, Honorable Osahin Alexander Afonyoma Kekanbia, we are in full support, full endorsement.
5: We support every word.
4: Every letter. Say yet there.
5: You don't think, say, as the GBA said, no? Those
4: GBA,
5: were...
4: we are sure some come the most entire official. Because
5: GBA issue statement.
4: Eh.
5: GBA make can say Omu issue statement.
4: Oh, and I mean, but sure can say GBA.
5: But as a lawyer, but yourself, let's go. You don't think say unethical?
4: They are correct. Correct. I'm telling you, say judge be man okwai. I'm a politician. You see now.
5: How do you know say politicians?
4: Let me see. A break. She Baba Mandudu. The following day, you buy. Now we will text message on one of the prosecutors. He said. Processing for court now.
5: Who know him?
4: Oh, me who? One of the prosecutors in the phone so.
5: Prosecutor Ben.
4: Oh, me money thing. Me money thing.
5: Are you only throwing something?
4: Yeah, but that is what I'm telling you. Economy, nimi edio diao. That is where all the ruling are about a receiving public bashing the holy favor.
5: Yeah, but you said earlier, say bail a discretionary release. Once you recognize, say, judge, you know what, discretion in bail, no? I don't know, exercising discretion, I will
4: be so aware, say discretion, so no?
5: Yes.
4: Yeah, anything.
5: Oh, say it should not be exercised capriciously.
4: Capriciously, mm-hmm. That is it. So yeah. The fact that you have discretion,
5: yes.
4: What you know, so you have to know,
5: yes.
4: So make us say, Obibia can't say, on no dear, you have far born, you have to see, you have to say, you can't tell me, so why exercise with discretion, no?
5: The certified proof of it doesn't continue.
4: There be me cemetery. What's the sano? I'm telling you, what's the sano? In fact, that is the reason why I didn't chair answer anybody. What's
5: yeah,
4: the summer?
5: Yeah, but for now, sitting here, let me call Toby.
4: Me no I can only problem. Go with... So I'm also telling you, me to let me say, what's the summer? You can go by that, but it's okay. What's the summer? But not only that. So what's the summer? Say, if you have committed the same offense, you have predetermined the matter.
5: The substantive matter.
4: Exactly, because you have on a duty. So what judge now is here and say, you... I have pronounced you guilty
5: before you even prove yourself
4: exactly. Because at the end also him and him got them say we jam my uncle once and I can back committed the same offense. You know. Meanwhile, these
5: are maybe we are trained.
4: But the fact of the matter is that in some
5: maybe any pan in your first offender.
4: But if you know my idea, I just say
5: all the other issues
4: exactly. You knew here yet. And my young passy the final we see. And like I said, the pan why this arm from Zoe. Nina was not guilty. Any idea, so how can you even say, so we jam and the pan of car, the pan back of the cans and maintain the work and ashim? On to see a dear assembly. And only just one of the cans, because based on it, I'm so son of the rationale behind on no judge in a cassette.
5: Yes,
4: semi jaw ma oka. O besa can that same thing. And then the middle will shame me at the assembly, send a bear wound to me in cans assembly. And the man the mass are reason. It's a son of because Saint Kenya no. And I won't cassette me down, my uncle obey the same thing. You know, so I say eventually, how about if the person is giving a granted bill? It would be. But as a Wukuta, JB, such a person, me, any idea my respect to? I just ask a Wukuta, why drink that? And that is what I'm saying, sir. The new patriotic party, fully, every word, every letter, sentence, space, be an air war. Osahin Alexander after no marking statement in Biano. We fully endorse it.
5: Now, what your client in car, never tell.
6: Up till now, Debbie.
5: Hey. Sir, Munya Quainko Hun will be an IO.
6: Debbie, him say, Meminda or Muman Kohuno, later party per informed Bakumi, Nubinya Quainko Hun, but the lawyers, they are not giving us access.
5: And the reason is, Oma Katremo.
6: Oka almost say a police case in Tijis Oko police for no. Police for no matter so back to be in fact, the aircraft is Saturday and no man quite a man away. On my feedback, say the condition and yet.
5: Wow, that's strange. That's strange. Ain't he?
6: Banya strange. Semite, I think the boys I heard was Nanabi.
5: Yeah, Nanabi, sure.
6: Semite, they are all can hear any strange. A deliberate tactic are buying new uses of so they suppress opposition voices. And the pain, I'm in the money, I'm more casa or joy. And I can say so far, Omachi are really over 16 of our members before the courts simply for someone, Omaka, a binding injury. And a direct policy of the government because Nipo announces that policy near the President of the Republic. So that I am at the press conference at Jubilee House. Now President Carl said, or more technology to see people's IP addresses. In T Wa Obey the unoffend of misinformation. So almost so say what can someone a two foot go public in any almost so assembling in Ukraine. They will pick you up and they will deal with you before the courts. Since our staff seminal, don't be so poor and be made as this of cuts as
5: well. Yeah, may I permit you, Honorable?
6: Since I'm Mr. President, cuts as well. Maybe Google DM, but I need you to count for me.
5: Okay.
6: Say Obama, Fanti Comedy, Baba Mandu, Prince of Ofori, Yaira Abu, Emmanuel Pache, David Afo, Obama friend of Akosua Jolof, David Esando, Kwame Bafo Ayakan Asemi, Okatechi Efifa, Achenkwa Nana, Charity, Defeated, Presley Dia Brago, God Nasari Bediako, Alfredo Abibiu, also known as Adenta Kumi. Mikwa Mifa Apollo, Adomo Chemoni Adienka. Numbers are here so far, what
5: I know. Yeah, I think 16.
6: All before the courts of Ghana because of what can Semua or Mampenini not buy since Omonia comfort with. In a democracy, you must be willing to tolerate dissenting voices. And you'll be under no bayadi. Obibe review, Abra no Mampeni offer Supreme Court unanimous FC. Abra na Nepat offer the Chief Justice of the Republic, say, or NDC Women's Organizer near there. We didn't like it. But the tenets of our democracy required that free speech be allowed. So, so much said I say, oh yeah, near to Apakotum, near Remando, near denial access to lawyers near there, just to intimidate and to suppress free voice, dissenting voices.
4: Adia Kosuniano, you say, one of those. So when you say Yabaha, serializing your mom, the Moha, Nadane, normally Akoha, EBN. Now, it is just an attempt. See a Bekata and near me, of more police DG executives elections, sir. Injad them Ubi and yet as I'm get to our who do baby old number be now who say I had no more to a banner and for baby out. Ubi and you're grown as you know as my go. Hey, what did they see in Coco?
7: In Coco, he's seen written in Coco.
4: Hey. Obi, Eddie, on my elections, no? He jacked them. Nah, send ya down. Don't even yet, Papa. Oh, yeah, yeah, no, my plans, they have been met. Obi, send ya, sir. I said, Ben, yes. And then, what's the day? And then, abuse. And then, why it determine abuse of a particular provision in our statute?
7: Could you say it has never happened, sir? 16.

0: expressing his opinion, regardless.
1: Yes.
0: Is that what you're saying?
1: Yes. Don't criminalize.
0: Don't criminalize speech.
1: Yes.
0: It should be free. Mm-hmm. And then, Omen, what we send here now, me here, Adiana, and here now, to the view, move here, ninja. Because they make it look as though, eh, yes, for where, yeah, you, oh, baby, chair, Nana B. I have it here. Nana B, so, they be comparing apples with oranges. Nana B, they select the apples, they free oranges. What? And you put it right. Say, then Nana B, or call it, say, yen chi Thompson, you are Thompson, I sepa. Yen chi no, because, oh, yeah, my, too much.
1: And that's how come Ghana Armed Forces issues.
0: No, they only issued the statement. They only issued the statement.

0: charge it to a shopping.
1: Yes.
0: I said, well, no kind. And now, Yura, Nana B, then organizer of the party, a case, Yanchino. Now, Armed Forces for a statement on the back clarify, and Yura no case, okay, he got it wrong, or patch up. Okay.
1: Yes.
0: Good. Then the Armed Forces, no, and every fast of them are police, Yanchino. And the chain number. And I'm rabbit.
1: Publication of false.
0: So why are we doing this to ourselves? We are lawyers. Sabrino, Nemrano, Neno Dianedin. And how different is that from today? So it's not about numbers, it's not about principle. If we should leave everybody on Kana Samoa, a 1,000 or a 2, it doesn't matter. Obien Kanyope, Eokruma. And I thought that is the principle of Omoye. It is a chairman's atoms in Okruma. Asamo Okai, you know. And one Makacho say, according to him, presidential jet, you know, you will too far in the money in Nanano, and they go shopping. Asamo Okai, you know. Obi Subek analyze that, I say, how is that a security threat? Because Okai and Enyan Okrena, I don't know what they want to see, you know. Sabre, you know, could you upon Kuma, no, a minister for the information?
1: Yes, I think.
0: And he never uttered a word. He just
2: uttered a word.
0: Then, Mr. Mimi problem, no, eh, then you are to know. Me, I know my problem. And who be sana, or so no, and you are different. Now, you are different. Who determines that? The same police. In fact, John Dramani Mahama, His Excellency, you better be mampered. You are far police by a crowd. And that must be placed on record. You know it. On far one policeman, and far mechanic, you better him. Is it a lie? It's the same police you use.
1: I'm recruitment, no.
0: And you, how you found? Yeah, you found. As we speak, I know what you want to say. You do have a good processes, no. So, police are better to you, no. One day, you're more. Emrana are better to you, no. You know, you're sorry. John Dramani Mahama is excellent. I'm sorry. In fact, you find electronic
1: communication act.
0: And you could do upon coma honorable. And you run an abbey, no, my buy. And at buy. Every provision it won't be out. Hey, I'm not the boss. I'm not in free speech. And I'm just asking Section 76. Now, a shame. Why are we doing this to ourselves? And then I say yes, sir. Me force a discussion. Yes, call lawyers. We are lawyer. And can you run an abbey by you? Also, your lawyer. You run upon cross. No, for all I've seen. A dear way, MYN. Obiye, Obi Swaye. Young Kenyan repeating Samra. I'll go for it. Because I personally feel, say, we have better things to talk about. Sometimes animal we distracting. Yeah, can be or him castle. I personally me wa buy most me can say. And so say who no bris when you're the boss to say what I'm saying now. Today near me can. None of you had the boss. A bra ya the chick Captain Smart. Ya the chick Bobby and Sir Journalist Eo Kroma. Okaya Manase Azure ne writings or the brass animal we cosso under you say a human rights lawyer as president. How new is this? Obia nye equalization, but I have a problem. No senior. Omo kasa me to say, be before from BS Nkrumah. Eko petition diplomatico. Who petition the diplomatico? When Apia Stadium was arrested in Kumasi. Nana B said, the na police ni, Baba Amando di el. One chenu ni etu Apia Stadium. Ye de ne bank. Apia so wo ne number friend. Nebi sanze dene tono. Non kana kusem. Evangel.
3: It's been

0: tough thing or that. Yeah, yeah, intimidating. Yeah, now, yeah, can't what it is, sir. Where we are addressing a situation. Let's not assume, say, we are as a party, we have saints around us. People are wicked, and they are in government. I'm not doing any.
1: Again, Papa,
0: for this government, they are doing stuff, and they get to us, and they've gotten to people. Just that TNN do sassies, you know, MPP is not attractive. Inti no mu ko raise issues ni be crowna, inti ni holdi. But they are packing them. So people should just be careful. And yen e beti niya kasa no krena chemo. They should just be careful. That's some of the things they are doing. And yeah, open the other day. Bit A plus. E kase, unimobia.
1: Yeah.
0: What I said within this short period, the near man went cruelty. He's not alone.
1: You know some of them.
0: He's not alone. But like I said, you know, you know, you can't call. But the Bible even says that we should not let our righteousness be evil spoken of.
1: Yeah.
0: Oh yeah, they are here, no. And what the right thing is, no. Don't make it appear.
1: Bad
0: in such a way that people will turn the good thing to look like a bad thing. It is your timing, and good timing is everything. Your mirror, so how they now who you know, who bet me a tinker so now and make a crab them, and it will legitimize what you want to do. But your bad bemo, I'm young here now. Your man opposition be people knew who you were. Before now, all of a sudden, dear man, tintin, giddy. You are raising eyebrows on yourself for nothing. Sabini power pointing unankas across so tia. How will he take it? You understand? Yeah. You know, your master advice now is not because you hate somebody. We are in a system. Yeah, I have a pastor B. I'm sure by now he will be listening to me. He loves NDC to the core.
1: Mm.
0: But every time he's drawing attention to the bad things to me, just so that we can fix it, so it doesn't give our party a bad name. Every time, oh yeah, if I know I'm picking link, you know, or they are forwarding, no, I hear the comment, or I say, can you explain what this is? Yeah, and sometimes I'll try to, you know, massage it. The ear to make it look a yigakra. We do these things on the side. This is a big pastor. You understand? Mm-hmm. So, and you be behind a bit, you have a radio, so you have a kind of public. But we will speak in parables. He that has an ear
1: should listen
0: to what the Spirit is saying. It is, yeah, Pemuye, Obian, Peso Betty said. I mean, these are young guys that they grew mm-hmm. up under mm-hmm. our feet. Mm-hmm. We saw them at the rallies, at mm-hmm. meetings and party programs and all of that. We see, Logos.
1: Yes.
0: Then you have man, come and ask them why.
1: True.
0: When I knew Logos, he was walking from the University of Ghana to programs. Friends, Independence. Yeah, so, yeah, say, well, yeah. Every time he will walk. Oh, no, honorable. The one mommy transporter and then the son auntie Ako.
1: Wow.
0: Do you understand? That guy served NDC
1: with all his heart.
0: Master. It is me seeing him where he is. The other time I met him at Coleman's 50th birthday.
1: Yeah.
0: I told him, I said, Master, you haven't seen it yet. So you stay calm and continue, stay focused and do what you. Because a Juma Wayama NDC, you will be rewarded way more than where you are sitting. Into the Shadi. Edugi. When I knew him, he was a deputy communications, you know, or VI, Kama Center.
1: Mm-hmm.
0: We were there. I was from Adenta, supervising elections, you know, when he won. Young guy.
1: For regional
0: deputy communications. And never be your team. Consistency, respect, just a commitment to duty.
1: Mm-hmm.
0: This guy was doing pro bono cases
1: for NDC.
0: For NDC for every corner in this country on his own account. This is a case number, name Freno. How many lawyers are co-faces Supreme Court? But he went there, won cases. He said, not here. Me, I won't undermine him. But my question, when necessary, and where necessary. Because me, the 10 years, and not his downfall. Me, TDB, or no, or city. The reason why I come and sit here, and sometimes say it with me, machine, didn't hear, but me canon. The way I'm on 40, I'm a bit PSU, is when I realized that particular people are not really...
1: They are not listening.
0: They are not listening. They should slow down. To slow down. Because they have a long way to go. Long way. They've been D50. 45 from Unyendui. Long way. Almost share scandals are also around in the NPP.
1: Yeah.
0: And then see when black court. When you say, when you say. And you're moving on now. I'm okay seeing you. And you're moving on. I'm okay seeing you. When the trial starts, the brain back off you free. But they are going to court. Going to court alone. No crime. Yeah, problem. It can distract whatever you and your family have your hands on. I'm all here. Whilst in opposition.
1: Yeah.
0: Untuin to kwa yaju passport. Yaya will say your movement is restricted. Your Afghanisi will bank account. Masa, you don't want to go there. After all of this, your baba catch us. But they've taken you through a certain drill that you can never forget. Don't wait till you get there before you know I am a man of sympathy. That is all that I am doing. That is all that I am doing. Me kasa be a saint. But I've been young. And I mean your experience ka crachen. Some of the young most say almost the younger ones who got the opportunity, almost kasa ye kasa mamu nyina. So but they should also know say we could have been where they are. The respect that we deserve, they should give it to us. There's respect. They say a pair of bulldoze over everybody and give us opportunity. But at least, Mama Yensu and Philly say.
1: Anna too, Anna is there.
0: Yes. What I say? Same crowd.
1: But that is to say, some of the CEOs, no? Moko, Moha, Munya,
0: oh, you bet Nancy. Yo, are you busy? Are you meeting? Or you say, or you say, or you say. You know, and you see, me peg a friend say gate crash.
1: Yeah,
0: it's like me person me ba owa me frail.
1: Now why are we?
0: Mama, why oh, but your next oh yeah me ba be who they won't pick. Oh, initially was good.
1: Those who have your number.
0: Me see, initially you started your first 5-6 months. No, they were picking. They see how they are.
1: Omo e wo number
0: Nala na nyanya ni kaze Nala enye
1: it's be a pressure wo mo so
0: en amichi. You see, nobody wishes doom for anyone, but these are temporary positions. Temporary enche bia obere na why you normal ordinary to say me niwa, and you also be seeking the same audience from a colleague.
1: It's true.
0: Because I was there. La previous internet babem said I'm so it is so. I was a presidential staffer.
1: Now you're a big boy.
0: What am I saying? Where am I today? Do you understand?
1: Yeah.
0: So don't think, say, where you are going to sit, it is a certain place where that is carved in casting a concrete or iron for you. Derby, you will live there. Because Mahama went.
1: And came back.
0: He came back. Okoye, experience Okoye Konya. I'm not sure if of Kasa or Throne Book, I'll bet you 17 volumes. Bad experiences of Fufa Femu. And it's like that. Obia Pebebia. A friend saying, war, like, attached. What I say, I know you see you. People will navigate towards you.
1: When
0: you're free, what?
1: It can be lonely.
0: Yes, very, it is. And yeah, it can be. It is. Because they will still move to who the new person who are taking over. No, I want to move back. Otherwise, you are nobody. It's please be mindful of that.
2: I don't have a problem. Sisadino, na ye. Ye ka agenda one in aka ewurum ene reptiles and rodents and I take you over agenda 111. What you say? Enyoma we no mu na so hwe three crops say yenye enu yenua enta enua ba we no enu no at the forest be brain na atinya ma yen sika na atinya stabilize be boyin you bit be industrialize on that. What you say? Enyoma fighting for food and job, ni send your man and another the buy no. When do you want to know? And at least who dear who buy also to send you know also be any say who do want wine yet or the attention? Safi and be before the match. Who can shrink our social media match? Who can ring our high match? Adden. You run my hammer, Adden. Yes, I now promise you. Who your campaign? That's my son, I'm swimming every day. But I tell you, I'm show on social media, let me tell you. So who this kabema headmaster no makototo upon chino no atomo ni kakra wato nya mete beje se ni nya no ye hun ba bia ndi se se wan ti mi anya no e na so ene side ene ma mi chi MVP for no mi chi jo mu 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bo. Sending a shop on a group, you know, then you may go here again for a punish here on that. You know. The same thing, they will punish you people. The please, we must stop the question and what your mamra and your juma. Yes, say Nipano, a custom and ya, many problems, sir, and running needy. But say Nipano, a fifiaba, what back court, woman, a cop, weeks later, what's on back? Let us be a baby, sir, a corner, sir, we should show him where power lies. Those days, no. Do you know me? I will show you where power lies. And no next time, baby. And no next time, baby. See, and no your home. Into please, sir. Excuses, ne. To buy ne. I go call customer ne. Oh, we are say. Tianyan say. Ne adendi. M wobia. M wa. Yes, say. Your mining yes, sir. Tianyan say. Na ubi. Yaku yenemu. Yenyen yoma. Ebe ma sanity abasis.
1: Abasis.
2: The court no. And no ne. The democracy, any just power mind, any parliament, any general, these two institutions, go to if we say, coups near the Azizi Ghana Hano, go to the Antom, which means a respected institution, you know, you boo, what I say, who could judge a new crown now, which means, yes, in the assembly, cost no more, and the son said, yes, in the process, the Sipa, any Konya Habai. What is saying, you're behind the idea before saying we are saying the nah, you didn't say that be yes, son, Bessie Panikonia Abai. Yes, sir, at least we'll be able to have a
1: over
2: that you we abwa and answer abwa.
1: Babo Medassa, papa,
3: who should be the minority? We got over that. Then new things were emerging, and I said that we have to change the forward line of parliament, otherwise, it will be difficult for us to win election. President Mahamat disagreed with me, but I said that, look, you have elected me as chairman of this party. I am the coach of the party going into the election. So let me make the changes that will win us the election. When we win, we all enjoy it together. Since I made that change, I say, my brother Haruna sit somewhere. The other guy, Muntaka, you also sit somewhere. Let people come. New people come. And you sit on the bench and watch. There was hell. And people started thinking that somebody who has been my friend for more than 20 years has certainly become my enemy. I said, how can Haruna become my enemy? He cannot become my enemy. But I am a coach, and I must watch how our opponents are playing so that I also arrange my things for us to be able to win. When we did the arrangement, we went into the election. The victory that NDC got in 2024, have you seen any such victory in Ghana since the beginning of the Fourth Republic? We won. After winning, I told President Muhammadu that we cannot ignore Muntaka and Haruna in the setting up of our government. So they need to be given big position. President Muhammadu agreed, and they gave them big position. And we are working together. So if you are in Tamale here, and you are forming groups, Haruna group, Asiedun Katia group, and so on, it is not our case. It is your case in Tamale here. It's not us. Because we are working together. And so, Chief, I just came to thank you and to assure our followers that NDC will continue to be one. There will be struggle for positions. There will be times people will be angry, others will be smiling. But at the end of the day, when we are struggling for things, we must make sure that the vehicle we are traveling in together will remain intact. Don't let us carry our differences in ways that will destroy the NDC vehicle that keeps us in power. So I want to thank you very much. I want to thank the good people of Tamale South and appreciate the work you have been doing, and we expect you to do more in the coming elections. Thank you, and may God bless our whole land.
4: I recall when President came for his thank you tour, not the other thank you tour, the proper thank you tour of President Mahama. Proper thank you tour of President Mahama as President Flagbearer. What cannot be said, Mr. President, we can say it. The proper thank you of President Mahama, not the curtain raiser one. Not the curtain raiser one. When President Mahama came for
5: a grassroots chairman, who has energy, who understand the grassroots to lead. Actually, we have the elite flag bearer already. We have elites. So if now the elite people, you know, combine, you know, partner. I mean, if we partner with the grassroots, it means that the grassroots will vote less in 2028. That is why Chairman Wutumi, you know, I'm here to plead with you. And I want to say, for one to me pleading with you today, it's not for you to serve me. I'm going to serve you as I have done it previously. And you are going to be respected. You know, you are going to be protected. You know, we are a party. We are going to make the value, you know, works again. So, bringing Chairman Wu to me as a national chairman means that now the party has given value to the grassroots. What people are saying outside is that, oh, MPP people, so we need to oh, I'm not really, we are no matter what you mean. And see, so MPP, they are better than now, I'm not to be able to fight with beer. Only titles. And they did not quite could be MPP and him. Look, before, from 1992, to 2023, the people used to say that MPP are a cancer party. Immediately, we brought Dr. Alhaji Mahmood Bawumia from the north. Now, our opponent has stopped speaking. So if you bring Tamawun to me from the grassroots, I mean grassroots chairman. The grassroots chairman, if you immediately you elect me as a grassroots chairman, these people, what they are saying that the MPP don't have the value for people who don't have titles and certificates, immediately it will stop. Because you have voted and bring their own to lead our party, to partner with Dr. Alhaji Mahmood Bawumia. So chairman, I want to be To be a national chairman is like a twins. Dr. Alhaji Mahmood Bawumia is a lit. You know? So he's a atapanyi. And the chairman want to be will be atakakra as a national chairman to partner with them. So I used to be a security for our party. And through hard working, I got appointment as a regional chairman, as a constituency chairman from Bosonche for two terms.
6: And then that time when we was in opposition, I became the first constituency chairman to become the regional chairman. And that time, the NDC people used to say everybody would sleep, then everybody sleep. Everybody slept. Then that time, I wake up. And then when they brought me, stealing the ballot boxes and stuff, that's lost. So now we are at the regional chairman. I'm here also to plead with you. I'm here to plead with you to have your support. And what I want to say is that when you support me and you elected me as your national chairman, believe me, count yourself that the MPP, the national chairman that you are giving to me, you will know that Dr. Alhaji Mahmood Bawumia will be the next president of Ghana. Let me tell you, all of you here, few months, few years to come, all of you are going to finish school. Now, so who is school? Adia Woshisha, Aya Juma. Unia Nubia, we school, Amunia Juma. Unia Nubia, Efia. Amude, and your ma, Nasa Fiaja Padia, and your doa bus school. Your was school, Tino, some was school, Tino, a drew baby, a mujin, some winning and way a bako. Move your school, a honam bonus, a se, or biala, a conifie, and no be a conifie. That is the time where the Uber Sian was school, Muhaseno. Won't you answer or be that one what you mean, Juma?
7: Kosobi, sir, who can in Simni be? You may not like Abronye Kwanya of Asukanism, but anon jese also o graduate free speech and see a criticizing into a criminal offense. Debbie, yeah, na and see an judge no after 6 days no, and my cousin
8: order no,
7: sir. Circuit court now, me nim ye dear Biao. And near my floor more banning near my papa. Now, me the menu who's arm presser. Nayana and yourself will be a catcher me. Ayana me to court the movie. Near the kind ye. A honour, Jaja, no tigum can say. A woman said, Gana, Marano said, Yin ye a pet, a woman running him. Nelson no question is it be a so chamber. Okay, sir, ruling.
8: I say, we are all not equal.
7: Exactly. Mm-hmm. Before the law. I mean, such. Judge, it's before your constitution. What did you say? In. Sir, judge, Conan, as I introduce the principles of Idi Amin, such a dictator, an unwholesome dictator, such a tyrant, we introducing the principles, say, oh, Idi Amin can say, your freedom of speech, there I can guarantee.
8: Mm-hmm.
7: Now your freedom after speech,
8: I cannot guarantee.
7: And I'm like, hey, Papa, you are celebrating such a notorious dictator, and now baby, I hear Ghana, you draw, you are the beacon of democracy, no? Me, I'm shame, and I'm to call to them. Third one, crowd go for animal farm.
8: Mm-hmm.
7: George Owo,
8: yeah.
7: Booking now, baby. Charge animal farm, crowd put on. But so the chairs are in here.
8: Two legs. Equal four legs, bad, son, you man.
7: Hey, judge, you be kaya, sir? Judge, no. Ghana for sebi. A supan. What do you say, make us say, judge, when you're promotion?
8: Yes, your high court.
7: How? I'm mind boggling. How? Say, I was say, obit me, massage. Obit, saw your constitution, you know. Wow, you're defender of the constitution. If you can turn the constitution upside down, and then the whole promotion.

0: koso enti sabredi bi e shase wa kai kai wo nu anase wa kai kai wo hu bra ye shase ene mpempen so aye dui kai da shane nso said dey a Syntex tank White Temple Agencies the game energy drink locker misha and afen Kojak Procode Pamsan Company Limited and a Queens Paradise Beach Resort wo mu ena wo mu airbo je de chidom na ye se nyo ye hwehuma de won pepa nsa ho kwa and until they by the courtesy of your proud sponsors you are chedia yede ebema your content starting baby obie bedie bia o chedia wadi ekofi de kan and say your beto so miensa e wodwebedie ne mono your sound system papa chese your 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
1: 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Fanano, ma'am. What are you saying?
2: Hey, Mrs. Akwano. Oh, no, no, no. Hey, Kiki, Mrs. Now, one take Kojak PNF toothpaste. 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You free Hanum say, ya, Kona Kopebito. It's an saying, who in Yanakra. A woman was a typhoon film woman. Say, dear Yawana. Hey, Minia Bay.
3: Anne. And phone see in dear girl cry. Every say, a bit me a how that she. Ni sense near the Kojak oral care a bedrasso, ne demo shrunken. Kojak charcoal toothpaste, Kojak regular fluoride toothpaste, Kojak P, and a Kojak F toothpaste, and then a mouthwash. No. To swim a cana koja would ye. 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Upe biatwa, ubenye biwo Ranko Pharmacy, eye Kojak for retail pharmacy, ewo East Legon American House, UBA Bank non chenwa. FDA aji a dradien kratwe yi atu.
4: I was for Pumpua, the beer. I have a problem. I woke up at you. I'm in the Missanka.
5: The bill, yes. What you say? Any more possible possibility? The children, what you mean?
4: Oh, brother, wait, I have no door ice gel. What was? We don't go on the year we are not the first one. And yet you might say, send you the ice block. That's really new. There's no people howling in our house. I have no door hot gel.

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0: Adum TV so mero kase sabre yes I ewa live ewa sempa 94.7 FM intaya na washen so se we se twema na se na wotwe na twemu ni ne ho ene ye djube de so sabre ya ene ye dia to gather for we TV so ne ho so yes I e live wo benye bi na fe wetumi ahweye na bibia so etumi ay kamana so betumi ti ye so ewo ho no mu e Syntest Tank White Temple Agencies the game energy drink lock emisham kujak pro code 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
1: pa che family Masoud Moro
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1: I'm 100% prepared for this final and me bon pa say meet me winning competition no because this is my first time team person setting record first time and also winning the competition. Yes, okay. I'm really prepared for this competition.
0: Yeah, that's it. Masoud Moro, wano ena ujina kaswa community nso anemu nso ewo jubedede so eno echino malam fonso enyome rep nso ewo final ha. Mina bema, udini?
2: Udini Lim Jojo Akaba.
0: Edem?
2: Lim Jojo
0: Akaba. Lim Jojo Akaba. Nice one. Jojo, may miss a committee since so far, finally agree, and then I will add the Malam for one more show ever Doom TV. So,
2: sir, Malam for a time, Michi, a pint, my personal concern, Michi, na competition way, my bummy, who you ain't see, Yamiadum.
0: That's a panty. Jojo, ya one also, Egina, Malam Fanemu, and our tea, Nankanafi, Yenya Bema, and also a free Accra New Town, and so I bet Kayensa, and so ha. Beba Machi,
2: yes, sir.
0: Now, Udin Adama.
2: But you're meeting the Moses Asare.
0: Moses Asare, Accra
2: New Town.
0: Okay, Moses, so far, competition final in here.
2: So far, it has not been easy. Yesterday, from prelims to the bar, knockout stages up to the final. Accra New Town, this is the first time we are making it to the final. To the residence of the God of Moses, that's all.
0: Okay. Nti Abrenta ni did Moses Asare. And what tenin kado wanonso ene wujina Accra New Town for anemu. Nti yawo Masoud wujina kaswa for anemu. Jojo representing Malam ena feno Moses enso ejina Accra New Town for wadumusu anemu. Nemu mino Mr. Mwanda. 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for 20 second to answer your major question 20 second as soon as you are no a don be bone ye ko bonus question there who 5 seconds pe 5 second to answer a bonus question 5 second to answer a bonus question ntisana eno so situation round 1 obia was 6 20 seconds to answer a major question. 5 seconds to answer a bonus question. Inti, no. And after round two, yeah. And some bisa bebre obe tuye ya no within simami answer 3 minutes. Answer as many questions that you can. Inti me review questions. Now when I bet you some incoming. Aha, upa sa wajuna wunsuna wia na na mijina wana utama na eko. 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Ebe sun. 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Okay, nti round 1 rules na media mamu. 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Nti director mene mse BBI radio ya betu mi ashe okono ase. Okay. Aha, nti timer nensu ha. Into what time no any into you do so I don't wash any so. Say what time no and I feel no mammy acknowledge you are create timekeeper and I feel no yeah your bell man and so I wish a bell boy you say bell man no Pablo I'm a bodon and I call Bunny Bunny Bunny and too. Okay, into Pablo Aima International NFA or don't so Ukra Edonimwa, Wobo Don Nafi, yet to me, Ashe Jubedas, Inti, Director Sabibianua, Yabeshokunasi answer. Yedasipa, Timekeeper Yanshas, Yede Kasua and Ashe Jubedina Sesenia, me introduction in the same thing, Sana Yekodo. Inti Kasua, Masaud, who major question any. Which year was the first edition of the African Cup of Nations? David. A bonus question to Malam.
2: 1948.
0: Debbie, a bonus to Kasua. I can't tell, sorry.
2: 1957.
0: 1957 was the first edition of the African Cup of Nations. 1957. And a share Jumedian assay. Jojo Malam, we major question here. How many countries participated in the first edition of the African Cup of Nations?
2: Four.
0: Debbie.
2: Eight.
0: Debbie. For a bonus to Accra New Town.
2: Three countries.
0: Three countries participated the first edition of the African Cup of Nations. Three countries and a participate here. Three countries and a participate here. Accra New Town. If the first edition was in 1957 and three countries competed in 1957, there and there, name two countries out of the three countries that participated.
2: Egypt and Ethiopia.
0: Egypt and Ethiopia. Egypt, Ethiopia, then Sudan participated in the first edition of the African Cup of Nations. Intisa and AC Etier. Na Yensen and Kobim. Masoud Kasua, who major question NA. Who has won the most titles in the history of the African Cup of Nations?
1: Egypt.
0: Egypt, correct. Malam, your major question. How many trophies, if Egypt is the most successful country, then how many trophies have they won to their credit as the successful country in AFCON?
2: Nine.
0: Derby.
2: 13.
0: Derby.
2: 8.
0: Baby. A bonus question to Accra New Town.
2: 7.
0: 7. 7. Now Accra New Town, your major question. Which year did Ghana win its last African Cup of Nations trophy?
2: 1982.
0: Okay, Kasua Masaud. Which club won the 2024-2025 La Liga trophy?
1: Barcelona.
0: FC Barcelona. Correct. Jojo Malam. Which club won the 2024-2025 Scudetto title in Italy?
2: Inter Milan.
0: No.
2: Milan, AC Milan.
0: No.
2: Napoli, sorry.
0: Napoli, correct. Napoli. Napoli, correct. Accra, New Town. Which team won the 2024-2025 English Premier League?
2: Man City.
0: No.
2: Liverpool.
0: Liverpool, correct. And before Arsenal won this season, they were the defending champions. And the defending champions won the league in 2024-2025. Arsenal has won it in 2025-2026. Masoud, your fourth question in this round. Who is the Director General of the National Sports Authority in Ghana?
1: Ampofu.
0: Ampofu what?

0: I'll give it to you. But for educational purposes, I think next time you should try to give me the full name. Yao Ampofu Ankra. Okay, so 3 points. Jojo Malam, fourth question. Who is the president of Ghana Football Association?
1: Kurt Okeku.
0: Kurt Okeku, correct. Mr. Kurt Edwin Simeon Okeku is the president of Ghana Football Association. Accra, New Town. Who is the president of Ghana Athletics Association?
1: Mr. Bawo Fuseni.
0: Mr. Bawo Fuseni, correct. Kasua, your fifth question. Who is the reigning Ballon d'Or winner?
2: Ousmane Dembele.
0: Ousmane Dembele, correct. Malam, how many Ballon d'Or does Messi have so far?
1: Eight,
0: correct. Accra, New Town. How many Ballon d'Or does Cristiano Ronaldo have so far?
1: Five,
0: correct. Now, last set of questions within this round. We are the first one now, Barry. Masood, when was the last time Accra House of Folk won the Ghana Premier League?
2: No.
0: A bonus to Malam.
1: 2020-2021.
0: Correct. And they won it under Samuel Bwedu. In fact, that season they had already, you know, sad Costa Papich. So wasa. No, me you did not add. And I'm this Samuel Bwedu by our BJ League. Now, your major question, Malam. Which year was the last time Asante Kotoko won the Ghana Premier League?
1: 2021-2022,
0: correct. Hey, until BNT. Accra, New Town. Who are the current champions of the 2025-2026 Ghana Premier League?
2: Midiama
0: Sporting Club, correct. On this note, no director Wadama, Major Sunafe the round one no Abba Ewi here. Obi Eyi ne six questions no ano kama pa edi amaye na edi the accurate timekeeper egusua ne se wakika enoma boom ene eho enkone. 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Next, my kicker point in Abu Mneya bar. Let me do be a point when you round one after round two. No, at was so come a cover panty director. Say, Madame, why you read ya?

0: see.
1: Oh, cross and so to me.
2: Ah, with your kafra. Don't so you're the Emmanuel. With your proco.
1: Oh, and then an answer, and I'm called drugstore, echo to proco. Now, sister, now, proco and cry. Any
2: baby, a fake. That's the uncle drugstore. Me patch your top proco.
1: Oh, gee.
2: Debbie, anyway.
1: When you see your Juma Pepper, say proco now, and it walks through at the phone.
2: Ah, I am a man, just as someone for.

0: 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Now we are done with round 1. Two more rounds to go. Round 2 quite interesting. 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
1: Yes sir.
0: Bellman timekeeper 9:00 young kwe with 3 minutes you know shasee Sabria, who is Ghana's all-time top scorer at the World Cup?
1: Asamojan.
0: Who was the youngest manager during the 2022 World Cup in Qatar?
1: Next.
0: Which team received the most yellow cards at the World Cup?
1: Saudi Arabia.
0: Which team won the 2023 African Cup of Nations?
1: Morocco.
0: Who was the head coach of the Blasters during 2023 African Cup of Nations?
1: Next.
0: What was the final scoreline of last year's Champions League final between PSG and Inter?
1: 5-1.
0: Who is the leading top scorer of this year's Champions League?
1: Harry Kane.
0: Which coach started the season as head coach of Kumasi Asante Kotoko and later got sacked?
1: Karim Zito.

0: to the World Cup as head coach.
1: 2014.
0: Who was the captain of Ghana Blasters when we first qualified for the World Cup?
1: Stephen Appiah.
0: How many gold medals did Ghana win during just ended Senior Athletics Championship?
1: 5 medals.
0: Who is currently the head coach of the Spanish national team?
1: De La Fuente.
0: Who was the goalkeeper in post when Argentina won the 2022 World Cup?
1: Emiliano.
0: Emiliano what? Which year did Usain Bolt officially retire from elite track and field athletics?
1: 2012.
0: Who is the youngest player? Okay. Thank you very much. Meda Sipa. Okay. Mala. Next. Jojo. Okay. The answers sit with me, and in this round, you know, contestant in him say Otikra and Castle with it because that question now between me and Kwame Obi. In the answers in the minimum, ha, and to me, we are meeting in Ababa. May I tell you why? In the thank you very much, Medasipa Malam. Malam. Okay, Malam, are you ready?
2: Sure.
0: Okay. Edombre. Yanko. Who was Ghana's head coach at the 2010 World Cup?
2: Milo Van Rijsewijk.
0: Who was crowned the best young player at Qatar 2022?
2: Next.
0: How many goals did Messi score during the last World Cup in Qatar?
2: 5.
0: Which team won the 2021 African Cup of Nations?
2: Senegal.
0: Who was Blaster's head coach during the 2010 AFCON?
2: Next.
0: What was the final scoreline of this year's English FA Cup?
2: 1-0.
0: Who was the top scorer at the 2022 World Cup in Qatar?
2: Mbappe.
0: Who is the current coach of Accra House of Oak?
2: Next.
0: Which club did the Yembo Biem in the Ghana Premier League this season?
2: Kotoko.
0: How many times has PSG qualified for the Champions League final?
2: 3.
0: Who is the fastest man in Ghana in terms of athletics?
2: Joe Paul Amoah.
0: Which country hosted the recent African Senior Athletics Championship?
2: Question again.
0: Which country hosted the recent African Senior Athletics Championship?
2: Ghana.
0: Come again?
2: Ghana.
0: Who is currently the president of CAF?
2: Next.
0: How many African teams will compete in this year's World Cup?
2: 10.
0: Who was Ghana's first choice goalkeeper at the 2006 World Cup?
2: Richard Kingston.
0: Who is the current head coach of the Argentine national team?
2: Scaloni.
0: How many years has Pep Guardiola spent in the EPL?
2: 10.
0: Who was Arsenal's interim manager before Mikel Arteta took over?
2: Frederik Lundberg.
0: How many clubs has seen Ronaldo played for in his senior professional career?
2: 5.
0: Who was the goalkeeper for France when they lost 2 penalties to Argentina in Qatar World Cup?
2: Hugo Lloris.
0: Who is the current head coach of the Black Stars?
2: Carlos Queiroz.
0: At what age did Mbappe win the FIFA World Cup in 2018?
2: 18.
0: How many World Cup finals did Messi play before winning it?
2: 2.
0: What is the full meaning of UEFA in football? Okay. Thank you very much. Let us see. Now,

0: Kasua, Kasua, Kasua, Kasua. Why ready? Nice one. Timekeeper, Yanko. Kasua. Who was the manager for Barcelona when they won the La Liga with 100 points?
1: Pep Guardiola.
0: Which year did C. Ronaldo won his first Ballon d'Or?
1: 2008.
0: How many EPL trophies did Alex Ferguson win for Manchester United?
1: 13.
0: Which year did Arsene Wenger join Arsenal?
1: 2003.
0: Which coach led Ghana to its first AFCON trophy?
1: Ness.
0: Who is the current president of World Athletics?
1: Ness.
0: Who is the president of Ghana Olympic Committee?
1: Ness.
0: Which year did Accra House of Folk win the CAF Champions League?
1: 2000.
0: Which year did Accra House of Folk win the CAF Confederations Cup?
1: 2005.
0: Which year did Kumasi Asante Kotoko win the CAF Winners Cup?
1: 2001.
0: Who is the captain of Paris Saint-Germain Football Club?
1: Marquinhos.
0: How many countries will host this year's FIFA World Cup?
1: 48.
0: What is the full meaning of UEFA in football?
1: Europe Football Association. Europe Football Association.
0: Will you take it again?
1: Europe. Football Association.
0: Okay. What is the full meaning of CAF?
1: Confederations of African Football.
0: What is the full meaning of GFA?
1: Ghana Football Association.
0: How many countries will compete in this year's World Cup, but they play the playoff by having the African bet? Listen to the question carefully. How many countries will play this year's World Cup, but qualify through the World Cup as an African country? Sorry.
1: The question again.
0: How many countries will play this year's World Cup, but played through qualifiers as an African country?
1: 48 will qualify and 10 will play for Africa.
0: How many teams has qualified for this year's UEFA Champions League finals?
1: 2.
0: Who is the current head coach of Arsenal?
1: Mikel Arteta.
0: How many times? Thank you very much. Enti ebusafo ya de round 2 no aba ewiye na a very close contest and yes I'm ketwa na score master me akra me who say yes ampa quiz master na de enye easy kura round 2 ni de ya na emoshi enti ya de ni 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6, 7, 8, 9, 10. We are 10 correct. 10 correct. And I would me in your hand to send a darling to me. I don't know. Now each if I say point to be an answer, we are correct 3 points. So 3 multiplied by 10, no, we have exactly 30 points our round 2. 30 points for Accra New Town. Malam, who attempted a maximum of 26 questions? And now we have 1, 2, 3, 4, 5, 6, 7, 8, 9, 10, 11, 12, 13, 14. We have 14 correct. 14 correct, you know, representing 42 points, right? Is it not 42?
2: Yeah.
0: Yeah, 42 points. 42 points for Mala. And now, Kasua. Also, who attempted 19 questions. 19 questions. And we have 1, 2, 3, 4, 5, 6, 7, 8. We have 8 correct. 8 correct. And now we have no answer. When you're 8, there, say, and the 10 crowns and 30, and 36 free one, there, say, oh, say, 24 points, and I won't swing you. So 24 points in the second round. In the second round, and so it was for Yadi Aquacosi and Yadi Cosi, you know, Nemoboso, and the same Accra New Town, Yawa Shed, Jubedi National, and your 30 points, Malam. Etoso and also any 42 point, then Kasua any 24 point ewo round. 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

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And you so a 20 second to answer a major question. Then another bonus be any. I have bonus because I have area of speciality. 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

0: 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Into what the kwa? 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Utia ye be call the next person. 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Ye the pictures better to so but is 20 seconds. 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Me pacho yamfa discipline men.
1: Football.
0: Football. Which Ghanaian coach has qualified the Black Stars to two different World Cups?
1: Mr. Apia. Mr. Apia.
0: Daddy. A coach or two, Ado. Tuado qualified Ghana to the 2022 World Cup in Qatar and also qualified Ghana to the 2026 World Cup, but eventually, the Unity Amaneko. So, not the only Ghanaian who qualified to two different World Cups. Jojo, Malam.
2: Basketball.
0: Young call basketball. Hey, Jojo. Basketball, okay. Basketball. Basketball, Jojo. How many points is awarded based on where the shot is taken?
2: 3 points outside the arc, 2 points in the arc.
0: Correct for 3 points. Three points outside, 2 points inside. Jojo Malam, 3 points. Asari.
3: Soccer.
2: Yes, sir.
0: Who was the manager then that qualified Ghana to our maiden appearance at the World Cup?
2: Ratoma Djukovic.
0: Ratoma Djukovic, correct. Ratoma Djukovic qualified Ghana to our maiden World Cup in 2006 Germany. Masoud.
1: Football.
0: Discipline.
1: Football.
0: Football. Who was the coach for Inter Milan when they lost their Champions League finals last season?
1: Inzaghi. Simeone Inzaghi.
0: Simeone Inzaghi, correct for 3 points. Simeone Inzaghi, correct. Simeone Inzaghi, correct. Mala, Jojo.
2: Basketball.
0: And a director, may I identify basketball star with mommy? Who is this basketball superstar? Mumfa Entosu Emami. Who is this basketball superstar? If indeed basketball, Enna Oshushempacho Mumfa Entosu Mamina, young content. Who is this basketball superstar?
2: Michael Jordan.
0: Michael Jordan. Correct for 3 points. Michael Jordan. Accra, Newtown.
2: Soccer.
0: Identify this incident and tell me what exactly happened in football. Mumma me picture no. Identify this picture and tell me why and a what picture ni mu.
2: It's Maradona, the hand of God, 1986.
0: Diego Maradona, the hand of God, 1986. The hand of God, Diego Armando Maradona, in 1986. And that was the time Argentina won the World Cup or Mukoda spine before Messi did the magic in Qatar 2022 in Sane City. Kaswa.
1: Football.
0: Which year did Jose Mourinho sign as the head coach or the manager for Real Madrid in Spain?
1: 2010.
0: No.

0: 2011.
1: Derby. Okay. Okay. Okay. Okay. Okay. Okay. Okay. Okay. Okay. Okay. Okay. 2000, the first match you crown, I born five. You can say, you see Pep Guardiola, I born five. And he then caught him.
0: Acho, 2010, we champions in the women about final.
1: 2000, what?
0: 10.
1: 2010?
0: Yeah.
1: What's the women about final?
0: Yeah.
1: Of what?
0: The Champions League. Inter Milan against Bayern Munich.
1: Inter Milan against Bayern Munich.
0: So after the Champions League, now Mourinho signed him to Madrid.
1: Okay, Ian. Let me hear if there is a typo error here.
0: Yes.
1: If there is a typo error here. So, 2010 was correct. Sorry. 2010. Sorry. Malam. Jojo.
2: Football.
1: Football. Who took over from Carlo Ancelotti as the head coach of Real Madrid?
2: Xabi Alonso.
1: Xabi Alonso, correct. Xabi Alonso took over from Carlo Ancelotti when he was when he left office for Real Madrid, Frihono and Obaye. Asari.
2: Soccer.
1: Asari, soccer. Who was the head coach for Manchester United before Michael Carrick took over? Who was the substantive manager before Michael Carrick took over?
2: Ralf Rangnick.
1: Was Ralf Rangnick the substantive manager? Not the interim manager, substantive manager.
2: Oh, you didn't specify whether substantive or...
1: Let's see, who was a substantive manager for Manchester United before Michael Carrick took over? So I didn't say interim manager, substantive. So the answer is wrong, sorry. Kasua. Masood.
0: Football.
1: Identify this picture for me. Mumami picture. Who is this famous footballer?
0: Lionel Messi, the GOAT.
1: Hey. It's the GOAT part of his name. Okay. Correct for 3 points. Correct. Malam.
2: Football.
1: Identify this picture for me.

0: Okay. Se eno entimi emba ma yenko yedim na fe yendi enkomo elho. So let me give you this question. Which team won the current La Liga season?
1: Barcelona.
0: FC Barcelona, correct for three. Accra New Town.
1: Soccer.
0: Soccer. Which team won the current Bundesliga title?
1: Bayern Munich.
0: Bayern Munich, 3 points. Kaswa.
2: Football.
0: Football. Which team has been crowned the champions in Italy?
2: Inter Milan.
0: Inter Milan, correct, 4-3. Malam.
1: Football.
0: Last question. Football. Who is the current coach of Inter Milan?
1: Gianluca Spalletti.
0: No. Accra New Town.
1: Soccer.
0: Finally. Soccer.
1: Yes, sir.
0: Who is the current coach of Benfica in Portugal?
1: Jose Mourinho.
0: Jose Mourinho. And on this note, may I sure say, yeah, your brand be me kwan ma ye die si ano no enti ye beda mu ina ase se motumi aboa ma ye round 3 ni so etimi aba ne weye and in this particular round you know ye start here edi free kasua unya 4 correct in this round enti enom ema opportunity ema unya 18 points in this particular round.
1: Four correct.
2: 12.
1: 3 for 12.
0: Kaswa, yeah, is it? 12. Sorry. 12. Sorry. 12. We have 4 correct, and that is 12. Sorry. Malam, also we have 4 correct. 4 correct in this round. 4.
2: Four.
0: We have 4 in this round.
1: It's 4.
3: Was it 5 and 4 or 4. 6?
2: No, it's 6.
1: 6 and 6.
3: I've only one wrong.
1: You see?
2: No, 2.
0: And then Accra New Town. Accra New Town. Also, we have 4 correct in this round.
1: 5.
0: No. Mind you, they're not here.
2: That's 4.
0: Inti, at the end of this round, Accra New Town, Enya 12. Malam, Enya 12. Then Kaswanso, Enya 12 in this particular round. Young ones, and Fama, a contestant.
1: Macho.
0: Okay. Enti yebe.
1: Kanija.
0: Yebe chair. Yeah.
1: Macho me round. I'm sending team back up. Enti.
4: The very
1: last
4: one.
1: I'm checking it.
0: That is Inter Milan, the DNO. Oh, okay. So, okay. What do you need? Okay. What do you chair? Who bar? 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

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But any day you made the Biabacon and a bit to me, Eddie Kemsha for. Near Tian said, as Sempa FM Community Sports Quiz 2026, he a Fidiano. A Brentia and Eddie Kojo, ya of Free Malam. Were no any 67 points, and Moses Asare of Accra New Town, any 63 points, Ewa Banimo. 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
2: our continent has a young population. We have expanding cities, growing digital adoption, and high entrepreneurial energy. If we invest in young people's skills, they will participate in these markets and even go beyond to contribute to designing them. But we must be deliberate and build trust through fair and consistent standards and institutions that remain relevant under pressure. These matters even more now that financial systems are becoming faster, more digital, and increasingly automated. Discussions of markets today must take artificial intelligence into account.
1: Ni kasa yemu wade tuja se ewiase amansan nyina ena eko ahotremu efa sikasem ho nemum aban eden hyeya hodo agu akwanmu a wohwese enyema eko so ewo amama so no enha oman Ghana sikasem.
2: Ghana holds this congress at a time when our own financial markets are evolving. We recognize the need to deepen domestic capital markets, strengthen the foreign exchange markets, improve market transparency, support long-term investment, and build markets that meet the needs of both users and investors. Across the continent as well, we are working to improve payment systems, strengthen regulatory cooperation, expand local currency financing, develop yield curves, deepen pension and insurance access, and connect our markets more effectively.
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3: We continue to believe strongly in positioning Ghana as a leading hub for trade, tourism, investment, and global connectivity in West Africa. Strong aggressive partnerships are essential to achieving ambition. They support economic growth, deepen cultural exchanges, and strengthen people-to-people ties in ways that statistics alone cannot fully capture. It is for this reason that President John Dramani Mahama recently launched a major new phase of expansion work at Accra International Airport, including the development of an interconnecting concourse between Terminals 2 and 3, aimed at improving passenger flow, easing congestion, and enhancing the overall travel experience. The project reflects Ghana's confidence in the future of aviation.
1: kwanchere fo penia wada Delta Airline ano Rob Lebel so edi aseda magana abain se wani won akabo mu edi juma mfie edwienu ni.
4: For the last 20 years to the Ghanaian market, we have not pulled out even in the tough times. We've been here in the good times as well too. So we just think it's a small token of our appreciation to celebrate such a significant key milestone event and reinforce our commitment to the marketplace and be here not just for the past 20, but hopefully the next 20 and beyond as well too. Onya, our local Ghanaian sales manager and the team are certainly working very, very closely with the local travel agency community to help educate them on various opportunities to be able to secure airline tickets to fly to the World Cup, not just in the U.S., but North America as well. So multiple options as far as individual pricing on Delta aircraft.
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0: 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Okasa semi ewa 79th World Health Assembly ewa Geneva.
4: The global architecture is changing. Some people feel that they can go on their own. But what they forget is that we are passengers in the same bus. And that bus is this globe. No country can live in isolation. There are some things we cannot deal with alone. We need to come together as a world to do that. And the only way we can do it is through the multilateral institutions that we have. And so if you say you don't want to have anything to do with the World Health Organization, we're withdrawing funding and all that, they say it's not a matter of if, it's a matter of when the next pandemic would hit. And pandemics know citizens. They don't know Ghanaians, they don't know Britons, they don't know Swiss, they don't know Americans, they don't know Africans, they don't know Asians, they don't know Caucasians. If pandemics hit, they are indiscriminate. Today, he is having to run back to Congo because of the outbreak of Ebola. And it's ironic, some of those organizations that people are withdrawing from and gutting have helped to evacuate some of their citizens from the epicenter of the Ebola outbreak. And so the multilateral institution you thought was not fit for purpose, today you are relying on to safely evacuate your citizens from the Hunter virus ship from Ituri, where some of them are working as medical officers. And so we should have a rethink. We should act locally, but think globally.
0: Yantua and Semnoso, a ready for a water crowd, central market. Ayo, your church in Trinche at Sia buying a son say, won't you a wahonoma was yes, and was to say a check? Ne, how won't you, my dear?

0: My, say here, I don't know who. Yeah, for 2 years, so I'm 5 years. Amen. And I say, yes, now I. Come on, now, man, I'm an old. I'm here to end this. One boy here.
1: This is our 5 years. Yeah, team, all of our dog. I want to only have a question and say, when I tell you now, they, and when I say, you understand, you know, last show. You see, the man, I don't know, you know, yeah, I'm a puppy. No, come on, listen, you see, I was wrong. I'm a present mama. Mama, the young lady. I'm not tired.
2: Traffic si wo honom no enya asem ketwa esi enra ebesi anopa nyina wo se honom ayere ye pa ya ma ne boni kofi age wo ho kofi age sa wote menka e de na ekoso e wo ho
3: de ekoso ale se traffic congestion ana wo hanum sei ebiti Budumbura Mautu Beku and the Kobo Mabuchi. 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Everything casual, you matter, Diba Budumbura. 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
6: excellency. It, the history of all hitherto existing society is the history of class struggle. When this goes on for more than necessary time, we are not going to sit down and watch. If it is about killing us, I have told my family, and I'm sure a lot of people, if you see that your father hasn't come home, understand. That is the kind of business we are in. That this government, headed by President John Dramani Mahama, does not understand that the criminal libel law was repealed. And that he is brought in the state that we call the culture of silence again. Somebody says, Dumso is back. You get the person arrested. Yeah. Oh, this is it. And is Dumso not back, Your Excellency?
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2: We are therefore meeting at a very critical intersection of our political history. The steps we take from this point onwards will be central to delivering Ghanaians from this unambitious and overpromising and under-delivering NDC government. I want to start by congratulating you for the hard work you have done so far. In the last 17 months, when all has been said and done, you have been the last line of defense and glimmer of hope for the Ghanaians. You have stood and defended our nation and party to everyone's admiration, earning you the accolade, the mighty minority. I have come to encourage you, to strengthen your hands, and to remind you that the role you play from this Thursday is bigger than the number of seats we occupy.
1: Na wachere se, se wano mi jina mrashebe jwa munu wa mwa kasa, wankasa yem, wanjume diem, wanamuntu, eni yempu emra wadebeba mrashebe jwa fie ni nina, enye die Ghana fo akumaswa die eshushe. 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
2: Positions we take on matters that come before the house, the alternative business we bring to the floor, the private members' bills we choose to introduce, our comments to the press, and what we participate in, abstain from, or even boycott, must all be guided by one objective: convincing the people of Ghana that they can trust us to do a better job.
0: Kasiye nasi mi amede kasiye sumo midi maami nyakwa bronoma meda kasiye mwabuwa fuwe nyinasi. 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

0: Grouchy. 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
1: So name you, and then what's on the other one? We have what?
0: Maybe can't catch us a mini baby or what?
1: Mammy, ask her what's on the other one. Wouldn't be face, eh? At the hour, you know. Don't know. Miss Winnie Piffy, said the American, wouldn't be a baby. So I then I'm in the swamp. Nadia, me may pen, one of my sanker. So which young baby I've watched me who is here? Obano, the who is here?
0: You, Namin, no nip watch us, some of them, maybe you'll be seen with say. Eh? If I chose to keep me out of shop, would they catch him and I'm in Femam? Why?
1: Sika. Now, come here, why? And like I said, I'm

0: 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But history doesn't care about the journey. It only remembers how it ends. The Premier League, Betway Prem, UEFA Champions League, Serie A, La Liga and more. 8 trophies, 1 month of mayhem to decide them all. 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It's on.
1: Jack Patabare, Vimania Kuo.
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0: La life commentary.
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0: 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Or still a phone, papa pa fie wutia entwem. Asempa FM UCL fan games, and so yeah, the bro style BAB. Munim said ya fibia ya ye no. Last year ya massive. Last year penny behe. Na this year and so eh. Last year bia wenya kwenya mfon huan jim. Afi wen su dia bama. Na me aduma is on the 30th of May. Ayem and na watch pepe. Yesi wu team ni eh. Just rep your jersey. Ayetama community 9 ena ye ko akoshia na yako have fun. Hey, Ludu, fun games, dear Bebre. Bebre never cost. Last year, Warren, you see, I'm here, went to Mimi. Yeah, I'm here, done, and I Ludu.
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0: 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Fahu Jim. ABC fan game, let me see. Let us be a baby with him would be out there. Is it B? Is it A? Is it W? Is it Y? What do you have bought him? And your 5 Ghana cities per bar could be a ube cha. Now, chances are one way a baby would there's a usus who cross a upper ucha ucha ba kumpono. 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And unti just dial star 262#. 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

0: FM Papa Aiko 2026 Air Father's Day. Cheese and your Sunday bread will be on. Yes, he said the Monday ni just saw Mother's Day ni mono. 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
1: 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Ghana na still yes some.
0: Hey, not just Osumna ni womb. So here I'm for my crutch. Let's say yes, Suman Kasa. Yayura, let us say. Yayura, I will never call Anna. That be Yayura, change the mic. Mpacho, Nanadua, Mr. Oko, no one, Yayura, I'm fahad. Yeah. Yeah, Yayura,
2: hi Bella.
0: Hey, Adam.
2: Yeah, ya samba bio.
0: Yeah, ya samba bio.
2: I feel pa.
0: How is this? Me so ma feel style.
2: Mo so ya fe.
0: Mo so wan ya fe.
2: Wa fa ho. I wish the viewers can see what is written behind your jersey because Michelle Jesse let me see. I was hoping to see something and I saw it. It's a Bella the all round.
0: Thank you. Oh yeah, dey wey.
2: Ah, me say nani me. Eh, we na ka ta so ba me see ma Michelle say all round and no, ha Michelle ya. I
0: do all
2: no.
0: We ba say Bibia boko.
2: Na mi andu.
0: Ye na eko.
2: Bibia boko. Sisi a mi hu dia ya show studio as e me fe pa na. Na nse utimi hu se Ghana na draw so tournaments na draw so for her letter to for her Black Princesses of our Black Maids of our Black Stars, and no energy na the free 2 a.m. No, yeah, no, and 1 year the 2 hours,
0: and 1 year the 2 hours.
2: Now, so let the best.
0: Meda say, now, so if you know, oh, share and a wood, yeah, and they are catcher on energy near more, and to also our Ghana Jesse and ne. Share madden, sir. I need making Ghana proud. We are proud to be Ghanaians. We are proud of Bibia, your woe will move here because Yenny baby ako. A honey, if you a honey, dear, into near Womubiana, I was here, dear, you want to meet Jim. Join your live where we Facebook as Empa 94.7 FM. O join a yan, your bayanis or be sure, be like and our commenting. Now, fee, dear. Now, may I drum neb, but am I a quine able to meet a beer phone line, sir? What do I drink, sir? Afa your lines and so Eddie Abba. Men pound for Atenasi, the only Miss Aban analysis, a bunny food bones and sem. Chess, I mean, baby, I'm a debe fa. 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En a link in ebi ana u nya kwenyanti ni samre. After ubetume a boy ti. Meden chaka se pa kwama fire lady baby biaro wo. Happy bil happy belated birthday. Okay. Belated happy birthday to fire lady our United States of America. Ya ye di ay sis. Na mima unyinche o nshirao. Fire, fire, or see a Janibus. Osi ejano ebe show. Belated happy birthday to you, Fire Lady. Yeah, Fire Lady that screen is so aye. Fire. Nami shura ona onya woke si on to wun kwandim. Eh nipa no wakuma pase. 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Fire ye different kra, different level, different style kra. The senti and then raya wa woda dia. Yen to mean tina ladies time or so. And kaya noon tum. As if we don't know what is happening. Abra fire adini birthday. Then Mrs. Mavis Avonyo, you to me kaya noon to mu, I was here to me celebrate you in a grand style. Cake run away late and it mammy be dino. I was here a cat cake in the studio. Yeah, I rather not catch a fire lady.
2: Patro, fire lady, baby biara will be an yammy on shaw baby. A bra would do birthday, yes, sir. Say, bibia, wakuma, edason, say, baby, mamma, no, yammy bebwa, amana bemu, amanosa. God should richly bless her for all the good works she has done over the years and is still doing.
0: Yeah, wabu, Jumo.
2: Yeah.
0: Nana, Nana, your sister, Benny.
1: Oh, my dear, me say, yammy on your neck, see, meaning say, incoming swag. First ever female president in Ghana. Be free at the headquarters of Ghana Sports.
0: What's that?
1: Because onupe enebe jina women's commissioner ma swag ye to ma no na no na swag member bi nti apo. 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
2: And now Black Stars any Mexico game no. Me share pa, me share da pa na me set alarm. Me say we dey. Me da kakra. I sorry. I kwashe because e won here pa say me share. Although we know that squad na e ko boy no. And yet the squad for the World Cup.
0: Yes.
2: Into no. Yet me and Jaji based on squad we performance say, because of the my into maybe a World Cup no year so. Squad we a new set of players.
0: Okay.
2: New players on about together move for the first time.
0: Okay.
2: You are expecting them to have challenges. Yes, it is expected. Because after no makabo.
0: Experience ni shed ni wasa.
2: Yeah, amu there are various clubs. Amanon any players, local players ni big count. Amu shed and come boom and ball together. And it's such a team, you know, you are bound to suffer a bit. So like I was saying, as a multi pulling strings together, as a passes nico ya, maybe I'm not me, what me I shall not with you kunin. But it's not easy, sir. It's a no game, ne dear. For a team like this, no, that is what you would expect.
0: Okay.
2: Benjamin Asari, I am at the pass a man a chair.
0: Yeah.
2: Because Mitna can say a free, you know, Satamia co walk up. Goalkeeper munim say a better post than Magana. At the World Cup, on the same fan the ball boss how much is we? Because we want Benjamin Asari, a local player, experience on the big stage. And Shadani ho, it would initiate him. Oh, this kind of matches, man, what's me then? And yeah, exposure. And Rano, at the start of the game, me was nervousness. No walk across. Now you're nervous. Players, you know, we're nervous. And I'm mutimi. And then my mother, he say, first go na heading. A chair within 2 minutes. Yashe Ghana. Then I buy it. Benjamin Asari, a person much who pass been a. I say only player this communication being a anchor player and internet koto Mexico player in my so and on so time here almost Benjamin Asari a fini pony and all the first second pony no share. And so that's what happened. I yet to me, you know, I concede the very first goal. But after the first goal was considered, Benjamin Asari stood his ground and he kept the post very well for Ghana. He made sacrifices on massive, incredible saves. She said, oh, who said Nipa when I made a mistake? Our first 2 minutes. Or Jine Muye, help save Ghana. Etre say yes, he's the nation's number one. Me tisana mama for say, oh, we are away. The end of the little thing wefi. He walk up squad. He say, oh, no. Mistakes are bound to happen.
0: Yeah.
2: So when your stage, be say I'm performing or so. How will he get the experience? How will he, you know, build the confidence to be able to, you know, stand up to the likes of Harry Kane or World Cup in England? You know, best I can't group stage. In terms of Nyasa playing time, in terms of the pass, or yes, share no, or we group here, and or put it up a stand up, you know, stand up performance. I am the pass, yes, and we know. Play goalkeeper Bianca, yes, and you know, be a
0: babble
2: to, but only yes, and we know, or we gather any confidence in now. I really, this is what you know, I sign up
0: so
2: for.
0: So you think, sir, beginning stage in here, bra. Or you're nervous, kakra.
2: Yeah, almost starting that place.
0: As a lack of communication.
2: Because,
0: Osha,
2: Mexico team, the crana. I'm not sure I am uncle for more chances because Michelle game now, they are beatable.
0: Okay.
2: Mexico team, no. They are beatable. Okay. Because I know I'm passes now, I'm going chance, baby. Now, I feel said they could have buried those chances. But Utimon said they were very poor in finishing.
0: Yeah.
2: And you know, me, like I say, they were beatable, but on our side, because there were a new set of players that are now mobile together for the first time, you know, those things were bound to happen. But I can't write off the performances of some of the individuals.
0: Okay.
2: Obi to say, Felix Afenyejan, or Yadier. Oh, I saw maturity in his play.
0: Okay.
2: They were not obobo on your chance, and not per se, or shooty, just that a couple crossbar, and you know, and me, I ran net in him. Or try it better 2 times, be only playing out to say, oh, no, only the oil or pack, me soon.
0: Okay.
2: On the say, yeah, nika walk up squad no any bad.
0: Obeko.
2: Say omo nya squad ni we yeah, kwande. Na say. Say nika squad no wa bella. Felisa for Nigerian. Papa Maganada any bad. Because no ya there. E bi mu say Salim madam say be mu. Ono so timi composure ni won mu. Ubagana Premier League ma. Or more goals wa bo me dia ma mo clinchi the trophy for the second time. Into no, I think say yesterday individually, you know, you could see some prospects, you know, in the team. Okay. Although the team together, no, we're yeah, not too, you know,
0: strong.
2: Passes, no, communication, no, back, no. Also, sorry, no, it's all building from the back.
0: Yeah.
2: But, oh, build, yeah, oh, but say, oh, mom, wait, you know, I'm in the communication, and say, we, sir. Into yes, or now, or baby, baby. Into no, no, be say, the game was between Mexico and Benjamin Asari because
0: right.
2: Now a corner so I know I save a corner so last minute
0: you jump back and I'm a Benjamin
2: and the last minute and me and you know or some concede in the second half and I had 2-0. Wow. But in all, no, it was a good test for the goalkeeper, especially since he will be in the final squad for the World Cup.
0: Okay.
2: Yeah,
0: which is 94.7 FM ladies time and your debro and AVA. Nana Jacobi. I was like, why are you here? And so, my bowso, and I'm a bowso. Nana, you share and not black star matches and say that you're a candle draw. No, Ushamwa, Ube to me, a unipa me, and Sambia, you can consider, say, when there was here, your Mokaya main squad. No,
1: well, I think, say, before I'm about a question, also, no, I don't know the time I hear communicating my this morning affair,
0: okay.
1: As in our assistant coach say. One I'll be leading.
0: Okay.
1: Because Enrame me share ni posture and ni star or the Gina touchline so on also game not on so because Mexico a host country.
0: Okay.
1: And Enrame friendly no crawford course stadium pie.
0: Ah.
1: And there's more fair coach on one of them college African games in tea. When who crowded by I think this one was beyond him.
0: Beyond
1: and said yeah, call World Cup, no ni ye assistant coach or the equa. Now I think so no so aside building the confidence of players. No, I
0: was saying
1: coaching department, no, so I was saying to me, aye, sir, at the man. But I don't know when a communication by say Coach Carlos ain't to me any available in tea or no no be D a new Eddie Amaya. But say me pick players from game no say we ya dear, we and ya dear na we dear. I was say or call walk up no dear until say 1st June, beba na FA any ministry. And a gun of win, I had in squad, but I bet so I won't say any day. Mean to me, farming sense, see me, who said player, we enko, and I say we enko. Not all
0: cut to you, one a bomb, modding, one on who's a bomb.
1: A teamwork,
0: okay.
1: A teamwork into me, mean to me, and you'll be in free because, and Rami THMC, oh, Nasanka, way pass, see, way. Yes, yes, a sign, yes, a sign, goalkeeper, because okay. To say, sign, and I reckon it's a test for all of us. Mm-hmm. You've been who say, yeah, way now, way, and I know not catch a can be say, yeah, because I'm for 18 technical officials, 18 at the Ghana for and a blasters be to quino,
0: yeah,
1: 9 centrum for baby aircassa, but obi or what can team no because or to me, ne bella, any ira kasa.
0: Ebia,
1: no. They come back to themselves and then work well for the team. Inti no Ebia one more technical staff no inti. I think say no no Ghana for year kasa because Bella what is ka koto Ghana Jesse odoa wo ma blasters.
0: Ne board
1: na ya boy friendly is we say miensa enai ni hina ye din cho. Icho nso a ye din nso yen goals nketwa na ye de shine. Yeah, they can turn it. This is how goes now. And so, any, and I knew you are metro master. Say, there be senior, young blasters, young bomb, whom more than Ghana football, quenin, young sign a partnership. I do with FNA and fast supporters and coast stadium, coast shop born near dear. Into say, corporate Ghana, then Kakranka Krana, yeah, both the room, normally be shimona, yen ya resource now, ebe ya. To walk up with the Yenibria, dear pa, and to Mexico, one or more, and some beckwak or board the next friendly, and I know ministers, your motions, on the same friendly be man
0: okay
1: walk up nankasa omunya bi mu bo they are fine omo enya bi mu last one
0: so omutu mi bo bi
1: last one against Wales na dia we say yetimi anya kra dia we say yetimi e dey true draw because yen nyina ya no gbo ya kasa wo krom nga papa sali madam say dia we ya dia for mu hin anka ho big stage obi akotest aba
0: yeah.
1: I believe say so wo coach ni wudi nkomo bia wudim se obekko bidia uti utivu ho ahu se ndom na wo show mo champions league ni ade no san dom na and many more na ye be hu omo e wo world cup we ya ye ba bekko no nti enra blasters game na de me de ye me ya okay. 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
0: ba but me de as at 12 now to mu say nipa wa around na chese enibira ba
1: it's indeed the headquarters of Ghana Sports yeah. Because na enko fo amutie aha na mo so mo voice e kwetchi ntie sere mo se walk up no ye be sacrifice yen dani yen sika e de yen girlfriends boyfriends akobe bi se ekwesha blasters game na resource amba
0: e be hard dream
1: krom ha yen ko ha ntie sere mo
0: yen hwe ye midfielders ne ne defense ni attacking we no was it okay
2: andra ade ba kwa me di omho ya opa wo ho eye the fact no mo release balls when your ball final third ni ma wo hu say Mexico for na twa wo ehia no na wa ye de na we release ball no
0: yeah
2: o ti mean akoba ne ti nya ball wo e final third them instead of so be release ball no gina ball so me nim say o person break it through the defense of Mexico and say na kwa kwa sha na say then what ti mean say dey kwa enko just release the ball me was started not for about like 5 times
0: okay.
2: And I was so disappointed me say okay mo ball together as a team down Puna.
0: Puna, at least.
2: Release the ball. Ni say yes, a problem.
0: It's not new to me.
2: It shouldn't be an issue to you.
0: Yeah.
2: What do ball, a penalty when I saw release the ball? No one saw match on Russian. Release the ball on Musha.
0: Mm-hmm.
2: Release the ball.
0: No.
2: You see the thing. Yeah. See, forward for no. Or Marshall and Quitty chances are now. We're expecting them to create. But Mexico for no. It was very easy for them to create a chance in front there. And then my pressure called Benjamin Asari.
0: You said you could see the teamwork in Mexicans then.
2: Yes. Football is tactics. Mentality, any so yes, smart.
0: Okay.
2: Into who do feel no say any about say gidi just yes, smart. Na time we opponent. Na show me we are odi ba shamanu. Na wa ede. Una oko. Into Mexico for no. Pa pa pa. Omu nyanya pa pa pa pa pa. Omu come in impe.
0: Omu
2: koshé. Omu koshé. Ba wu nya. So who the bet you? Who the call anymore? Mint me who? Na ya di boni feel say na wa tofo. Missi washé. Ahumache me nyani catch them and say hey yeah jedede ni yeah because go for that me see why shouldn't I shout why shouldn't I shout no what I'm seeing is not right you can't get the ball you don't want to release the ball to your teammates for them to go and score for Ghana there now she say
0: it
2: and na ma fanya jan onya ball outside the way na no wa shooty in the hope to you know to get a goal what you are saying. And see, for me, no, the way I don't want to release the ball, no, I was so disappointed in that fact. Okay. But at least, we be justifier.
0: Yeah, chance,
2: I saw yesterday's game as a justifier
0: okay.
2: For these players. And see, I'm out, Akonya say, brabe bo. Say a coin be war blacks as no, you do wash him. And you wash him.
0: It's a wash
2: him. And so I know about you. How they up say, and
0: you know,
2: but on a more serious note, I think they managed the game well.
0: Okay.
2: Looking at the positives, no, I think they managed the game more, not to concede more. At a point, not defense, no, I'm going to pull it, I'm going to defend it, at a point. just that build up, no, from the defense, no, to the back, from the back to the front, na na, and she down koye from the jam, sorry, to the defense to the front, and she down koye. But se ball bomb, so na the defense was quite, you know, composed, you know, the defender quite well. Ah, Emma wants me and she more goals. I think that the defense was a bit okay. In the course of the game, yeah,
0: it wasn't bad. Nana Drakofi, FIFA Under 17 Women's World Cup qualifiers, no. Yendi hun komo nyame adomo chena. Ene.
2: Endo.
0: Sorry. 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Bo ye hun komo bebe nu se ho na ufi be.
1: Ma yo an training.
0: Somo kampu na ufi be.
1: Training ne de omo aye bia an.
0: Omo aye bi.
1: Omo aye bia. Ahon den no de. I believe say yame dia ma wo mo. Ya kan ni some be kwa kwadru field no so ho na ni coach na nana adakwa ni players be kan no. Omo de be ye djuma.
0: Okay.
1: Me see 2 years na ye mbobo Under 17 ye mbobo international tournament bia.
0: Okay.
1: Ya san ya baba na ya ba ni aba na ni bre so. By Liberia ye team bia ye nhye dan ball omo ewo any tournament be a ye serious mu into qualification way the hian empire was say to me a bookie a man of Black Queens meaning say Black Queens be qualify for Brazil but near the 20 iron was say to me a share so near the koye num kakranka players or more your friends under 17
0: okay.
1: Say that to Wahab Obama Oak Ladies washegos ni bebre Eddie Ama Oak Ladies your second leg against Togo our cross sport stadium no captain side no said the last goal no so SIN Ema football ne dia the Malta Guinness Women's Premier League and then Division 1 league no e produce product no e the for the national team I know for sure say ewia we dia anya kra no 3 goals dia Liberia e be san e dia 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
0: 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Yeah, you're a bra, you're trying some of your calls in the beban, a be by a bepic, and I miss some more. Miss Ambona, man, you be my pick two calls. Yeah. 0302216545 and 0302216546 for adventure Brian M Ahumachi yane
1: Mexico
0: match no uhu ne sen ekoyie ma wo anase ankoyie ma unya errors bi wo baby ana
2: 0302216545 and 0302216546 0302216546 Yeah, I think so. I went there on Thursday.
0: Mm-hmm.
2: I'm gloves.
0: Okay.
2: Goalkeepers gloves. You know, gloves. Connect goalkeepers. I come gloves. Yeah, former Black Stars player. Your yeah, friend William Amate. Mm-hmm. Amamu. Okoche mu gloves. Fefefe. Me koho. Eko you news kakra. Edi mo mu.
0: Okay.
2: Inti no. I think so. They are doing well. Me bane die. Onim se me dono pa.
0: Yeah.
2: They be a me hype no. Michiano, Belinda Makuakli. Sandy Awodi aye Odi national team na ye or Togo no. At the bar across posted them over here, no. Two clean sheets and they are going to continue today
0: and
2: against Liberia.
0: Yes,
2: yes.
0: And
2: now the more dim born into no. Yeah, the nickel born under 20. And they can't Okobo against Uganda. I mean, that is a great achievement, a remarkable one. A
0: yes.
2: History.
0: Yeah.
2: The man say, what's me? Eddie Ghana qualify for World Cup. That is for the Black Princesses. So I want her to do or continue the history or the record that she's making. She should continue with under 17 as well. And she's going to get, obviously. She will get it. She's already, you know, on her way. And we just have to wish her all the best.
0: Okay.
2: I think, say, GF, you know, Edinburgh football, no, yeah, dear, many edge hoopa.
0: So many edge hoopa.
2: They were almost starting from
0: this
2: the grassroots.
0: Take a different level, crowd.
2: They were almost starting from the grassroots.
0: Mm-hmm.
2: Under 15. Ube who players, yeah, better tell them from who are various games and tournaments, no. And who are the some picky players.
0: And
2: they are under 17.
0: Okay.
2: Under 20, Black Queens.
0: Mm-hmm.
2: Now we are the 20 or Mukobo, Uganda. And now under 20 team, Nangazano. When you say, I'm going to tap players from under 17, Nakobo. Jessica appears someone very smart girl. Oh, under 17,
0: okay,
2: or someone under 20,
0: under
2: 20. Or born who modern Prince Lamensa,
0: mm-hmm.
2: under 17, or born under 20, and a Miami goalkeeper Belinda McQuackley, or no, so a boho, and your munqua, the other several players somewhere there, or one under 17, or somebody, or somebody under 20. Now, what I'll say in the same, the Amodio Moyano, a Momunya experience, baby.
0: Okay.
2: Now, as a player, so unya such an experience, it builds your confidence. And my me standing against any team I'll be facing. Say, who a player? Now, say, do I have a bigger a team? Now, a patcher say, you can do well in your own division.
0: Sure.
2: In say, under 17, I said, do I have under 20 there? Now, under 17, then I won't mean you.
0: What
2: you say? It means that you have every power to be able to create an influence in your own team. It's not, I don't see this team to be a teamer on Bebre against any team. Now, Uka Black Maidens now, or Marco World Cup, no, 6 times.
0: Mm-hmm.
2: Unlike Black Princesses, no, group stage, no, with him. We're the quarterfinals, third place, now can be in 2012.
0: Yeah.
2: It's where Mono, Utimus, or Mono, more history, Kakra, you know, they can keep building on. Yeah. And if you want to talk experience, no, if you want to talk about Liberia, Munko World Cup, neither. Yes. Omunko World Cup neither.
0: No
2: buy into this game no. Omo boy any competitive game here with regards to the qualifiers because now yeson come buy against Libya. Mm-hmm. But Libya for every draw you from qualifiers no. Into omo boy against team BI and Ghana is the first team they are going to be playing in this qualifiers.
0: Yeah,
2: experience to experience baby. And omo camp no. Say na yan anadwa ka no. Omo start say omo work camp no. Enye nde.
0: Okay.
2: To the beginning of the year. Omo ko fi here. Me goalkeeper on buy.
0: Okay.
2: Or she hosa. Into imagine players they don't match together for a very long time. What should you expect from them?
0: Yeah.
2: So

0: Crying wish, Mama Felicia, happy birthday, strong kokra, aka Queer Safua, aka Queer Safua, Mema Wawodapa, Nami on Shura, on your work, see, on two wound quad dim. Mammy, may say, and I quare would day, a dear biara or bohom piace, Ukuko moon pie bubiara, eradi on your mouth. Sparkles for president, Bakope, winning size, what? 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
1: Mr. Meta, a bit on that Samajan issue. Okay. I'm say me call on villain, no Pelican Hotel, cantonment.
0: 1 minute.
1: Yes, me call be now. Sherry testimony, call see, bear last year, now last 2 years. Mm-hmm. Now I am very depressed. Now, in fact, now I said, I'm calling my knock. I said, oh, yeah, it's me fast, depression him. And see. See, or Hana, Ninia Bema Baffo Jam friend, say, President, if you show. And I also, President Ben Ade, or see Keto Kuku, and as you show. And say, I'm saying, I'm one or more discuss, Branda Bazodoria, Asemna, Nabedusi. Yeah, players, no, I'm my baby Brahma Ghana. I think that is the best way to go.
0: Okay.
1: Say, Omo retire, na say, Omo Wahua. I think we should make good use of them.
0: Yeah.
1: I like the way Omo. Etimidi Asamoah and any Steven appear. Eddie Bar Black Stars name. Eddie D Black Stars name. Checo Boss setting qualifiers. It was superb. Yeah. This is a good step for Ghana.
0: For Ghana. Minyaba.
2: Na me die. O wa me ni tebi anenso me ba tena pay. Me pese me mai busuafo a omowo Coastal basketball team. Any Accra basketball Ghana basketball ina me mom ina ya ko Wednesday league match na yem player ba ko twa hweye. Ye di Nuju hospital no. Ye confirm me no say wewu. E ya reho sem bebre e de Ghana sports any basketball for no ti ami adomo Wednesday ye be call 1 week no. Na ne wo hobi ya ye di abana. Bella woni yayira Arsenal ni mete ha. Ya je league munti mi nka hwe.
1: Dabi congratulations.
2: Munti mi nka hwe.
1: Na ye bet waka.
3: Na say ye boy ye.
2: For 2 years.
1: Na say ma we say
3: ye boy ye. Ya pa pepa. Na for so kujem enu
2: mo. Ya pa pepa baby e di ye trophy si no. If you na ya proper
1: yeah.
2: Ya well, aduma 30th na ya send back
1: when you trophy season where you doing the next season ever
2: and when you say no mean be ever
1: and when you say congratulations why
3: yeah ma congratulations
1: yeah bomb person next week. Yeah, bomb pass and next to me.
2: And come here, but I'm with beard or not, mommy. But I don't want to park on your nose.
1: Bella, one quick one.
3: It's that.
1: One quick one. Ghana Lacrosse for Mubo Heritage Cup. Okay. Our US. Okay. And there, Mubo Games too. Ghana versus Jamaica. Mm-hmm. Ghana versus Germany. Sunday or China, Mubo versus teams. Yeah. They are here to communicate, you know, the teams. And I think so. Monday, Mbebo versus another team. So that's a message from Ghana Lacrosse team. We say Ghana, your sports are hold up, baby.
0: Sure,
1: we see one of the sports our Ghana. Almost okay. So, Yami Adumo, almost this competition never cross.
0: I can't cross. What's a baby? You couldn't have cried. I didn't mean any Iman. Iman, baby, I'm fine. All right, Oja Sempa 94.7 FM. Me answer me say, I think say Asamoah position here, dear man, is the best position. Then he's the best person so far. Yeah, you're okay, baby. Say, on one, you say, Muno, try say, to maybe no, I depressed. With all that experience, I think he's the best person for the game. Because when you play, I'll be able to go through that.
1: Do you know Samajan is very passionate about football?
0: Yes,
1: he's passionate about the Black Stars. He's very passionate about Ghana.
0: It's
1: Akumana Okutano. He can use it to raise players from the grassroots.
0: I'm say best decision ever. And no way making Samaj is the best person for Ejuma. Yeah, man. Yes, so yes, Shane didn't say. 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

0: All right, Uti Asamba 94.7, my main for birthday, Emma Odofuor. I say happy birthday to you, Bran. And may God bless you with joy, good health, and a heart full of wonders as you turn 6 years. 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Aye, a man abedu every year pa. My main cows are boa for a sawyer, snare did you made the bro, a Franco trading enterprise, or see phone a papa fee, Sansuna M, as Empire FM, UCL fan game or no, and us Namea Duma Tia Vana, a year and now watch it and out, ladies, I mean, you I am we ladies time here nyawo ye ye wo Tia Havana.
1: Oh okay.
0: Yeah, ladies time here wo Tema community 9 Tia Havana. Inti mpacho rap your jersey. 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
0: Obebbo. 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Asempa 94.7 FM, midin di bela di all rounder. Jo wa wokan bibi atre mi ana. 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Ya friend say. Wu nibi. Hey, mi be ni girlfriend no. All right, yeah, did you made any number? We are not an executive producer. Hey, yeah, programs director, papa, papa, cooper, one size, what a Oba multimedia fee had the Obua crowd, the original one, and the Sammy, you were in Chiquada, the Drobian Cadem, Obua, aye, and I feel programs manager, yeah, Obi, Obi, or say Bunsu, Nami, and Shra boss. I mean, should I be bringing out on your case? Yeah, that must say, Sabrina Brenna must support you. You're quite in Japrof Wallace. I, yes, sports, yes, head of sports, yeah, now. Yeah, you are in deputy, eh, in Janaho, eh, yeah, Kedua, Nankasa, eh, Eric, I see you. Bwedi. Na mi insurance sports fo nyina mo amwo ha nyina. 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
1: oh yes
0: yeah. 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
1: Me sheka. What can you na?
0: Ezin mo fa deals ne mra. 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Hey, and they are fair training, they are fair training, they are fair training, say influencers. No, why more? They are best influencers, say, who told me.
2: 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I'm on fire and call US. Near cock of our cup. I'm on fire and call US. Near cock of our cup.
0: Yes, I'm on my passport.
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0: We don't have a Morocco pen.
2: 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Catch your mommy,
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0: None of the more custom the same with you. 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Obi do be a dukumi original. 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One X Bet.

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1: 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We got scores. We got action. We got rules. 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

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Sack race. Sesame break. Achadia be D.

is giving you the power. Another lovely Saturday. Yes, I'm so ashamed. So, in the Asempa Showbiz review. Asempa Showbiz review. Yatina see, me need you be as usual. 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It you are doing channel for bra, you need come on. And then they will come up on us about the industry within the week. 20 million film development fund. Ghana Film Authority. I'm a launch here. Where you seed money? Among other things, Dr. Likey, O2 Indigo, and Ra. It was all fun. The likes of Akrobeto, Nanama McBrown, Milia Brobe, Opoku Bilson. In fact, Squad and Stone Boy, Touchaman, too, was there. You ready? Come on. Comedy, no. How do you see the comedy? He neko. But before then, Yemrefie, after receiving the power, na afe, our own Kwame Eugene, nenyuma or the bye, yeah, enyumwe. In fact, enyum ni nyine de, but this one hits me differently. I don't know why, but enyumwe, too much, Kwame Eugene, I'm hurt.

0: Nice song, nice song, nice song. 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In your choir, you could hear, you know. So, Mammy Murphy, Binos Kawaha, Sanso, Enna, Line, also, Ewaha, Binos Kawaha.
1: Yeah,
0: I'm here. I'm here.
1: Ah,
0: yeah, more for engineers, no, Mammy,
1: as fit as fiddle.
0: More for my mammy, na.
2: Aha.
0: Aha,
2: see me too. Pa, catch them, go for my microphone.
0: Aye.
2: I'm about to see me.
0: Aye. There's some Bibi Ashe ye, dear.
2: Oh, Bibi Ashe ye, na. Mwa wo se ne abo black pa na Mercedes Benz ne bo koko no as a weekend we oil release back wo ho eh do
0: be no scar
2: mwa e fe do
0: me da se
2: e do ma me fa akwan su na menchi a his royal majesty ode ne ho ofosu kwa bi aye bi ahwe odawura odawu traditional area on the paramount chief and a piao piao piao piao piao piao
0: piao. They are over high, you boy, you know. I enjoyed the song, but me putumanto na initially.
3: Yeah.
0: Putumanto, unza.
3: Which you said that was sub. I knew my now to say be your favorite, but
0: yeah.
3: Your boy, I'm hurt, no, unza. And you know, I'm hurt, no. It's a song that has caught or muta use of Afrobeat, no. And since I would take caught now to, I say, what you know, dream say. I registered that course in Amanfo Bebre, Nigeria for no use, Ghana for no so easy. Into what tier, what is ah, as I do with Martino, baby. And that is how the mind works. Into now, mostly some of our musicians, you know, we entreat them to, you know, sample some of the old high life songs if they are able to clear them outright.
0: Yeah.
3: Because, and no crab boy, I'm here to me pushy. High life agenda no kon anymore because I didn't ekika we dream say ah do we matter baby I don't cry my anyum no cry my for be pedada because there is a registration already in the mind.
0: Can you imagine somebody starting a song with chen chen chen chen chen chen chen chen chen chen chen chen chen chen, you know, that instrumental is different.
3: Yeah.
0: It's different, but in fact, to be honest, Kwame Eugene when it all.
3: Yeah.
0: You know.
3: And you need to see
0: you na. Yeah. Unya good machine.
3: Yeah.
0: For Ghana music, right?
2: Yeah, answer. And before can say me said the panetone. And you ma call me Eugene, yeah, and from his Sweet Boy EP, you know. And you ma was awesome. All of them are on point. Na unya bo am het umba na be we na udruwa. Now say no, the guy is on a different level. And one thing I like about it in say, he's not using quarter. It's extraordinary. But he did something extraordinary in the same chord. Usher in music, chord one, root position here, the tonic, the third, and the fifth. Into which is chord one, abekase do mi so. But you can invent the chord and still get it mi so, mi so. Do and I said, so it means you have moved the root to the next up,
0: okay.
2: And then the second inversion would now be so do mi. He uses the same chord as chord 1, chord 4, chord 5, come back to chord 1. And then in chord 4, no, he has inverted the chord.
0: Okay.
2: Using the second inversion of the same chord. In Tiwutia, do, re, mi, fa, mi, re. That's what he is doing in the song. And then he has inverted the chord. In Tiwutia, I said, no. It's the same thing like I know. Debia, do, re, mi, fa, mi, re.
0: Yeah,
3: he
2: does that very creatively. And then he's playing violin on it with a keyboard. And imagine, say, you're born in life. Nearby orchestra, I can with this kind of intuitiveness. Now, where you should know, a Bema will feel a different level.
0: Would you advise him to record a live version?
2: Oh, yes, he should do. But me sobeya onya big sponsorship, non Yusu orchestra. Let's assume, say, University of Education, Winneba, we have an orchestra, even we have a session, near breaking it down into these levels, near born a life. A different feeling, a new rendition of itself. Now, soon to be. No required a new version. I say one artist being in Nigeria, Obi born a bass guitar, even Venus. And you know, title is Venus. And Obi born a bass guitar cover. So, a bass cover, you see, I'm going to send you put to DSPs. Man, that's what
0: bass cover, no?
2: Bass cover, no?
0: And also, it's bringing revenue.
2: Yeah, I'm telling you, at that position, I make us a trail way. A buyer and check, and I'm who say, hey, go for your smart.
0: Would you say, sir, from what we are seeing now, the crop of artists are you was to say, any more more churning out? Would you say, sir, we are improving, we are learning? Ah, you bet me, I'm breaking the grounds. Herbaby Akakalika could do, you know, and ye deep wins so honkomo, I'm head honkomo. Are we? Producing the right materials, I bet me are competing.
2: Yes, we are producing the right materials, I bet me are competing. But the competing is conditional. Because competition, no, in music and mass media, of course, be a mere amateur. One of the things is that you need plugs. You see, as a human being, you can't be everywhere.
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2: But you can make your work and yourself everywhere.
0: Okay.
2: By using plugs. Plugs, you know, to say, be a me wo Ghana, ha, me ni mo bi wo Nigeria, me ni mo bi wo Senegal, me ni mo bi wo South Africa, me ni mo bi wo ha. My friend, oh, chale, me releasing you, we say, oh, let me wire you 500B, 1000B, 2000B, and get people there to play it for me, and then get me shows to play. Oh, me nya show na. Okay, any show be out the baby piano with the own 5%.
0: There's a links and seven okay plugs and the links. Yes. Yeah, kind of links.
2: Yeah. The person is your plug and he's going to give you links. He is going to link you.
0: Okay.
2: So it's a plug to give you a link.
0: Okay.
2: I say.
0: Okay.
2: Good. And then also networking. You see, people have certain people in their networks, they use them for different wrong purposes. Me say I'm in media. Now friend me say invent a container from China. What do I do with a freight forwarding? I don't know anything about freight forwarding.
0: Yeah.
2: It's by the mere fact, say, well, who me?
4: A simple
2: program. So now, be friend, you know, you are disturbing me. Do I do destination? What do you call it? I'm not into travel and tour. At all. People should use that kind of creativity na here, you know, get the right plugs, get the proper networking. Imagine say I'm a huge senka on the free wa and the high any fear and come to me a premier name you moha.
0: Kebeding.
2: So because of network, because of relationship,
4: FM.
2: And then that kind of talent, you know, hey, and go for ho. I'm telling you, senko fu on your ma chess, such people so a lot of them to die with it. And ko babia.
0: I remember I met one guy, Kofi Stana. Enche medenebe ba kufistana. Good. Now, when I saw him, I didn't know him from Adam. Mm-hmm. And I've forgotten how. Okay, one of our drivers. And they catch him saying, you be autonomous. And I'm there, make us unfind my number, man. That was a plug. What did my number, man? No, frame me. You didn't come or send me the song. I was like, Charlie, nice song.
3: This is nice, okay.
0: Come and let's talk. Last year, as Empire UCL games in Tema, Tiavana, my man, be performing.
3: Wow.
0: Afterwards, you know, it's been up and down. Recently, I'm inviting a song, man. Then, Oba, and I'm then call Hits FM.
3: Okay.
0: And I'm then a man, Andy Dusty. Medenema, wow. Mr. Hagler, Medenema, DJ Bredash, Medenema Titi for Adam, Medenema, and you know, you could see the progress. Omo Banyamu.
2: One plug, one correct plug, one correct network. Imagine, say, driver, now winning yet into that kind of fine.
0: Oh, Emily Pa, Johnny, no, and I'm
2: you see,
0: yeah,
2: Kemfa,
0: yeah.
2: Incapacity of a number man and offer MFA or no crony number.
0: Yeah.
2: And there are set crop of people who they need plugs. Into Kwame Eugene, you see, and all other guys, some of them wonderful bano. They should forget this idea of Menkwame Di no MWOW. DB Mamin DB. Their music business is basically DB Mamin DB. I do miss it saying
0: DB Mamin DB.
2: Exactly. When DMOB and DB are massa. Forget it. Sometimes I will say, Drew Point, Bia. Oh, may invite you, Kwame Eugene. May you show you, Kwame Eugene. My friend, Vida, by Chokacha, Kwame Eugene, say, may you show you a man who Dubai. I need 5% before I'll give him the deal. If he agrees, he should call me back. Fine. Would you tum now, Tiasia? 5%, and yes, Kabia. But hey, Jessica.
0: But we've been so on Tiasia. Over the 5%, that ain't no boy.
2: Fine. And I'll call you back later. That is all. Me and Freo, I'll get somebody else. What you say? And because me so nipa na na me so akoko hunu no. Wo nim kwa me so me fa so me hia no.
0: Yenka
2: asim. So the song is good, but you need plugs and you need good networking.
3: Yeah.
2: So when you have good business mentality.
0: Yenka asim we talking about plugs. Yes, yeah, asim bisa fo na bi asim pon. We are live at Asempa 94.7 FM. Asempa Showbiz Review. Ye din komo about the industry. Ye beko na fi yakwa kwaka. O2 Indigo, Dr. Likey, Akabeneza, and any team, no, you know, the wonderful performance, and from the Ghanaian community there. But before then, yenhe, say, ekoba say, somebody like Stone Boy. Ube huna no nama. Ube huna no nama. Event, we ask, no koho. Udru anu akoto. Udru anu wa isi. Artist ni bi eye. But yes, yo, waya hwa shishadodo. In a Ghana artist, omu ya hwa shishadodo. Is it because yen tip the plugin system nasi? And the Maya Genesis, or we feel that they've gotten to a place that they are big and they don't need any plug to succeed or to grow. Lionel.
3: I think because we are chatting for new mom of Facebook Live now. When it comes to music business, I remember some time back that Black Sherif signed a 15-year contract with Empire Music and Ghana for us. Hey, now I had there, now we're signing life, now hey. But they forget what he is getting out of the contract. Many people in the car say 10% of $100,000 is better than 100% of 20 Ghana cedis.
0: Yeah.
3: What you say. So the Enipanay, they don't measure that. Sika obenya ne percentage label ne jeno, but the input of the label they don't know, and some of our A-list, let me put it that way, are ignorant in a way. Into
0: how
3: in a way, ne yes, eh, some of them or more sign label or they didn't get labels to sign them, so or more two amount for more yes, oh, I did it on my own, so you can also do it on your own. Men per se label be
0: a bit commercial.
3: Yes. That is the idea that in so team most of them you can also do it on your own. It's a contract scribe the upcoming artists now on
0: because you're 24.
3: Yes. And a shin chim because yeah can information no nipa no nya time and research. No one say any say label ne dear to amempe. Because many powers in Nisikani are not energy. And some of our artists still got problems with their labels. A bit to say, Kaki, and yeah. then some of them they cannot perform their songs and a whole lot of
0: recently Kwesi Atane grind
3: yeah, up yeah, yeah, yeah. and it's that young guy you know I saw Master Sunny Dino cry you know DJ Abena or DSP
0: oh okay
3: yeah I'm friend is saying some young boy not in the black woman and I'm
0: Oh, it will come.
3: Malcolm Nuna.
0: Okay.
3: Malcolm. So, hey, how many labels in 2017, you know? It puts fear. But the matter on the grounds, you know, and no amount for one said, first of all, and son, are you a musician? You should have plugs, or more, yeah, lawyers.
4: FM.
3: Music lawyers, they can scrutinize, you know. So, the bear, even if you're underground, you know, some offer beer, they can at least help you. Black, one of the problems he said he faced was that. During Chavez, the former label and Sembao, said or the band hotel, he didn't read through the contract. Although said Bebuano, but Bianca, he could have argued for more,
0: yeah,
3: and bargained for more of what although he's okay, or more putting it on and all of that. He said he didn't read it. These are some of the education that we can give them. And they say, yeah, because where the M wow, now 15% the old the heading. Now 15% of what? And that also be sir.
0: And the total amount, yes. The bigger picture, and they also consider.
3: See, most underground artists, I'm pay label because I'm paying for me. Because I'm penny movie editing, but I am some
0: normal.
3: But Osha Black Code trajectory, and I think the last album, I'm like I'm bookie sexy man. I'm matching relaxed. What now? Nyabotre etnase june. Everything is taken care of. Flight outside na okotrenum. Unya biwa ha. Wa usika no fa nya sa.
0: Na ebi wo hodies. Wa usika de bi ohana.
3: And look at the videos or mucha. Look at the videos. Look at the promotion. Mm-hmm. YouTube subscriptions or moye promotion. You will not get that. Omoye in your face. Yeah, will promo be your friend in your face. Ope ope ope he. O show video ana betwam. Into that kind of from home far as it can know, and these are some of the things that we should tell them, we should educate them on. And looking at America, say no, we say yeah, we'll be doing a lane's case. And yes, our whole style are rich mobile promotion because come on the tide in the channel. One who could assess can I cry no, yeah, would you be
0: and
3: fine,
0: and
3: right, yeah, while I said he needs an investor because we're heading a level nowhere, Drew, and then how a person Jumano Kono. He's not getting it. And just on this cow.
0: But
3: labels, no, that is what they do. Ska who's roast all the best and you know,
0: and they have the plugs. I won't beat me. Of course, rubber, if you won't beat me at your mock.
3: Who was car being your plugs? Who was can go out there? Plug be up, be a bina. So these are some of the things that I was here educating. Mummy, I mean, is education. And I hear the most.
0: Binoska, when I hear what I hear, workshops, ne.
2: Yeah,
0: masterclass near. Yeah. I think that one of these days, we have to collaborate. You know, as a show, yeah. Yani management bidding come on. Then we do some of these things. But adi baako e yani se obeye kwa omuma.
2: Unim adi baako bi a mesunya pa ane se mifa meni mbu obi a ose we osu weba. 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In fact, I get surprises. Me start here no. First time me boka pa. 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Me chia Airport View Hotel Management 2019.
4: As simple
2: give it to
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2: Me for free. Me di hu eye TV kra baya ma omom wa bonti nyina hwe bi. Na enu achi no na me se no eka we dey mean to me fine shame going forward. And at 2020 COVID by intimate and virtual 2021 same 2022 Alisa Hotel. I was shocked. We remember a drew on a crop of people by different. I'm so wow. 2023 same 2024 last year 2025 Accra Tourist Information Center. And also, so the HSA, I was even shocked to the extent say and crop for a moji to Sebeba Cramaya at a common crowman's you.
0: Wow.
2: Then crop of people cry, Mikra Meninda, Londona, Derek Manny, FSN, Aguita, I mean, Bintus, boom, be wow. You see, it's in me, I'm not looking. My first one, shall I buy it? Can I so ba, buy it? Baba Spirit, buy it. Socrates Sappho. Oh, Baba, buy it. Socrates Sappho. Professor Frimpong, who was my chairman that day. Oh, just a lot of people buy it. Interesting officer, because if you watch your tank, Tino, a lot of people will buy it. Going forward, I'm going to tell you what I'm going to me, if we want to do workshop, see, I am ever ready to do it. Me and family need to be Oba fine. Oba Oba, and it's so and it's so fine. Wa ma fine. Aye, wa wasem.
0: Well, you better try because I think that in as much as we come here every weekend and talk about the industry, no, ye pen ye,
3: of course,
0: and we also have a role to play beyond say ya bet na ha ye kasa ye tufo. Any idea, we should make an impact.
2: Mm. Yeah.
0: So the young ones should know because a business. Okay. Why in the best story say or nisike kura business mu? Abra sa business no only mu idea. Sorry to say, na ze nipa kono sabi oni mi anana adwenu kano.
3: Yeah.
2: She Tuesday ye twemu ko ya. Mene 19th May, which is last week Tuesday. Yeah. Mene Fashion Forum Africa.
0: Okay.
2: And Alternative Fashion Forum. Okay. And Association of Ghana Industries, AGI.
0: Yeah.
2: A workshop on who owns your work.
0: Mm.
2: Nipa ananke ye expecting about 150 people. They didn't come. Mm. Omo buy no. They were so surprised. I was the facilitator. I'm say, so Binuska, you know all this. Nam say, yes, I know. I say, Umusa, me, I'm a mad animaka. God finds ways and means to bless certain peoples with certain knowledge, knowledge at a time. Inti se okasi ebeye kwade edu, you have my 100,000 support and willingness to do it.
0: Imeka say I know mame fanchia ema Philip Osebun su obi na me fa enchia ema sami kwade di rinchi. You know, and your general manager Abdullahi Awudu. I know they listen to the show.
2: Abdullahi Awudu.
0: Awudu.
2: Edini rhyme power. Abdullahi Awudu.
0: Yeah.
2: Lovely.
0: Yeah.
2: Lovely.
0: He's
2: lovely.
0: A wonderful young man. One day general manager.
2: Interesting.
0: For Akan Brands, and they are so passionate about this show. We will escalate the conversation to another level so that. Based on that, the results, we can do something because people need to know.
3: Of course.
0: If you want to enter into any business, at least the basics. Won't make us all go tongue. Abra wouldn't say this,
2: and I pay me can say most station back, but make our house so. Michia artist to be, I think, 2016, and I made 24. So, Grachi, we didn't hear that, we emphasize. Into sister, master went to up to today be any mono. Printed T-shirt, printing CDs. Just any deal go so and the poster sitari yes it was still amfa, amfa. Master in the music business, no. And yes, Sebi, you are extraordinary talented. No, you start from somewhere. Obu wa ne branding. We share na wa ye ne humbi be brain. I'm say na wondo she impon ne wa ye hu say. And then I have an hour. And Penifubu baby, sir, baby, a wound in a codru. And fitting horn in farmer. Whom will be any more? I've been starting. Why your who couldn't tie Tim? Unco baby.
0: Hey, as a move.
2: Unco baby,
0: as a move in Wakupin.
2: I'm telling you.
0: Talking about names and I know one artist, beer.
2: Mm-hmm.
0: Obe Dominiti, a pass some time back. But name Nahana, asat now. Egusu Hano. I remember I spoke about it, was it in 2010 or 2009? And this guy got angry. Sadintin Makani didn't want him. I know it, I'm a beast. We all know him. We all know him. And that's at now. The name.
2: Yes.
0: Brand bang.
3: And push it.
0: And because Obabe affiliating itself to
2: you.
0: You know, and all these things, we look at the talent, but we don't look at the other things that add up by my talent. No, it's mere marketable.
3: Of course.
0: So that you can succeed. We need to do something. Yeah. People need to know. The young ones, the young ones need to understand. Say the bear, the bearings, how to go around it.
3: Yeah.
0: It's a word to the wise is enough. Asempa 94.7 FM Asempa Showbiz Review. Binoska wa ha Samsung Lionel e wa ha ye gusto ye din komo ye fa dwene. Ye hwekwan be fa so industry no. E betumi akonanim. Ye beko O2 Indigo. Enra, it was a splendid performance. In fact, I've watched reviews ha. I'm off why some of the interviews are patrons maybe, you know, commenting about the way things went. Yeah, nah, homra. Then ye ba ye bidding komo. But let's enjoy this one. One of my favorites, Olivia from Last Minute.

0: Saligana, your talent. So we have talent. Olivia.
1: Too much.
0: From last med. Bakubin so yeah, shut any time, you know. Or Bakubin so no problem.
1: Issue, no issue.
0: Another nice song. We have talent. Dr. Likey, true to his words, he promised that a day will come out. O2 Indigo, Obe carry the comedy skits now. Yehu, the beer on the social media now. There and perform it live. As yesterday it came on. In fact, the place was full. Per the videos are, unless maybe somebody can show me any video which is saying otherwise. But videos now, me who you know, you know, the patronage was huge. Or any power do amokoya, Nana McBrown, Emilia Brobe, Akorbeto, Opoku Bilson, you know, squad now on Omoye Jumano. You know, or the omo. It took over Facebook, some of the you know snippets of the course one over Facebook. Obehu, I just said, it'll be up here nothing with the and the surprise was Stoneboy. Ah, on so babe boy. It started like as I grow when it do baby so movies about form album so say crowd there is no hope for the acting industry.
1: Yeah.
0: Any other in a COVID around COVID time started say but. Gradually, this is how far we've gotten to. Let me start from you, Lionel. How do you see it? Say na uhuno, baby, as a baby drew from the skit on social media, the baby, the way things are looking.
1: I think the management of Aka Ebenezer and Nene Nkofono, they are doing a great job because this is an elevation. Some of our people, I remember back in the day, na Wemo. Mom, your stage plays, I think Santo.
0: Asemba FM.
1: No, I'm going to call out. I'm going to London, I'm going to Netherlands, Efa, Okalamo. I remember the last one was in Europe. Anna Santo, no, you recommend to me and perform me.
0: Yeah.
1: During that time, I'm going to almost do my best. Any kind of things in so it has been something that a whole blueprint in it. It's up to us to revamp, make it better, and follow. A quite no penny for no de course to be on my HM.
0: I can't say you be who quino.
1: Yes. A be monsoon name say BBC Akoko so da da da. No more de co country by country, region by region. No more ye. So it is a very nice idea, and I think he's the first Ghanaian comedian our ye BBC. Apart from Momo or no more ye that I mean you know too. Yeah. To Indigo Honum, no.
0: Yeah.
1: The first person to do it was Basket Mouth, Anna Bovier, Anna Omofre Guy, be Alibaba.
0: Yeah, Alibaba.
1: So he's the fourth comedian in Africa or selling out to Indigo.
0: That is impressive.
1: Yeah, comedian Hawaii. So a big feat, but I don't say Ghana, no. We are always focusing on the negative, so Ghana, a idea, I don't know. Positive aspects of things, no, we don't look at that. But hey, you know, omo ye de omo ye stage comedy and answer omo ye de. One dem person me chono. The positive aspect in here say record that nipa na set at all. And one thing I love about him is say he doesn't listen to people. Because nim baby o free no nim baby o person o kono koju. And he's just all nam ne kwan so
0: focused.
1: Yeah. Dem be can be am fan o. To say TGM as am what is all be can be? Am fan o.
0: In fact, Nipa 2 in a comment on the TGMA way now. After the first one was Mike Brown,
1: okay.
0: Oba out, you know, the relationship between on and Mike Brown. And I was the second person who spoke on it or Hits FM because I've spoken to the management, you know, we are very close,
1: of course,
0: So I had spoken to the management, they also gave me an explanation as to why. That thing happened, and from that time, no, as a person, there he told me
1: exactly, he was focused exactly on what my point. So, we should look at the Nioma Omukoye. No, first of all, there are so many things that we can do on stage when it comes to literature. Or yeah, ninyi nebi, or yeah, stand up comedy kaka, or yeah, slapsticks. Slapsticks, you know, has to do with we use caricature in a form. to make people laugh. Ebi oha obe pinti wani mebi oha abe
0: na bobu kalamo
1: yes, eya you know. Tari bi aye funny bi. He did that also. No musa aye stage play kakra. With the blend of music. So there were so many things that was happening on that stage, but people didn't even notice. Because mon ti de na ekoso wo ehonom no ase. And that is a work of art. He should be applauded with and the Dusty too, our turntable, no, so churning out old music, promoting Ghana.
0: Big Andy.
1: Promoting Asaba Ghana FM. In UK. It was so nice. Like no matter what or no. A full Ghana, a full BBB, tourism kakra wum, we kakra wum, at ninjana no mudi echo that stage in so. If you are calculating everything bit by bit, So he's done something I hear remarkable being see that was saying your trumpet, you know. The negatives
0: and yeah, the creative economy in that performance because Binoska by microphone man. I don't know. I know so definitely you follow.
2: Oh yeah. I did follow. Now let's look at the creative economy. Senya oka pepepe. Inti say ka creative economy dia. And my men share according to Singapore, no find three art and culture, media and craft. But who shared the entire thing now? John Hopkins, they buy 2004. Or say architecture, artifacts, crafts, fashion, music, video games, computer applications, or research and development, music, dance, drama. Just say, it's about 14 domains.
0: Wow.
2: Good. Now, I'm telling you, sir, I can say, at least, if not 11 domains, 10. Yes.
0: Out of the 14?
2: Yes. 10.
0: Can you break it down for me?
2: Okay. One, fashion. Entarishev komu oho.
0: Yeah.
2: Music. Ebonyum. Drama. Ekoso. Okay. Afesusu yehye. Culture. Ete key place.
0: Yeah.
2: Good. Afe dance ekoso you afe susu yenhwe artifact enema omudi free Ghana ha aye nya bi o UK di free ha koye
0: okay props
2: name props costumes we call it artifact ni nyina so ekopie mu ho ati ase ena afe susu literature yankase ye kasai ene ye enema aye also took part transport ekomubi kofofo ka eko hwe ye management which is creativity ankasa say ye best scripty oh we be say indirectly job creation went in
3: tax
2: revenues has come to the state of UK
1: mm.
2: Ghana for so a full flight if you had the call here omo aso akotio tax amawom omo ban so yesu ebenya tax so one way or the other, both inbound and outbound tourism has taken place.
0: And definitely, tourism will sell over there.
2: They will sell. The commerce aspect, you know, across drivers and yeska because going in and out, venue rental. I think you have a CSC, you have a dismantling, and also your cost. And if you have a CSC, cleaning the place indirectly, you know. We creative job, Ankasa Mancrofo.
0: One concert.
2: One concert. Printers, ekahubi media.
0: Yeah.
2: Ebini se yeti aye kahuase mimi mankobi insukrumu here na mete and I'm a share ye. So media has come in to say let me break it down. Yeah. Art and culture, media and publishing.
3: FM.
2: So you see, the creative economy has been fulfilled. Nanye se like it dear kwa ye. Emra, may your research be cry about Shatawale and a Rapaholic Okumasi and a Beam Nation and Shatta Fest.
0: Yeah.
2: These three entities in music.

0: Send a buyer creative economy. 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Ghana Statistical Services, account will be first saying Ghana Revenue Authority, account will be Ghana Youth and Employment, Ministry of Labour, and now no crime called Ministry Minimpose. Yeah, well, one agency in the under Ministry of Labour. Ah, Ghanaians traveling abroad. Ebo, I saw it, I was shocked.
1: I don't know.
2: Now, where me sounds so?
0: No, let me paint them. Oh, who do ministries? Ministry of Education. Almost how many GS Ebom. The same building, the ministry, the GS is where, and my mango. Who be Rawa? Where the shows are left? How many close ag? Civil, civil and local government organization, workers, no, close ag association, or building, no, or was I right? But who says, billboard, no, Bodino, Ministry of Labor, a bone. Me when I'm saying, that is so. Until now, say, you making sure, say, every creative venture be a baby, you know, consciously, no, we should be able to come out with figures. How we are contributing to the creative economy of Ghana. Because anyasana obi abekasa na se modie concert na moye concert na yesika wo it is an investment, it is huge money, a business agro na akotra wo sire no sire kwa me kai kra se one comedy bi se here mu due sika na mbet na ha one sire a me magi misika wo
2: on waji misika wi
0: it was waji misika pa pa sire pa mes
2: but yenhwe there's been complaints about sometimes among for organizing, we've heard some of our artists complain too.
1: Yeah.
2: Say organize event outside Ghana, especially in UK. Yana, I'm patronage you know, a problem because people are engaged in work so engrossed to the extent say obeja na juma hobeba. You know, because your honor a juma no is calculated in hours.
1: Yeah.
2: 18 you know, say 3 hours no be spend or 4 hours. Or the be calculated that 4 hours ka will be nya and sana tadi or beche and sana ka or be for beba and all these things in Tiana a ma show organizing thing. But this is a clear example of a show which was very successful.
1: Yeah.
2: What do you think played the trick? Ah, and I'm soon to know. You know, we are talking about it like this. We also called the end by it. We spoke about it. Is anything changing from where you sit? Once a BBC, sir.
1: I think it's our attention, Omobwa. They all can't say we event or munko. Only what the so who are UK so omo year wedding and yeah I have any pair
2: but so what is our complaints?
1: Yeah, and I mean some of them no Ayana I didn't know where you money. It's just like music promotion. Say Ghana 4 year nyum pa munti. Nyum no social with them. And you pa the album matin and then the why yeah share with them. So it all has to do with promotion. If you promote the event well, you will get the numbers that you are supposed to get. Most of them, no more near promotion. Even so, be about former free Ghana, Akono, they will not even share flyers near the day. Look at how Stone Boy in the program, promo.
2: Yeah.
1: Or call UK Batsa,
2: yeah,
1: back to back, supporting others, going for interviews. Just say street cry, or just say on where mood the movie, no more street promo. Wow. Now we on your sold out show, then you say, we event or mumba. We event who promote this thing? You didn't even promote the show. How do you expect people to come? I remember I'm in Ayana, one here, no Marco fan attacking tea. Some only one old artist, one big artist, a man promotion, Emma, it was unbearable. Artist, Cassia Pa, now Henny Pa, Bakum, you know, be a treat to Emma. Artist no kuta mic. It was just disrespectful.
2: And, was it the course of Germany?
1: There be UK wa.
2: UK wa. Okay.
1: Me ka be ye intina me pesa me boss.
2: Artist ni big artist. Any di kind na se.
1: There be only di kind.
2: Only di kind. Okay.
1: It was abysmal. And che biana whisked if we kofa no se omu de neighbor Ghana whisked though. They didn't promote the show. Anna. Whisked on a contract or no signs where this number of people are. My Jimmy Sika, me member.
2: Omo.
1: Truly, Omania promo na ni panko no whisky den si ha Ghana how Ghana ni Nigeria. Whisky de ba mama. Ghana ni Nigeria.
2: FM. Nessa ninina koba bisi.
1: Promotion. If you don't do it, you are not going to get your desired I say music pepe. One promoting you ni ya and kobe bia. One promoting show ni ya ni pa ma.

0: That is how it works. Yes, I'm nipa and pep program, bro. Why am I deny a corner? Ah, nipa na dey intin awamba. Stress amount for them wo hoy. Why would they not release stress? They will come.
1: Hey, yeah, so
0: and this is a typical example of that. We promo Akebeneza, Eddie Shame. We promo back to back interviews. On one more, number interviews were crap, but she interviews were her, interviews were her. So if you promote the show well, I'm sure people will come because Ghanaians, they are always ready. And your £40 or best spend £50. Ebeches and Tare non so on Tare Dada. Yes, I feel no quota Tare and as a baby. And not the Omokanoqua. Depend on Tare or the co program.
1: Once a timer issue nearby about red carpet issues, nene, yeah. You know. Me have video beer now only a few door and
0: yeah,
1: will be sad. Was it massa? Me bin me show.
0: Of course.
1: And it also generated a certain level of talkability. Because around that time, no.
0: Me say, enya me wan say atare cross share dan o share. Share promotion. Enya wan wan o. Say mo beka, no a chemo so we show, momra. It's all part of it, it's showbiz.
1: But that I'm happy.
0: Oh yeah.
1: For
0: the way you know, your record though. Me can I am say man for basket mouth moon na aye sa de no. Okay, me
1: say so. So yeah, after sa record we know, how do we leverage on it? As an industry,
0: yeah,
1: you bet me I'm making something from it. How do we leverage? Because record ne de why. Yenya who de demand moroso anade because I know Sanka yenuanum bin and kaye yeah by this tank ya so bu. But our own we decide what kind we are.
0: That
1: looking
0: is
1: at
0: the problem that we always have.
1: Nioma
0: Even Sako did Albert Hall was Alberta Hall, I think in December, ho baby. It was a record. Now was saying ki yeah who did know. People were saying that na Sako dia or no wa bon yumba why we are Nwanwa. How can you even say that? And Missy, we are always focusing on the negatives, so that is
1: naturally Ghanaians how they are. What for man answer? That is how we've decided to be.
0: Say Ghana, say bibi eko say ya eden say nipa besisa no. And the trend has been say let's criticize and the even omo group or Twitter omo from agenda boys are say yen she dan ka de nye about people. How can we survive as a people doing that? And akwala oba no say de eko so no osu ya
1: hun. Yeah.
0: And Bongo Ideas is a typical example. Okushiana na aba you busa say we say Twitter ideas like that. Oni the intimpa or yes sir. Because it has been like that. That is why he's doing it.
1: I'm saying for the culture. That is the culture.
0: You see, that is why we are there to sensitize some of these things. Because among no regulations in the honum. But we have to tell people say, no, this is way big. We should amplify because Charlie, so bolokra ye kasi adi nube tu kwa ontu kwa nda o ampa ampa ampa ya kan was kiti mama akebeneza adi nube tu kwa
1: in. I was so happy to see him.
0: He was even crying because no one susuda, but because of
1: he took it say yeah.
0: Yeah, because of the creative economy, you know, it has gotten him there.
1: Now, you hear sad way. Creative economy as me a ye kain. So far, yen shada enya any data. Ah, you bet me a genus worker say government, yeah. Because of this is our contribution, and based on that, my isika say, and now my isika sa. So government, be my isika, and you based on pay industry, and what this guy, man. When was the last time Kenyan and say, 20 million,
0: yeah.
1: You become one for the film development fund as a seed money now. When was the last time I taste a government at work as a money fan bra? Because we haven't been able to prove anything. It would or this kind of my own some more dia could be 2 million ba could be nearby no. And who says baby and only say unim say Binoska, I don't know. So I know you.
2: Oh yeah.
1: So 2 million no unim say it was taken from the oil revenue fund.
2: I see.
1: Now, PIAC report. I buy it. Public Interest Accountability Committee. I buy it. PM or Public Accounts Committee in Parliament showed say we were able to account for 2 million, account for 800,000. of that 2 million, 1.2 million be pem ne yet me a moon contact or china ni as I die on ya cause we need money. What do you call your thing?
2: That money was meant for a research on the Ghana's music sector, a comprehensive study of the Ghana music sector.
0: And I think
2: no, KPMG and yep, research no ma musicians union of Ghana.
1: Wayne.
2: No, the research was published.
0: It was there, yeah.
2: And it's still there. Say as for say Sikasem, you two as I mark KPMG, no dear. I'm not
3: Assemble FM.
2: But the minimum is a buying air president at a Mills, professor. On the East Escal demand music. And on the now when him as to talk of data. When him say apart from sad research now, you need be beer or where say Ghana. Say yeah. Music sector and say anything. 2022 population and housing census on my year, no, and on my 87,000 data nation. That is what they say. That the creative sector work Ghana here in a nipa year, Juma womb is roughly about
1: 87,000. 8 to 7,000 nipa on my year, Juma within the creative.
2: That is the data I'm picking here.
1: All the ecosystem, Nina, on my car will be a boom. No,
2: say, I said data near, yeah. Niankofuka
0: and the
2: edge,
0: so it could be very wrong,
2: it could be more
0: right,
2: or it could be less. So, I say, and see, Mr. Suse, say, yeah, creatives, you know, me say, you know, I'm trying to even deal with, work with Ghana Statistical Service. Say, you bet to me, I'm gonna pick it data because I'm mommy. I say for my own research because it is not easy. Yeah, and to me, in Kokasa, I buy me is car or my is car. What do I say? Yeah, I will use this platform and tell you. I was consulting for one group B. I'm a person me bo mudi na me catch omo so okay. Mo do do aye saying omo si ye ni mo na me so okay. Munim si si ano se me si me consult ya mamo na ye to me mo do do amo ye na buy imre musika po mo amo se mo ye skills development youth development.
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2: Inti mo kona mo fa mo do do ni na famra across the country. I'm going to say, hey, Master, you need to make a now, what do you mean, Master? I'm not the one taking it. When I'm going to say, you want me to help you. Oh, I'm going to say, they didn't do it. Up to today. Now, I'm catching up and say, well, I'm sorry. Mean to me, I'm going to say, I'm going to say, I'm going to say, I'm going to say, I'm going to say, I'm going to
1: say, I'm going to
2: say, I'm going to say, I'm going to say, I'm going to say, oh, okay, be a tamale, you will nipa do say, oh, I cry and no man for anon ka. I want a list. I want a list. Because or chinebi say yes see, ubi be yenes in the bebuamu. Okay, mudu dwoni na kwano. Okay, memo be a 100 Ghana cedis, sir. You see to me yes I listen on that based on that list in your 20 chase cano. And your total no near caso okay in tia de mama yes ana. Win him. Sometimes the race part in it. Oh ye dos, ye dos. Oh ye be 20,000.
1: Ye be.
2: Not nitima bossy. Be yourself, you 20,000. No, bit baby. Oh, me can't be man. Yashi ni aji ni assign on his behalf.
1: I remember after COVID, government Emma some money
2: For the creatives. Much that time, tourist information center.
1: Yeah,
2: oh, ni a frail.
1: Binus Kawanyabi.
2: Me. Ma, will be on frame.
1: Line
2: also, man, you
0: be.
2: Me, oh, be frame. No, see, young Kwanam, see, young Kwahi. And I'm say, ah. Now, me, yeah, you might have not applied for anything. Into why should I go? I'm say, man, I will not go. Because me, ukwa kwa jia, then I'm de kwa kwa ye. Send on the bemao. Udi, Chris, Jeffrey, Paul, you see, I will jia, you was it. You know, me call you. Nesika mpesa wa nima wa mese no, sika wedi ya nyamishu inti minji, eno saa koye. Mesire saa.
1: Oh, because yeye bibia without plan.
2: Exactly.
1: Meanwhile, this is an industry. Amam fo didi wa hon.
0: Of course.
1: Look, saa kwa diya rapaholic in Kumasi.
0: Yeah.
1: Ensu oto na amam fo jina, na amam fo oto na oma. Omo omu ton chinchinga, omo omu chikusuya, omo omu ton su.
0: Uba fo ni.
1: Uba fo ni. Gomwa. A plus, honorable A plus. I remember we spoke to certain people. Obaba kun, also within 4 days, otonsonya profit 10,000 Ghana.
0: Wow.
1: Within 4 days.
2: Yeah.
1: Okada guy bakwa and any din komo. Or say every day he was making 3,500.
0: Wow.
1: Every day.
2: Okofa moba.
1: Back and back. Within 4 days, no. 3,500 times 4. How many workers in the office money even in a month.
2: Mm-hmm.
1: But because as a sometimes it's so frustrating,
2: It's not frustrating. Do my money how woman how be real be frustrated.
0: We need to do better.
2: Yeah. Meno, what I'm saying is here can you be webinum. It will help some people. Be so ding when they cry one. Unti so I say
0: Mampa.
2: Hey, that's Lionel.
1: Yeah.
2: Mampa level. Iti nipano ye umwa hodwo. That is why obi wo ha ne attitude and a bit determine how far his creativity will go.
0: Okay.
2: Obi wo ha eye obi odi na chi a owo suba mpa bi na o kai o menye sei menye sei menye sei. Meanwhile no kwa be hu se echire nu obeti nipano asen ne nipano ko ne na je adwuma ye. Because official nipa na tete no actually no because yee akwa we no boa me o enso so no ko nti I just want us to believe say na na ye ngin tum say the creative sector in Ghana is not different from what is in the US. It's not different from what is in the UK. Na ye different e ho ne say people are willing to work with people. Say oh master what dey say na wonim we know you for this purpose nti we leave it for you. Yeah. Ghana ha a person ye bibia or ye promoter or ye booking agent or ye on ye singer no on an or ye artist on one the bunny beat on one calling the driver on one call shot hey munyese he's the lord of all or ye bossu which is entirely wrong you see some artists be oha obe hu say nenyu mu kwachi obone homodin one on to me follow nyum no ube hu nyum artist nanim ni na nyum nam ha because o ni blocks nti oh kura obi kwa yesu to unya blocks na blocks na flow so o chale hunyum is doing well in Senegal. So we have to plan a show here, just do a video and tell the people that I want to come and play a show in Senegal, people expect me now they send keke. These are the little business ideas, sir.
0: Yeah.
2: Wa o person oyeni nyina un to me.
1: Can I give you an example?
2: Yo do.
1: Dope Nation.
2: Mm-hmm.
1: Should be biana enyo menenam.
2: Yep.
1: On the streets of Spain.
2: Yep.
1: Baby ya na enyo menenam. They were in Ghana.
2: Yeah. Na meti kura si esi players kura om dressing room kura ni e boning
1: yon. Almost everywhere.
2: Mo bi kura recordo ye.
0: Plan Europe tour.
1: No.
2: You see, you don't plan yourself. You can't do it.
1: The fear is. By the time I obey what you say, we move, you know.
2: That
1: euphoria, I die out.
0: Mm.
1: So, you may get something, but won't mean you have the full potential of, you know, that wave, you know. Because it's a wave.
0: Yeah, yeah.
1: So, if you're not saying, I'm not going to do anymore. Definitely, it'll be jai. Or a time, luckily, World Cup is coming. Yeah, so, definitely, a month for best, I start, you know. But, one really not a young fool from you back. Nasa sign yom no a year accepted than Odiana, that's all. But time na when starti yena ne jinemu ding on the streets, Spain, every corner.
0: Yeah.
1: I was expecting Senka to say the Binos KK. And by this time, these are the artists who did the song. And the whole world namu.
2: 2024, many Richie Links Entertainment. Many no call Richie. Call US. Master, you could do na me pitching for him. Now me name say artist be calling in yejuma. I didn't know.
0: Okay.
2: No, so Binoska. Let's pitch for this one. I'm so really? Now I'm saying, so this my guy has an artist, this. Master, program no home. You really are pa or si Binoska meba no ko. O si me kwa kwa ye pitching wa me kwa kwa ye pitching wa wo artist wada wo. Wada. Wada, inti men ye wadwin so ena me contract no ena 30% and 60% 40% did now complaining who they complaining there are some artists in Ghana I'm telling you edu omu nu bebia ye be to krum haya ye ko bebia
1: no eno me anase bia
2: oh enyando me because their mentality they think say you see the music industry began on four principles. First, no, na investors ne wosika in the production yom, because we no nya $1 million out of the studio, na wa kwoto ho ne ma begum e dia promote nyuma. That was the investor stage.
4: Yeah.
2: And Usa brand wo ni sika he we talent ye sen kra wo nyum na ba ba bia. Into that was the investor stage. Then we moved to the stage where artist and investor also became almost the same. So artists also began to shift what we call I want to do it myself. What I say? Into DIY, do it yourself. DIY. Let me use the right word. Do it yourself. DIY.
1: Okay.
2: Artist Nebenyeska. Into he thinks that no. Let me build my own studio. Let me build my own this thing and then begin to do it myself. DIY. Do it yourself. And he has shifted from DIY to what we call hybrid stage. Hybrid, you know, Uber to me, a producer, investor, snakasa. Oh, Charlie, Pamucho, I know, sir, you want to sign me on traditional contract. No, I don't want traditional contract. What I want to do is what I want to. Me person me mau, me no sign contract now. Uber control Europe. We menu mefa will be full so control America. Now I put before so control Africa. So we call it cleaving. You create a caveat. Won't sign universal rights, my one producer. Internally only a hybrid watch mu. And if you sabe do another pointer, a negotiative contract.
4: When you sign,
2: ube publishing menu mkwa, ube ye booking, ube ye touring. Ube ye mi label signing, mi image bekwa ha enenyanyu mu wenim kra no yesika. So on the music business
1: ube
2: level,
1: ticketing.
2: Obi be handle ticketing, obi be handle licensing, menim bekwa magazine mu, menim bekwa obi advert mu, to bin ko be frame anase kafam be frame anase pokufama anase wanwan. You pick somebody who is specialized in that. Sorry an adwuma ya no. On am companies. Oh, mo pese mo de artist bi ye mo ya. Mo artist bi wa ho. Oh, nenyo me trendy say. Ni say oba mo abegi ne cat. That's the business level. Into all these levels ni nyina ba etwem. Ene ufi se wo pese o de DIY. We have moved beyond DIY. Do it yourself ni apa ho.
1: Ya
2: negotiations.
1: It's beyond one man.
2: Division of labor. One year drew. Specialization, mobinye bi, now trust that the person will do the work. And so only they sign a contractor, you do what we call termly contract. Termly contract, you know, okay, me no we adwuma, who do we bremi a, obegi 10%. Who do we bremi obegi 10%. And so nyase, who na be handle me my booking store only. Who kunya ba, na me kwa, who die ni, asa?
1: Okay. Okay.
2: What I say? Into all these are levels within the music industry. Yeah, evolve. Ube wajin so first na producers is synchro for okay maybe. Yes, so my man is CD. We could try 1 million. In so catch them so try 500,000. Yeah, no near investor stage. Yeah, come. Yeah, pahon.
1: It is all that so at that stage. Ni ma. Oh, okay. Ube that so ma. Ube then any.
2: Unko baby, abe ye to. Say ya here na betna. Unko baby.
1: Asempa 94.7 FM. Asempa Showbiz Review. Yego so. Yedin komo. The creative economy. How can we understand it as a people? Because adia won't hear you know. Won't mean take advantage of.
4: Of course.
1: I remember those days when we were in Chamartin Playhouse. Na yene was it Kuyapa Kuku or near ye theater for development. How to apply fertilizer, how to handle your cocoa farm near ye.
2: TFT.
1: TFTA. Na near the co-villages.
4: Okay.
1: The co-bayrebon number one, bayrebon number two, near Nam Subrisu Kwabraso, Nigamun Kranase.
2: What's your career first, Bayrebon?
1: Yeah, Bayrebon.
2: Yeah.
4: Musa Nanka, NFS Kai, Kamudio Mo.
1: Because that, what we call Mudu, baby young. Acquiring the way acquiring the CIA and the Yak Unsa Okwa as a group, we have our drums, the Fonton from near the Yet me do baby never sing ye Fonton from Nay as a general. Carnason, near Swanning the cross bears 200 meters.
2: I said, I can't let me
1: because no man is so a can into me, quining ye. And we did all these things because we knew the value, or the company knew the value of theater,
4: yeah,
1: and the impact into a choir. near the megaphone, a chinukuma near Bama, near Nemu Marina, promotion. What you say, near pay artists, where could be a munim no local artist via he can drive the people to come. Promunina Barbet National, then near act their chairwoman, then they would understand not resource persons abijina ho what they watched. The Omontias, you know, no, maybe some questions, no, so you know, and but because. As a people, we don't understand the role of creative arts. It's a mu, and then I a corner, and then I saw a cordial muson boy shatawali kwam ujimo, or my amana ya corner, and they will be to me because I may mean some yam pessimetonium. How dare you? Who born dog? We are do school about no way we are, oh, bet to my oh, betonium. We are in any school, no crown, no uncle be. What is it? So I was here, you register.
4: Yeah.
1: By using data to prove Yamra film development fund this week near launch here, but before then, Yanomun Sumran.
5: Ding dong. Stop! Floating.

0: Wow.
1: Uji.
0: What a rap.
2: What a rap.
0: Wow. Bro, meti unkache. Uba gana brefi. Brefi ni ya mwankomo. What ya ze? Hayo fi. Brefi ni ya mwankomo. That was Flo Kingston. On a Ryan Corsa. He was with Jenne, you know, Shika. You know all these talents? We should help our people because talent when you know, get to a point now when you're born,
1: yeah,
0: no, I'll pay before Friday because I was so refused. But the anyway, by God's grace, the 20 million film development fund it has been launched. 20 million, and on a seed money, no, just say, and not any the foundation of the fund. I was it with a creative ways to make more money so that we can invest. Binoska.
2: Yeah. Edu, sir, seed money, makan wa sem dadao. There are about 70% of Ghanaian filmmakers are menim se sika we omu nya one seed po. Omu temu ni sika ni wapa.
0: Edi ene manu wa.
2: Oh. Oh, sir, criteria omu diba, metina ana me kan you.
1: Yeah. Yeah.
2: Na me nim ni omu deba, but I knew because me and me yeah, me research na me troto hoda da. You have to be registered as a company.
0: Mm.
2: You have to register with an association.
0: Mm-hmm.
2: Our association has been credited by the NFA.
0: Mm.
2: Three, you have to have a tax registration license.
1: Yeah,
0: there's a 10.
2: 10. Mm. Four, you should be a taxpayer.
0: Mm.
2: Five, the quality of movies are over here. Yeah, Niagara. It has to go through
1: stringent
2: measures. We have to censor it.
0: Baby, I'm interested for pay tax aspect. No? Because as creative, that is one of our problems. Mekai said some time ago, government, was it the previous government? Raisi concerned about income tax.
1: Yeah.
2: Mm.
0: And yeah, event tax.
1: Yeah.
2: Mm-hmm.
0: Income tax.
2: Mm.
0: Say, it was say. Your artist and the people in the creative space, it's your income tax because obi owa or just canon on the table and kofa bank na yako TB,
1: yeah,
0: na buy any bi and any companies need now so na a tip withholding tax said you bayer beko buying ho. It, you know, people are making huge sums of money but they are not paying tax on it apart from the normal tax that everybody pays. Sasim we be a big issue, we are going to be a demonstration. You will not pay. You will not pay, but open light.
2: You will not pay, but open fund.
0: Open fund. It's one a yame pa.
2: You see, it's Edu. Me see, Obia, when meeting this cartel, Nintemunis can acquire wa papa. Because we cannot look at your face. Oh, yeah, Edu Kumi. Oh, yeah, Lionel. Oh, yeah.
0: Fanboy like.
2: Oh, yeah, Prince. Naji Emfa.
1: Yeah.
2: Emfa, last week, Michia, Sofu Bedukubia, all complaining, said, all no pony, all can say, yeah, because I know the president.
3: FM.
2: And I may pay project, but may pay project because I can do it.
1: Yeah.
2: And I mean, Kongo, who said, president, me multi, mami contract. Debbie. And I believe so, so be as so far, so quine, so. Say, men, you want to say, I buy you 40 million Ghana cedis. The 10 ama creative, 20 ama creative arts. For music and all others, and at 20, they are for film only. Inti, means me a filmmaker, inti, and for mommy, Debbie.
0: You have to go through the process.
2: You have to go through the process. A lot of Kofu Okrumha, Omucha movies, they don't even have a movie house. They don't, I'm not saying say fee, but like a registered company, show so be a me production way, inti, me lines is a me a certificate comments, and now say time come and near call. What I say? On tia ni kofu kwa zizi akra insurance kra ewo ho a wo twa firm your set must be insured
0: sanu manu nyina wo
2: oh no I'm not talking about say wo but me patch
0: ni
2: say
0: no count there na scan just one more idea o
2: ma eh but any bebo awo
0: because
2: any bebo because master wo camera imagine so akoto camera 50,000 Ghana cedis you don't insure the camera what the cost set back so no be buy this back now but from now say where do you go get the money again
0: nyame beche.
1: Republic.
2: What I say. It me, I'm talking about if the creative economy will be well sustained as insurance is part of it. share creative economy then or see how ideas generate income and create wealth at the same time contributing to job creation and then revenues for the state.
3: FM.
2: That's why we call it an economy.
1: So it's encompassing like
2: yes. Will you be free more anyway? Uncle Register Company. Okay. Uncle Registrar General's Department. Who are you move your chrome? Who perse won't tell me can quiet wa Registrar General's Department? 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Per address. Ufi you cran a office affair address. Ubu cha move wa here. Oh, we mutual kumasi kumasi fine. Where do you stay? Me and you send a bayer. Who meet you out as we can find you.
0: Let you out,
2: tax.
1: Let you out, tax. I think development fund no has to do with things that we can help to build the nation. Mm. See if your film is not doing that. First of all, with content because classification for non so almost on same baby. But when it comes to the launch, your launch your fan nedie. A woman said, was here in your act 935. So, what you are saying, and one thing I am making here say when we should come move here, you need to be part of an association. So, the criterion as Nabi knows, can if even if you are part of an association, a year recognized by NFA, you can access the money if you are part.
0: Okay,
1: to say a 5 pack or okay, 5 pack one. Now to our tax, you can assess the money on the person me channel. But said there na be no say can eh chale manya camera me cinema be the camera be free US abo ye ntimi fa anya bibi
0: ni organize e hone
1: eh na waka say oh and ya me beji busika ni bi o doesn't work like that because ya demra and e chase can no emra da home. And one thing I am then here said the committees, I think one Dr. Bismarck Cracker said combine three committees. The two near first one your mom be manage fan no and the second one be your friend is saying classification for no and the third one be your mom be make sure be enforce
4: monitoring and evaluation.
1: Yes. Say master wo no your two but your hewa un qualify hanum no tax away to an away into the third committee na the most important thing I'm looking forward to they will create that and no law enforcement for nyina be bem. Said the bear, I didn't inquire, say I grow, and I say, Mr. Saman for Bibrik, I say, a bear whom you know, and yes, sir. If the committee now, a bear enforcing, they said there was a
0: but you see, I'm gonna die too.
1: Yeah,
0: we've been crying for money, Scanaba. Instead of us to talk about, and no, maybe say, near one, we can maximize it now. Oh, wait, you're more quiet.
1: So, most of the people that were there, most of the actresses omu ni omukasai. So her objectives of the fan now, they are there. I can read it to you, but the most important thing I am the E is to train your creatives, you know. Train into training, you know. Movies, you know. Omu cha movies so, and yes, omu nyuzu camera say yo. They use proper cameras. If you are kwadjon kasa mutimi kohan camera ne boarding, but scoring na problem about sound. Ena na ne make our sister station say, omutimi cha movie no. Sound na obi biye puno ay wado num na nwa na omudi yo.
0: Yeah.
1: And that is not professional because
0: slap.
1: Yes, the sounds in the movie are supposed to evoke the feelings.
0: Yeah.
1: And appeal to the person watching. Inti yebe also man the correct sound that. A bit catchy suspense, be a beard out, what sit sound that? And yet, sound on that way, you know, now, and you know.
0: Obakai, the day they are discussing Beast of No Nation, how Abraham Atta got to US.
1: Yeah.
0: Oh, my camera movie, you know. It was some Osako studio called recording audio.
1: Yeah.
0: Now, a yes scoring, a slapping on it.
1: Yeah.
0: Oh, there, your time, or so.
1: It's a long time. Anything, there was a game. I wasn't there, speaking. Yes,
0: you're best.
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0: In fact, we're expecting Sami Flex here today. Sami man, then we.
2: In America, one man, Sami Flex.
4: kabaya and kabechechi mboy and kakra.
0: But the education next time.
4: Education next time. And last week, mene yeah, workshop kakra. Inti yebe ye more workshops. Inti muma ye na me ade ba kwa me hu ameni age pa this weekend the ye GN banker. Court of appeal arrestor license. Okay. Nyame shira omo omo ka hu bia mane ba asano.
0: After
4: 7 years.
0: Well, God bless. Line o ye ko.
1: Ye ko ye de mechi a ye madam fu bi o kaso.
0: Okay.
1: Your friend Jennifer. A friend Jennifer Konkoni.
0: Okay.
1: I out here pa anti. Me din chia kesi e we kinki seller anti.
0: Wow.
1: Omo mo kaso ane DM say Jenny Love Kinki.
0: E catch and see be ba Jenny Love Kinki.
1: Aha. Jenny Love Kinki. Pa. By now o ma biem wo ha omo eti ne kete pa.
0: Okay, anti YDC, yeah, sorry so my sports team not take it over. Na ya said you know BC Akko yesterday I'm free. You know 2-0 against Ghana by Mexico. It be kind of Mexico. It's yeah, sorry so sports team no take you over. Nya me din you be dum be na ene as usual me babe somo. Sanso and a Prince Johnson, Eddie Morat and a Ebios no Joel. Any cosmos, any teamer, yani wamo ye juma. They are working so hard, yam fast that kasiye. And so Emma Sami kwa de Rinchi Sky, Sanson na Philip Osebunsu, and your opinion Abdullah Awudu, the general manager, nyame pebe sansu e share beyond. But before then, Bandes Gary, pa Bandes Gary, Sadi and Kati and isi womb, na cream non so on. 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You know, powdered milk no a kahone gari no quality yan kasanunya be a bebuanaf when ya Bandes bread original hot pa uvin and I'm around. 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
1: 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ebe koso uko epo no dia na that is a premier league player of the season Premier League Player of the Season, Ako Ediama United Captain Bruno Fernandes, and Premier League Player of the Season, you know, Ako Ediama no, Declan Rice, and Erling Haaland, ni nina seven yonum dia nina edi APPM, within 8 goals and 20 assists, so yeah, you know, it's me amano edina brani, you know, so yebehe na yedi ni 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See who I can see a course, you know, and ain't now beca area for home. Oh, judge, you know what, Buana saying expectations, you know, and one who knew was I can see you know, individual performance from goalkeeping Benjamin Asare, ABC, the number 11 man, no, as soon as saying, and I know my echo Eddie Mao, Nina Eddie, Ebehe na Eddie, and Komo Ewo home. Say, you bet me, I say, see this guy, see performance. Salim Adams, Eber Moon in the second half, 76 minutes, the performance saying, in and also, Nina, no, and Koma, Ebehe na yet me. Eddie and enumerate nonson the Black Starlet and so any Ugandan counterpart in the APM so our the playoff our U17 FIFA World Cup a playoff no honsem so you better not yet this prosper na te ogum and like kings they beat me Eddie APM so now you ready beat me Eddie kunu when your qualification into the World Cup no so and so Eddie better na yet the home enkomo mesira o hye so mame say your maidens no so any Liberia 330 maidens any Liberia and so your World Cup so so meet me nya qualification second leg on the 30th and then also ebeto forma ye behwe na ye wrem na ye didi nkoma e wo bia ye ba na 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
0: Yeah, ala. Boko.
1: Oh, BBI fine. Oba fihana ache.
0: Yeah.
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0: 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Nkakra. Season, you know. I think say week imwana ye close BBI. Division 1 dey we. Premiership nun so close or Canada. 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
1: atiefo aye krado yenko ye ni Cristiano Ronaldo aklenche eye the Saudi Pro League with Anasa yenhwani ni ene ho enkomo kakra ye wi a onim se Bruno Fernandes so asi form winning the Premier League player with 8 goals and 20 assists and so yenkomo and Arsenal said na nipa ni bebre ni gidi wa Arsenal mu no the akoye die funa ni abia wi enti komo bebre ho yen start in the Saudi Pro League.
0: Well, hala yencha asempa eti fo anopei na ewia we yes ye kwe nyumre mu anisa
1: na de o wo Mexico
0: enye enye se nipanda yo nipanda ye mi bedu fie kra na around 6 am ya na mi bedu fie yeah na eja ya rest kakra. Well, I think Cristiano Ronaldo dos Santos Aveiro, I think pose Okoko PMO Saudi Arabia no be 4 seasons running in here. He's not been able to, I mean, win the competition for Anasa. And proud to honor or join the club. No, na Anasa is one of the clubs na wo compete highly for the Saudi Pro League Championship, you know. Na wo mo sanso to me win bia before Cristiano Ronaldo ekwakwa join wo mo. Okoye no Newman shed in to me enko ye emfa emano in terms of say ni team no clincher I mean no trophies are would draw our more grinder resource. They've been consistent in terms of competing highly for all the available titles in the competitions are one more competing in and a lot of finals and a way to me lady and I said the womakwaku room but womu drubia na ya kwakwe din ediama womu say womu be to me a clincher the ultimate. That has been the story of Cristiano Ronaldo or Anasa in the last 4 seasons womu to me remu. There are a lot of competitions finals way to me a remu and even the Saudi Pro League, you know. But see, because of the superiority of the likes of Anasa and also the Al Hilal and Al Ahly no more performance womu di remu with also the quality of materials womu to me a den essence and yeah they acquire, you know. Now womu de no e was throw at the chain that of Anasa and bribiemu no now womu eba on the verge of winning the trophy at the expense of Anasa. So this season happens to be a seasoner. Now a year do the do for Anasa, led by Cristiano Ronaldo dos Santos Aveiro. And this season, Sanka, when we need competition, we are minimum dia ebe ye. Even proud to wamu bebo wamu final game in the Premiership, ebe give you wamu the trophy no. Wamu koko ball, the Saudi the AFA Champions League, wamu Confederation no, and I say wamu Europa League version.
1: Yeah, Joe, too, no. Yeah, live on Facebook.
0: Yes.
1: On the trophy in the bonobono.
0: Yes.
1: On the trophy.
0: Pa. And it's always change the age in the performance. How go so our than the DNA, how or pay success. Everything biano obetumi aye victorious e wamu no. Aye adia esu eni ye pa as Cristiano Ronaldo. And that finals are one more a Lucy, yeah, a demand the Japanese club. No, you hawa and as a supporters, I would do now. One more obo and just so a lot of supporters were interviewed. And one more, they are now one more air can say one more, said Cristiano Ronaldo anababe the problem for Anasa. Because before be join the club, no, now they were winning trophies. But Obaye, no, 4 seasons down the lane, no woman to me clinch any major trophy. Emfa Emma Womoho. And Tina Woman Yano qualify for the head of Cristiano Ronaldo. They had the opportunity to win the competition against Al Hilal 2 weeks ago. Awomo LED by a lone goal to Nela until the diameter and the goalkeeper Bento and the Abrante Freno Inigo Martinez. Womo Eko Clashia Boa na Abrante Freno Bento Afano with ease, you know, a free ninsa. Ama finally Hila Edebono Eto Atana Womunya the equalizer and no an a prevent Anasa from clinching the title. But hey, this weekend, Womu to me a Jumanu ye. To me and make sure say one more last round of game one more ever but to close the season down one more pick all 3 points now in your mate to me akuyi and in the final game one more ever nice and happy to be the last game one more the trophy no ever show musa one more home venue no Cristiano Ronaldo actress say oh no and I say we need trophy said their performance ko here ye the Ronaldo e Ronaldo na anko yi nso a blame no one more the airman no. Na obetre say yes indeed. Last game, when we hear victory, nothing than the victory. And San Omo to me win the trophy, no? Especially when Ana Hilal. And so, performing a one more score goes. A brand games in Ninano, a go on concurrently at the same time. Ana games in El Coso, and Obo Brace, it was our particular final game at the clinches, our title, no? El Honoma. Now, a beautiful moment for Cristiano Ronaldo, especially. And you will know who be that. And people were questioning, I mean, the celebration. Say, ah, now Ronaldo, what performing? Aji Champions League, Awodo, Aji La Liga, Aji EPO, Ballon d'Or winner. It's just a lot of accolades, a lot of, I mean, achievements. And a Cristiano Ronaldo, to me, Aji. Now, what is Saudi Pro League? So, a celebration way, any Eshay Fana. But hey, people should know, say, he was signed to come and help the team win trophies. And Oshie seasons are away chira. Untumi mwa wamuma wamu NGA. And taboni nina edano konso. And to having, I mean, achieved that feat, you know, for Anasa. Eno anuankasa ne hono. Eya adeba kwa neye worth to be celebrated. Eno ni adeye yungu Cristiano Ronaldo. In that moment, nani celebration, you know, e waso. And clearly, Oshie fans, you know, any players themselves, eya, eya, eya,

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2: One more by far, a top central defender, no aboa Barcelona to win. I mean, the La Liga title, the partnership with Pau Cubasi, any who that stability or the bread FC Barcelona last season, and you also make it move in the summer. Echo joining Anasa, away, you know, they have one of the fine goalkeepers around her. Onya even a provisional squad, our Brazilian national team, but the final card, and I went to me a makey goalkeeper Bento, so they have the quality. One more team, one more Ebwa, Marcelo Brozovic, who happens to be one of the finest. I mean, midfielders are Yehuni Ye in the Italian Serie A, and Zanu make a move at the Eko Honomo, and also in the Croatian national team. Croatia, bra, one more body 2018, World Cup finals. Now, Branty Way, Ekambi, the performance there has never been in doubt. One more Ebwa Anasa. So, in terms of quality of materials today, one more Ewo and Sadio Mane Numunina Eya players are more around that. One more the quality, and I think said this time around, you know, it pay off. One more this team spirit and that team understanding and the determination to win the trophy this time around. You know, one more work collectively as a unit now. And they as we do, one more to me all out to me a clinch title, you know, for the first time in so many seasons in your woman to me winning. And I think say, it was a great moment for Cristiano Ronaldo and any entire, I mean, colleagues, you know, so far as Anas are winning the trophy, you know, no concern.
3: It was very colourful.
2: Yes. Now Saudi Pro League now born why you Saudi as why I'm watching China the trophy now celebrate say and only a juma or yeah and wafato no say baby be will be an or say would deliver to meet on one kasani expectation and why and then woman the secretary and echi echo kofano. So every single club walk could be mubiano wa performing and the basic attribute in any abilities the yet saw ye ne there he always banging the goals for baby of Aku PMBA. So I think say Ogusua Etwa ne success story in terms of the football career and Ogusua Etwa. So you enjoy how things fare for him Abra Yeremu and the World Cup. He's been also selected amongst the 22 man squad that Womu Remu World Cup no leading the national team.
3: No doubt about that.
2: Yes, and yeah, the quality Portugal and so it possesses this time round. And if there is any season for Portugal to go all out to the grand finale of the Champions League, I think having watched the individual players performance for one more clubs especially and Howard one more to make it through during one more qualification at that even international trophies I would want boy one more in Spain you the finals I want to be just a trophy in free Spain in Semini at their Nations League go how my competitive ne the consistency aspect of it we are one of the seasons I think say you how the experience ne and then to be to me about Portugal will work up now see
3: okay Krobia and no young Courtney and Joel boy with the nominate of AF Premier League players you know I name Bruno Fernandes captain for Manchester United with 8 goals and 20 assists or the AJL on Krobia and Renan so
2: well I think I brought to your friend Bruno Fernandes. I don't want to say say it's been so underrated because clearly I brought not competing. I don't know. So who person when you're the best you go all along to also make sure say Obama with team and so to me I compete highly for the available trophies in the competitions I walk on more. And this all person will try. And no never say, oh yeah, then we'll try. When the going gets tougher, oh my team, no, let's see what bit is now what try, they are yeah. And I think, say, no, yeah, they are into me and play Anfama Bruno Fernandes in the stint with Manchester United all these seasons. And also, the introduction of, and I said, the appointment of Openia, your friend, Joseph Mario Pep Guardiola, be Remo Manchester City, and also Jurgen Klopp, be Remo Liverpool. You who says, oh, the last 10 years, I am penny for me,

0: away Liverpool and of course Timwa, your friend of Manchester City, and I want more then a fight ye for the league title. And in the last 3-4 seasons, ye who say Arsenal so abemu ye and sana enyoma eko koko kosonga kanka kra e de ema omo. But so ufa uja Timwa to na waba be assess individual players per womu seasons any womu I mean output in every single season. A brand your friend Bruno Fernandes has been one of the players consistently were performing to that level at Manchester United. Even in the Manchester United situations, one more finding oneself in changing managers here and there, seasons not going well for them, season we won't go Europa, or China, one more qualify for any European competition, Champions League, no more bread to even qualify for Champions League, any Hunyama competing for the league title, Ababaye, a very tough hurdle at Manchester United. But clearly, whether Manchester United are competing for the league title or are performing in the European competitions seasons in the one more find oneself in Accra. And you mean to me, the team no collectively, no, there is one individual player in there. Always be honest, Manchester United gamer, only effort, only work rate, and any output are generally or the air my team. No, one player, a brand friend Bruno Fernandes, why you consistent for Manchester United and every season be ano who assess individual players are only living up to the belly. You can always, mention a certain Bruno Fernandes. And this season, about Roman Abraham, Babaji, Jumanoa, a Drew Baby, and your man, Enkuya, your man, the opportunity, say, on Quatanan chain. Then the interim appointment of Michael Carrick-Ebaye, you know, the success story of Manchester United, not by winning trophies, but rather, one more free baby. Ababisi baby no, and so can be put in a contextual, successor, Manchester United, in terms of winning games and grinding results and staying competitive and consistent. As we speak, Manchester United, your complete season way will be on the verge of completing the season. I be on the place, third position, our league log. So, adia, na ye she season, I say, even ye boy remu in January crampuno, na ye nim se. Eye feasible for Manchester United to do it. And I know to me aye. Nini no boils down towards the consistency and the team bonding that Michael Carrick-Ebaye with to me a creative. And who to me in car about Manchester United one more consistently a winning games, one more grinding resource. Now one more fight to make it into the European competition next season. One more a place in the top four. As Abri, one more to me aye, then a secure Champions League spot. No, you can never ever mention that without the individual brilliance and effort of our brand dear friend Bruno Fernandes. And you how with to me afa Manchester United team. No, actually say whenever you watch Manchester United play, there is him. Our no able to me make it some magic to happen. There is him, and when the going gets tougher, or no able to me aye, then our unlucky BB, BBP, my Manchester United, it to me a still even a point, and as it be at the ultimate 3 points, able to me a boy United, I to me a perform ye. And why yes, I don't know continually throughout the season, and no wonder ocean and numbers are the Premier League history. Set Obi Emma 20 assists, you know. I think the Henrys and the De Bruyne's, they've done it, but. A brand your friend Bruno Fernandes. So we share even the quality our Okuta in the final third. Any Manchester United team no. So now our manager, you could have even registered more if Manchester United had been a bit more efficient and clinical. Because I'll share some of the passes, incisive passes near there. A lot of players are squander Yehu Hoyland. And at the time I know Yehu Sex Zinomo, lots of crucial moments, incisive passes, decent passes are now Bruno Edema, they were unable to finish them. Until now, when you had the opportunity, you know, the Brian Mbeumo, the Cunhas, even them. But yes, if you will come to other players who were even competing in the situation, and Sanio Mawenina, still Bruno Fernandes, it to me, it make you sure say, Obeden, Obenya, these numbers, they some 8 goals be it to me, I then as support it at the amount. I think, sir, deserve and especially in a sound so a battle, and me, one of the people are BBBIA year to a Babiano, me, Mingin, this is a fair. Because me fan of awards. No. Me personally me fan of awards at all. Anya adeba kwa the listener me ni jehu obi ase no. Because Bruno Fernandes ya rebon as baso waje ba me se me me point ami me free ba no se me wo opportunity se me to aba which even me no about to understand your money me nje ho no me wo opportunity se me to aba na I am being pushed to the wall I think that abrante ya fe no David Raya. These were some of the players and almost competing with Bruno Fernandes, so we can also assess them. David Raya, Ebabe PMU from Brentford. Yehu the performance of Odiama Arsenal. And the team bia ube winning competition, ube winning tournament. A top class goalkeeper in difficult moments, difficult situations. Imuno onunube tumia eden. Do out to me a bailiwo a do a free or how be emu now or the waku enim and say ye can about number of points this season David Raya boa a ye clear scoring opportunity bright in it to me are prevented from the poster a ye ne juma to saw ye and I think that waya mana brosoma oba when ya exceptional season in between the sticks for Arsenal the Gunners and he is one of me currently. He is one of the best players ever in the Arsenal team anymore, and one of the most important players. You see, I am in person. You see, even clean sheets to assess goalkeepers because it also boils down to the work of defense. You know how our one more thing a shape up and with defense. You know one more contribution any other. And so you goalkeeper now will see who would do media we pa and your savings. And so share in terms of saves and everything. And this is the premiership we've been watching game every week now and then. And even the eye tests, exception of even sometimes metrics near there you use, you know, or eye test cramp on HOS, a branch of your friend, David Raya, has had a phenomenal season for Arsenal. And yet both even the local domain. And sometimes award even a player. Usher from this, the consistency. The last three seasons has been Abraham Tia friend with David Raya. Winning the Golden Glove three consecutive occasions. And he said, even a player be ever situation be same, especially when Abraham winning in ano, nani team no, and to me and winning trophy no. But this time round, winning sa Golden Glove no, was also a lady team no, at the woman then, at the trophy no, conceding what? The least number of goals. And a crucial moment. I think that way happens to be the season for David Raya. For the consistency level, we make here my team Arsenal. And then the performance in between the sticks. Crucial moment, we barely Arsenal out of danger. And why yes, I don't know, for three continuous seasons, ever since Obabe don the shirt of Arsenal, why you consistent in between the sticks at my Arsenal, the Gunners. And it's clear, I will be able to meet him. And yet, by any start or metrics, even the eye test, the catch all how consistent Abraham need to meet and in the performance, are generally with to meet Edema Arsenal, the Gunners throughout the season. And then yes, season when cry, and I now me fail. Let's say season where about performance or Edema in last season, he had an excellent season as well. Now Arsenal to me and win the trophy, you know. And this is an Ankomo winning trophy, you know. Oh my! That individual player award should go to an Arsenal player, and especially Ubremu Kerenia. David Raya. Oh yes. Because Bruno Fernandes, yes, a certain history idaho. Wababe equally without 20 assists. Yes. Wababe equally without 20 assists. And all the 8 goals to be higher than it to me as answer the account.
1: That's not for me and saying now.
0: Yes. But that alone, no, yen to me and ye then emfa and nonkuano and ye yastik say certain Bruno Fernandes should be given the player of the season award. In fact, I think me when he say you're voting. So, maybe to me, and cry more than the bereaved. And
1: I say, you're voting. You think, say,
0: yes,
1: voting.
0: In a power party, clearly, David Raya has done every single thing to deserve this award. David Raya, every single thing to deserve this award. Now, Declan Rice, he's also had an excellent season. And I also showed that consistency in the set of Arsenal all these seasons, especially so the last three seasons, why you consistent to the Arsenal, and Arsenal so are consistent performing in the league. In fact, the last three seasons, you know, Arsenal finish and below and in second position, and even in the Champions League as well, they've been consistent. The last three seasons, quarterfinals, semifinals, and this time they are in the finals. And you know, these players, and you cannot also talk about Arsenal's, midfield machinery. Our the engineer, the moderator, the main orchestra, our own thing, Abaso in Declan Rice. Every single player, our partner, no, our Declan Rice, and one thing will be a no. Timuno, then a flourish. And you be one Martins will be Mendy. Timuno, a performer to the same standard. You be one Lewis Carey. One more a ball. Odigard no one and I'm chain one more ebo. Every single player be out in a beckon who be a it got to a point and only Mikel Merino, even Ebo as two holding. Obo. So Declan Rice, they also show that consistency level no ever Arsenal team anymore. And also in the performance on quite in the performance in the day. In fact, actually from even the West Ham days, you can barely say Abraham and Crampuena even a bad season. No, the last 5-6 seasons, I brought your friend who Declan Rice, a bad season. Why you consistent in the Premiership? But hey, even in the same Arsenal team, I will still pick David Raya at the expense of, Declan Rice. There is a certain Gabriel. Gabriel, last season, he was super for Arsenal. And it made me feel, it was even part of the reason Arsenal last season ain't me making it to the grand finale or no any branch of friend Bukayo Saka. Because at the time when Arsenal ain't here these players ye pano. Now one more injury list so. And even it got to a point and Saka Ebano, Nefe no so I call injury aba or ba. It happened to Martin Odegaard as well. And the ocean nina, me who is saying even last season, Amboa Arsenal, especially in the Champions League as well, and also in the league. Because I share baby Arsenal players, injuries, awomobabe sapphire last season, and sana Liverpool. Eba be three league ni mu akwa all along to win the competition, sir. Now into me nka enyi injury, sir, eto Arsenal players, you know. And then yet to say any other players, any key actors, first choice starters, and sa injuries never be to them. It got to a point, sir, na Odegaard, any available, Bukayo Saka any available, Gabriel, these three players, ni njina, no. Na womu njina ewo bench for Arsenal, last season, and now say one more injury list, so. And now, Gabriel, from last season, as I'm sure about room this season, when you're a fantastic season. In fact, the last three seasons, there hasn't been any even central defender or share aerial goals. Say, you took one and a free kick and I said to you, ordinity, she goes at the Abuani team. There hasn't been any better central defender than Abraham Ayefreno Gabriel. He's been okay in terms of any defending, any interception, and any tackles in any BBR, but also adding numbers. Gaining some vital points for Arsenal. Game of Arsenal, Lucy, now Abraham and Ababe Savage point at the Amahomo. Game of Arsenal, airball draw, now Ababe Savage 3 points at the Amahomo. This has been Gabriel. Into the goals of Oshem Arsenal, and you know, goals of importance, important goals now, Abraham, you know, Eshe Diama Arsenal. And diamond numbers of goals are with me, I then, to me, Diama Arsenal this season. So, having even the opportunity to be selected as for the Premier League Player of the Year, I think Enunkwano is a winner. It was our position one more or the Babe Remo El Honoma.
1: Let's take a look at Antoine Semenyo.
0: Yes.
1: From Bournemouth to Manchester City.
0: Yeah. Our very own Semenyo. I think Semenyo so no they know comes to the consistency level. Because last season he had an okay season with Bournemouth. And this season, he started the season so well with the guns blazing. And he's been consistent in terms of finding the back of the net and also contributing to the team's performance. And you from Bournemouth. Bournemouth, Edeman said, upon all the numbers and the output and the performance or the aim of Bournemouth as a team, no. A bad day for Bournemouth to even play in any of the other domestic finals. e be den dia mo nti e koba ne sa bebi a na e wo se ye hu sa player no ye hu ni ye na take sa I mean I na wo se ye de hwe sa player no na e ye free ne so. This guy had the opportunity to make a genuine big move to Manchester City. City team wa the last 8-9 seasons they've been competing for every single silverware on the table. Ah, top players, big players, and I know one more elbow at the helm. And it is not even easy. Sometimes uko ejume bi mkrana ye ba before uko ejume ni muna oshe the general manager, oshe the directors ni ade na oshe. Baby, a woo free banana one more walk on a boom hooker cra.
1: Yeah,
0: so I say a boom hooker cra. Hey, a your multimedia and a make or no. Shed the directors who shed the programs managers now. They certain freedom being in your mobia, sa comfortability be an hour war, a will be an hour war, worry banon. Ubem say a be one that sees cacra.
1: Holiday crown order.
0: So I say a better day. And the kind of even one casa, I was so motivated to make sure, say, I mean. The Giants are womu emeki their name already. E with the same territory now obano. Womu make womu self ready already. A womu compete womu a womu hono. Wono obano. E then our day babe count. And so na when you even opportunity to be given, I mean, a starting nod at the expense of the other. Any womu are already womu emeki wo hono mo. Inti na genuine move unso ya de bakwa. E ya e dem a top players womu emeki move. And e ya de bakwa. One she ya players. A bit to me, I had any. I say, oh, even your career, genuine move, adding yepa, and especially when our back club, which is a Manchester City, a Godula and a coach, top players ever, they found it difficult to, I mean, gel, to, I mean, adapt quickly to Pep Godula's style, and the moment I'll be failing to, I mean, adapt quickly to Pep Godula's style, and no more bad thing at your mouth. Into your hoot, Tijani Randes, one more for free AC Milan. He was the player. Or the midfielder of the season in the Serie A before Manchester City akoko fa ne bai obaye o start games ni ade satime na niamumu edin ko fa se chenomu no rodri no nyina e prepare ni ade ntino he had the opportunity to start but clearly o ka chenga hu se when please Pep Guardiola and is all share the last games almost but the last few months edin say we be hu Tijani Reinders or start big games for Manchester City even Nico Gonzalez o mko fa ni free Porto because a certain rodri aba. And now chemistry be a year juma of midfield one more diamano. In the air they will hear something extra. Oh. And sana wetu. And already all banana in the summer. Oma kwa kofa umama musha. Onusu nisika over 70 million euros. And oma kwa kofa naba. A player onusu to me operate from the wings and also as the center forward man. Ah no no swaba. No no cry no so no. Try nkakana class or bejele. But even when giving opportunity, no banging in goals. Or bench. Savinio. One more, Savino with Girona, you win a performance. I want to find a back or a bench or a Brazilian and a talent near day has never been in doubt. So, I place we're in our home one, Phil Foden. I even proud to the season, no we winning player of the season. And your man, Kuya and Framan, and also air try. So, I place we're in our home. But, Semenyo, I'm just a new man in our and by into some of us near your worry says, hey. Semenyo, especially when there is that notion, say Pep Guardiola and Pep before, Okona went to me and hit ye. Now, man, you go off the bench and a bad thing, so best answer, Baba, keep you. They would throw in money. I go off a different player than Abba. That is why my mushi no
1: more.
0: Yes, into my mushi no more by woman, even more than 6-7 months. Now, was a Semenyo Samba. Semenyo by no hit, you know, my mush, whether we are 70 million plus, whatever, it's a bench. Phil Foden, why the player of the season? This is a new man who is English. It's a bench. Savinho, yeah, I'm player. Yeah, kwa kofa back head waba. It's a bench. I'm from where you're Brazilian. Where then? What a skill set. This is the team man I brought here, no ever. And no buyer, no. Oh man, or started from where he ended the season for AFC Bournemouth and so no make it that genuine move to Manchester City. And no buyer, no. Wa continue. Are you consistent? Or banking in goals. And in the grand finale, in the first ever grand final against Chelsea, ever the nation's Wembley, landing in Mountain, so he had the only goal to clinch the trophy for Pep Guardiola's Manchester City. He was so
1: fantastic
0: integral.
1: Goal by us.
0: Yes! A backhill goal by Ana Brante no Echeye. This is Semenyo Asemayeka. And I think, say, Dayman, so be winning the player of the season. But having the opportunity to be nominated for
1: and you cry plus
0: you are a winner.
1: And then a man semenyo a year successful because we have successful season.
0: Yeah, I think say a year say OTA, I mean coaches on one more year, man. All yeah, the basic things what right. All yeah, the basic things right. And FA the commitment. Because so yeah, I didn't know a new moon. Now when you're committed to Adena Wawo Yenwa, I think it's a better thing to be to me achieve success. And it's our commitment, you know, and after the determination to fight for what a sport, and after a sport, I win the first opportunity. I had the man, no, say, oh, massa opportunity, no, uncle, good, who any more say, massa opportunity, no, and sure, no, in the first game, our assist here, I win as opportunity, no, the rest, and a year history, in a year, can't say, so I think that a year just understanding the coach's instructions and going according to the coach's instruction. And also doing the basic things right as expected of him. And if you know the commitment level and the determination factor in the kind of and hard working, you cannot do this without putting in the hard work. I was say only hard working, only juma the training session is anyone. So I think say why everything contribute to making, I mean, a footballer being a complete or a success, you know. I brought it to me. Yes, I know money. You the basic things. You know why you know writer. And wait to me. Abua. Am I nee? Wait to me. A very good season under Pep Guardiola. And also for Manchester City. Or their complete season. You know. And easy being nominated to be part of Player of the Season. So far as our English Premiership, a year concern. Look,
1: the most popular league.
0: Yeah. And on quite achievement. I think say for now. Obey to me. Cry free me. Sa nominee in Kwano at their bony dem. A huge achievement for Antoine Semenyo. And we can only hope. Says Anioma we a bit to me effect on our national team.
1: Krobia Asante, I don't know, many Krobia Elfiaha, yes, some more Sports Avenue 1. So Piaga say good afternoon, lovely guys. Watching you live from Achim Asafo. Piaga no say Piaga or say Alatula. Nana Hene Banzo, I don't know, Nanaga guy, good afternoon. Say great presentation, Alatula, and thanks to Adom TV for showing the match. Najuda Swimi, Alex Covenant Stone, Etu Jakama Kama. Minim say monitor game so Emma Bibia Echo. So show me live on Facebook and so I drink Chibiano on the player of the season in the EPL. Ayedihu Enkomo no said Arsenal for no Kase Gabriel Declan Rice any goalkeeper David Raya. Na nka mu su say Omaji League na anya hwe no nka saba sobodi eko Edimo mu anka na sefata. But akwakwe di Man United captain Bruno Fernandes and enya ye within the 8 goals and 20 assists or yeah no ama in 8 year Cup Premier League ya or no any player na modemo eso enipa Krobi Ayenko. The league itself, Arsenal, since 22 years in it. Now Arsenal for fans, Arsenal G League, who Arsenal supporters, Pao?
0: Yeah,
1: that Arsenal was supporters,
0: Pa.
1: But I've been imitated.
0: Oh, yes, sir. You see,
1: there's a whole party will be up as well.
0: Now, one and a or celebrity defeat. You cannot celebrate defeat. And, Bibia ube celebrate wa Abrabu Mubiano. Eh at the time wa Ebia what a success story nka. And I wait to me achieve certain feats at the amount. And I ne ube den ube to me make sure say ube celebrate. And I think say no ni adia eji in the team wa friend no Arsenal at the aba. And we cry ben now so ma womenya even new I mean fans are almost ube to me ababe dreni ababe through and through Gunners. And I think say even say ope one of the teams in this century, you know, when we to me winning the souls of the, I mean, this generation, Chelsea are one of the teams. When we winning so spire year, and a lot of youth when we support Chelsea. It is the, I mean, the success story under Roman Abramovich, team to this end, and Abua. So I think say Arsenal winning this the move because yeah, we na winning ba teams na always be a one more performing ya deno and then my one so I do come out to me choose be if say yeah integrate you baby I be a oh papa I support ya now my me support ya now say family no baby I'm wanna and knowing to me in the deal mu na one more fan to tell one one kasa obi nina we say we choose dia you look at these things now the choose club oh person onso odom eh ohono mo now Arsenal are champions of this year's competition. And I've already spoken about how consistent they've been and in a year team one Mikel Arteta ababe build the ama Arsenal from 2019 openi babe ji ejuma ne dem Arsenal I think waye ejuma ye 2020 ni mo eba na Mikel Arteta babe ji ejuma yi yehu in fact na nyo memo e den kakra e got to a point of you say certain key players be into me m one of my upper so ye no obetumi aye dia ma club no nti sat time wana or get rid of the Obama Youngs, the Mesut Ozils, the Lacazettes, and the top players, experienced players are now one more Arsenal team. No, no, na ni padudu na anso ni openino enya dwin say even say opesa will be with a new force of crown you need to have these experienced players around to help them also I mean integrate yeah, young ones ne, ne, I mean one more feel from a woman even most of them nya even the premiership experience ni adeno no mo to me aye den aboa but to the nice form as also an upcoming manager a young manager on also under steady under Pep where we need trophies or Manchester City as a assistant coach near there we see a lot idea baby remwa and we can even talk about the contextual success story of Mikel Arteta without even adding trophies. And only idea, a lot of people were getting it wrong. Abra, yen fan say, on winning league, you know, and now say, wakwa another trophyless. And only idea, na nipa nipi. Success is being measured in many forms. Or success are measured in many forms. And there are a lot of ways, you be to media measure what success. In tisa oche Arsenal success story no and Mikel Arteta even proud before we win the league year. Now I think that they've been successful under Arteta contextually because obabeji team no na team no ahoden etisen how well and na team no e compete for even the premiership trophy. How well and a team no oftenly wo mo e make even the top 4 to play in the Champions League. How well Anana Womo Eye even after getting opportunity to play in any European competition. Now mo performance no ever the European front no net saying. Anna also in the domestic domain now mo performance no net saying. Ba openi babeji ejuma no the first season yes enyoma nku ya mfama no the second season anku ye. But in fact I watched the last 4-5 seasons of Mikel Arteta. He's been consistent with the team and also not about say or competing for the league or finish second or finish third now always biano or qualify for even the European competitions in Kwa. But one another aspect ube to me they share the success of opening a friend of Mikel Arteta and they are not the abre Arsenal no a year player what development it is Arsenal players here we move now she will be a baby and our more apply one treat national one more performance national how we call for far woman united the one buyer in kakran kakran kakran what about build it I mean a monster of a team and they are can once me and even in terms of adding value and elevate young talented individual players to the global scene Mikel Arteta has done that for us now and that is why today these players are well known in the game because Mikel Arteta add a certain value at the amount of these individual players. Mikel Arteta are elevated these players at the actual Viasinina and collectively how they also play and understand themselves and even getting that spirit of winning games and being consistent and competing with the very best of coaches. Competing with the very best of coaches and the very best of top class players are now more than a war other teams and on more than a compete. It's way a juma no penny no aya even without winning a trophy. No, now you bet to me putting into a contest as I say, why a successful man a war Arsenal a war Niju medium and your coach be a and I also winning trophy. And sana yet to me a putino in that I mean category less of success.
1: By what transform him?
0: Bukayo Saka is one of these players today. a player who has seen a consistent, I mean, collapse to the English national team and also competing so well in starting games for England at the World Cup and also with the Euros in the year, the performance. Gabriel Martinelli from Brazil. You look at these Brazilians and one more integration with the European scene. Okofa womo ba. How are time we hear say with them a womo? And then that, I mean, man management. Do you say we hear womo ho? And say womo to me and hit the ground running straight away to the mainstream Europe and also in the Premiership. And yet easy. But Yababi who a refined Abrante your friend of Gabriel Martinelli and every single season Biano who improvement who impact and then only Adu or the Abba. Now you talk of Declan Rice, the performance for even West Ham United and San Arsenal Eko Kofano. He was performing so well for West Ham United. But at Arsenal, one man of that elevation, you know, there has been an other, I mean, valuer. Ababeka, Abrante Efreno, Declan Rice, so then, you talk of William Saliba. This is a player no one sign for so many years. Okolun, now Abba, Okolun, now, if you man share Danko Ye, you share William Saliba today. In the last three seasons for Arsenal, dear Mikel Arteta, aye edia fano ho abroko fa ni free loan e de no e bae and then ne today we ba be a top level defender edia ma Arsenal and also even in the game now even French national team no airline e up almost score then now you definitely 70% rest assured to say a certain William Saliba e benya a starting slot or the French national team, a team that have won the World Cup the last two editions, and also the last edition, they were in the grand finale. Into you, Gabriel Ayebo Nidin. You look at the central defenders of Brazilians. Any other Brazilians defenders are one make a move to, I mean, the mainstream Europe. You look at Gabriel today. Gabriel, a refined Gabriel. Gabriel, a player. He's been elevated. Gabriel, a player. Who say certain value. Abani game ni mu. Certain experience with Suade every season be answer or better ni game no into the Gabriel yesterday and yet the Gabriel today. You who improve a massive improvement and even this individual player simu. And then only I do opinion, and kakra at the airboa. Certain, I mean, academy guys and so on, one mawomo the opportunity to function ewo, I mean, as na senior level. And how we integrate you, and how we transit you, how we, I mean, we manage you. So as na team no there, I think say Openino Ayade, and this season na a season na was say, I mean, football it will be beer na say we will be to reward him na ye Mikel Arteta and football aye, I mean, justice said ya ma Mikel Arteta this time round in the league title no we move to me a clinch. The last three seasons before this, no more finishes second. And he from with the bottles. But nani you know, you be bia no more work it towards because even if a player to player, and I didn't have a player experience and consistency in teams now. This is Mikel Arteta's Arsenal players. I show them one more value. Sika yedu koto more, they be a more free bar. They were no winners. And they now all competing with Pep Guardiola's Manchester City. Yes. All competing with Chelsea. Even if you're Manchester United amount of money I want more spending. Arsenal so are spending huge under Mikel Arteta. But NASA players were any already made players. Most of these Arsenal players, they were not already made and now one hit the ground running. One more winners even from one more respective clubs. When we are top class players now of our mobile, unlike the other teams, and normally won't compete. In the Ubeshe, sir, Liverpool last season, when we need trophy, need the free Arsenal and Semino. I think some of the yes, argument in the answer, Hanomas, I said, me, it was one of the trophies I may feel say injuries in the Adibibri and Amwa Arsenal, which of course I understand, say, part of the game. But we can also analyze the situation and omit that. And you look at Van Dijk and Konate partnership with Liverpool. Trent are not before being moved to Real Madrid just last season. No, your part El Honomo, Okaba Robertson. These players have been consistent at dominating Europe, at dominating England, winning the league and also the Champions League. Inti na Liverpool team no eye already right team ana wo mo ho. O hwe wo mani mo, hwe Luis Diaz, oko even odi league we oko buy no hwe ni performance, e kwa no continue, hwe Mohamed Salah. These players na na ya di Bukayo Saka ni, Noni Madueke ni Gabriel Martinelli no. At the end of the day, wo mo ye far better. Eh yeah, very good material. I any certain status and certain standard in the game. Abo ewo big venues competing highly with the very best of teams in ewo Europe. Intina ODBBI to bear. Not even Liverpool winning the league last season. Eh yeah, the tail end of certain individual players, even ewo Liverpool team ni mu. Ana wo mo eye den. Then slot e babe remu. Slot babe sloti in a and I know Onya the best out of these individuals. And I almost answer here then. And they clinch it one more title. Titler. Now we win once in the last 8 seasons. And now we compete keenly with Guardiola City. Every season, Biano, one more day, a point, 2 points. And now AJ League in 83 Liverpool. Same. At the time, Manchester City, especially last season, one more say, Ebe Jiguma, one more. Now, Upo Bia was said directly, Owini League now. It was not Arsenal. It was Liverpool. Because women are now continually not Pep Guardiola and then the guys, you know, at now, women are so in terms of winning the league. It's the moment, one more, a flat iron, not the best team. And I think that slot did so well our Babe Fast, this Liverpool team. I mean, the experience once a woman, you know, and then having blend them with some, I mean, individuals, one more, Eddie, one more, can't score, you know, straight away, now. The spirit was already there. And I won't win the league, you know. Unlike Arsenal, no more finishes second ever. The last 3 seasons, I finishes second ever. Day. But not directly. City, in the moment where I had not the was OJ. And no. And this is the best time for Arsenal to clinch the league title. I won't to me, I had to me, the league title. And I think, say, one more well deserved champions. Because one, the consistency was there our match second position then first until there was that consistency and so we share the same trajectory and one of them were Champions League anymore. People have forgotten and this is how our football sometimes a true story. This is how our sometimes football rewarded certain teams with consistency. It is at the time and Chelsea able we need a Champions League for the first time in 2012. Now she one more pass, one more previous 2-3 performance over the Champions League domain. Now one more consistent semi-finals, quarter-finals. And then Arsenal winning the league from second to the Champions. And so she one more Champions League now. 3 seasons back, they finished in the quarter-finals. Last season, they were in the semi-finals and lost it out to the eventual winners, Paris Saint-Germain. And this season, they are in the grand finale. Well, Arsenal, BB. And their woman yenin ano something they've worked towards it for years. Something Mikel Arteta abode Eddie Aciwo for years. Team bonding, team chemistry, cohesiveness, team understanding, that unity. The commitment of these players. And that determination factor. The woman created the spirit to fight and play against top teams in the Champions League, eliminating the likes of Real Madrid, beating Bayern Munich, even this by Paris Saint-Germain, they've beaten them. Look at the teams Arsenal are in the Champions League from last year. Eba, it shows that they are tilting what towards something, and Yanya Lakia. Yanye lucky of which semi yimi spares to us an analyst na me for me Chelsea at Arenisha. Yanye lucky history about Arsenal about you. A team that had gone, 22 years without winning the domestic trophy. A team that had gone over 2 decades our winning first at all Champions League finals. Now all of a sudden, Wababe winning, major double say ya. What my idea is, I will share the club's trajectory, maybe I'll move free, but I think there is nothing, one more new BBR, any one performance, and any idea, one person will achieve, but rather, one more work it towards it for years, ana e drew time I was say e swaba na e swaba pan so e de e ma wo na the gods of football so e ye den every word wo mo e was say juma so a wo mo e ye den etumi e de aye no so e nye me wanwa say bi a 30th May e wo Budapest Hungary referee be bona ben yo be pon no na Arsenal ato asa I mean consistency and how competitive they've been both domestic and the European terrain no in recent years no na football are rewarding wo mo e sande Champions League no a peso e dia ama wo mo to cement everything and I think say wo mo e deserve everything a eni eba e wo wo mo table so
1: Krobia in the EPL on the team been disappointing over this season.
0: Yeah, I think Chelsea is not about me being a Chelsea fan. I think Chelsea in the sense that I was not expecting Chelsea to win the league. No, but now coming to the commencement of the season, you know, now may expect Chelsea to do something. Why am I saying this? Now this is a Chelsea team. Todd Boehly number be fire four seasons in the Jumedia na wamu AD, and as after assembling all these individual talents, na oshe ejuma kuchisiba enye ye the Porters sebeba the Pochettino sebeba enyoma enkuye wamu ni na ebeko. Then the appointment of Enzo Maresca, oshe ha wana Chelsea performance etie. Ewo the domestic domain and already now mo to miako even domestic finals and also womo into me wini. Na if a womo aba na if a o share hawa these individuals womo first season with Chelsea womo try now say Chelsea e bo as a team. Womo e bo ahuadeno e ho womo teote towards something. And the quality as well. And now she's an animal way. Now she had a performance.
1: And they are out of the Champions.
0: Yes, now she had a
1: Chelsea is out of the out. Champions.
0: Now she had a performance. I want more Coco showcase here. I want the maiden edition after say one more refining. I mean, the club World Cup, no? I want more Coco showcase here. And also, even in the grand finale, beating that time the best team. And even currently, the best football club in Europe, Paris Saint Germain. I want more Coco share one more. With that performance, on Modern Edino. Anyhow, even they finished last season. I was legal organo so. And then numpo no any target. I want with the man coaching, but rather coaching the crown. No, it's passing the target finish. I was legal organo so no. Now we share the middle. Enzo Fernandez as an individual player and a contribution towards any the Argentine national team. Now your player one mature to that level. Your winner, winning the champion World Cup, and then you easy. Into know your winner, and I know what Barbie real team name. You look at, I mean, Moise Caicedo's performance. Look, she performance are Ecuador, Edanedi, Edward, Comebol World Cup qualification. And you cannot mention two best players in the Ecuadorian national team without mentioning Moise Caicedo in that middle. And now she Chelsea midfield way, and also a branch of your friend Kupama. Look at the first season of Kupama, Enyaye. Edema Chelsea and also in even the entire English Premier League performance or done Eddie. It is a midfield trio that I mean comprises of these three players. Now of attacking third, you know, what offer Jao Pedro, you win a performance or Brighton awaba promising player. And waba with the numbers any doko showcase your preseason club walk up and I say now over share the Pedro Netos and other players are normally available. Now, share this season, I think that Chelsea are one of the teams that will be disappointing me because we went to me and live up to the expectation. And even prior to the start of the season, pundits and analysts, football loving fans, now your teams are going to me and compete for the top four. And after we share season, I think so. We must also share season. It got to a point they were second, third position. Now, we must be true, baby. Now, even winning the league, you know, it's feasible for them. So I'm going to make Kranwe go all along to win the league. But you know, I'm going to say that a few games to be an resource and shut down Kuye. And any idea team, you know, the club's hierarchy, any the fan base, you know, any the trust of opening your friend Enzo Maresca. And I want to show you the exit. No, Koye. Then, Rosinia by, and I'm going to say BBBR. And now, Chelsea, out of even the Champions League and I say qualifying for the UEFA Champions League. Top five for Crana, I didn't hear my Chelsea. Even qualifying for Europa League, Ababe Edin. And I think that Upe Timua, one, in terms of investment, Sikakum, one, having the financial muscle to purchase players. Nasa players win in Abba.
1: Sikanashi, who is to be blamed?
0: I think Chelsea's, direction, you know, and Sheda and Levy up to, the expectation of the supporters. I don't know from the management and the so-called we administrators, you know, because it be a woman, the woman who is a yema woman because of said they are woman, you know, but any idea every single football having fan be a even a neutral football fan crying out, okay, these people to me are making sure say Chelsea situation, you know, one more ever better, no, but I think that going forward, you know, say a lot of wrongs. These are Americans, or my team, and what Chelsea also went through. Me say ya de back one. One she ya, nene even the top class, the Madrids and the likes. Now umbo to me cause I do wey ma ebi umbo to me impo a survive in terms. Nene Chelsea impo a survive in terms. No, I'm being honest with you. What Chelsea went through, it wasn't like Roman Abramovich nene didn't team no person or turn a smoothly. One more yes, I do no na one more turn. This is a club wa ye punishing it is a or ye individual wa wakwa ku diponi bia ye deni famra kwanso. To extend that time not all simple ebo Champions League. France Krano ain't even right to troop into venue to watch one more club. They've gone through hell and they've been to any football club in this global world. They've been to be a da and the last thing every club mpo ever wish so be go through. What Chelsea went through. So I think say the first four seasons under this new administration, you know, in the heat of things, now we get certain appointments wrong, no more get it be right, we get one more signings be no more wrong, no more get it be right, no more get certain decisions be wrong, no more get it be right. Now, after four solid seasons, me feel say woman who dear and cool ye ni dear cool ye, and now going forward. In terms of signing of even players, appointment of coaches, and even giving them time, how I'll be assessing coaches and what more improvement is annual money, they will do well from now. Abra ye kwe ni mnu. Because when we say gambling na wamu ye ni nina ano. Anche da ye odi bibi papa. And especially the sacking of Enzo Maresca. No? Wamu tina se back bi ombu mse ah. Ye mani the opportunity ah. It is not about winning the league in kwa. And wamu sanso extra from the angle say Mikel Arteta should promise. I say, Obetuma ye bibi ye di ama asna. And given time on today, they are Premier League champions. How well will Chelsea continue to sack coaches today, tomorrow, coaches today, tomorrow, especially when in this difficult time, in the last 4 years, going through all this, you know, you've had a manager who to me abore a domestic final, who to me abore an international final, and we'll lose the domestic final, and we need the international final. Now we're on the verge of even over all the competitions, and San Awasaki, you know. Now, I think Zena and Shadai make it and sound it here. And sound it here and from home. So I think that they've learned a lot. One more because going forward, and you know, sure how things will fare for Chelsea. But one more disappointed hugely because of one, the financial muscle, one more, the quality of materials, one more, and the promises, one more issue, yeah, a brand new season, you know, ever be chance, you know. I want to make it even tougher not to win the league because I mean, expect Chelsea to be because of their last night, yeah, even Manchester City still, Liverpool coming in as the defending champions, you know. But woman to me make it tough on it. I think say one of the teams are now one more disappointing me by this season.
1: Yeah, Ochina matches. Arsenal, she no akunya 85. City so she no akunya 83. Yeah, we saw two games of a question because I didn't ask now, but yeah, we saw matches in the farm on the NC.
0: Well, I think Ochina Danede. Na Oshe clearly, Diana may expect in San Cayabina Ochna, na Ochnana, ebe the final dear, Nankibin with the eventual winner. Nankibin with the eventual winner. But City, Ama, Asna, Ayawamo, a celebrity, and sa ne bia ka somebody trophy parade
1: and
0: na etumi aka but na me expect sa nka ye benya the final day na e decide title no na ye hu be bia ye the title no e den echo time ana via any Manchester City airball na Arsenal and so akwa kurem was say who's parker on a Crystal Palace ni ensure how Crystal Palace ever try to prevent Arsenal from winning the league ni e behwe how Arsenal yes said you see what Saudi no ni ensure how Arsenal and so be to me akere say yes they have the boss when it get to this difficult we are when we to me a then e grow into the game we mo be to me stand this level of pressure. Win the game, no na fa trophy. Who lose, who lose the trophy? It comes with a different pressure. A elite players need to me stand there over this situation. It's not person who said no from Mikel Arteta as a manager on faces that situation we mu bida. Now me person who how these players woman ma hoke kan said the ankebe kwafa. So me. I'm not losing interest in watching our final day games now. You see, the one I'm pressing me who I don't know. And to be who EP or no, your boy, trophy, no, who baby, a call, not playing the Kuta trophy, no. You see, and why you're tight, boom, city, especially when I'm saying that city, the can't say, Arsenal, honey, 0-0. Na trophy, not can't say, but I think Arsenal, it was easily done. For them, I want to me midweek, you know, bomb off a year, Jumani, you know, bomb off and a man, Manchester City hope. So, I'm going to me, you know, at the time, I almost say, Arsenal 2-1, you know, bomb off for now. And I want to
1: cry after the very city in Guanigu.
0: It's a top 2 things in an on Petrovin. Bomb off now, I know, or no one in my city, you grow our confidence and say, we can make it happen. And if you want to answer, I think a well-deserved season for Arsenal clinching the Premiership title. No? And I'm so much, happy for them. I'm super excited for Arsenal because, especially not the Arsenal as a club, but now me a soft spot to be my Mikel Arteta. I said, no, this young man, he's worked over what is expected of him for Arsenal. As a big club, but they went through difficult times, turbulent times, and opening the Babaji Jumano. And how I know why any of these young players, the difficulties in the season, one more Beji League now, four more Sassanis, and your man, they needed this season. And I think, glory, Arsenal, almost to me winning this trophy. So, many are watching games, there is nothing to play for. There is absolutely nothing to play for.
1: Okay.
0: Aston Villa already were qualified for the Champions League. On okay. No ni position wa league law were qualified for Champions League. Wasansu ya kwa kwaji Europa na announce no automatic Eman qualification not to the Champions League again.
1: Confirm the ever come mamu. Going in a home of our
0: commander. Do you the Bemay no? And on a unse currently, I don't know the Bemay because on an agent on only the Europa and Echo. And see, and on a another opportunity, man. What better to see to EP or Nimuno who qualify for Champions League because of the
1: available.
0: But yes,
1: well, baby, I'm just that year. I will go cast
0: it in America, say, yes, and I did a ye. In Tankavi and the Anka.
1: What you? The point is, guitar, wow, we play.
0: Oh, it's a guy to meet Sophie Fukura. No,
1: Ben Mofna, why Ben Mofana? There,
0: those who call Champions League. Wow, in Tiala, a games. I think there is nothing at stake. Edema two teams, Crystal Palace on fact 3 points in Kubebia, Arsenal and 5 3 points in Kubebia. Only that they will maintain. That momentum,
1: no,
0: and also, yes, maintaining that momentum, no, and also going into. As early a week today, I will Budapest, one more Champions League finals. Yeah. So, certain players will be given rest. I know, sir, they might not start games, but because of some banya that, game time, when any to know, they will be given 5-10 minutes to be at their warm more up for next week. Finals, and to me, and you know, certain players will be given rest in the day. Other players, and so I will move your opportunity. Mas Dorma, no money are the way your game, none in my door, can way your game, one more best start here, one more minute, I ask now, she said, and no more to me, and so to me, I dear mom. So there is nothing at stake so far as these two games in Ebeko Suni Nina, no, they are concerned, but they will play for pride and also maybe for getting results sick. And you know, by any the competitiveness sick, and they said, yeah, one game, you know, eternal competitiveness, very, very key in the Premiership.
1: Krobia, but I say, said your Krobia kind of 7 days now. Your Champions League final, top from Budapest, Mr. Asempa 94.7 FM live commentary. T Havana Tema Community 9. And now, your boy Demuna, your lazy MM, five aside, say, your Madrid, your Barca, your Chelsea, your Arsenal, your PSG games, ever Koso, Sanso, and your prediction, you know. When we say the number at two job with medical prediction, you know, Abba say a two boom MOPE or a TV gray from Electroland for Abobuano and this TV, you know, so Ebechel and T. Mr. Enijanina on the 30th of this month, aka 7 days, our tema

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1: Over 1,900 matches brought us to the football finals month. 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

0: 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We should have four. 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But more than say ube prepare ukodi no. Ot biya wano. 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
1: Hello to
0: na if you boko de
1: oh oboa de adaroma. Party then I'm me trying to watch it.
0: Ah, okay.
1: Say club ya be we na me wura.
0: Na nura wo nya kwanya ho friendly ni be ho machi wo nya kwanya ho bi na ho machi ne yu bi. Say na si hu game na your boy them from goalkeeper ni de wo hu ya fi say ye so mu yi a e betimi aboa na binim fa ne say say friendly we no mu nhyeda anyedu.
1: Yes.
0: Attention bi an hyeda nim ene ade ade. Minim.
1: Yeah, alatu. Bo be ye 1 a.m. and now, my starting say, me the margin basso say, I was a butua. Because Ghana friendly. Nana me the near mammy and son. And I'm better, my share friendly. They didn't carry the quality of players here. If you say bit mania, I do my back up. There, you don't be called wake up.
0: Okay.
1: And now, the toss will be also the performance da and no machino players no be put into place. I mean, who say at least can do a crab a castle team where the end for women here and call a cap. Then also, another factor. And the last one, so players and our farmer the seriousness. So say to say ABA will be APBB. Aya, who says any power with ye? Nani abreso unye bibi obeye. Na eno so kamumbi. Na mishie team ni mu from A to Z. Odo se ebiye umajine se umbeye jubano. Menye ubiya or what the heart of Ronaldo.
0: Hey, mfa. Odo the heart of why?
1: Ronaldo.
0: Who plays in the heart of Ronaldo?
1: Ronaldo.
0: Don't pass over for Biaka.
1: The reason I was a cabusan.
0: There'll be the heart of Ronaldo, the American.
1: Oh, sir, won't mean yet to say Ronaldo be pepe. But at least, what all may who say be bomb? Till a while casting be so a beman one more bomb, beman.
0: Can't be
1: oh, sir.
0: Men knew over me already go off it.
1: I don't care, be
0: can't and
1: then they are so.
0: We say what they say, and fans them.
1: We go for me, they are I like to do it. I make a sign and say, so we share prayer. A friend Ronaldo, it doesn't matter. Tiba Obo, any baby, our walk. Who says any partner, Ronaldo? No, anytime, any day, opportunity be anywhere, opportunity be open. Yambiano, or better, who say this is Christian Ronaldo?
2: Seriousness,
1: that the word. And if said Tim Lucrano and Timmy and Nikunima, you could see from the face of Ronaldo. I say, Ronaldo, who said, what should be? I did be a person who was here. When Timmy and yet, it's who need Dimina and who the body. I said, no, this guy didn't happy because no person could be baby. At the end of the day, anchor. So Ronaldo, ewo, ni team, a ye anas anos o obo bola. Onu wa the time wa di babe transi. Because when him say, so it be boy do 85 minutes. Anas 75 minutes ya. I do maybe opos wa ye na wa ye den. Wa ye. So, Ronaldo need fresh a ye brat. Amani besili di wa ye eno. Se enko a chum. She, last but one match, umboya and the one way. Say Ronaldo, Osu, Osu, because you know, say, some match, you know, also get a match, and Cassadan also come to the league. Last match, umboya, look at the way, who said, umbo, three matches at a time. Some match, you know, no, no, but three matches at a time. Because, so, sure. There omumie no mu Ronaldo mu akiri nyina no obi obewi ni bia no na ebeye grow but there no were yes suspect eye eye friends say Ahila
0: yeah
1: so where Ahila for na omudika chef first go ni pe and e go drew ba bia eye the opponent of eye friends Anasa for start say omu misbehave. Keep on it in your ball. Now I said that as we've been for pillow. Emreno. Now on na. Just say, one wrong moment. Wouldn't so I say, AJ, yellow card. But a chilea, Ronaldo mu, a chef has gone. I know who say, Sir Emreno, and Yanidia. Now born a bolsono, to me, any ninsem. A honum and any barn also. Tell me any barn also. Na the nymph no na anas ide aye ama a starting April 2 a friend say any che edia ma anasa including Cristiano Ronaldo na we hwe ni free kick na Jesus Christ Jesus Christ ma who free kick ya who free kick na it say wo free kick unza ga ni kwaje fans o mu prayer ba ko last we no kan sa kai pe gorje fans be bon ni na musa asimi wo bia ho nka me we e Ronaldo e free kick ha me shem second goal so sa 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
1: 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Ah na ye bet my avoid the se keeper. Uchi ball, waja ball. Na wo pese o clear ball. Na wo clear dia ma opponent se eh o dem eh mina mini eh. Ah. O dey defense.
0: Why dey defense?
1: Eh Benjamin Asale. Be che po no dem no. O wo so sa.
0: O kan say
1: eh, what's my what the way? Mina mini
0: eh.
1: And you want me yet? Now would you want one? I say, Obia, why you serious?
0: He saves your head in Navy.
1: Oh, ball, you 3 points in the room.
0: So individual performance now can't want it.
1: I'm not going to
0: say, what you wait, what's me?
1: Ah! Why you save this in India with you two? Service now we are in the know. Sefana's in the airbo. Any deeper points. I add the points here. I won't know what the cup and against that guy. Against that guy. Now, women who cast them because one woman, you said, was in the ambassador, be with her. Overcome was some
0: kind of sanka.
1: Against sanka, that the one gets a
0: one. But say, yeah, lose you. But say, money more con can as a coach, I risk game with you. Would you be fucking with you to meet?
1: Oh, maybe you're not fun as in that year.
0: Finance
1: near you. Ah, so we're the agent. Where service? I saw you 2 goals. It's your finance near ball. and I'll pay points.
0: That's what you are saying. Oh, rating is somebody
1: come on 7.2. Money come on 7.2.
0: 7.2. You say Okita pass mark.
1: And now, Mr. Money come on.
0: Oh, Beman is saying.
1: And you want it 2 goals in the film.
0: So,
1: what did 2 goals
0: in the film? Grass still look at that pass.
1: I put it 2 goals in the film. What my man be a 4.5 for another 7? Because of 2 goals. What has the second year draw? It be a 2-2 crown in the air. 2-2 now, I can say, we'll save you. But what I say? We see, analysis saying, yeah, Torres wake up, no. But we defenders now. Ball be pa, ne, yeah, defenders, we're second goal. What about Nikos? Ah, keep on Nibor Niko. Ah, I say, who are you, Mary? What about Niko, poor loser? Sample will me count as a me, Miko Jasanti, Machin. Match as a queer me first watching on. Wouldn't I Dambali?
0: Oh, move refre,
1: oh, move refre, Nadia, so many dear Cosso. Oh, wouldn't there so be a good Dambali? Unu say this here. Sana kama ya cheno.
0: Ebenu mkana bumpa.
1: A bumpa. 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You see, when you are here Kenya, you come mistakes bia. Ube ti mi aye ewa wake up proper. Ebe ti mi a kosu ye downfall. 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Debi. Because wake up, prayer corner. Miss True to the sense, a year England prayers now, only a surplus of one from ground, almost your message better. Prayers no man for Mangoro. Would a quick prayers on Mudu Moko, never on my arm from, never keep a crown or be any second number one keeper, and with the team crown. That tells you, say Ghana, dear wa any. Now, dear wa near dear. Omaye ni do omuso no so am my friend dey be. How do we assess them? We no say your problem as ma make am. Me remember him say woman e chee na any person na make am. Because Yakobo friendly, what the meaning of friendly na Yakobo no? Means that Yakobo friendly match and they assess proper prayers ya do omuko work up.
0: Yes, coach personal reason to want na.
1: Ko be na me ka what ma say? Yeah. Ya preparation match. And the Yakobo. Not from coach. Sir, personal reason. You didn't cut the into Yana, and I promise you the man, no. You're from Mana. Now, after the woo by, and you drop a giant Ghana, your coach is a buy a one year woman to what you may share video Makumaku 269. I selected 75 players, as of 50 a crabba. Nanka at least and no no nya a year your friend say provision went to my fango. What's it? Oh, the we are women, I don't like that. And the who's already paid me by that was out.
0: Oh Nanka after after.
1: What the mean?
0: Oh you be as a girl you chess in.
1: Ah, you can serious, you know.
0: Nah,
1: I'm not
0: serious.
1: I'm not serious. I'm not
0: serious. I'm not serious. I'm not serious. I'm not
1: serious. I'm not serious. I'm not serious. I'm not serious. I'm not serious. I'm not serious. I'm not serious. I'm not serious. I'm not serious. I'm not
0: serious.
1: I'm not serious.
0: I'm not serious. I'm not serious.
1: Okay,
0: what's
1: it?
0: Oh, cancer.
1: No, so I heard it.
0: Oh, see, Ghanaian players on monitor.
1: Uh-huh, and to what I heard say?
0: And can number of videos are what I heard.
1: Ah, this time, I'm too loud. My master's outside you. Ah, yeah, once a second, and I said, they're not here. You see, I said, once you're done, can you credit?
0: So, what was all the assembly to coach?
1: Anybody say, what share? No share, and I said, what I make a one TV. So, I said, what I said, even when you acquire your videos, Makumaku 279.
0: Me worry, is this app friendly? Yeah, boy, yeah, I'm gonna find it serious.
1: And you who serious or who be follow? One only say, what you mean, I shortlisted 75 prayers out of 279 videos. No, it's not just when you quality as is a selection grab anything. And you said, oh, Badger, It is all we need. Say, would you have advanced the provisional way grab a good 15 go. 75 who? 25. Me Katamania. I do love you. Crop your mayu. Why am I you? Not the manyam 15. I'm the
0: Ababa 1st June.
1: And the you know, last you know, 26 never go. And the other two that me five busan say. And you coach winning now, ye. What man got a bench? How do you assess?
0: That's a personal reason.
1: Personal reason, and in the end, obedient the agent, and after the so said, I'm better. I catch you, say that day, they can take Oceano airport to Nana or Bagana dream. I'm not for the chum. Said I'm catch you, say a Dana Musiano airport to Sadanan or Bagana dream. Sabrofo any in now is gone.
0: Oh, so, is that your friendly words? Then you FIFA international deal.
1: And if you find international day,
0: yeah.
1: But sir, are you a friendly or no? Nay, a big tax for Ghana.
0: Tinesen came, my
1: no, what's who quit it out because who buy a young Musano? Any of Munano? Any of Wajim? Etika Weno? What does he say? Eti Way, Mitch McCartney said, we don't need that coach again. We need offer. And Umu Makan. You know? And they do their food, they are member.
0: You have funny their way.
1: Ah?
0: You have funny their way. Where is Anna?
1: Ah. That was quite. How many of you have another friend?
0: They are about Jamaica last one.
1: They are about Jamaica. And you have about Transan Umaba. Meaning, you have about Mexico.
0: David.
1: You have about Mubi.
0: You have about
1: Mubi. You have about Mubi. You have about Mubi.
0: And they say, communicate via mine.
1: And also the reason.
0: And the reason via mine to have a call.
1: Oh, not the reason why I'm saying, sir. Sir, if, sir. Team Echo Bobon. Let's say team na a prepare well. We hear Enra, friendly match in a boy. Miss Abatana catch on say, the reason why at this gi, yo, consider goes, you know. Hey, yeah, I hate to say, Ripa me and son, yeah, pray dear back home. Ne beyond do I need a piano too. The piano to no gen Guasia, near do be abba. Yet do be by so I had the chair, do be decavered them, ten run, mempai bunya, see ma, brass unique and them. Na brabe them no cheat. It's been say a next match, and say at his girl, maybe an army boy. Sir, a yineco,
0: Benjamin.
1: Dabi Bacono, Nasa
2: Solomon,
0: and Solomon.
1: I will see, and he's a nurse, and you so I will see so better, and a Bacoso Cahon.
2: And I
1: so on so nurse last one, no swatter. Say, I say, see, keep us in the prayers, an army boy. And the Abiriano, near shortly say, and ya.
0: But I knew we no man because that friendly will be another call up.
2: Yeah.
0: Sir,
2: no, friendly need a different call up.
0: Different call up.
1: Sir, too, you know.
0: Yeah.
1: I know there, after any day,
2: a World Cup players,
1: and after the man, so we share and not a friendly match and now focus on who has a certain prayers be. To me, you could see a certain prayers be. Umuangasa position, no more bonangas, Omania. Obiti said, Razak Simpson, your neighbor must a substitute. So we are a defender, Meboa. Be we are children, not with your Medford. Afei, what you say, born now. Baby, I didn't know what you know. When said, oh, defense. Or sometimes prayers, near the prayer in any you. But how to position
0: them.
1: Certain prayer? No? And the bachelor say, Obenya, the old real friend, the Munana. And me, I don't know. Once I will Obia, your TB 6.4, a B 6.5, a B 6.7, a Bissunya 6.0, a Bissunya 3.something. Me, Nim say, that you know, Omo Munya higher max, no. Yet Omo Subasako bought another friendly match in Ibiana. Sir, and say prayers in every magazine.
2: And your coaching is
0: your coach.
1: And you coach, you know, me a shows on what you bench here. Not
0: on your
1: no, you are crying.
2: Oh,
1: TV. And all the assets of prayers.
0: That's my baby feedback.
1: Come here, say, Nadeba, come on, says, who knew before which never. No, Casa would the ash, yeah, Nipas Messia. And just when you're on my shape. Ono frabu chiba okusia no no
0: na de o bibia de ade ade na sifom wa nya bi no
1: wase ah no ga jo se o wudia ya ya hu e mi bibia beja na obo
0: bibia ni o
1: e ti sa na aye
0: Of course, I'm telling you, George Opoku, UK, hi, Hull City have qualified for the Premier League. Hull City have qualified for your promotion into the EPL. Jerry Stago, and so I say, wow, it's been a while since I heard from Krobia. He's making a lot of sense, bro. My regards to him from a coded location. What do you say, Shona? You didn't know. What is Stago? Shona, you coded locations. Starlets, game near 7 p.m. and live commentary. Ebeba, I will show you. So, Krobia on the Black Stars, friend.
3: Yeah, Ala. Andra, exercise, yani meiku for no kokoye, you know. I think, Sena. Most of us, na ye nyina ye ye preview to, call up ye with regards to that particular encounter. And you made a very key point at the time, Anna, of Akojo making a submission with regards to, the current score that Womo Camp, Aye do Womo Kobo against Mexico, no? Because this is not FIFA sanctioned international break. Ebe allow ye players, no? I'm a woman to me, I then Abba represent it was in a friendly way. And I rather unfortunate that friendly match nan can also be to me a boy, especially when I appointed a new manager or the Mbappe called the World Cup. No, Sankunya three important games with all the players are one more key to the national team, no available. And I think it would help much better. Dan said yana ye hui. But na embra emma hu kwansa inti players are na womo eye available. Binume we womu league ni ade e being so from the local scene, they will be given opportunity to go in this annual mano. Woma womu in cheddar mbo with the mainstream European and ni any better game be abono. Anna any pen for emma womu the opportunity a womo efre womu. Just to also help to make sure say se nekra no ye pobi fofro kra ye den ababe join the Black Stars at least e betume nya ba komienu bi, and also an avenue to assess certain players bi a na wo ma sha se e show glimpses e wo mo club sider na so na wo mo nya opportunity to don the national shirt and to feature in other games a wo mo betume a chere wo mo exploit any what they have up their sleeves for the national team when they are being called upon. Enti sa friendly match way, and boy, am I neno? These players were called to camp. One more ago through the needed preparation towards and drag game na it to me a course. No? And na ya avenue for the likes of Prince Amuakon, one of the young sensations with PMU or the Nordlander on also performance. No, it was through ye and ye she nim say then would be to me the aba on board. Another opportunity for
0: The reason why I coach in Antena Bench.
3: You see, I just don't want to dwell on that, because is this the first time we are hearing say coach be into me Antena Bench and I even a player be your key to the team and to me more certain match because of what personal reasons?
0: Because your Pama will be
3: near
0: near Fawaba, say the fire call World Cup, and for all that no, you name say Unya say see team,
3: yeah,
0: and he mouse on friendly matches are and a baby wow more to say adapts be now pair on Sabbath Miaka.
3: But Allah, you and I know, say this current squad I have friend. If today, and I can boldly be emphatic on this current squad at Womo Camp, not more than three, and a better part and parcel of the final 26-man squad.
0: Oh, damn.
3: Maximum, sir, current squad at Womo Camp, including the Benjamin Asaris, the Raza Sinsin, the Salim Adams, the Prince Amuakons. This current squad on Wakampui, maximum.
0: Report, I mean, say, Kano,
3: yes, maximum.
0: Ghana Black Stars coach Carlos Gurez threatens to resign from his role.
3: You see, Allah, me say.
1: Me patcho, me bo, ose.
0: Yes, coach, threatening to resign.
1: My cousin, do and then the Diatrona.
0: There be that social media I trend.
1: It's a small kind.
0: A trend.
1: That's my kind. Now we in the mic.
0: Now me young could be in kind. There's a name.
1: It don't say a better answer. There's a BB in the air can kill. Oh.
3: I just don't want to dwell on this. You see, it is since the manager were not in the dugout, it opens room for people to
0: say what they
3: make
0: what say,
3: speculations. Yeah. Is that what I say? Sometimes obi to me it's not say edena dream it said a prediction. Yeah. Oh, be see and you be to me about say. So what I say. Me say wofa sebi sebi o ubetu mi eja wo yere kura na obi a onimu da onimu wa asem da kura betumi afantom bibi se ah ene nam side we sunti na wofa ne
1: but don't forget one decided so this such a prayers ebe ko akobot this friend
0: call up here by
1: wofa e wono
0: na ni mfo yi
3: yes you see
1: and ai fo no chan fo no Chan for no, a combo at match view so.
0: No more camp.
1: No more camp.
0: Boy, boy, be an astas.
1: Yes, and on one decided to say, what this are prayers, you know. Am I a crack? I say, and as any as all these are prayers in Equity and Kema, friends at Cassim Mingle, on the coach, uncle. No, see, no. Or no, and the don't go by a call up be from outside. And there before a squad, you know. There's a copas here, co. No one could be. I say, I would have a head coach you.
3: Wafa, is he football na ye DH no? We can always make a reference. Eno na eboa ye njumedi na ye di ni ye pa. Look, etumi kabeye ebia 12 hours to a game. Competitive game o. Na due to personal reasons, player bia ye den. Aje e permission na oye den Wefri camp. Meboa na. It happens in Real Madrid. It happens in Chelsea. It happens in every big club will be a we are CBA. It happen. Even a player and did they cry match by Basokrano. Player be to me your family issue. If you be a crab or no cry, may you cry to me who can cry to me maneko. Is it not personal reason?
0: Yeah.
3: Since we are not privy to that the main reason and I said that information.
0: Personal reason.
3: Yes. Emma,
0: personal,
3: you get me. Emma, you bedrooms and pensui. I think as on mine, there is no need to dwell into this kitty at this material moment. A yenya serene environment in during yen preparation timer. Yen na ye making sure see benya good room. At they are prepare your national team. No, at one makwa kopi mu ewo World Cup on asi. This is not the time. The media should take this as BB unless say me. Unless you say we are a media person or a concrete evidence, or feel say that concrete evidence, you know, and yet good enough for a football manager so be to make dinner so to seek for what a be permission so be aqua tackle on a personal issues. Something I make an answer, but a permissible say we a coach or we a player, not even the DD cry, yeah, but match in the crowd. Due to personal issues, being to know, I was say we attended to her. That opportunity should be given you. So we should, give that room. We shouldn't just, jump into any conclusion. No, say it has given people the opportunity to, one more speculate. You know, mommy, it doesn't help. If today at the end of the day, the reason. To me, Babontina, Yashena, and you're worthy enough. Ananke was a coach, you know, to me, Jahokwa. Then we tackle that reason. But the current situation arising by, how do you go on to even attack the person that we're seeking for? Permission to go and deal with in a personal issue. Personal issues. We are here. Personal issues sometimes. Ubeko Mukra, Nebia, a medical checkup. Do you know what personal issues are? Personal issue. Ebi a obekwa kwa no na eye medical checkup no ko. No, I am being way meboa wa. People are seeking for personal issue. Obekwa mu bia eye den. Eye ni personal yari bia ebi o wa na se bi medical reason bi and there was no enye a. You see? No. Enye asem wofa. Me see. me say in football eye the very day na yebo match ne kura na we say coach no e wo issue bi na wo mo ehwe the magnitude of issue. How do you say this na na eye the same day na issue no e was enough say we say ye permit coach no man call tackles how we no he should be allowed and I say permissible say e betumi am na eye
0: then yanko game
3: now that aside game ni mu no let us yema people enye aware say game we na na ye kwa kwobo no look this game enye FIFA sanction international game enti na edin se coach ni benya the core Black Stars players are omor no kra as a manager obe assess wo mo ye in the quest of say ye prepare the Aqua World Cup no one we na a survey as purpose say due to say yen call team no ye nya even Black Stars squad say ye team A team B team C a and draw game no eye teams eye team be ye D and a boy yes be yen fourth team because how many of these players and I even a name make am tell am in your coach class me ye me friend even squad and am ye Black Stars selectioner how many of these players in our street are we won't go to me about be room and na eye avenue and the FA communication and making it clear even the very day one of the squad in the Babonte no one more and making it clear ala your national teams are uko wamo U23 are the same senior national team coach and ekuta mebwana your national teams are bro wa uko wamo even U20 are the same coach no kuta senior team no just say one more betty ase na chemistry aye juma na no aye betumi enu ni national teams even wo mo bo under system proper system a wo mo ni mo we the same coach no kuta so in this vein this squad the FA communication you know people failed to read people a lot of people failed to read the FA communication the very day wo mo release this squad you know say we serves as what as an avenue for what U23 what players for the upcoming Olympic what qualifiers? One of the Olympic team, no. One of the head coach. But now your other avenue for the main manner, Okuta and senior national team, ni say, on also better than every one around. In case of say player be to me, please, no. Already we were calling for a local slot. Ni sanio mani na. When your avenue. Head coach Nankasa Ewo Honomwa, or Nunswe Benhu, Naseye Bakumi, Nubi, or the main squad, or the account. Besides, or not as the head coach, you know, you look, Ojao as a ceremonial. assistant coaches Ewo Ho, other members, technical staff, no one up to him, you're over there close to 20. They are all available. I want me to pass and parcel of all these training regimes. This current squad a go through plow to this gamer. Womo eko ko boy. Iti enye eye susu am pass enye sa U20 Olympic qualifiers no and am penifoa susu duem womo ye say yen kra no yen players amanfo ye wo other players womo nyo opportunity to play for the national team. Iti say ye wa venue be betumi di assess womo kra. We e kan bia ye betumi di abo anti yen kobo a anka sa friendly match we unu mi say anka maso because anka ye nya yen players no inti anka maso but womo nim diem no and omo so you can use this as an avenue for other players and ke ba say properly FIFA international window and ka womo di nya call up no yen fa wo momo ya dan enko bon fan prepare womo say enough who understood we na ye the communicator womo e release attached to the very day squad no ya dan e ba it we shouldn't just make a lot of noise about and draw performance ni omo bi e koy that aside where you U23 most of them U23 are wo mo kwa kwobo Olympic qualifiers and ye dey ema wo mo and I oh they are national team and
1: they what's my who can any ATM
3: yes
1: because yes blaster any Mexico national team senior team e kwobo friendly match wo so ti yes aga say they are well prepared because wo mo no mo do mo kwobo World Cup no and any you disrespect wo mo any dey under 23
3: it does happen
1: that's what I'm saying say what yes is what I say none of even is ang of work any because do mo be the proper
3: yes and yes
1: so why are we going there and worry them
3: Let me tell you one thing. You see, why are people are also failing to, do due diligent work about the Americans, especially with the comment our coach in make. He said, "Wow, sa international, sa friendly match we one bano count yourself out of the World Cup squad, you know." And he said, "Let me tell you, Mexico is one of the few countries, woman national team no mainly has got to do with woman local league players and able. In the end, even the first starting 11, now and one more boy in the crown. Five players. Now one more one team. Guadalajara. Five players out of the starting 11. So over 40% of one more starting 11 crown, one team pay produce here. And you more call one player, one team a produce here. And almost all the players, you know. Hey, then locally based players, they dwell on one what one league, a one way then airball. It is said, yeah, Anka and Ragimuno, Anka, you may you could find ever Hanuma. Yeah, you bet me assemble, yeah, locally based players, you know, to represent our national team, me and Oma, but a friendly match to represent a league. Can I dance
1: this serious time?
3: No, if a man you could find any one cobain, if they are players, you know. Obibo Barcelona, Obibo Real Madrid, Obibo even in the English Premiership, and as Obibo even Hull City and a noble playoffer. Do you think Sankas are playing any opportunity for
0: international?
3: Yes! And come to me, that is why, Womono, Osha Womo players, Nandra, Womo Boy, and Dudona, Womo ye part and parcel of Womo qualifies
1: in the BBA.
3: And your compulsory because you are the prepare. You

0: that's really a deal.
1: 823. And your blaster proper. Because it's a blaster proper the choir. We know sir, certain Wafa. Players also Wafa. Count arms.
0: Wafa.
1: That is
0: yes.
1: what we are going to put it.
0: Yes.
1: But who can say you are prepared under 23? And woman got tournament there. Means that oh. yes, sir, that do them
0: quite easy. Ah, who said that? How?
1: No, no, okay.
0: It's Indian can play. Same in your number, who can one wind the boy and drag
1: him. That's what I'm saying, sir.
2: The offension is saying,
0: yeah.
2: Yeah, they told so called.
1: Yes!
0: Yes. Blaster. Yes. Yes. Because yes. I yet
1: and we should base on Blaster. Make under 23.
0: Oh, Dabi, oh. Okay, sir, so you are not being fair because communication was issued.
1: Your number one keeper and them.
0: Oh. Although,
1: your number one keeper.
0: Although,
1: Black Star. Under 23 under them.
0: Although Black Stars are not that so.
2: Yeah.
0: But you see, we should. And I'm missing. Okay? Allah, information you're very key. Let me.
2: And we had friendly matches. Yeah, Allah, and you're my Black Star.
0: Yes.
1: Yes! Three friendly matches. First, in the morning, run and match here.
0: Look. And I'm a waffle. And I'm a chill. Say, national team and Ryan Womoboyen. FDR players, one more Europe now, one more into Myanmar. So. Because of that, and yeah, because of that, and America team, na America team, national team,
1: national team.
0: Yes, we can even we can today. But me assemble locally based players and kwani. The one more kwako representing and Black Stars assignment. One more you say national team. One more pan. One more available. Here the one more representing. It doesn't change the name Black Stars.
2: How to focus on representing?
1: And you know the yes, who's your turn? I echo wake up. Push us less than 20 days.
0: The name Black Stars. I'm not saying U23 Black Stars. That's what I'm saying. And only you make me the. That is how the game goes. Into you.
1: There are more than 23 years that we are talking about. So how did you have 23 years of tournament? You don't go replace why? And you turn the 23 tournament. We have Benjamin Asara, your number one goalkeeper. And you wake up. And we have 30 players here. There are more than 23 that you are talking about. So what are you saying? But me in the person club, I come back and say, Blaster, we have a lot of players. That's the reason why you are saying, say, if a back critical, even to be the local players.
2: And it will be very difficult to get your players now. You have one.
1: And nothing would you just be to say, hey, Blaster, and a cowboy, and a Blaster, and a cowboy.
0: No, but I'm not saying you're Black Stars.
1: I don't want to hear that 23.
0: No, I'm not saying you're Black Stars.
1: I don't want to hear 23.
0: 23.
1: I don't want to hear.
0: No, no, no.
1: You look at Chan. Chan, you are more than 23. But when we hear local based players,
0: you see, when we are here, you see, always be an, you will be a honor more on your preview to sign information.
2: Yeah.
0: So we are here to educate, entertain, and inform. There are only any information with regards to this, we know. This is an avenue or time for me. IABA may use him on so at as sound pun an eti.
1: Ubiasi ashe blaster.
0: Oh, wafa.
1: Ubiasi na na anya sani yeka.
2: Yeah.
1: Yes, ashe blaster. Zawu education abende Ghana for your chemu. So be catchere say, yeah, this crucial time. I coach Ira Yungum baby one.
0: No,
1: catchere say the under 23
0: wafa.
1: Echo bot test match.
0: Yeah, so crucial time on. Sa crucial time no. Mana and the word to me over sa crucial time way. Sa oka crucial time. Ghana's ministry need to me ewa yen players na womo ebo ewa amononeso. FA need to me ewa sa players na womo ebo awa amononeso. And sa share time frame na ye disha sa friendly match we ya. E ye time frame ni yerinya yen call Black Stars players no to represent.
1: We are not
0: for that matter, then ye be to me aye. Ye wo other players sa. Ye nyina no ye de ye champion ni se sa players we player we good player we good if sa net dia ye mfa sa ye kicker sa players ni mum enko represent in the name of what sa international breaking sa ma, international friendly ne da ona ye de ye kwa kobo no ye avenue for Salim Adams say sa game we to make use dia tree bibi kakra di owo ye avenue for other players,
2: but other players, you should be above 23.
1: Yes, of course.
0: Oh.
1: I don't know, mention sir. So, only in the answer, sir.
0: And yet, Dabio, so
1: can it be? And a young far, a blaster coach proper, uncle. Because under 23,
0: you have coach proper, coach proper, Benny, and for now,
2: for the cowboy, a blaster's
1: blaster, and I'm the only no. Say, a blaster and a cowboy, and I say. Because you are saying, you are sitting here and saying, sir, even other comparison, we as a certain countries, Omuloka, aye league no mu boro players no mu ko eno mu di wo mu represent o mu national team no aye senior aye like blaster me ba chota say body be anim so Ghana we need our local player to replace aye ni ye ko tournament see ya ka say for local players ni bi ko me bua but we are saying say if that be the case, it doesn't matter. Say 23-25 in the choir. And your blaster and alcohol friendly match in the ashes. And your preparation towards wake up.
0: Now why is he any black stars?
1: No, me person who base you on that.
0: Why is he any black stars?
1: Coach, your money there. Coach, your money there. Say that who can.
0: Ana means to me say why is he any black stars in the choir?
1: Every day who can. Me person who base that comparison. Ah. 23 do mukoko tournament.
0: No, official communication. Official communication. Official communication from the FA.
1: Aye.
0: Even the very day woman attached to the announcement of the squad, Ewoho.
1: I say,
0: I'm not so close to my eyes on it. And a woman, no. You see, woman making the clear Black Stars what friendly match. But why we are not having this player and this player is that due to social and so when you internationally FIFA sanction what window
2: I
0: dem
2: here
0: then e hunya na hu hia
2: emfaso
0: e avenue for us by giving opportunities and also serve us what a preparatory match for yen U23 players be a one month no year prepare woman dan come be one be nya akwanya ababa represent oman no Ewo Olympic qualifiers are yebe den yebebo. They will be given opportunity. They will be given. I mean, friendly matches. I want to me abo. But in this vein, of friendly matches be waho. I was a Black Stars nekobo. Na ye nya chunk of the senior national team Black Stars players proper. I want kako feature no. Yebe to me use these players. I represent Black Stars. Ako akobo. Simple as that.
2: Yes, ye boy boy. Who ako wetka.
0: Benjamin Asaru.
1: We already say Benjamin Kwade only assessment the ABC be assessing it no.
0: Okay.
1: I can make for him.
0: Intima me cho player sir.
1: Later. Yeah, for Dreams FC. Keep on the count.
2: Yeah.
1: No later partner and since some people have bias, you know, as I did Benjamin Asaru by. So if sir any important to us here, is okay for Frank Kwade.
0: Yeah,
1: so because of it's important to us for you to get even certain players to replace and to add the one.
0: It is the same.
2: So
0: the same thing. Allah, semi conclude your Black Stars now. The same thing, and I was a people should just understand and draw friendly match now. Your Coco Boy, your name Mexico for no Coco Boy. No, it was a very good exercise. For our guys, young guys, our Moko represent national team, you know, it was a very good exercise for them. Another opportunity for certain individuals, Benjamin Asare, Etre, Endra, in the post. After so, Meki Sa Erono, Otre, say, the reason currently is our top goalkeeper, so far as the national team is concerned, the senior national team, you're concerned, Obabe Cheye, making crucial saves and denying, the Mexicans from getting a lot of goals in that particular game. He was a standout performer. Ewo Endra game na ye boy no Benjamin Asare. He was a standout performer. Ewo Endra game no crucial saves to me here because Endra in defense, you know, was what? In disarray. And so she virtually, the four back in our boy na none of them ana womaye consistently part of the national team's collab. And as a woman boy mother, sa partnership no ye nye be in the history of the Black Stars da. And dra a fresh edema womo. So a lot of errors were made. And because of these players, one opportunity to cry and more warm honda. Most of them also even opportunity to don the shirt crumple edda. And we know the pressure and in your man. Whenever opportunity be say Unyano Ekari. Afenejan Mami Bibia be say is one of the few players in the world. Womo and Womu e dema on womo club side the crown. Whenever they find themselves in the national team, womo ebe ye a different being ewa national team. And Nubina na a certain the late Christian Achutua Sam Edema Black Stars. He is one of the players Ostragu ye pa ewa club side. Ne dense ubenya Christian Achoye consistent for any club awobe could be obe ball week in week out be a. But whenever ubehu Christian Achoye in the Black Star shirt no obe automatically Ghana's Mercy. And ye wo thousands of players are ye be to me account womwana ye be boom dia na club side performance enye, but whenever they find themselves in the national team, womu ye different being. Even Mexico, they are going to the womu goalkeeper, experienced goalkeeper Guillermo Ochoa, or Conny City World Cup. This player, you will never hear from him. He has never been one of the finest goalkeepers in the European terrain. Even or Fambo, whenever obe World Cup or be performing European club or Kofanoa or ba and fat no mass in Janona, wakwa konenam. But the moment a World Cup bell, ebe bubiano, who say is one of the standout performers ever World Cup history, Guillermo Ochoa. So, your players are in the national team, Womutumi Yade, and Endra, I think Jan and Mayan glimpses of that. Say, he is always ready to die and fight for the badge of Ghana. And he's one guy, Omano, sa opportunity, and trust, na ye man of that room, ye free no, ko, he's always going to kill himself for Mother Ghana and Andra Ochoa. Now, Achimeru has been off because of injuries in Nyoma Binti, you know, so far as a national team, you know, are concerned. Ya dene ko AFCON na okoko pray new mountain tamo okoko pray eno anu no ye nya achi meru bi o. Andra was another avenue to relaunch or to recall a certain player, not yet part and parcel of the senior national team, due to other circumstances, injury, club issues, in here, didn't know, only opportunity to represent the national team. Yeah, man, opportunity. Yeah, and so, and share what he has up his sleeve for the national team. And Andra Majid Achimeru, as I'm so interested, he's one of the fine, I mean, gentle guys attacking midfielders in terms of creativity. Said, especially when I hear World Cup, I mean, about in medical issues. Said the IT has so between your quantum to me call whether it's a group stage match or between your bono to me born, whatever being the case, you know, is one of the fine players around her. You bet to me, Eden Ababi Remo in that creative midfield role, Majid Achimeru, Echeye. And I think, sir, Benjamin Echeye, Achimeru Echeye, Anafe, Felix Afinajan, Prince Amwakon, baby, and I'm me disappointed. Desmond Ofeh, ne timer or the substitutions, you know. Because this is a preparatory match. I hear every player the opportunity. So also, I mean, come and showcase to the world. The award them national team. I hear assess players. You don't assess players. One more show promise. Now the masses are not calling for one more inclusion. Now one more opportunity to represent the Omaino ever competitive game by friendly match. Now say a player never ban our man a 5 minutes trial. 10 minutes there, and then pan will be to me there by proving. But Prince Amwakon by in fast in the first 2 minutes, you know, will show glimpses over the left side of the attack. He said, giving the opportunity is one of the additions that you be to me a show more over the left side of your attack, you know, your call forward, you know. So, these players, minimum say 80-90% of them wouldn't be part of the final squad. I had a becono, man, make then I'm gonna say, may Cassie on even say, you know, more than. Three players, maximum yenya eye three players among this current squad that one more camp no say one more bedden ebeko akwako teams in one yakako walk up no by hey your friendly match people should just watch out for your new wheels you know a new breed of players and ebeba call up they will see Carlos Correa's in the dugouts and they will see the Semenyons and the other players available around our mobile to me about better, and these same players, and so one more show glimpses. You know, they should be given another chance again against Wales. Now, one more say yes, indeed, consistency. So, one more fan, and they are one more year against Mexico, given another time against Wales. One more to me, IABB to also earn the trust and also earn a spot if they are to be considered for a spot in the final qualifier, the Ebeko World Cup in 2026.
2: Game I hear here, Ethiopia and Mozambique.
0: Yeah.
2: That's the first playoff game I hear also. Nonso, you installed it, so and Uganda, Nede Pimso.
0: Oh, Allah.
2: The tournament itself, you are out, but playoff
0: on yeah. It's also been a good exercise in the U-17 AFCON, yeah, boy. I think it's playing three games in the group. Winning one, losing one, and also drawing the other. Anka, so ocean is atra on paper and your bad for EU-17. And after three games, scoring 5 goals, Anka and your bad for EU-17. It clearly tells you, scoring 5 goals in 3 games, there is that surety when it comes to the final third delivery, say, when we are a bit, I mean, effective and I say efficient, one more final third. Midfield, having watched them, I think your problem, Kakra, in that midfield, and also defensively. Yeah, well, problem, Kakra, defense one more. Because each and every game, Biano, you concede goal. 3 games in Nina, you concede goal. Which I think, and also, yeah, another problem. Because the moment, Ubekwa Kushia Timua, and also, the strength, and the defense. Now, one year lucky, now Ubek concede goal first, you know. Then you will find yourself in a very difficult situation to get that goal cancelled. And mostly, yeah, now, share the balances of Utimu, no, one more strength, the various departments, you know. No, so Utimu, from the goalkeeping department to the attack, you know. Baby Bia, intact, able to be a winning loyal, a day ama. And I think that, and only idea was a yeah, team Bia, and I will be to me actually 2-3. Now, on also Besha Obako, Obako, team be Besha Obako, who attack, you know, one will be keep you on my bay, one will to me, one be prevent one from scoring, then we lose 1-0, Uko win him. So, whichever being the case, be an all prepare with him. Now, watch a sad situation wins. So, I think it's only at the Kakra room. But you who positives Kakra, our young U17, you know, can no now pair national teams, you know, back one Emma in Nijipa, Mimi Swade, me under 30. But, upe, young national teams, you know.

0: talent we have certain individuals who live up to, I mean, the billing. There's one Jemfi, the young man in the jersey number 8.
1: Eric Edu Jemfi.
0: Wow, what a player. A super sensational player. So these are individuals at the end of the day, you be to me take a keen eye on them. You make sure say one development, you know, you be follow in terms of say one more make even a transfer move aqua club will be near dinner, you know, a idea one management, one more agent, and whoever obey to me a contribute to that, you know, special players like that, you know. Yeah, my woman take a decision be an as a club will be a back no kokeke. Yeah, share the national interest, any player and anchor sans development, near share sign your man. So there are a lot of individuals. I think said they are also showcasing what they have up their sleeves, and they are also delivering our woman position near day. So it's been good. Yeah, ne Algeria in-game management and away, having scored twice in the first half, then second half, yeah, babe let yourself down. Conceding 2 goals. I might even concede a late penalty. But we were fortunate. Says I born into me and to Atna. You to me the pay case. I point, you know.
1: Okay.
0: Then another difficult performance. I mean, a poor display. Ayababenya against Senegal. A very poor one, because this is a game where major part of the game, you know, your boy with a man advantage. But we couldn't create many. And we couldn't also, I mean, make it count. Even at least a point, a bright about chance of the game, you know, with a man advantage. But yeah, back ever be showcasing a delight performance against the South Africans, scoring 3 goals past them. A very good sign. Yet into any and then I'm so, and in fact, so share Kwanga and I'm so a Ghana into me and qualify uncle anymore. Sometimes we ain't on the field, even performance, and I'm a Ghana into me and make, you know, into this stage, Ethiopia and Mozambique away. And because it got to a point, and I was say, one more head and a draw lots.
1: Yeah,
0: and
1: sir, so I'm running here, yeah, by
0: yes, and
1: I like a shine.
0: Sir, we need say, big 2026, CAF should do something and scrap that thing off. Oh, fair play, Nisa Newman. Cars are what Jenny Sanyoman in. I think No. Cars are what Jenny Sanyoman in a show, Tim, know how disciplined I was saying. Oh, yeah, Nisa Newman. So, and only on the field. And 3 points in Nisa Newman, you know, field. So, we're similar to boardroom points. Where boardroom qualification in Algeria for Nina at the expense of Ghana. A boardroom. And I think that we cannot just run this young guys down.
1: I'm so like not shining.
0: Yeah. So we cannot just run them down, because at the end of the day, drawing of lot, you won't wait for my into me and qualify. Me fan say you're qualified, but there are many people who say yeah they are qualified. You know, this coming playoff I in Uganda, Ebo, the former U17 coach like Anokuta Uganda, you come in very strong. Or better try say or baby ye bribi to please neho any ni pebia one more one a funny new mobi to please. I mean, former employees and so say new mobi and to me uncle is the man for the job. Obey to me a yena and new mobi na mwa. You know, I was or Baba ye bibi aka edia kasa performance no Baba daddy ni or the Baba kasa edia tre Ghana funina. I was a game win, but I think say it is a good time for Prosper Nati Ogum with the experience. Ne ade so non sube to me edia the better part of this game, you know, at the expense of Lai Kinsena, young young last, you know, it to me a room war avenue for World Cup on a day. And when he said ye be to me a kubi. So World Cup we win here, because the last time Ayekubi was back in 2017 at Yetumi Ekoye, we were in the quarterfinals. So what I say, so 2017 there you could do quarterfinals. Mali eji yen free mu in the quarterfinals yen into me anko drew semifinals. From 2017 yen to me here then enko bi o. And yen so here on my back one yabo bra when it come to the U17. It Italian 91. Yeko ho koko jiye. And even Ecuador 95, the Steven Appiah no more squad, you know. One must wait to me a quiet
1: friend. You should do the
0: news. Yes, one must wait to me a quiet for 7
1: p.m.
0: Yes, yes. I think, able to me pull some strings.
1: Okay.
0: Pass and Uganda, and they needed qualification. I able to my representative for the World Cup.
1: Black maidens, Nanada Kwanso, Ashe, Liberia, I can't see. Liberia and Timmy and Timbako. On the 30th, they call return leg with Liberia.
0: Yeah.
1: I bet me I can say I qualify for the World Cup, and I don't know.
0: I think you were in a poor position of making it there. 6 goals there, it will be really difficult. But this is football, full of uncertainties. And you might be brain a football, ukumwa,

0: etesi ebia playing 11-11 and it's annual man obe wo the upper hand over a competitor and as a opponent but new man kiting it means who game wa on a game day a bit to me higher than assistant bbr and I think the way the ash a lot of goals are a bear ding for even a comeback
1: yeah
0: I ash a lot of goals a bear in association football say umbo to me aye come back
1: I think for now but, the state of our women's football
0: eh, yeah improve it was through yepa and any effect on even the clubs in Accra no any effect on one more performance so whenever one more call the Africa to represent in Sanio man and also the various national teams in nyina no eh national teams no by one afim no nyina no eh ye juma from the maidens no ko nyina no eh ade e was through to the queens any performance our more here than danedi eh so I think a good resource, but there shouldn't be any room to feel like we've done. They should go all out there, show some decent performance and display again, and also make sure so we have a lot of goals to scare other oppositions. Abra ye kwako remo ewo the World Cup. So a good exercise for the national team as well.
1: Krobia Asante, I don't know, Asempa 94.7 FM Avenue 1. And now, yeah, the Sumono Nomi and Sani, you know, Etnasi Nuncia, near Serenia Johnny Adam Nedi Nuncia Cassia Bono Abro, and no chin on Sosa Dazi, live commentary, Starlet, no, any Uganda for no so Eddie Bepim Swa, and one said about Dennis or someone here, I'll tell you, no, Ala Tula, Krobi Awaha, or Fokoja Santin, so Awaha. Kakrabi on Prosperity under 17, no, so Yajina Kono, RSC, being a qualification to World Cup.
2: Yeah, Ala Tula, I'm saying, under 17, I better hack and was some da. But the mean said, so where your first match your boy Algeria
1: and Algeria about Senegal about South Africa
2: once the behind can be said first mistake you know you don't need to repeat it say who your coach now who say why mistakes be next one called drawing board now one change that style you know. That's also a call second and now the annual qua. You will still repeat the we hear the canino. Also repeat it. The reason why I make us are say as a coach, walk tournament, you are fully prepared, say, at the end of who could in kunim as sending out crop the can. And the first match, what mean your first half 2-0. Say 2-0 now near Unyano. About 10 minutes period, and I didn't mean sir, 2 goals, you know, a first half. So if say, what me are maintaining at the course second half for, other celebration be account, and I say, yes, show. But it means to just 3 minutes, 3 minutes, and it is 2 goals. You know. That means, one as a coach, you know, now when you say 2, no, a enough at the mount, at 2 now, when you know. Your first half no, enough. I don't know. Once you be beer to a second half, and I say, we better protect
3: game management.
2: Game management. You doesn't. And once you jar the raw, I said, the money I am in your two, no one's uncle you. But ref, he say, any coach be our steady game, piano, as we are saying, say, what you will manage game, piano, or be punishing.
1: As a lie, it's a factor, no, no, no.
2: But
0: yeah, money looking like that.
2: No, they're betting me.
0: No, say teams now, you know, more boning in our woman's who coaches. But yeah, money looking like that because I said, yes, indeed. And the way and man and so are, or the jail U17 to one, yeah, you know, and so you know, there were issues.
1: Yeah.
0: And especially those, you see, division abim, I'm not Fujinichi, yeah, Juma de Malai ahead of this game. Just to make sure, say, one boy to me, Ghana, a dear frame. Now, Say a kind. When and also a horn, you know, and I'm a game na yeah, a normal game. Definitely match be out by a coach or touchline. You'll be out the coach by air.
2: And now, Osha, your name, Sindiga game, no sooner. It is like I say, not gonna find the reason why I was it to be winning some match. Because what the guy first mistake, and you don't need to repeat second mistake, say. With the tournament in our queen, I say, we need a year like target beer. And I got a phone, so I'm sure a way back, not the only a year national team, never my resource, under 17, and Sana under 20,
4: yeah.
2: Ever. It Iti akwa ti said the love na na ewo ewo under 17 do maybe film but na say a start is say yebo games ye win it we qualify ba AFCON e ma ye ni sa kwa dey e ko di actually but after say your first match e ye 2-2 na your second match e ko ba say e ko ti aye no your last match no be anim say baby bi and na ma ye timi nya e ye sa 4-2 results na it mean if you say a bit of progress here come back say no you go to a year a ba na afi em find determine there obey winning because we are two countries and I two teams with the same points and pa you kwa no so am why now playoff na e be bo no e niamma bibiri na e be bo to say the year kind life factor e be year adwuma and if properly your match ya e boy ah, you need like every bottom.
1: South Africa.
2: You need South Africa for the boy. And South Africa for the boy, you know. South Africa for consider two penalties. And they share first and second goals.
1: Yeah.
2: So if coach be our baby, now or share a quite fast in your South penalties, you know. If it's South penalties, because all right, I can claim a first penalty, you can play at the same. Eyi nyanko po na mbaya.
1: Ese nti wo de kan se me ni.
2: Enu nti na me ka se eyi e ka ka kre.
1: Ese ye.
2: O ti ase. E ti eno share no. Ah e ti mi share 4-2 no. And ti mi am pass e automatic. 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Ana enye opportunity. Na opportunity no am wa e to understand se. Se de na kro be kan. O hwe country aye Uganda. Aye ni o mu ko bo playoff. E one leg eyi na e ko bo. And we have another Ghana coach. Ah,
1: Ghana me as Kwasi Apia bo mu hu sha be hu hu na mu ku.
0: Ah,
1: Ghana ni we be
0: no unse sa we no the way e fa no e can be na at all even players in this because yamana ye hu ma say Kwasi Apia ne Sudan sa e no bia na yes aye. It this young guy 17 year guys. Now you see Ufa baby, instead of say you better deal with you 17 here, and I'm like
2: no, dealing with,
0: because of people
2: no,
0: having
2: no,
0: other.
2: Dealing
0: but
2: with,
0: but I think it's good. It's good for you. Yeah, it's good
2: because onono no you're gone near.
0: Yeah,
2: or going your opportunity. Yeah, will be my so. Yeah. Aye, two things.
0: So when you mukura, you better celebrate. Yeah, sure.
2: And I say Olususu Ade, who says aye gone anti.
0: Yeah,
2: what does it? Oh no no. Oh, big tax more than
0: yeah
2: you know,
0: yeah.
2: Because since yes, oh, Olusu is here on because hey,
0: you better Uganda for one move because
2: I am a former coach. I know coach that you
1: know, so I'm with you team in Asher.
2: I'm with you team in Aman. I know performance so because over on your bad on your 4 points. 4 points, I don't know what you're going to say.
1: Set the best third place teams in the airball playoff.
2: Yeah. Yes, it's only there where you're going to say the Abbey. It's only where you're mentioning the Equayo. Aye, Obi ni junior, Prosper ni junior ne lai.
0: Oh yeah.
2: What as in terms of coaches? And as they say no, Omuko Siano. Ye be sure say senior beti mi abu neba, anane ba beti mi abu.
1: Okay.
2: But what as say?
1: Meti as
2: say. Meti mi dia. I hope say lai enye Obiya in terms of youth
1: development.
2: No, where bad? Because why ibu ame ari? Ene ya ni nadi. Obiya vantu tize Ghana for ni nadi. On one if we say, and then maybe a person will ye never boy you to know, and paying for be as sabotage, and not a woman call manager. Sadia, look, that is our no so no, the life of no. We leave you. It's a nano, Cesar be a canoe. Yes, be a obey be extraordinary say, as a new war, Timu probably say, at all costs, Nemo, a grow, and a form.
1: May I say, Ofa, my main foul runner, ye bad league in a so, 11 wonders away. Oh,
2: yeah.
1: The young who year a nations, young apostles,
2: yeah.
1: Swedru Oblaks.
2: Yeah.
1: Are the nations every day?
2: No, you see, nations.
1: One never babble can't mean, you know.
2: Nations, a year, Timwa. So, sure.
1: From the Majiji who be a Majiji who be a ha. Now, baby, I'm a day, young in front of one was that year.
0: Division 1 calf competition. That's what I'm GFA Cup. GFA Cup, I would division 1 now more.
2: I dear Emma Menichi said, nations beat me, I qualify. Now, other says, Swordroom, and now say, I hear young apostles. Eti mummy can make a year.
1: Can you walk?
2: Eti so share young apostles. Now we are so dry. Omo tax is more than nations have. The reason I say so already the match between Samates. Samates who say Umbeti me about top three. Because has a china match a young kongwa. What I say? Eti no. Omo cheda expect anything big from
1: Samates no or per top 3 abona the already or te form no any the ogina o hwan ehia ze empaja no
2: sentina me chire se Samates be call
1: all round no na me chire se nipa no na ekobo no te form o po bia no empaja no
2: ono
1: na se no ye ka no na no utifia se obi akoka se ono bokori na esi match prikori na esi won ti ase na e football din ye boni sa ha
2: eti sai they are mimicking.
1: Okay, what you say?
2: So, of course, the buffoon. Timbaco. I don't know what you say. Any level wonders. But any nations.
1: Oh, quite will.
2: It doesn't matter. They are a mummy. Me are proud. They say, nations in the house of folk. Ebo Ukumasi. I think the last one because that's my ritual. I'm a house, but nations. 1-0. But nations call away. What I say? Nations. A call away any equal boy, any heart of lions, cowboy nations, eight people share heart of lions. Oh, I friends, Pando Sports Stadium. Nations, co share a heart of lions. Oh, away. Whereby I now have a share a nations, our blankets. What I say, nations to be co away, Cunha, that's call line. So now, nations, any a inequable, one a calendar. What I say. And the kind of first time a nation is a call show room, and I say a call board draw, and I couldn't have points for only.
1: What would you all quite win over Shannon? You're not too and cheer or no per qualification, it'd be loose.
2: And also come on, way.
1: Do come on,
2: now also come on, my edma. Medium say, nations watcher. And no summary, no nations. Only relegation zone. No film. Yes, of course.
1: Now you're one of them.
2: Oh, and no dear, and I'm appointing. And I said, Swedro or Blast. And I said, Young Apostles.
3: Wow, Brandy.
2: Don't move back. I never go out with them. So, but I said, I don't know about it. She is out from relegation.
1: Oh, see, in Tiama point is
3: there. Wow, Brandy.
1: Wow, point is there.
2: No, we see before no.
1: You go
2: to the nurses, not your destiny, she ain't same. What do you say?
1: More than your mind, Diablo.
2: And your dear, Diablo. You see, sometimes they're open. They're open. You know, when you're open, what do you be, Diablo? The dream may be a put in and when your panetism has what was saying, when your paneti, a year, a friend say, a vision, what was saying. But what I say? So you call away, no? It's because she had to fly us.
1: Until you the so, the young apostles in this red door blast of him.
2: Oh, only the automatic. automatic. But I know say nations will be out from
1: relegation. Thank you very much. Krabi, I'm into you. I'm in call Ahumane so.
3: Ghana football na yebon. Ya wanga wamu tumi appoint wa bo ko relegation.
1: Ebe ko relegation.
3: All right, interesting. That's interesting. We are entertainment part of it, no. Well, ala. Is it Esruho hia yen? Esruho say media match league, no. Esruho hia yen. Ala. Difficult though.
1: Yeah, difficult.
3: Nations issue, no.
1: What do you say? What or the beer question? Tell our no an appointment.
3: Nations issue, no. Difficult though. Now, me can't same way answer. You barely see me accusing and I say criticizing
0: ewo ni o ma bi hu bibia mu no me ye very very skeptical ni e ya me ye we wo me situation but unless you say you know the last three seasons unless you say enu bi na ebesi ewo karela kromu o
1: tamale
0: the last three seasons mpacho has a fun one fan cheme but ye nyina Ghana football ni ADHD even that a season before this season na me na me ye pay side a host as I main commentator on the Ghana Premier League every production ni etwa so minimum yes inti minimum dia me kapa exception inti no as for the bechem I am analyzing this situation as an analyst the last two seasons their has of folk their favor na wo mu nyae no ene kwanga wo mu fa so escape relegation no unless you say BC ewo karela
1: ansana be Bama nations
0: yes ansana nations be to me every ni sa game na na say we to me a succeed serious unless you say they are sa last season be has of folk ko breakum AC you know unless you say sa kind of goals you need to be bisa sansi.
1: Oko bechem no.
0: Bechem no. Just say, sa type of goals be ne defenders be and whom kanga just a carrier
1: for the
0: na go ashena opposition team na or no young as ashena na ni players in the bedjini be.
2: Yeah, be a competitive match in the Ekobo.
1: Oko todie. Oko todie.
0: Because no bala me one of the people say nations FC eco relegation ebe shime krankasa yeah me love be my ebe shime pa you see we need I mean nations FC because of what baby a woman free ba any the person in question
1: Yeah,
0: demonstrators be yeah, football owners.
1: 0302216545. 0302216546. Young corner, Ghana for Enkasa Kakra. I'm on an Enkomo, the Ghana Premier League, Black Star Friendly, U17 games. So no, Nina, your Konya couldn't come Kakra. Abba. Hello.
4: Hello, good evening.
1: Bacha Odini, baby, Akazafi.
4: Emotional intelligence from that question.
1: Emotional, brother, we have a call there.
4: I know the rule.
1: You're the uncle pass, ain't you?
4: Of appointment, you know, anything.
1: I was your no appointing, my appointment. I'm appointing. Young apostles.
4: Only, friends, say, what you know, say, lead me, say, you have bonded from day one up to now, at least number of relegation.
1: Sir?
4: Oh, ah. Natalia, I don't know, I don't know.
1: Yeah.
4: Oh yeah, wine. Show me.
1: Sir,
4: I heard him. Ah, they do that kind of thing. He says, "Sir, you say, 'Oh no, no, me league me bad record. You can't perform the worst.'" Yes. Sir, underhanding is there. But when you born normal football, let's talk about
1: education. Sir, born normal, say football. Yeah, born in
4: serious. All right.
1: Bibian, we have managed to come.
4: Yeah, born normal, say na koto koto mini editions, but draw. Ah, chamber to me, our blast, but draw. Ah, send your Carola to check for more to much my check. Nations and I say, and it's a now persons is about the serious as I told you were jumped to me.
1: Yeah, I'm
4: with me. It's a corner, and a corner.
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4: Because, like, isn't from the football days, or you'll be a proper challenge, but only, sir.
1: Yeah.
4: So, to prove it. Because, lying here, two times, I don't want that someday you'll be on Gunners, I told him.
1: Yeah.
4: And so, I knew he stood his ground and resigned. I think you are aware.
1: They are aware, pa.
4: Yes. And such things can happen in the same day. Lying, or China, or China, That's as bad. Say Ghana to you, Ghana must be to qualify. You qualify you.
1: You qualify there, you cry.
4: So when your friend say, opponent is about to say, only three players can come from the Black Stars on board. And we believe it as some more kind.
1: Okay.
4: I trust it exactly. Yes, exactly. Because of course, Rani performs. Now, train it and me believe they are very paper.
1: Okay. Emotional. Yeah. I don't know what listen. Hello, good evening. Hello, good evening. Hello, good evening.
6: Hello, Major.
1: Major Suopain, we need a baby. Hello? Hello,
6: what are you?
1: Nkoni.
6: Baby Joe Boy.
1: Oh, Joe Boy, baby Abaco. Oh, too bad. 0302216545. Good evening.
7: Good evening.
1: Bacho Dini baby Akazafri.
7: But the touch and car, I'm just so winnable.
1: Yeti. Hello, good evening. You found another one. Good evening. 0302216545. 0302216546. Good evening.
8: Dennis Asamoah
1: to Maxwell Agege 205.
8: Ala tu mo anjo anyway.
1: Mejo so bra na pombo gode.
8: Adam no 5 won ti me ho ye. Na pa chon so ye.
1: Yankopon Adam mo de free ye.
8: Ye ka sa ya cho.
1: Enye izi ye be ka sa bra.
8: Ya mo foko just anti mo wa.
1: O fa jo so controversy offer.
8: Oh, e noma. Yes sir. Ala tu meka blaster any match na e ko boy ye no. Na maka Arsenal 7 kaka. Alatu se oshe match na ahimachi ye boy na probably issues no raise your hon ho unum de dia udifo any finish udifo
1: this all chere
8: se o ka chere me se match na ye kwa akobo no ye de ko prepare ana 23 o mo qualify for the ball match bia alatula goalkeeper awo chie ye we di 33 years this year August obi na 34 years e ye has of folk ye goalkeeper second goalkeeper be dem agbesi we di 25 years October obinya 26 years me pacho o tu qualify for na 23 ana
1: we twem ahura tra kura da
8: etro when you say first 11 I start a match no e dey put pe and qualify for na 23 match
1: yeah
8: and 7 across da and you for nika kache obia me slow and you see game after for na car what ka sa boy the man say me after nkofu you say on two foot to be a new main emma fn can be name just of enka so come here what is that 22 players at the core you know I need to be qualified for another 23 eh ben nine pay it took kind of crash man I said who what I said who can be na who dey one for one I said who can be na what can be the chair public you know ma boss you don't research na boy your boy say I have player at the core in angel players I was obi I was say who prepare their mobi say na 23 na players now dey call 22 players you know and every player no want to be so kaya 22 players no only to be 23 match who say afalaja the age eh 23 only one qualify
1: davi
8: in december na every four no e kika che na club agent so dey ka say numi eh no kra no mka say na na o ko ko friendly match na dey opposite ka don tell me say eh na 23 friendly preparation Alatula, the Gunners, Yadi, Ateta, Wayadipa, Oba Asna, 2019-2020. Who saw Oba Asna second run?
1: Yeah.
8: The GFC Cup. Arsenal the 8th, Sayi and the 8th. The following season, 2020-2021. Yes, sir, the 8th. The following another season, 21. Yes, sir, 8th. We'll be the second, and we'll be the first, you know. At that time, every season, they'll improve. Second, I'll call the Ekano. At that time, they're born about so. You say, Sam, to us, they're so there. Did you ever create your mass now? Make sure that's not the best. Make sure that's not for protesting now. Yeah, we need you to make that say.
1: Maxwell Akege 205, I don't know, 030-0302216545. Hello, good evening.
9: Hello.
1: Good evening, sir.
9: Good evening. Hello, Tula.
1: Yes, sir. Good evening, baby. I'm
9: free. Yeah, I'm going to DJ for me.
1: DJ, ain't you?
9: Okay. I'm going to get a question for Ghana. I am saying, I'm going to go to the next one.
1: But I say, young fella, scholar. Hello, good evening. Hello, good evening.
10: Hello, hello, Tula.
1: Yes, sir, boss.
10: Now, what to say?
1: Young couple, the mehoy announcer.
10: Egmond, your old papa, Chiamo for mommy, me prefer Abusuka and your company.
1: Rogon for ain't you?
10: Aha. Then, nation, fan, nation, the back court relegation, party, and Casual Runco. 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
0: yeah ala I think Angel Bibia, fantastic greetings, spy and confirmer, casual trend fashion design guys. You know, Michel Muye, Pine Mankasa, my uncle, Ebenezer Santi Bempo, assembly member, I was in Broome Electra area.
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11: Wait, number and so oh, it's you say, young con giddy giddy, we better see
12: you. 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
13: Nana ade mununko.
12: As my denominated Yadima could be and so copiumuko for Rudia. A poyaman terms for China Mall will be a musiwa ho. Wasu wa de tabuna to so woman to mean say China Mall de dien tia wobatimunsem
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0: wounds through her, you don't say who. 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Defect warranty, Nebuano said you have two forms of team. 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
0: 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we are we were near you know, well, I'm on time, and then yes, and Sano Macassim, we are continuing my mitruma. Was it in 20 and copem some bed, Rubeno? And yard you are by my quine, Amo, Messi, China, Mall or not. Now, what you now so can hook up him said Ruben and Pen for Ben and said you can.
2: All over. A quine across our day. So, do you know, because you are not taking heed to our agreements with you, no best stop it.
3: Honorable, your patcher, and yes,
2: no best up here, Jumani, and now my concentrating. No, we cannot wait because Bema Mube Boyen. What's the agreement was in his Mube Boyen, my BA, sad drainage, Jim,
3: a patcher,
2: drainage in his track, and I catch, I will say, because of a dying way, any senior ACC drainage in the quino. Yes, I'm why my be away say. But I say MBA. I'm not issue edging a hanging out for I'm not seeing the distance. Yeah, by ya. Na and yes, sir. Your name is a way away. A bab why me cry me baba be you mawaha. But say a yes, say wahano. A best say road, you know, number one. Because a Friday road in a hanging out Friday. So what are we doing about this drainage?
0: Was off one no in our 3 years, one no more air charging. So we are set I want the idea watching here, and you could trim it to say the tribune or see it to me the pan on your bears as only my mamma was a mamroonim there. Was that day? Never watch them so and so you are 4 months for an crofona. Woman, I am a mamma, almost you almost said that. And ya dear, so try you find a minister's where I did you want to say, oh, what? My lie will add, and then your minister tell me video. Watch your movie, you are dancing, dear, Treze. And so try you from Potamo, ain't you?
2: I wish I came when it was raining. Now, one day, Mefro, Munina, and so need to miss Mefro. And see, that Ben, now we say, yes, sir. Your best thing will come from working. Now, my concentration will win, so answer my.
3: I'm a good minister, Pacho. A bad pass. Why is it your fault? And Nintina, yen, and it's a passing with the entry. You have a self commission, a half project.
2: Engineers, more
3: in no time.
2: Where construction of this about affecting that they be a debate for her?
4: It depends on the depth at which except cables in the field.
2: Okay, and here for any. Look, come and look at it. This building.
3: Yes.
2: A half Friday.
3: Yeah.
2: A half Friday. Aha, any? You see this? Aha, near Friday. So you cannot tell me, sir, I'm Friday. I picked this thing from social media. I want to say, sir, lashing is like, Rinda Mr. Koji Musike DT. Oh, yeah. So I got this on social media. Mudani hunya Friday. Mudani nina any? Dani, so then I made it sure. Hey, Fendi, is that not your?
3: Yeah.
2: I hang you out Friday. There was flood all over. Look at it. I wish I came when the rain is.
0: And here, Kotia, ye, Poyaman Tams of Rita. 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
6: 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To say what did Piacosi, Piper and I would be. I say, sure, be good demo. So, gotten, and yet, Mombaya man, yes, Ramopa. Got at the hack, got away, you're a bad one, you know, I want to meet in a hano. If you have 2 minutes, then say, which men we are waiting on, but how do you handle your cry, Soto, and Tabani Estreno? If I'm not chopper, who's so sure, which you have to find out on them? You have a free, only a mile. And when I got at the hand, my car, any problem.
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10: continue to be strong in positioning Ghana as the leading hub for trade tourism investment and global connectivity in West Africa. Strong aviation partnerships are essential to achieving ambition. They support economic growth, deepen cultural exchanges, and strengthen people-to-people ties in ways that statistics alone cannot fully capture. So for this reason, the President John Dramani Mahama recently launched a major new phase of expansion work at Accra International Airport, including the development of an interconnecting concourse between terminals 2 and 3, aimed at improving passenger flow, easing congestion, and enhancing the overall travel experience. The project reflects Ghana's confidence in the future of aviation.
0: And here you could see a chairman here, war, my ye emujulos, the brand or not, and I trust what they some air to Yano. 89 is a Accra International Airport. Hey, are there any of them here again?
11: And
0: run, yeah, now I walk a conference center, the chairman.
11: This is a news, no, now can I make?
0: Eh, so now can the chairman? Hey, Yadi is international airport. We have Massacre Conference Center. What are you going in now? Penny Power, one or any international and special sales. So, Edma Delta Airlines, Ayo Opinion, Rop, Lebo, no Opinion Lebo. And I was, oh, according to a norm, the Ghana this year to Nidia, or money cool Ghana this year, pa. Now, Jumano, Womugusu, or Moya, almost some Ghana, some Pasadia Baya, Sakoba, Sabia, Radio, Wadumunya, Delta Airline, now to Mufidio Bomb from Aho. Now, do them, Winnibeg.
12: For the last 20 years to the Ghanaian market, we have not pulled out, even in the tough times. We've been here in the good times as well, too. So we just think it's a small token of our appreciation to celebrate such a significant key milestone event and reinforce our commitment to the marketplace and be here not just for the past 20, but hopefully the next 20 and beyond as well, too. Onya, our local Canadian sales manager and the team are certainly working very, very closely with the local travel agency community to help educate them on various opportunities to be able to secure airline tickets to fly to the World Cup, not just in the U.S., but North America as well. So multiple options as far as individual pricing on Delta aircraft.
0: Wapanyine kwetie ni ni uko PM wa Delta Airlines ha. We didn't into my power ho and artists who are some air to gachas wano. And our international and special sales. Wahaswa Edema Wom your friend Rob Lebo Ade Brofuno kind of what you are
11: meeting. I said I would say chim
0: that you are say mobile call well cap no. Delta Airline 4 watches one the mobile quad the mobile come and your American kwa would offer comezico.
11: Yeah,
0: and you baby up as well could be an home over kwama bibia at me I come into up and you rob Lebo Nene in your cotier.
5: Young Twasuna, young Queen Mahaya Drum 106 Dosa 3 FM. Now, when him say, Ganaman Penny John Draman Mahaman, and Anwa Dash, Ghana 4 was over by, and your 24 hour economy, what they bus say, bru. Now, what did I see Piani, a puff for some penim, and Anyaja, at Wamasha, CACC, a Jahuduo, say a 24 hour economy. 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
14: 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My father is a pension man, and he has spent all his pension money to invest on this commel, and this commel is going to be demolished. You can imagine, as I'm talking to you now, my father is sick.
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17: teachers from actually is to mobilize our people from the classroom is to mobilize our, if you are a teacher, whether you are teaching basic or class one or what, and you are a teacher and you are part of the National Democratic Congress, you are part of us. Our aim is to mobilize our members, to unify them and to fight for the sustenance of the party and to protect the ballots. We are not going to sit down to keep our fingers crossed for people to come and just be playing on intelligence. We want the teachers now to hold the ballot boxes. We are not going to cheat anyone and want anyone to cheat us. Fair play is the game. So we are getting our people intact so that at the end of the day, we can have only five people who can actually man the ballot box.
16: Ani ya ukuti ya ye Prince Abubakar, ikuwa wamo ya chachafu wa muendisi ya manyuku na kache, wanene penyimpa, wanene dano, wana atrisi uwe chremsa wa mwabu wa wawo mkoswere, etu wachasenu wabu wa 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
18: 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We are 50, and then it means that we have a strong base. Yeah, but for launching it today, we have a very great hopes. because teachers, we have been able to mobilize ourselves to be of help to the party and to ourselves. So we feel like once we bring ourselves together and we are one with the winning party, automatically we'll be able to help that activities will go very smoothly for us at the party level and as individual levels also.
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19: 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Yesre wo. Use e teacher fo bo. 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
2: 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Program be said, a policy be said, Ababaza, also be a taking advantage. And the best will be a making sure, say, what the door, what the American be good any far. Near hospital, hospital be a bill, the nearest, I mean, health center, and I say, health facility be a bill, be a little bit for home. Now, a man shown from the return from who you are. That's why I say I refer to my health insurance for a very referral. Eddie Apo. I'm a Sabia on Sakan, come on, come up. Because I make a number in change in our past. I cheer our door.
0: And here you quote your Bova school, a bad name senior was one mine. Any other natural chunk of morning tea. I wouldn't be our swatch. I am
3: waiting. I had done 106.3 and 4.7. What sentiment when you send a busum 104.5. We in naked Cassia bo super weekend news. Meme the day you met here. Your boom say, I won't go. Diamant, you bet yes, you know what you miss them. Yeah, dear Bana, your concept of from one. A year Wells Aid, a year a foundation. Munoka say, Eddie, Emma, Emma's year, Bruni Fleno, 73 parts. Makumakumako. I had no 500 near chip. Add your comma as a coof form. Ah, a war la Quantanan DA 1 and 2 and of a year. One would yes, as a war home. Say a man in J. Sadabaya. Womani DM, Womos, YSM, Kobasaja, Bosumin, so na and Sabuani Basso. Send your trade upon Kwambas, a year, the Masters and one. Will bet me at yes, yes, you won't home. Never be a quacama son said. A man would run one, Jimmy Jesse come from Tobinton. I yes, I had not seven predia, son. A man was one advantage. Well, mebo omwato esno de ye yi entino sene be ya sesu ni ban to be 20 ena sanitary pass makumbakumbako a hanum wodi akoma esukufo ma ewo eya madina ne mpota mo se wonye no fansiesie ho na mame ya wills woni yen sentroni aja wodi njuma adum tv so ena sister sandy be a guy edi nkomo ena distance me too
4: every girl child out there should always take care of yourself and should be more careful because you have to take care of your personal hygiene and your menstrual hygiene too.
3: Hey, and Mammy, ya wills, akurai, se asapa, oh, was papa, papa, papa, no, no, and I just say, and what one was Yaka can insassia, mamma was Yamakuma, Quenum, Wadiakoma, a year at this young form, my woman didn't an important one now, a sukufwa, Wamunya be, Wamus was it any.
4: Many are Jimmy, Emmy, they say, Mabet Shad, now my cousin, you'll be an and Yanni say, when Yano say, yes, Nin Yanmo, Yam, one or so by boy, and the Idas, I mean, sure.
3: And when you say, oh, yeah, but they will hold you switch my baby. And to where he is, as school from Mamma was here when you
0: I don't want 06.3 FM. You call YouTube. One month for me, I drink from there for YouTube. They are by way, see a friend of Benji. Benji, they are what they are. Benji was a fantastic news. Now, watch MC or what? I'm going to be a jazz sound.

0: Mensin no emu wisdom or sebuama. 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Kwadu kroma one or the free ban was super weekend news mu taho. Pa enya grown and ako sans message awan so ediaba. 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Wezo see a friend of Quatrain. Quatrain Collins and Sudi India was a 24-hour economy. One of the one you knew. One you need to know. One more baby in Tarin when you're not ready. 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

0: 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Naked and one year goes why I can't kind of mount and I watch you some yet the theatre. Sabia Musabia and Yatisa could be in the amount. Now and I watch you moon. MPP and your Kuomoko Paye and Ninada NSA. Wamasu among Tiasia will be out to my way and the watching. Eh, will be in watch for Sampa called Jenny. Sadia Nipa be a ya one more day and MPP and your question tough will be at to them crew. Now if it would do and it's a prefawaya or there behind one Tiasin and Tiasina. Ninada and it's a bloomant time MPP and you quoted Tanya Wadawano. Kwame Bafua Bronya and Wokoka Sambia Yasin and Way in the car. And you want to go to the room. And watch any power come here. You'll be almost a domain people. You'll be social media. We'll also go to a young fear. And we'll almost see a chip. We'll say, no, I'm so back up. We'll remember. I should be fear. Be your kua. We'll more. And I jadom kuman of him. We'll be muting to my almost about Montreal. Ebe Kasaye. Said the Akosu. And you don't be plenty. I'm pretty nice. And see a funny honey. And quite prinkins my fears. And so. And I'm what you're crumming. You're young kunya. It will be end to me. And Kawakasa bunch. William. And then it's not. At the chance of counter. Penina. One and a friend. Dom. Dom. Kumano. I know them pray. One in the general woman, what is a me too?
1: I'm the same with the answer, my Busa. But I don't know, you see, our dear moon, you say, the more no more tie tie and no crown, there can you boom moon. So, on the flip side of the coin, or more tie tie, you know, now and no is coming in wake as a form of motivation. Say, young as a Sabio, I see your tie winning jaw tie as a wound jamaica too. In some of the moon, you don't want tie, but we know it is in a way benefiting our mobilization and also putting our party structures and rank and file together.
2: And you should be concerned, SF. Me, I'm surprised at the extent of incompetence I am around Mahama Edaniki. Because you see, if there is anybody in our country who will mainly want,

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0: Yeah, emo.
2: Na apomu ti say.
0: E di asita be ma otwedi ampom. Say wa ma adepachi ma adi asan yi di ene say asida na e de be ma.
2: Yo. The tosibio e di asida ma otwedi ampom Yakopod wa be ka en say de. Ne di asida so be ma post sahene IGP. Ene ye ma me so so a oda CID ano. 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And then easy so bit much penny sabbat transit. As I say, a co, a choir, a famuna, none of whom are a hoodie idea channel. Tea a damn penny for so I say, say IGP, a papa, you know, and I was say, a mammy, CID boss,
0: Lydia, I could don't call.
2: Don't call them person, and lady, don't call lady, mammy, don't call, and a mere Casaminia bar a crufi, a PR. 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
0: 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The Abuchin Common Day, you're very, very one of the educative program. Tati, Utia, a big Niamu Abba, will be to be their Bobra, Ama, Obran, so according.
2: Jo, yeda da a super assay, sir. 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So, Ghana, so Obi and Edward Fakwe, so name no person papa to us near you and one a ho, bit with your faho. Sassin a studio lines, no, a landline, no, open so fresh as well. 030 221 1701 and 030 221 1703 and 030 221 1702. 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94.7 asempa 94.7 a life ewo ho ewo Facebook sasu na YouTube eso so eye asempa 94.7 YouTube edeso so no okwa okọ ye in Facebook wa na obehu se eda ho no mo na wakọ link no na abeka ye ho se o wa 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
0: 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Me shada in the chibibri, but I know say any form of murder be arm, I ni pebi wono. The recording of the place, a ho be a crime scene. Crime scene is a yam ma ubi and metate as soon say evidence. So the first thing is to cordon off the place. Now, we might on
2: Saturday.
0: No, and that is the right way. The tip at the so the baby will be able to say evidence. Now, the Dikanona, your friend, forensic experts say a nine will be put at 9:30. Why your war expert on me, I left nine who's a nine bay in the theater on Pabwa Bay in the theater or by now on my forensic. We being so body no on the choir. On my year, be a friend autopsy. Autopsy, no, ye de ye be papa, womb, now mohu, dear a coom, sam, myoi, naminim say a yabruche, dear, or more expertise. Ah, a homicide squad and a homicide unit for bedosco, na san ruka for a mundi, say yambra semino, a buying in Sabekawam, and a police Sabekamana mra, and no woman a decennia at here. I'm say I don't know bit me. I can't afford, you know. The Tosun so no, International Conference of African Development. I'm paying you for you. I could damn ya conference here. Bay. Asempa. The possession of Bay. Oh my Africa. Be funny to my paper. Oh my Africa, particularly Ghana. Be dimu. Na development abba. 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
3: right
0: 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Me ya cot ya could be sub beside some. We de bar or my num o report to my Ghana immigration or resident permit. Or an answer with a resident permit, I knew. Now a resident permit crana is always saying you be a friend of work permit. And in a mouth quine now we juma. Say we miss our nyamana. Let's a marana chair said they have to bring you back. They can bring you back without that would have xenophobic attack. Ah yet the marsh. To and yet it ni paso to say a sub abwani de enkayi in this modern world no and you can see a treaty a the violation of the fundamental human rights of so we gana new. So when you gana nimpo once we independent de emra bon hobai say he must be protected. Samran wafuma yem famra kwainso and no any. Na se de bump on the baba gana. They did not back come a kama. Na se ube subjecti nipa to inhuman treatment with this kind of abuse, physically abusing the person there. In fact, in Kenya.
2: And no ena a DM call the next tidbit oho so ye so de can say ye papa his excellency Mr. Kwashi. Eye Ghana nem senior South Africa eba ye need in common or ye say ye de Ghana for eba eye na ochi mu nemu mu no normal ba ku ni nubi esi ekwan a ye ntimi afo mama de minti no ama minister eye foreign 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And pay for a guso, a ususo, a pejomo, a cassa. It is said the Minister of Foreign Affairs, Edia Babon Tino, no say, Ghana for Yenina, Yen Musuito, pay Yenianomono, Yen Cassa, Omia, Totroto, Nessus, or Yen Nessio Compai Boma, Yen Mompire Maomona, a bind any a bind so cassa, Saint Crata, Sema, a Bemoma Bano, Abba, and this Cassem on Kes Cassemoha, it be seen the Bluminisca, Debbie. On case case or say a official say documentation Ghana ni kwano say abrofo chio ne do background plan this we move for Ushim Street on be call Ghana name sini ho akoje in crater che say utimi to kwan 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
0: acha met me akam bi kakra
2: yo papa
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2: Embassy.
0: Na be Ghana for no so omo hia ye papa papa omo ye ya this year ye hia wo mo na se ne na wo ka no ye fre bibi emergency travel certificate
2: yeah
0: 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I think they are doing everything possible. Send the Bayer, Bibia, and the Ghana for Infant Pibo and Tai Abayachi, send the Omoyano, Bibia, the Kosona Ghana for this year, and the Baba Kayansa, Omo Bebe Kayansa, and so are, and say Abambo for any NADMO, and organization for migration and a police, Yokaku Shia woman, now there was a ye biano profile woman, there was a ye biano, ye bay.
2: Yo, yada abayasi ewo hoso so said there okay aha e asempa 94.7 muso foko kwa makwa na make say obetimi abekan ye ho na ye di dwuma no pepepe na ka oko zoom na say obetimi ene edi komo a production 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message be out, baby? Be out, whatever. After young call, a Sweden, a call Sweden, a Ghana for a was Sweden, Nananum, a hima, me, a himfo, a so, a day, Jumadibi, a fena, a Ghana fest, and also a more tongue, Ghana, ama eye Sweden fo ehu se 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
3: Duro subi, Samokai, last year Ghana Fest, I was Stockholm, a year butu. 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A few ways, so Duro subi, Ghana Fest 2026, a bus was Stockholm, Roosevelt Park, a year memory that sees June, a fair year 12, it goes in May 8. A few ways, Diana, a chair last year, Diana, Po, Upe Fufu, Kinky, Jolof, Tours, Afenia, Pesia, Bra. 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
1: Otunfo Pasetio Obapeni, who cannot be with us today due to circumstances beyond her control. As a community, we stand with her in love, prayers, and our unwavering support. The association exists because of Nanaye Nyako's vision, her courage, and her strong determination. Where others only saw challenges, she saw possibilities. Where others hesitated, she stepped forward. She laid the cornerstone and the foundation upon which we all stand today. Her leadership has always been about service, not titles. Her commitment is never about recognition, but about the well-being of her people. Her dream was to see Asante Mine Midlands Community become united, powerful, strong, and viable. And today, as we gather in Coventry, Oman Hima, Nanaye Nyako, Otunfo Pasetio Obapeni, who cannot be with us today due to circumstances beyond her control. As a community, we stand with her in love, prayers, and our unwavering support. The association exists because of Nanaye Nyako's vision, her courage, and her strong determination. Where others only saw challenges, she saw possibilities. Where others hesitated, she stepped forward. She laid the cornerstone and the foundation upon which we all stand today. Her leadership has always been about service, not titles. Her commitment is never about recognition, but about the well-being of her people. Her dream was to see Asante Mine Midlands Community become united, powerful, strong, and...
0: Wow. 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
2: akoda we dey me ho adwiri me the American say Ghana, you were rich coach and pa. 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TM Momadiani and promote your culture. 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I'm off for you so a beboa or my Ghana. 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Now you to me a fire and to my pipe for anti and promote to your culture. Na you actually know who's a Ghana and pa your war culture economy. Where the mill that organizes Nina say or more Sweden and or more covering you now, particularly paying for counselor to me a bomb modern organizing, you know, and you're easy. So about to me, organize such a program. See, I said, I can see. And now, we had better when she said, Domo Yano, Yanis saw our kind of hand, no more cosso, no more Yanicassia.
0: You, yeah, papa, superintendent William Ayaga, I see, sir, or no, so Saja, police now, Sumana Betanasi. Once a police at Adiano, still a police officer, Pan or Tuhono, who yet then the title, no, who crowned the number, no, the Beco. It, you know, so open so your police are, you know, Wabetana heavy. Papa, I feel the air police fool. And the Jumedian say trafficking. Now, maybe you saw the emitted traffic. There's a car. You will do traffic light, I say. Now, King Liber car, Hono, and now, meaning say, oh no, no, the Jumani, dear, and now, me who zebra crossing. Miss me who zebra, but me who crossing. It's a trafficking. A yes, CID. Would do why I say bureau away a pips where the bureau away occur ministries are yes we office way police is also no traffic coming with some of the region home a bit say the red for as let hot DNA on your MTTD on your motor traffic name human traffic you can human traffic any day.
2: Midasa kunta akunta jo ni se ba mama kwenya se ne wa ankasa wa chechire mu no ye ka se motor traffic ya ye police fo ya tete wo mu a mo hwe se ne be ya yi cars anase ehyen benya kwanya move wa 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Ete se ye nananom, a brand ye free be slave trade, no. O money pack or ye and qua a juma to say slave trade no and mra itia.
0: Right.
2: And there no ne human trafficking. Na a year the year 2000 and na international community and as we are seeing in Akushia Krubia friend of Palermo. They were Italy.
0: Right.
2: And now we criminalize enyema miensa ye fe ne three protocols na protocol e dikano is to suppress to prevent human trafficking and that the second protocol was prevent human or migrant smuggling and the third protocol was against small or illegal smuggling of firearms and after the year 2000 and ye she say o man bia nkoye ne mra
0: okay
2: Ghana became a signatory to these three protocols. Human trafficking, migrant smuggling, and small arms smuggling. They were saying, "Uko she mra, a obetu be dey dey, dey atitu aruka se mane koso." In the year 2005, Ghana Parliament passed the Anti-Human Trafficking Act 694. In the year 2005, see if I amra no and kuntia. African na koso ena in the year 2008 an inspector general of police ana wo or t specialized unit I friend anti human trafficking unit say yon fan ko entia nipa ho kwasom gedia na koso enti no oba police headquarters cid ye wo fifth floor na hona ye wo na ye maami ana wo ye the first commander the friend no it is say wo ko ahumujiem wo ye Assistant Commissioner of Police, Madam Patience Kwee,
0: right.
2: And the Bay Affairs Director, Ewo Anti-Human Trafficking Unit, was CID headquarters. Onunufi Hona, your current Deputy Director CID, DCOP, Mr. Solomon Ayawini, Ebe your second director, Ewo Sa Unit. You know.
0: Mm-hmm.
2: And now, Onunufi Ho, and my predecessor, where your Assistant Commissioner of Police, say you didn't call Police Depot as a commandant.
0: Right.
2: Onunufi Beye, the third unit commander and a director of the unit. The you know, bare 3-4 years in me, and I me be see or say, men are busy saying, no, you cast a human trafficking and migrant smuggling over the whole Ghana police service. Mena, Medano, send the Baya, you bet me a con at Yasa, a hooker seminal. Now, the attorney say, sir, human trafficking for you. On what day, and you may be nada quite be so, and I did that, uncle four. 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
0: ano ne asem no Obia free say
2: want to cry
0: to cry me
2: we need
0: you that's the word or no
2: thank you
0: me person me make
2: e
0: me to cry me make now do dey ka call here no so ababa to asase what be see dan what be you see it say me sume yebi
2: no
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2: yo me da se QNET ni tipa from Malaysia.
0: Okay.
2: A Malaysian company. Na send ya okay you know and ka QNET die. Okay, yeah, a legitimate company. A company na register our mo one kata se o mo operate. 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Me from unscrupulous people using the name of the QNET to perpetrate crime against their fellow human beings. Na the American say who could do who we na ye jiji who be ya na ya cash ya show after 2-3 days and now 1 week or 2 weeks and ya show say whatso that damn ko for ya do for na ya show contacts na be say 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
2: eh no correct
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0: right
2: e ba sana wo say ye true Interpol ye ni Interpol fo NSA or minor Ghana fo akko ho no didn't saw so
0: right
2: send a beya your friend be rescue operation
0: right
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1: Mu e plane and that's what the first car.
0: Bus wa so e no ko fa wa ko fa plane na tu. It's in the luggage ni
1: ni wo. Luggage ni ni
0: wo. It's in that ni ko draw the essay gina hu twa photo. So wa be draw brochi. As na wo here.
1: Ti ye ko fa mu ba ye no. Ye ye ye to to o man no. Na ehu se bebre no fere kwa se. Almost because they can back on. 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
2: right
1: and see some of them when we even rescue them they don't even want to go home because now we say yet to me e kokro mo e ka kasade che omo say efie nya eyewa ye say we
0: usia chi nya da e ho na beta fro
1: na de The we're currently one form of trafficking.
0: And no, you're back on. Dear Buenos Aires, I'm here about because you've got visa sessions, they say.
1: You're back home.
0: Right.
1: Now, trafficking, no, you will be a team of traffic or more. You're the ma, a bob base, bra. You're the young, get the brave free Nigeria, eba, and other countries. Now, you catch them so more, but you catch them some big boss Abrano. So, oh, a human baby organa. Oh, beton, a dear store, mamma. Oh, beton, eba, a man Ghanaian Nigerian community in Ghana.
0: Yet
1: the Mofrey bar, no do more quadruso. No, what you said, Sabo Mutu, me, and Nesabi, or my assay. Nay, be no more. No, my sway, and also wedding say.
0: Oh,
1: say, a juma, you don't be geno. Or mon can't you be a, Nesoma catch you be a, and also a moon, and also a modern. Control mechanism. A mechanism they employ to control their victim so that they don't expose them or they don't escape.
0: So said the Nigeria for a day or muni animal bahe. Sasu ni yesu yenum bi. Esu di eni animal ko Burkina.
1: Sape pepe.
0: Ivory Coast, Nigeria, any abuchi.
1: Sape pepe.
0: Na omakolo
1: omo forsu omo. Na omo ne memanda omo nu jumiska. Now your friend be debt bondage, or do could do this abrochon or do call you. Say ye Ghana had no do a bow or send me bow cassay and I'm do by. And they say obey and I will treat the dear. You have to pay between 30,000 to 50,000 and some of your freedom.
0: Wow.
1: And your bondage or they are two victims. And the wool tell me who bought two bran as a basic brano, they be our ban watch on to more booka or much.
0: So yes,
1: man. Now there yana say I contact. That coming into me. Uchia could do 20,000, 25,000, I would say a 5,000. Uchia more a year dead bondage, I wouldn't mean to think through on that.
0: Let's see, a wound of the shame crown, I dream him.
1: Exactly. Because Yamawa couldn't say. A big crown of Bokusia, and the form is a name of the and a cost of Yashimu. Now, another sexual exploitation, a year child pornography. I am wrong. Say Ubema will be. Would there will be nudeness? A better pornography nowadays a tongue a pisca. I am wrong. And the pedophiles and go for sabi or more genitin and more frank. These are all sexual exploitation.
0: Because said okay, a brooch will be brief and crowd cray. It will be also be a bar, ukrum, or so a baba and who am if I met him in the net to cry, and or Tihana or say, meet him in a corner, I may for papa for sabi. Yes, so you bottom ye into no. Oh, I drop by her and the team you come out. She not tired, she not come out. Her car with them and out here with dinner chin and then call. Never moon or need to cry and knock or shed. You dear to say,
1: great. And no, a year, Nada Quanso, any friend will be deception. See, human trafficking is a recruitment, transportation, harboring, using deception or fraud or coercion. I would then Nada better than Nipa. Me brain is anya ye kan krom obi akwa so free abuchi aba na so free kra akọ village o say oh me pe wo ba na me na kọtna e bia wo de ye wo fi se o pe o say me na kọ school
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1: okay
0: dear ekoso another form of trafficking eye trafficking for criminality ye tumi be dada maya ne mema. So, oh, you know what? Last year, you rescued about 80 guests from Cambodia. You dad, I'm so dumb. You do share them. And you talk computer mouth. No, you might say, they should scam a brofo. Oh, they, oh, my day, a brofo picture. They cover up. When the Brunin didn't come office and the young Brunin and it didn't come off. At the end of the day, they have to scam you. Another method I'm with this scamming and with the or my victim a year romance scam or the one and the data so oh me power some power me person me war no oh be slamming unknown to you. In fact, last year two Ghanaians were sent to Nigeria, went to Nigeria a romance scam or more cost from the food you capture.
1: I heard that story.
0: It took Inspector General of Police and the Nigerian, the counterpart in Nigeria at the highest level, and it took me called and for the frame. It be another form of trafficking. The purpose and our forms, no, domestic servitude. Most of the young girls are more called Saudi Arabia, a man, a Gulf state, or could dry yaka yaka deal, or come. They work 24 hours without rest.
1: Yeah. So I want to make a far the offer see Kilsfin Damia. Omo one or two abonte as a buffer number dam so more dam. She said more you soon am ye ha ha ha no number 12 bonte. Multimedia and the foreign affairs are down my team co far by and the question or Sunyan crowd fish really dinner na ni dinner obekum
0: na de yakura se
1: and kama giz for at me man e yakura so fa she juma se and e so akwantu mu se chale ye can do ni mo
0: na de eye the last one kwa na eno de hu pa no
1: eno ne de
0: ye frame be for organs harvester.
1: Wow,
0: organs harvester
1: just when I'm quite
0: trafficking for organs purposes just say or trafficking, no one could harvest the organs, or per liver, or per kidney, or per heart.
1: Kidney, $20,000.
0: $100,000 plus on the black market. Just in your kidney, $100,000.
1: It would tell you because of who took my hand.
0: And it's in India. So we tell you, yes, and your sex trafficking, and your forced labor, and your domestic servitude. Nessa, and your nipper who are quiet. That is the problem. And only the most dangerous aspect. Trafficking for organs harvested. But the whole call now Dr. Fo Ako Papa Yumu a yuakwa. And ye police. Sabi, you are control na ye tia. Dabi. Go through the regular means. Uwa visa. Uo bibia un krata sabi ye kama wo kwa. Mobien hu de woko.
1: Officer, I want a message to you. Did a cough in a cough far so ever fought the right channel? Not a Jivisano, a summer pay, but the bureau could only more. Or so be shiao, who could still be so. And also, a foot to be an admirer.
0: Yo, because
1: I'm just asking the the implications in the articles in the public and you need to back on
0: the that's true. The mechanic say, Sadia, yeah, I couldn't to TM. I was say, we'll cut a semi kama or visa or passport. Not genuinely, one Casawako embassy ho, and your dear mum. And no, no, so we took an hour in the blue hoa. It's all one. Why in a miko sinuso? Why in the baby baby shame? Ne address a then, ne number a saying. To be do airport or crampon, I say, or bar made the book, say, or money. Who took quine so I, you may catch us a woman, I am a day a traffic, no, or back catch us a man can't you be a. I couldn't do a woo too, you may catch us a man can't you be a year, day, and answer a red flag. I didn't in a meet to quine. Now, woman, my main can't say my woof, no, maybe I'm a quine as a baby crack or tumia, you say, no. And you know, most often, no, dear, a sumasi catasin, sani, my dream woman, pese, or be no catch as a man can't you be. And you call crana bibicotua, or bush your knee, and I gana police, and I say, a babofuni be cran, a trezia, you need baby crow coy.
1: Beside the toad, the okay, so I bid also a forms now on the fail crown. Contact numbers, nip parents in the Ukraine and the show. It be the tuna, not embassies, no air track, a family near in a mutiny be do Ghana, not a moon family nature acquired because a dinner she says in a nowhere to be.
0: Meaning, you were under the Ministry of Labor, there were private recruitment agencies are buying a mamocrata. They can employ labor now, ya export to labor. A mamoco ye, a jumawa brutally. Now, Sanko for number one who can say, when your contract now. I saw the contract in the labor department.
1: Right.
0: Now you should show on Kata saying you say, okay, who for one saying about your amoka? You should not be a kama, near my cancer costume, Ghana for a more year ready to be too quiet. When you are moving, Mrano just a far dean bread, labor. No, when you be a friend with pre departure orientation.
1: Okay.
0: Pre departure orientation is the answer, no, but too quiet.
1: I said,
0: it to him or Mamre, Woho, or Mokocha, do and don't, or mine, I will come in your Ghana.
1: Would be a Christian.
0: Thank you.
1: Muslim aimu omo se na omo ye abolition ye ubetimi
0: ye betchoni na na o adamu betu a na ye fre ye ma bibi ye fre no ye mamu exit permit na exit permit no ye be ma controller aye immigration controller baako na ye ma minister of interior baako na ye ma oman na wo kono Ghana embassy a wo ho no baako.
1: Okay,
0: so before so betu no embassy ni mi said 100 Ghanaians, 500 Ghanaians, eh, back to you, won't be a jumoa. And they say, in case of which roa, embassy no can come to your aid. Because of more number, or more information, bibia. But problem, I want no a unlicensed recruitment agencies are almost so do one jumoa and so many cratabia. And so many go for qua, they don't have, say, send a working. No trace, no trace. And you know, now we see a phone number being him. Nipper be a number being him. And is any panel call? Now, no question to trace him, Crano. Yeah, and yet
1: it's true. Because if you're happy and pay now in your beer war, Kuwait, nobody know. Busia Trace, and who said in the body neighbor. Omujan airport near the body nature mabba 237. At the Omodishian or Babishian, Omo, yeah. I feel more could be said, and the body be a best now 37. Omoko Amoko hey, Omodishian. I feel dear, so the call airport on the air, yes, I did not about the call. Cruso.
0: As a summon, yes,
1: a sunny BBM.
0: Yet, send the age cry.
1: Oh, age, dear. I've had a part of the
0: but hey, yo,
1: I can't hold some of the
0: time
1: now. Obia, the 70 years or so, 44 years ago, and this is your chair. By the way, higher separate 4.7. See, maybe I do, Papa, you have a visa. So, okay, you have a visa, some yan, your TS,
0: no problem.
1: Sir, OBTS is saying, Yajin is sicker. Say, do it too quiet. Well, free crook it to have a drink. Maybe a better crown, I had a Osora, Nipano office, and a panel a quarter hour, or so in our train, plain a bit to Friday. Oh, a bit to say, paper when you're ready. 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
0: 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Is it the right owner? Do you have such a money? Who was this canoe? Who were banks? Any a walk canoe? Mm-hmm. Now, bank on our respondo, say, oh, almost a shame, no, be a no credit. So, one, a fictitious document, and I would be obtained a visa. So, automatically, no, bank can be refusal.
1: It's necessary because I'm a sponsor, not say, nipa no, or near the rightful person.
0: Right. You know, say nipa no, there are so many reasons obutumi refuse. And now, during interview no so no so want me express who well. Na omunya adwen bi say kwa wukui enya de a obeba Ghana. And also eye another factor. Two, ebinum so timi ye wrong spousal arranged marriage. Because among we say abrofo no say wo yere and I say wa ware na wo kwa wo you be asabe wo dim nya dia wo ma
2: yeah
0: and they will make some arranged marriage but unknown to you no abrofo no have Ghanaians and then Ghana for they will do background check
2: okay
0: to know say whether it's an arranged marriage so we say a court wa they can even go to the court to find out when was the marriage contracted who are the family they can even trace the family members of Moko Sayano. Aye, on my underground work, who say the information I'm under my union. And you know, correct.
1: Now, me, if you say a form C call just 1 week, yes, me, my interview 3 days. Because we did 3 days now, I saw catch him say, now, come back, no more 3 quarters, I set you in. Hey, you're my juma.
0: Sir, and I'm a catcher some more Ghana for.
1: We did 2 days.
0: My employer,
2: okay.
0: Ah, they are working for the embassy, but most people doesn't know. And the information we are providing, who say, I'm going to fight you. Aye, background, and so on. But say, a connection man, you see, no one wow. Because we say, obey the medical, we say, obey Jeffrey's mommy, and I was charging my contract. And so once you have taken my money, all what you have to do in this media, obey me visa mommy him. So once you are not able to procure me the visa money, this is what you mean. You have defrauded me. So, so you need to send, yeah. Give me my money.
1: So what you mean? Papa Tiha, Ebia no Kusa, who will be a person who will be sana. Numbers in Nana made the two journal. They say, a ye Obitima Frey, a war. What's up? Right? Obitima Frey, what's up, Lionel? Say, what's up, Lionel, and a person of Fra, a quiet a hawk. 053-102-9795. And now say 030-221-1701. And now 030-221-1702. Over to me, Afre. So we'll zoom line as well. Over to me, Akasa. Na ye na yafe. Ye and ye na to ye. Papa, now we'll keep you before a child labor and that's a child trafficking. Sorry, child trafficking. But who say production and the video be at ho?
0: That's it.
1: It's a picture being a da home. It's a life jacket here, she showed me, and no one will consume so and now say, Boko rescue woman, but she share woman.
0: No, a year or more, she says, T-shirt, a year, blue, and I are pushy for. Now you could use uncle in a free, and Tadianoso, and you do Muina. I was uncle at the school. Now, who's that could one, a bit me at Danny?
1: Yeah,
0: and see, could I be a bajon on a yen, the amount of jacket, I say. Say, could one of Danum poor. And I'm jacket in it, you know. Unto me, quite
1: float.
0: Nature's what float near to me, you. And the yen, push for the day, side jacket in the monk, while I said the bayah, ye domo, be free,
1: and your soul domo, ye
0: devil, the woman domo, you be any one, she be. We in I, and you should be on donity, sir, jacket no my, I get the age, man, the court at the end should be aqua jim colana, near the big break up.
1: And I end you for no.
0: Yeah,
1: I'm a boy.
0: The construction is going to be one of the longest bridges in Ghana. A bresa, pantua, a tie, a butua, a mouthful, a wuno. But send a work on many NGOs for no be so.
1: Now, bridge, yeah, okay. Satana, no moon, NBA, bridge in Koi. It is the same with a young pay jacket in the mouth.
0: Matty. Send a baby, brain could go a insuno. And now for Naja,
1: or more,
0: and you're more concerned about the best shibby.
1: A book could
0: be Pussia.
1: No, no,
0: no, much to me, I'm bomb by a thing, a good idea.
1: Yeah. Oh, the Panton is a Bakuni, yes, in engine, a say in 1914. It's another dead as what you bear the day.
0: Medujuma,
1: you,
0: Medujuma, IOM, IJM, International Justice Museum, Challenger Height, NGO,
1: Momoye,
0: Menu, Mobe Casa,
1: True, I'm sure, Como,
0: Matis,
1: may you present my own.
0: Let us see.
1: More, more, say. Oh, we are suffering now. Most of the more crack, more family, but our police for the now. You are present Yama, you know, more about what I did. So it took crying and a part of your memory. Now, yeah, dear Yamia Boa, you're crying your crana is you could toast you. No more toast you with my memo, the issue with Paddy. Did you know, Hokra, me, I mean, now look, I could too. I have some panel to 4.7. Production say. The panel be abaswa, mama, yemusa, the questions na make papa ye ready. 030-221-1701. And I say 030-221-1702. WhatsApp no see 053. Offer for Udini baby akase free. Yeko zoom, okay. Yeah. Acho, me man binyana. When you are more quava, when you are more quava, Patrick Mint. Patrick Mutual. On mute yourself, aha, for a sabosso, na abane da mic, no, if you are. Aha, on mute yourself, aha, for a sabosso. There be baby, oh, mic, no, on the mic, na baby, same, for a sabo mic, no, so. Aha, for a sabosso. Yo, or you're ready, yeah. For a sabo, in a flow, be no more, near 030221. 1701 and I say 030221 1702. Sounds a bit my phrase 053 102 9795 or WhatsApp bit my phrase direct so Abba near observe Papa question. Oh, honor more Papa Yemra DNA and send a minion Zoom or more between say or Temenka but on this other ball. Yenye DNA asanyama akra no papa ba kwese yenye DNA asanyama akra no birth set yo miss anko binua no so oni odi ni bebi a ofrefri ana se oni ya chat free binua mo akwa ba ya me mo akwa ba.
2: Ah, me patro, I mean, I am a Casana.
1: Ah, what I'm no Casa. The Moquava.
2: Oh, sorry.
1: Yo.
2: Oh, we are very sorry. You were big, and I'm not even Damina, Emerica, and Patron may make my fancy. So,
1: oh, the other can be a little
2: okay. Anyway, me new question, Mom, but metal away program, let me tell radio. Into a board Zoom now, then I'm away. My join is Zoom and let me see. Aha, now, 8 years old baby, now can I make a contribution? Yeah, now, my.
1: Yo, now, what's your radio? No, DNA, DNA, I'll tell you, I hope I say, who beside you, one answer for your wife.
2: Oh, I mean, I'm about trafficking. No. Aha, now, make a baby, I can't. Especially
1: my one name, you I said one name of form, one name of form, Obi friend, no. Obi have no TV, so I na say you see. Yeah.
2: Kasa, but Obi have flower. I bet you my pick.
1: Let me kasa. Oh kasa.
2: Oh okay. Aha. Maybe I make kasa che. I'm gonna. Obi when you have sometimes Obi over all turn no property be because when your connection be connection man be say abuichi be you ma cry ready. No, you know can wa some do be to come no. In fact, on ye easy. Anyway, me if America say if you cry with me, ma, on Amazon that market there, I'm in my bag which I say my bag which I'm coming in the improve. Why? Because of baby, I'm paying.
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1: 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The offer line and kasa. 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My, okay, yo. Wa wo fra si eyinu mo no fra line na kasa ba wo fra zoom no dia re okay etie obi nia o hin meti o
2: acha me kaso eta
1: aha meti
2: aha no e visa na meze bai ehun a few weeks, man. Visa ne wuno. Na e se Yefim, make a yefim, maybe a yefani, because yam, better ever son of a back to Ghana. Midifuma, maybe share Italy, but in fact, maybe share Italy, no crown and pono.
1: Right. Patrol, what will facey a what will face offer Fred direct a war 030 221 1701? Because WhatsApp Nippon was so, and I said Zoom Nippon was who face him, Emma Zoom no main face is Zoom no more. Fred direct line. No. Patrol, what will face Zoom no main face Zoom line? No. Patrol. Zoom line will be also without fra and yeah, because a picture to picture, the AC say. Two person of Fred director. Either so, but Zoom no with the ID number near 25241616614. Password near 12345 6789. Joe, I feel, Miria, Koso.
2: Mr. Osa, in ya normal call, Sanya Baya, Nippon Ninja, so and check because of ABN accrediting. Ube to me, Ama, may hold on, not wooden arcas, we be an air.
1: Joe, Matena, energy, so my name, and I'm caught, and I miss our cacra. Nana, Missa, Memoaqua. Nana, Missa. Okay, all right. Yenche, Papa, no, or can I mean, can be say, or no, two kind no, or the visa the coy, but it drew baby, so you film, and me another time. And will you film?
3: Amen.
1: Sanko for no, so then I can found.
3: Say, the visa no is not a resident permit. The visa no, she say, embassy no, and our minor, or person will call your mouth. To me, say, Brabesra or Mino, and I brow Mino. Now, Udu Nessa Opera, we a Juma, and so we young crater.
1: Right.
3: Like a British US, I'm for the green card. And no, a temporary residence, and a dear mom. I just a bit media year Juma, a dear pay. To her, it be a visa, Yama will be a 3 months, 1 year, or 6 months. A woo, Nessa, won't three or Mino more. Oh, background, there'll be a problem. Just so you film in the sense that I said, would you copy the bit?
1: Oh, bon, well,
3: now, oh, yeah, Juma. A copy me say, oh, bitch, me, I'm crata, some, I find a green card. I am mano, permanent residence, and that's why a resident that would me a day, a year, Juma, ama, oh, no, and children.
1: Right.
3: I know the Sabi, mean to me, can say, a year bonnet. Because Sabi, oh, be a person who took crying. No idea. But I've two a bit of money say, what the first I could draw, but more than I say, obey you, my thing. No way, no green card. Ah, we, yeah, ah, no, Sabi, so whole police you, so you, when I say custom for Shawa, and I'm so whoa, resident permit, and I saw whoa, when Kata send me a kamakamano, one will be a problem here. In fact, last week, I made 3 US buy.
1: Right.
3: We call ICE, our office, we call Homeland Security. You need FBI focus share. I'm so blue a line, Slinton.
1: Yo, oh, you need me more aba. Oh, you won't film, unmute yourself. Pastor, Fansabo, now unmute it. You won't film, mute him. Pastor, let me say more about.
4: QNET in Vienna traffic and Kakra, Miss McCanna said, Ayano correct near Ghana police penina cano and the credit road. Somewhere last year more, me or Sana, me half brother over Ghana or Casua or Framis or Canada. And Tina McCray, Emmy Deso, and I meant to my father now, I went to my body, the Radiacid. 2 weeks later, no friend me say, Obedu Canada no business be a omo ye ye pa nche no ko be pese me ye bi 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
4: bra pa konta nya bra nya bra ketwa o
5: eh
4: 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You know, you want to come to Ghana, but most of you are most of you turn the Abetina Bridge. You'll be great to me turn it back in the days, and I'm a Tetama Committee 7, Mami Biana, or Vera Jose Committee 4. And I'm Mami, I turn it down the Abba America. You do 2 reasons I'm born by it. It doesn't make sense. Who is she here? Fine advice, but who will be here? The Mosica, the Chinchinachi Abetina Bridge, yes, baby, anyhow. That's fight to Abetina Bridge, and soon they'll be a millionaire.
5: That's true.
4: Come back, Brochendo, a millionaire, and she said, Bibi was some Kakaka done on the bay. Now, Brochendo, you can have to get in Kratano within a 10 to 15 years, a big way, 20 years. She said, a new government, I ain't on Naja Faragia, okay, cancer, or Bob Pamu, I'm Rafuni, a 2 year dinner, she saw Bob Pamu before now, they had easy. Also, Pepa, no crow, mammy. Also, when you're quite a room, Pepa, no crow, mammy, be quite an idea at Nakuruma. Until baby an heya, so what to Ghana and I say, Ube to my Bobra and a man I hear, Bobra or any area, we are fed up, we want to come home. And I'm
5: Ramacho,
4: I see you to Africa.
5: Ramacho,
4: we said the future.
5: Nana Macho.
4: Yeah, I will tell you too.
5: Mr. Mache, Mache.
4: Yeah, I mean, my dream, I say, receptionist in a bar or a Spanish in it, or no, yeah, receptionist in mine. Ose memu wana na ontona land wa Ghana, wapesuwa siri da wa Ghana, ubi ofis pei. 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As I'm talking to you, 6 whites are no more here, Juma. Omu ina chomu tikita, December, they are coming to Ghana.
5: Nana, o de jina ma me na me hwe opanyina owo Samsung Samsung ni dinna menti asana makona na record papa me mo akwa ba o da o kuta Samsung no eh papa me mo akwa ba papa so so bento ka you free mute no papa you free mute no mami. So, Oh, mute now, still. 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I saw the metinic canoe. So, TD, anyway. Aha, oh, Henry. So, that I have a Papa, South House, I bought some. Aha. So, am I? Oh, say red mic, red be mic, red be for more. But I suppose we. Oh, Emma. Okay, Papa, try so oversight, reset it by me. Now I'm in call, Nana Reco, you're more quava.
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5: Yo. Nana Reco, so, see you, radio station. Oh, Holland.
3: Oh, that's great.
5: On a Kanawu radio.
3: Oh,
5: on a Susuko, who's I didn't I, Juman, for the past 15 years in the Nana Reco, so Abakayan. Nana, you're more quava.
6: Koku, Major Sena, you have a fan from Macach and say, oh, Coressa.
3: Thank you, sir.
6: Koku, not to say, what is to thank you, son? And one who say, Ampa, who said, maybe a cottage boy. Me papa ye prison officer.
3: Oh.
6: Ewo, ene ane ewo onsa om, ye penso, and you see female prison. Ewo, ye onsa omji. Me ya amada pikin pa.
3: Great.
6: Yeah. Na, many aji ye discussion ya, koku ene wo, ene experience awoni and ashe ye, very educative. Na the men meka adiaka ho na ebi ama taking into notice no so no e wum sa e qnet no e I mean e ye adwuma but within Ghana hono there are some traveling agents bia wo mo e ye e bua Ghana fo no e man kwada no so e ho beto adwa mu e wo e approach me ma. Ah, womo ji womo sika bia enye sika ketoa.
3: That's
6: true. Ah, nipa ni bi e baba ye stranded.
3: That's true.
6: Ebi baba beto o manim last year me ba Ghana e wo kumase. And they are collecting as much as 180 million.
3: Ooh.
6: 180 million good cities.
5: This is a nana ye de kan na na say 18,000.
6: I'm some music and I mean, who look up a year?
5: Yeah, that's 18,000.
6: 18,000 new Ghana cities. No,
5: oh,
6: that's what you must have ever told me. Any man,
5: that's it's more than a billion.
6: Yeah, now almost one more deal. Okay, I'm say a protocol. One more Jibisana, one more the Emma Nippon, almost trust on the Jibisano, and then I could see Hungary. I witnessed it myself, and I spoke to the person myself. Na enya ononko, omu di womu no be wiyomu o Germany, nchi omu ba anu ma stranded. Eya, traveling agencies, you know, and eya sani ya manu suni biyo. Omu se kwe kuye de ingi na anu, we are media personnel. Nchi, if I'm saying this, I know what I'm saying.
5: Yeah.
6: And my nipana, Nankerso, 2 December 9th. And here, and a Busiano confesses Sikarano Mode, Abua Kodano, Ama Kodano, Aka, Ewa, Eye, Ghana, Hot, CC, Sikano, Susunswa. I have something which is there. Oh, it's no, as some way now, I can. Edding, Minuo Casa, CA, Holland, over the northern Holland, Eye Krubia Fence, Ter Apple. But she ni pa wamu da bonting and run a job. Wamu ya hohu, refugees. 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Ya wa around 30 degrees si jinsio nito awo ni. Nkwafu wana ajiji wamu. Do mi se gane ni ka hon, mi ni mse. But know how.
5: So, and they are done in the background.
6: Oh, magic. And it's said the NIA or UK can say. Abrochena, a man, a hot on one, a chamo. We were catchers and our choir, I had a son of Subani today, Ampa. Kokupusa, 1 hour or more, about a fro for Nubia. The only disco, Cochrane, and Oko disco by force. And then this abu.
1: And the crowd called disco no crab you.
6: And then what disco no crab you, and this abu. So, and this abu, and yes, sir. Say, here, said the Indian cry, any of our honey, you have prepared any of the few. And you say, in and out. In and out. The only thing is that there are enough work if ye but I say mbunemu ye babro cheri dia
1: ebeye
6: se because krano nipa no obeti obeka se na sa ha de money dollars but when you na yiri wan kran yo ay ejumo ye beka se nkom nkwati gotamu employment obeka se da bi but ha no de obai na egotamu nsuo ye se na ye fa ne se onkom nkom nkwati gotamu ni ebe money sika akwa ko obeye Miami Bagana, Mifie, Mifie, Nimgota, Daho, Mifa Shovel, Nami, Tim, Obi, was it? Ah, no, be a who fell with Japan, our way as I did, Ada, and our Omapa, and I'm say, na bra, and she got me a Brutani, I can't say, me, yes, say, 1 hour, there, my $100, and you got when you was me, and I'm sad, and I got a hand money up and going into 1 year. Out of yesterday, and you might be brave, a woman, Nami and a dream, maybe, sir. Bidim from Sony Nina at the ma yen education system. Tivet. Hey. Woman mason for carpenter for electrician for painters. Sanya ma we nyinano. Yet sell one kwadanu was school. No one no okutan in San Juma or no kwa kubieni the company. Sanya tewa brocha, the government doesn't employ anybody. But you see the yenin akwa said. Any of my papa and I buy me papa
1: now record the number could joke a cramami joke a cramami oh a summon and I record can you say about TVET and near ye paintis if you are gonna have crano and renewal say if you beat me you on more 10 years me and paintida the apprentice of one wow why in painting I can deny employment and no maybe any was a bin bi say e won ye o feel the dear but e ye adwuma so me ye kai
7: e ye no quick
1: because plumbers dear pipe be pipe me akoy plumber no but painters dear ye hwe o papa I think say old man aha papa ye wa kwa ba
8: akunta jo
1: papa let's say
8: I'm saying, who's in the number? Mean your friend me a camera engineer, make a selfie a London.
1: Oh, right. Okay.
8: Yeah. And the AM just said the number. Now, in some number, Bobosuno, a master, papa. I'm saying, now what you're being no me afraid, but I'm saying, my line look at you. Intimate me a masubio. After Yenya Usini Penya Obusibio Hono. Midi Ghana police, you know, ye wo a seven. Na me pese me kanda on fa asopa 80. Wabobo ni me piso to do with child labor, to do with you were friend
1: human trafficking.
8: Yeah, trafficking. Now, Ubagana, Meno, Mayo Penimu, but Mipue Anejo. So, who say we are now Bipua, Ghana, Wumu, near Kosovo. Now, Aya Mayao say Penifuna, Wu Ghana, Wupue Anejo, and Koshe, the Kodia, Ekosovo. Yanga Manga Yetimuno. Say Yen Kran, say Ye Kumasi, say Ye Kufudia, say Ye Tafo. Ayi missing crassy baby of the Fabia, no, see, no, a ye up barefoot, a year yet ye cassa will see. Ama young a ye asitrano, assassin. Now, she said, Anopa, Udam Gana Krum, now a ye refugees be. Walk back, young Krum, walk by the Yeno, walk by the Infrisia, Ebununi. 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
3: na wo de Ghana week Africa
8: Ghana identity and a more educated the Ghanaian citizens. Saudi Arabia, what one call Libya, what one call Lebanon, any idea what you want Ayaka Yakadi? Yen your opinion be a ye a can. If you are information musica and walk or Sawan by Ghana. And so Uba Ghana. Would you sadly be in Trevor a young TV so? No way TV are India Nika, Ghana a ye oak tree. No way ye TV are big feet a ye were friend there, Argentina, are oak Ghana TV, oak tree. 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And I'm catch a taxi driver and so far won't call. No some rap a beach won't number for mama near say baby or the won't call. A tree in a bad newspaper move Ghana is the one actually a possible nifita or feet a Bohemian Kruya yet moon. And you know, Ghana police and you know, TV now won't. 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
9: 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Oh, I did be a year, maybe an abattoir. Papa, so you are no horn more.
3: A penny made us say, Papa, Pani, my dream tree, Lindia Waka, Matino, as a pump. Na eye mofra wo wo street soa wo tres radie ene watonton ye mane sa ne mane enya de a eye yina ye fe na last year we Ghana police Ghana migration ene department of social welfare we combined and we rescued almost 2700 children from the streets aye di bi ko Niger ne ada Mali in other places, but the more we send the children, the more they come on the street. Last week, we had a meeting. A Ghana Police Service, Minister of Gender, Children and Social Protection, Department of Social Welfare, Ghana Immigration, and any other relevant actors. We are coming out with a strategy. Say, and then, if you ask the police to go to the street to raise all the children, we can do it. Mm-hmm. But it doesn't end getting rid of the children from the street. Mm-hmm. You need a shelter where temporarily you keep them. Shelter doesn't end there. You need to feed them. Mm-hmm. You need to even take them to hospital for medical screening. Mm-hmm. So it is the whole lot of, and as we speak now, we have inadequate shelter. That when you even go to Accra alone, you rescue about 1,000 children. Where are you taking these 1,000 children to? You know, so we have an issue. There was a problem. It was shelter. The figure they can be called English. Now, remember, if you cano
9: Odika.
3: You know, crap, papa, pamachina, stupam. But, and yes, police, Ghana police, have a year in two anamon. You know, immigration. Last year, you come home. Itu an among ama mofra ye you on free a quanso and I say
9: a muko a ye
3: mo
9: obichibi
3: a bache be ni sign me so sawina we are doing some
9: no mudo mabom sisi aso
3: I say a hokra no mabe omet mo ye ko yi wo mo free so but the more yes ye yi e bi a free a kwa ho no then more are coming nani nani say ye ni Ghana immigration e din sa wo so Senebeya or mesh strengthen border control because Edenya a Omufa border no matter to me Abagana and to say to me, your border, the entry exit, your entry points, and now we can limit.
9: And not the Mecca Diabwa said your work, your borders near porous.
3: That is true.
9: The main border, no more for home,
3: on approved
9: routes, no Dawson.
3: That's it.
9: Because most of the crew or home no more. Pensioner, Krobu or Ha, Omoti, how mobile food you
3: are.
9: It's on the moon of the PR, and a language and then the skin. A Yususon, a Mau, the Panacea, be employed again, and Yana, and a work of India, the Panacea. It's your challenge, Mom.
3: Your challenge,
9: yeah.
3: But notwithstanding,
9: but Mali name the Jeff on the room of the world.
3: Notwithstanding, we are coming out with a strategy.
9: Okay.
3: And the strategy, I may not be able to put all the strategy out there.
9: Yeah,
3: I know, because we can't. Technical working committee,
9: right,
3: with the Minister of Gender and other relevant stakeholders.
9: Okay.
3: We are coming up with a strategy. And very soon, we are going to get rid of all the street children. Children are almost such a day on the street, you know.
9: Right.
3: You are going to see, say young.
9: Yeah,
3: and to a sea crana, we are going to limit it. Opening the Okan Udika. You are right, and yet you know as a pump, and we are ensure say our street will be safe. Now we'll get rid of Kwalana, almost Sadi, Waufo, and the Dakwan almost pushing Kwalana because they are even risking the life of these children because these children are supposed to be in school. They are not supposed to be on the street begging or selling. So we are coming up with a strategy to get rid of all these children on the street very soon. You see the action of the Ghana police.
9: No, oh, but the Osibobo ban, police team.
3: The man, Ebasano, it's the last month, ne Ghana month.
9: Which is the March, no?
3: March, no? Ghana month. And it been, even though, we say, every unit commander, maybe say, Mako police TV, to educate Ghanaians on human trafficking and migrant smuggling issues.
9: Yeah.
3: Homicide director, Ako.
0: all the units.
9: And the Miami.
0: But I said that, you know, not a Ghana man. Yeah. And so being a Ghana man, we're trying to also go by so that we can entertain the youth, we can entertain Ghanaians, but that

0: our sensitization and awareness raising, and also educate Ghanaians about this menace to get rid of all, so that the Ghana will be peaceful for all of us to stay in, so that Ghana be to me afa ntomapa afa.
1: Right.
2: Jo. Apunta Jo. Aye. 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But enye Ghana man ta sem na mikeni. 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
1: Oh, ano dia pensioner 1 minute ano dia so address is say no kure mofa na wo ho no na ba
2: ten say me meeting as say ano de me fa isugo bia
1: but papa police TV dey dey do represent entertainment say o mo gye ni kakra go mo police man no be bia o mo ha life kakra
2: akutajo Endo day, a DJ no day a woho.
1: Yeah.
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1: 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Okay.
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1: 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I fear the brasa ye babby dear Nusamusu say, eh, that a child beca yammy bana fee my half prayer 30 years, 20 years yammy ba, Debbie. A jarreco, then I'll come for dear no. Because your papa wa ha
3: na sala me wura enu die no me san say officer e wo hwe die e ye one tipa e bia me de e ma ono so yi nyina yesua bibi e firim as what the ni ba me ba ha no so me ni e police prisons and I ye adwuma probation home no o chem so abone ya ha bia no so criminals no any sa refugees ye fingerprint ye. Your fingerprint, so me ba hata di 8 years ni me fingerprint to police. It be ya dear biane ye ya ye bomb suspect apa. Ye bit toast one apa and found some more groaning and found some more masquerades. And I think that now no Ghana card ababa be ye card bia.

0: effective or Ghana. Addition and yes, you know, police are cheap criminals. But my question is, do they have the equipment? And I said, my suggestion is, be a veteran on criminal activity. He has to be fingerprinted. Said the bay, yeah. So, Ojane Kuran, Wofi, Kunkran, or Kokotna, Kurubiso, or Northern Regional. Assembly senior chain, I pray, was a win or wanted, I want crime, I'm one. And none of them are yet a who about Omen, a who about Omen. It's the question is, do the police have the assets of thumbprinting criminals in Ghana? That was question number one. I'm Fisa, Nibusa, Papa, no, Omu Obia, do they do it? Omu, it will be so. I didn't need to be our one year, so which man, Sam, I mean, Sam, Matua, ADN in so.
1: Okay.
2: Yo, opening me that's Papa, Papa. A year fingerprints, no dear, a year automatically. So, police, it will be. And then you call police station. Now, your body quite do. So, under any form of crime, whether assault, whether stealing, whether murder, whether rape, defilement, initially, no, you take you CID form 8.
1: Okay.
2: CID form 8, finger impression. Now, you're submitted to call fingerprints unit, CDSB. CDSB. Now, you're keep it. Oh.
1: Right.
2: But say you go court now, court to bow far now. You take you from six, you know, and then you come build a criminal record
1: at all.
2: But then you take you fingerprints with impression. We be now your big data man. Say this date, you more quite do it be assault. You more quite do we now you do call court we call second court be chaired by so and so. You did what some year, you know. You were convicted, and until now, oh, compare Juma, and now we be too quiet. They ask you to go for criminal vetting. See, you need data now. What do we vet? It is the vetting. Oh, back, need take your fingerprints. And they will run through our system. You can say ident. That means you have been identified as somebody who were convicted.
1: Okay.
2: If you also now say when you identify that, then it means you have no record, criminal record within the Ghana Police Service. And you know, dear, my main mission, he said, Mano, and yeah, I say, and the Ghana Police Service, particularly the Criminal Investigation Department, you find Niagro. Oba, say, you have taken form 8, you know, now you have a real case. Now, we destroy it. And no, we don't build criminal record for you. Right. It only shows, say, you were investigated for this crime on this year, and your prints had been taken and stored. But I don't know your record. But immediately you are convicted or build a criminal record for you. To my main assurance, say the Ghana Police Service and the Infernia and your Detective Training Academy. Yeah. It is the first and finger impression your child will be
1: out. Okay, you're pushing the refugees.
2: Okay.
1: I'm also says okay, so I'll work more. Before fingerprint at all.
2: Okay. I know
1: immigration for the.
2: To be honest with you, it is the point of entry. They're supposed to report themselves to the Ghana Immigration Service. Either with their national ID card or their passport.
1: Any ID card or a passport. Yeah.
2: It's a national ID and a passport. That's what the free ECOWAS protocol movement, you know, ECA.
1: Yeah.
2: They must come with a passport or national ID card. Now, when they come, they have to report to the Ghana Immigration.
1: Right.
2: Immigration have to take their data, including the passport, the date of entry, where what kind of work they are doing, so that when they exceed 90 days now, we can fetch them out to ensure that they go back.
1: I know you're Omwa.
2: Omwa through legal.
1: Omwa through legal.
2: No, I was like coming there. But because of the porous nature of our borders, so some of them doesn't go through the approved route.
1: Right.
2: And it's difficult unless there's an issue. Sure. There's a crime. Now you have a chum. Like there's a soup. Then we get all the foreign aid. Then that's where we now take their fingerprints and we build a criminal record or build statistics for them and say they have entered here either legally, illegally. In fact, this year, there were a lot of statistics. I will show you. I sent about 106 people to court, and they were convicted this year. DC, yes, 106 for illegal entry into the country. And they were convicted. And after their service, the court gave order, court 11, circuit court 11, that we should hand them over, the prison officers should hand them over to the Ghana Immigration Service.
1: Did you say, Mama can't win you say? But Mama they said there will be any Amanyanya
2: The court ordered that after their service, which the prison authorities should hand them over to the Ghana Immigration Service for us to send them back to their country. 106 this year, anti-human trafficking alone. And I can give you statistics, the case
1: of the she said, what am I teaching? This year, what am I
2: hearing? 106.
1: Me who know, baby, I'm a what am I
2: Police TV.
1: Me boy. I want the what they call somebody be a brain multimedia. No, mama press release. Mama me here, Juman, pa. At if you to miss any press release, me.
2: Now,
1: any in the menu, I said, me, I'm a boss. No,
2: maybe I'm to say, me know a critic, a good relationship, a mania, a quenya, educating Ghanaians about awareness raising in there. And even rescue a Yibiano, mama, a copy. Now, what me, I'm a Ghana for so
1: you go approach for a busasa questions in the pa. Okay, Mr. Nanabreco, I feel the
0: uncle. When you know, Baba BCDN, you know, as to a sense, I say, oh my Ghana, and I want to say, oh, Baba Fra, oh, what? Obama say, Yamia, Obano say, eh, or no. Now, clear to mammy chain. Mimi, dear, my idea, pa, and I say, Samisha Abruche Amitie said the Emmy Memu Emrana Ewahano Eti said Oberime Biano. So won't worry Obano Kurana, Ofano as a friendship, Ama, I will follow a uno from initially said, Kojo Oni Ama, Madame Fonono Menene Waho. 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And in Tabentina, Obas or fell from the be a free Bible, so me and Sapo, so many nano aircore. Yama or Cassa, a yawk, a grandma, and Tampana, or grandma, I am my young woman, where dear name, young woman said, I'm Pacodano or Sapa, or Barney, and Echo Grandma, and you choke at your car in an idea. Any detection, na free one. Then say, Obi Oba, where we know. Now, Afena and Yamedia and Mahua will be banned a fine who was seen. And to the visa say, yes, I didn't say, yes, some may be the hope. Say, Abosumina and Abosumisia, Econ, so or Cassa, Obana Cassa, you were. And when I say Obama, and yes, Hanadia, Gokoedi and the Yanka said, Obama, Yan Sambra. Nemo Embrano, and just say, Obama Becassa, me Padia, there be Yam Embrada. Say, Obano Bo, do you say a Wunqua, dear? Straight, Mokaka, ADNA, and your fame and a liberal radio, so, and Yakako, okay, the Embra should be there. Embra should come from the parliament, and I said, this is what we want as a nation to do. Say, the Bayer, no, no, be clear, to say, the air cassette, your police, Omono, Ayano, San Kibio Mubo, Honda, Roma, Yama, Yadi, a Babontine, Amatime, Mufonoti, and Kibukan, as our discussion, we won't do it. A Honmo, baby. Mino me a hammy and answer me so jazzy. Sa obia yen samra said, Oba fell fra a be a free abusumi nabusumisia air corno. Obama corona was one in yamno. Yangong way DNA, na a record nedaho. Na edaho.
1: Just a man what Yamanu moon we answer.
0: Yamanu moon we about to fight a young cat. As three 6 months ready and aqua down and up where form where we are Bibiani okay. Yeah, DNA no.
1: Now, move on, abrochie fo ya mo ba mo ba pa na mo dwane koyi pa na mo ko be de nya mo ni ma ye sa die ni
0: oh ni e kwa me se kwa ku eya sa abrochie ni na oba pa so ke me ba ye na ba be fa oba no e bia ye first 1 month 2 months and as any insane about maybe I'm about to be become Baba BD for respect and my Baba for Obano and I mean, no, Obano to a fair food. So I felt for me free said, who said, Abia and Tisana, then action, and your mamma and chair in Rabus means Yanokra. Mamma and chair never said, and Rao almost said, some woman, a better Obano, a better canal, bear my better out to know. And Brach says also could create the end. And you have any better discussion, say, oh, you want me to work with
1: you. Rano dear, baby, no, no, record. Rano dear, Yajatu, said your first month, second month, Yajatu, said ya, the bay DNA. But more no more Johnny Fremo, you know, Munchab, the crumha. My best belay, I shall time my boy. Or Bano Sunam said, Eco Quaman Quano. 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
2: by the way
1: but ni ni na no fa traffic in the eye ke ya hu e mo fra eso bem obi wa brochure oso be fa de ba because oba e no oba no say eye o no
2: okay
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2: No. But in fact, or consensus, no, you have a very genuine consensus. Mm-hmm. But, you know, Ghana Police Service, you know, we enforce laws passed by Parliament.
1: Mm-hmm.
2: We are the executive arm of government. Yeah. We are part of the executive arm of government. Now, when laws are passed, we have to ensure that the law Emrano, I mean, country and said they call English. Emrano, send your Ghana for with me dim ranoso. Emrana, yes, Shano, in Shamara. Mamrana, yes, Shadia, yes, Shesso. The Mimi, when he said Mimi unit on crown, a lot of cases back. A beer, a colaba, a cocra by, and then the Pemunu and the air con, not journalists, for be great, the chili. The Babaco, we send me bar, we say, and yammer bar. So when there's a dispute on that, what we do is that police forensic laboratory.
1: Right.
2: It me ye DNA. Police ye kwa yenim. And this is a tetano.
1: And the people the trap.
2: No, but I know. And no, I just a case aba. And I case in Maya. Say if there's a dispute. Na case in the report. Domestic violence and victim support unit. Or anti-human trafficking unit. Say there's a dispute. Now we write officially through the director general, to the director forensic unit. Mm-hmm. So I'm conducting the unit. Mm-hmm. Who is the actual biological?
1: No, maybe just say police you service. Know.
2: Yes.
1: Your you laboratory.
2: Men are the catch room. Ah, yeah, to me.
1: You're South Africa, you're India, you're Germany.
2: No, the American say,
1: No, and
2: we don't do it for the general public.
1: Oh, okay.
2: But I stand to be corrected. Okay. This is a regime.
1: Yeah.
2: But what I know, they say cases are disputable issues.
1: What the matter was you? The mission is a more lab.
2: Your lab
1: more unit.
2: Yes.
1: That's a bit of a G. I'm a young Chicago police and you
2: call it. You will be, and then I'm going to say police forensic lab have the capacity or we conduct DNA tests.
1: Do you remember? I have a phone at you for say, yes. Police will hear Ska. Omu hear Ska. It is a woman to me, DNA or police idea. Embassy be a castle, Muko, you be a said if you and some crab muscles, Mukoto, embassy, say, will you be? It's here recommendable.
2: No.
1: Near private for Nunqua. Near yes, can you be?
2: Now, after say, so. Say, Kagana, a parliament, Beshamra. Say, Senebeya. Dispute about our reform, say, we do Mako Kanobi, or say, a war, or say, a Yamia. Not just a Nipano movie, just say, would the Nipano police and I say, Courtois, you best show say Shabofrana on Obano on Nabofrano in this a month be and sana you're conducting. And since a bit much, Samrase, if you within the first 6 months of pregnancy,
1: send an
2: can. They can conduct DNA tests to determine the biological father of that child. And my papa no cry, I think, but that has to do with the law. Once they pass the law, the Ghana Police Service will enforce the law to the letter. But once there is no law, as we speak now, it will be difficult for us to enforce.
1: This is it. The two machine Jaffrey A plus ne ada affinity. Ekika a yinano. A dear a twasum but she no na a session ye.
2: I just say or mono to say a private something bill and or more person introduced.
1: Yeah.
2: So when it is accepted
1: yeah.
2: by the whole plenary, omo ye omo agu nas or we jitum.
1: Yeah.
2: Normally call Nasa or Mampeni assigned a jitumwa. Na abey law na yeah. beka emra e wo Ghana yede e kutia whatever it is no.
1: Yeah.
2: So now Ghana police can now enforce that law
1: yeah, no.
2: that
1: and now they say the show must say their show
2: exactly
1: but me dem mo lab na bo one dey say say there and so you see 21 amo na munya capre bi gumu coffee mu because am tumi ya DNA
2: oh yeah we conduct
1: the dispute no me e fan for South Africa bi me and Franco India Bio, Nianco, Yenfani Nanco, not police institution yet. Because near criminals and Quan Amor Blood Muser and we are necessary, Debbie, and Corano Sosono, a man of a fine normal fault. Bogus ya, partner Bojanejo, Montes, or they call my old one.
2: Well,
1: that I Cooper saw can be.
0: Ana ye dear, San Samaya ya Bruce, Nanka Watchinano. Na newspaper journalists, no more the Abba article number, and then they follow it. So, Benueno, Obiano, and Nunibia, Asa, which in Comoniana, and never yell like no. They don't pick it up. So I'm picking up and can a bear because they say the same thing. Sir Emran Womoshan or Parliament, near the Mrana Shep Police, Yakase. The free Nelco, Obibiana, Oberfall, Fulum Biano. The first action, Ufis of Emman Senior Noir, baby, a big car on a police. Omo eko police ko report na police fono ho se we no eh asem we na nyae na ese handle then the police refer you to dosu but yes first omo ko dosu
1: na dosu refer police to
2: a part of dosu
0: omo branch no
2: yes sir
0: na bibian ko police for direct and then they refer you to their branch and omo no e be boy more because Ghana ye mrane ya na kwa kwa we di fa no we di afa na e mumran it's not straightforward
1: right
0: it's not straightforward
1: right.
0: And that's I think they say, me suggesting, Obibia or Benyamoba, now what's the annual or no Bobano call report to police, the nearest police station. Now, police, if one who say, a sexual abuser, then they refer it to Dossu. Now, reference, and Obama is through any book about, I was Hadi and I, a cousin. And what?
1: It does say,
3: I'm going to have
2: a suggestion.
1: Adana Misa.
3: I'm going to go to the house. za DNA de motema ne bia monfansha ase amu afi na ye bewo mu no mu ya wo mu da de mu de frase ye mu ni DNA o ye bia de beba man ne mu no ya do wo man go vo en ho mu no mu ne be jo mu hwe ma aha so ya tu ya na
1: ka
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2: yeah na me pese me ma atifo ehu Ghana police modern ba ye bo modern e fight human trafficking and migrant smuggling e koso wo o mai mo na ye use strategy be your friend of 4 P's We Ghana police or anti-human trafficking unit, we use 4 P's in combating human trafficking and migrant smuggling. The first P, you know, prevention. Prevention, how do we prevent human trafficking? We embark on awareness raising to say, akwenya with your mommy. Na me to Ghana fofo. Kwenya ma foso din na da. 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E bit me fa, nof. A bit from
1: Techiman.
2: Techiman, Nkranza, Efa Burkina, Eko PM Mali, Efa Desert, no so. And on the route, try to cross the Mediterranean.
1: Agada,
2: I guess, and the Kwa Ko Libya, and the cross. In the process, some of them die.
1: Yeah.
2: You can't desert, no so, and Yamanhuna Ghana for a fan. A big crown, they do maybe, I said, they have to urinate for some of them to take the urine. To drink to survive,
1: to quench their taste,
2: which is not easy. You can't anymore Ghana for more. So we are trying to educate Ghanaians. Say, so that a risk. At the end of the day,
1: and
2: you know we need to limit it. So we embark on awareness raising. But last year, anti-human trafficking unit with some NGOs, Kumpuano. In the central region. In human trafficking, we have a source community, transit community, and destination community.
1: Right.
2: Because a source community where the perpetrators get their victim from, only a source community. Where they keep them temporarily becomes a transit. Where they are being exploited become what? A destination community. Until we embark on awareness raising in source community. Until you call a Kumpuano in the central region.
1: Right.
2: You call board, they will look at see a pa. In fact, do home pictures in our, let's say, come to crime with the mom. You sign call a Asesewa in the eastern region. That's it. If we hold on, you best send a call a whole Mawili Secondary School. We brought the chief, queen mothers to raise. You free hold, you call Techiman, you call a Nkranza, you call a call. Born Kuku, where I was born and bred, awareness raising, and we did a lot of things. Now, my statistics are crazy and 2025 statistics are police, Ghana police, your boy, your home modern, In 2025, a total number of cases are 114. You rescue Nipa Makumba. Nipa Makumba 1,202 victims of trafficking. And you rescued them last year.
1: Right.
2: 2025. Now, out of 1,200
1: Yeah.
2: We're 2020. So you were 2026 on.
1: 26, yeah.
2: I mean, called 2025.
1: Five.
2: Uh-huh. Yes. Yes, 114 cases are you receiving here.
1: Mm-hmm.
2: Now, victims are you rescue or more were almost 1,202 victims. Yes. Yeah. Victims say be free. Gulf states, be free Nigeria, be free Cote d'Ivoire, all the victims, whether any now.
1: A K-net in the Dome Kugu.
2: K-net, K-net, num, a ding, kofo kugu, ye, a ma, you to me, a me, a manone, a jeans, I was so, a you to me, a j, womo, a bagana. Ye, ye, ye, no, ye, di, omo edi omo asem nipa mako mako mako last year enwo che ene ejele wom na menfa sa akwanya enso enje se since a human trafficking act 694 ye passed ye be ye 20 years ago ko ye passed law in 2005
4: yeah.
2: Last year was the year you tininya the highest sentence of your convict will be 27 and a half years for human trafficking.
4: Right.
2: It be a 10 years, and the minimum sentence is 5 years, and the maximum should be 25 years. But we gave this woman 4 counts. First count, 20 years. Second count, 5 years. Third count, 2 years. Fourth count, 6 months. But to run concurrently.
4: Yeah.
2: To run concurrently means he must serve the highest, which is 20 years.
4: 20 years.
2: And you know, Ghana Police Service, we are not joking. This year, I have already sent a lot of, about more than 35 cases are pending before court. And we have gained conviction of 106. Even though we are not even up to the end of the, we are not even up to the half of the year.
1: Half of the year, yeah.
2: But we have already gained 106 right. convictions.
4: Right.
2: We have it on record.
4: Yeah.
2: I have their names. Their nationalities. Maybe the next time I get opportunity, I'll let Ghanaians know the kind of good work we are doing. And I must say that Ghana is too small to allow perpetrators to take people for ransom. That they can run, but they cannot hide. And whatever they do, I assure them that the Ghana Police Service, under the leadership of Inspector General of Police, Mr. Christian Tete Yowono, and my mother, Commissioner of Police, Madam Yako Donko, and his able men will fish you out, and you will face the consequences of the law.
1: Right. Yeda, we now must say higher than penalty 4.7. So for Koko Amankwetia, I'm going to Joe. I'm going to come on him. Say, maybe then maybe there be. And the other guys, I'm going to move him. You can't do him. It's some door so. Then we move. Yeah, yeah, no, kakra kakra. Yeah, some of them. Yeah, it's been yeah, be the other day. Yeah, the dear Hunkomo. You will feel me in dear Hunkomo. So, what's here? The subtended of police, a year William Erega Akaya. O ban bit me to coin. But she shouldn't be crona or cosson. Why did they neck or could see one so? So, won't you see unim do a year? Bombardia call police. Nene pay for and cassa. Na omonchro. There be in himself police for the bibri or honoma. Almost so I and Katia, yeah, we go far, said the old quack command, own yabotre entity, we, necessary air cane. Oko baby now, own yabotre and church, we, yeah, your papa number no the Trujano. Papa number and Bobo Mammy.
2: But of me, I'm a personal number, I'm person the Trujano, 0599-320-664. Me tissue 0599-320-664. Obi biara or information about trafficking. See, I didn't nipa kwa amanone. I didn't ako baby yadada no na wo problem biano. And I say, Obi kwa contact you. I say, opese wo do to kwain. Na wo unhu ne clear. Contact my office. We'll do something called background investigation. We'll verify. Say your papa never bawa will give you advice. Say aye, I will come for the person who got to woman jam in soa. It be true for. Say ne baya unko.
1: Ghana here. Say until Ghana chia neka. So bebo ye ni na yehu bay. Say as soon as Empire FM. Ye wahasi bebo de road. Say ya. Ye de titi ye ne beba. Ube tu kwa ifa kwa papa soon ye tu kwa. Yes, so said, okay, it's a papa and I went to Malcoa. But bought multimedia yepnum, Briar, or final fast tweet, yeah, Cocumrimri, Obaha, your front desk, now the wasember two, my name. Baby cry, say, you do assembly fun, it be the HD, near the Aquacoma Omo. But so for Cocama, Quacuntejo, and baby, I don't be drew any. Yamayadum, next week, you be says here. Ye da a ye cameraman, I say, ye da a ye MCR for us, and ye da production team now more. Engine room honey na my able director be dasi papa na tete Mr. Tete waya dear na menfa and nasiema aye IGP Ira Yohunu and ne me mame donko semi bo muprum mususo mobi me na miami niaba or him macrofi. Befo be pono. Meda was say. Let me show Bibia. And me ami pira ketuano so so.
2: Bridget.
1: Meda na sipa.
2: Bridget has a little look at Obeko Police College next month.
1: No problem.
2: Now I'll be your senior officer.
1: And no, see you bombarding Mr. Makwa or Bow, and I know they made them say. But damn pay you for some more, we are self and I said, Munya would treat you, yet there'll be BBC, yet BC, and Yamisho BBA, Namia, the man next week, Bessia, Papa Yamisho.
2: Never see stuff for Papa. Say, what my Yakuanyaka says,
1: amen.

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1: 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Na dear in so no hono, actually no. Udin kind come uno. Ya dear biala awa yaleno. No hoyane ding.
0: Amen.
2: Amen.
0: Bible say, a first should be a peer away Jerusalem. Anna, I was say Yesu Christo to Ekohobi.
2: Yes.
0: And the Bible say Yesu su Ekohobi. Now Bible say Ewa Jerusalem or not, ye was subura bida honomo. Ah, your friend said Beseda.
2: Yes.
0: Now Bible say sell subranho. A hon, I yarn for Ninegu, I yarn for Bebre, Yaw Aquateho, and Fraho, and Bubuaho, Yaw Yarnia who do Bebre Guanamo. I will be at that was all power, dear. O be at that was all Pahoto. O be a chain a brat. Ne fa hudie beba subura no ho edoma kire so ho edomu gu ho no mo a wo bia etwen wo die sa subura no enne enni wo nyame fie enne e wo wo nyame asori fie e sa subura no be se da enni wo nyame fie na sa 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
1: Ase, enu muno. Nuni pabi waha What the infinite do you say?
0: Was in another cell subran home. No one nipper be our honour. What do you fear? A dreasa and what she was subran home. What does subran home for 38 years? At the same, I saw the fear, and there will be a cross.

0: years. 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I didn't tell you. Will change a dear crubby.
1: Yes.
0: I was here with Subran Hon.
1: Yes.
0: Na a brantier crubia.
1: Yes.
0: What all for 38 years on the hotel. Papa Tazo.
2: I say, what the infinitia at your son or tree? Na who are merrim? In Siano. Onuna yesu hunu no no.
0: Onuna yesu hunu. 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
1: Yes.
0: Papa no woni wad woni asumjie.
1: Mm-hmm.
0: Papa no yari akanato.
1: Yes.
0: Papa no eye bibinti ena wododa ho. 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
1: yes
0: say nipa no
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1: yes,
0: when Yami and no petition,
1: yes,
0: I will see our papaya not 38 years. Why Yari? I will say Dakro, yes, you could piano so,
1: yes,
0: Dakro, yes, you and no. And over this year, and found a senior Ohanate, and found a senior Manianate, and found a senior Poblate,
1: yes,
0: that crew years to Christ to a new Bedisha.
2: So, Yoko, I say, oh, no, yes, who no, there, what that ho? Now, what is, say, what channel? Or catch it on, say, oh, pass out who you are with me. Now, I say, why are you for new one and say, Oura Meni
0: Wase papa minuobia
2: minuobia
0: minuobia ba wo si Yesu ehu no no ena Yesu e bi sa se papa wo pese wo hoto wana wo pese wo nya wagee Yesu hu se papa no wa che wo Yesu hu se papa no wa de subra no wa che I say for 38 years and a sub papa was here at the home. Say what that one in Anna Yesu Shannon. What that one in Anna when Yami Sportello. No one Yami had changed the right timer when Yami Ewa Kwajon.
1: Yes,
0: Papa. Niawu Kumun and Manino so when Yami Hu.
1: Yes,
0: Niawu Neman and Manu so when Yami Hu. A brepane swam see Yesu at the Sabaka.
1: Amen.
0: Yes, you see. Papa, who Pesel Hotel? Yes, you see what you ho.
1: Yes. 38 years.
0: For 38 years. Watch it. Papa, I dear Bakuna Pese, yes, show ho. So for 38 years, a dear in the Akipusa, a supper power still. Our dao. Sister, and Nessie Christo, someone, sister, a dear Bakua was say a nipper, yes, son, so Nayed to your trim, and it's our chain.
1: Yes,
0: will be Pierre wound to me chain will win Yami animal.
1: Yes,
0: and Shenny Musa will bet to me and your BB a free Yami home.
1: Yes, preach on.
0: A dear Baku and so soon a da and a jiddy for, and a canino a jiddy for.
1: Oh, yes,
0: a year what chain.
1: Yes,
0: and a nipper knew what chain
1: will
0: be, and Marantia knew what chain will be, and Mabawa knew what chain will be, Mammy Fu knew what chain will be. I saw for a new. Politicians and new watch home. You know what chain? Kakrane say yenfa baby.
1: Yes.
0: Wahanba kakrane say yenfa baby.
1: Atadodo.
0: Yen to me chain when yami and
1: atadodo.
0: Yen to me chain. One na bre bia when yami ever sa womu. Any one now to me chain when yami and
1: yes.
0: And to kind Isaiah chapter 40 verse 10. Verse 21 was in a one hour chain a radian.
1: Yes,
0: a baby a woman a water for
1: yes,
0: one hour chain. And it is a one to me and chain when I'm in Onyame ahoɔde ne wonse ntumi nka.
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3: Yes.
0: What chain?
1: So what?
0: What chain? A new pep and in town.
3: Can a crank where you in the yellow?
0: What pen in tomorrow? Into a qua, sorry, 1 year, 2 years, why, yeah, I want him, was the enemy of my mean fur baby.
1: Fur baby.
0: Wa qua, sorry, 1 year, 2 years, what bompire, ye dinima, enemy of my mean fur baby.
3: Yes.
0: Se wan tumi antwen onyame anim. 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
2: Papa, a transom with the other pa. A nipper train to mean train is opening when ya. Now, said the Ocano. Or so one or train, I don't know.
1: When you're waiting for
2: you, I'm waiting for fro. On Nante,
1: no red for fro.
2: On Pabanso,
1: when you're waiting
2: for this old train, I will ride any more. Ubena, I'm waiting for fro. A breast seminar rather than Casabede, Edibe Mount, nor the Mount, so I bear a fair fair. And did I pass some catching you and say, or train when ya pa, since Uber Pro, na. Penifo kura se e kan bi asen bi se se u fiti
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2: Yes.
1: Now what our grandchildren said that crubayanita?
2: Yes.
1: Adie biya when Timothy said a church said denya that crumesume brebedru.
2: Yes.
1: And Nadi when yami baby a brebedru.
2: Yes.
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2: Yes.
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2: Yes.
1: Politician mite and Nadi wu brebedru se when yami esira wo.
2: Amen.
1: Who bred you? When him said Daku, a yet then Daku, a yet that Daku, one or so Nisrabeba,
2: amen.
1: And Pruho, Papa, and Pruho, what a dear be a woe when Yamian will be a cosune,
2: amen.
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1: 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Na Yesu ehuno.
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2: yes.
1: Any pan in Wa, when Yamu,
2: Wahu.
1: Yes, Papa, whoopersel who yaw dinner,
2: yes.
1: Whoopersel, sorry,
2: yes.
1: Whoopersel who yaw dinner,
2: yes.
1: Whoopersel, we now a dear,
2: yes.
1: And Nadri, a radi bisa will be a simbi,
2: yes.
1: A radi bisa a sympathy for I have asked them, sir. And Nadri, Mammy, Opersel, Wada, Mammy, Opersel, Tukwai, a Brantia, Opersel, D. Whoopersel, and Yamakoso, Papa, Whoopersel, Yarian, a few to Tazodana, a radi bisa will be a simbi,
2: yes.
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1: 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Yesu se men kancho Me catch you say, one dear what do?
2: Yes,
1: a bray yo say, one woof for crown popo. Yes, you say, man, can't you say, one dear what do?
2: Amen. Odo, Odo,
1: Odo,
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2: Nopia.
1: A brandy. We hear any power, then. 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
1: 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Nebby be a bit chaman. Me yes and me a bobrana. Nebby be a bit chaman. Near my yes, quia. Nebby be a bit chaman. Sesica Thomas. 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
2: Yes.
1: If you say, yeah, when nyame mani bi ho no mo a permanent na ti obetumi akunye.
2: Yes.
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2: Yes.
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2: amen
1: 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Woman ancient church did for an emwene.
2: Yes.
1: And you saw Namin and Tia Empire. And you saw Namin Yawan Toka. And you saw Namia Swasi. Nemum and Niam Beach in Chaya Nemu.
2: Yes.
1: A be a brabo. A be a yesu. Yenya yesu by bonnet. A chin chaya nemu.
2: Amen.
1: 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Se Satan e yusu wankasa.
2: Yes.
1: Edia fight wa.
2: Weak point.
1: Satan, eh, you sure? And you're fighting.
2: Yes.
1: Wo you sure? I should buy. Wo you sure? Niye.
2: Yes.
1: Wo you sure? Bravo. And you're fighting.
2: Yes.
1: And can you promote some bread through? And bread to say you promote to no. But pay your bojuma will be in himself. Why you juma? Nenso ensa mani kwa yin. E duru brand promotion so ye.
2: Yes.
1: Na waburu se chom. 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
3: Jesus Christ,
1: as the Holy Ghost, Nana, Jesus, Jesus, Jesus, Jesus, Jesus, Jesus, Jesus, Jesus, Jesus, Jesus, Jesus, Jesus, Jesus, Jesus, Jesus, Jesus, Jesus, Jesus, Jesus, Jesus, Jesus, Jesus, Jesus, Jesus, Jesus, Jesus, Jesus, Jesus, Jesus, Jesus, Jesus, Jesus, Jesus, Jesus, Jesus, Jesus, Jesus, Jesus, Jesus, Jesus, Jesus, Jesus, Jesus, Jesus, Jesus, Jesus, Jesus, Jesus, Jesus, Jesus, Jesus, Jesus, Jesus, Jesus, Jesus, Jesus, Jesus, Jesus, Jesus, Jesus, Jesus, Jesus, Jesus, Jesus, Jesus, Jesus, Jesus, Jesus, Jesus, Jesus, Jesus, Jesus, Jesus, Jesus, Jesus, Jesus,

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1: Jesus Christ.
0: That's the Holy Ghost.
1: Holy Ghost.
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0: upon Paya. 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I cross me. 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She will me yet.
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0: 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I am Bessuma. She will my brabo. 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I'm a cross me. I'm a cross me. 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And distract me. And Nana G. Semi Piema no. 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

0: 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That's the Holy Ghost.
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1: Holy Ghost.
0: Papa, music studio hand my
1: jar.
0: I see fire. I see fire. And I see chains. Chains being broken. Music chains more to take. Let's say when Yami baby I do.
1: Amen.
0: When Yami baby 8 years.
1: Amen.
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1: Amen.
0: Papa, music studio hand in my jar. When Yami baby there once more. Say Janu and Nana Jacquanato.
1: Yes.
0: Baby Pia was said Janu and Quanato and
1: Amen.
0: 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Baby Pia Utay. Said Jan and Quanato.
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0: 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Na wo so atumi afre.
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0: 030.
1: Yes.
0: 221.
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0: 6545.
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0: 030. 221.
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0: 6546 and I say 0548 955947. Who should be to me afre? 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
1: Yes.
0: Wo sofo na ye ne wo na eba.
1: Amen.
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4: baba yes Christ na direct by the muti amen
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1: amen
0: amen ejajan your point, I had the number to join now free. Now you know what to our empire and so I.
5: But
0: you why your number to join now free now. You're to me, Dean Kumana, Nayakum, Ashe. The course now, a money, yes, sir. Now you're to me, Aswano.
5: Hello,
0: Mr. Hello, Mr. Hello, Mr. Hello, Mr. Hello, Mr. Hello, Mr. Hello, Mr. Hello, Mr. Hello, Mr. Hello, Mr. Hello, Mr.
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6: and then you may bonus a rather one cast up Beshemuma.
0: Amen.
6: Now, Juma, some a rather well Beshemuma, man.
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6: 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Jesus Christ, Amen.
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7: Pacho.
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2: eh ma
4: dwuma bi la o ye e dwuma ne luso pe dwuma ne
2: yes
4: ye de yesu mo je de wura dwuma
2: yes
4: yes already in short form
2: yes
4: but me dwuma ni wan kasa pa nya wo deke
2: eh ma
4: already
2: amen
4: o do ba yesu christ odi muti amen
2: amen
7: amen
0: amen Auntie Janet, your point, your number betuga, Mr. Wana, our friend, your tour, empire, and so. Now, your two year team, Kumo, Akum, your Huni, and Tia, a Jumani, yes, sir. Okay, now, Mr. I'll be brave. Bye bye. Hello? 030, okay. Me producer say, you're for friending, and I see. And for friending, see. Me bacho, Uber to me, afraid, but I if it's a studio, your number. Your number will be to me afraid any 0595 715 5252. A bit of a free studio, will be to me afraid any now when you and Eddie Combo 1 on 1 0595 715 5252. Mrs. Ubiu 0595 715 5252. 52 me pacho ubetumi afrɛ yɛn ebra sɛ ye pie yɛn ubetumi afrɛ yɛn na ye ne o edi enkom onyame ya aduma ya wada e wo achimota forest na onyame ba ye ton sa frɛ obi a ya wada we onyame edane ho di
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2: Yes.
0: Erade enshira etiefu nyina.
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0: Yebe shia next week no. Na wudia dance sampa erade abesrao.
2: Amen.
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